0: You cannot say you believe in restitution in theory and then the practical is not there.
1: Amazogando, iyi voja rosito takame, bo iyo basimelo matin to fiene.
0: Settle with your brother, settle with your sister, settle with your neighbor.
1: Bo wa kodo mesun to epo, bo wa kodo menyun to epo, bo wa kodo komenu to epo.
0: Go to heaven. Am I right?
1: Ajuna yi lo me mo e.
0: If we want to go to heaven, then we obey Christ. We don't believe eternal security here. Whatever you do doesn't matter. You live doesn't matter. Whatever sin you commit doesn't matter. You are saved, you are forever saved. So it's not true. It's not true.
1: Jesus
0: said, continue. I'm going to continue. I said, I'm going to continue. There's no conflict in love. There's no confrontation in love. There's no bitterness in love. There's no fighting in love. There's no violence in love. There's no revenge in love. There's no gossip in love. If we're going to continue, and Jesus said, continue. Continue ye in my love. You love your wife as Christ has loved you. Firstly, can you say that I love my husband as Christ has loved me? Honestly, can you say I love these members of the church the way Christ has loved me? You are pregnant with offense. Store the offense in here. And everybody that comes, your diary is in your brain.
1: February,
0: that man, that's his name, he did this against me, your diary is in the brain.
1: 19 February,
0: and the 25th of May, so and so did this, so carry the diary of offense in your brain.
1: Allow
0: the blood of Jesus to wash that. And live a life of love, and follow the Lord Jesus Christ has said, this is my commandment, that she love one another as I have loved you.
1: I said, we'll do it.
0: That's Christianity. All else is ceremony. John chapter 13, verse 34. A new commandment I give unto you, that ye love one another as I have loved you. Somebody that, you know, they were discussing something in a region. And then the state officer was telling the brother, and he said, my brother, how long are we going to stay on this? Forgive your brother.
1: Surprise.
0: The state officer told me that the fellow replied and said, yes, I forgive him. Look at the way you're acting. And the fellow said, yes, I forgive him as David forgave Shimei. And then the overseer said, what do you mean? Oh, he said, I forgive him. When David wanted to die, he told Solomon, he said, Solomon, you know what? Use wisdom.
2: wisdom.
1: David Solomon.
2: So that shilling, he does not die in peace.
1: No, chimeyene
2: I'm going. What I wanted to do, because I promised him I will not touch him again, so I can't touch him. But Solomon, use your wisdom, deal with him.
1: So,
2: and he forgave him. And so the man said, I've forgiven him, but I forgive him as David forgave Shimei. He said, oh, you forgive? That you say, yes, I forgive him. Then you tell your child, you see that man, this happened. And you're planting bitterness in the heart of your child.
1: I don't go join ye. Why you are vitue? Now in a lepulipu and I'm in demo. But I don't talk vestu kunda hamena vitue.
2: You're hindering your child from being a Christian.
1: Our tenjana vitu and I don't Christian.
2: And you tell your wife, my wife, you know what? I'm helpless. I cannot handle this.
1: I don't ask you to end up as a yimano gun or to divide. But you know, I love
2: that. So, this is what he did against me. But in your wisdom as a woman, the woman is wise, deal with him.
1: Melepo, melepo, ne what I mean, dear. Kye, diastiche, sanunye, yoselo, nye gaji, sanunye twe, wozara, nami.
2: To hinder your wife from getting to heaven, you plant bitterness, revenge in the heart of your wife.
1: Ato ten jana, surando jaula, to vive si ku, po da rosu, po si kundu da ramina si towe.
2: You tell the people that are loyal to you, and you say, you know, I stand in this position, I want to, you know, act neutral. And act loving and act gentle and kind, but you are loyal to me, aren't you? Yes, I am. Will you do whatever I tell you to do? Yes, I will. I don't want to get involved in this, but you are loyal to me, deal with him.
1: As David
2: forgave Shimei, and so David died.
1: David,
2: then Solomon began to reign, and Solomon then called Shimei and said, hey, come on here, where do you live? This is where I live. Okay, build your house in Jerusalem.
1: Solomon wa lugan de wa lugan wa yo Shimei. Shimei you are file fita no no so file ku file ponono de reyo wa do ko to ai do Jerusalem menami.
2: Anytime I hear that you go out of Jerusalem, your life will go for it. Is that okay? Oh, that's all right, that's all right.
1: We de ko den se la ton so file son Jerusalem me betwe yi ni mo be nyina do mo ai nyo mo.
2: Jerusalem is so wide, I can do whatever I like, and so he built his house there. He was living in Jerusalem. And then one day, two of his servants went out of Jerusalem. He forgot himself. And they said, Shimei, your servants, you know where they are? Over the book Kidron. And then he ran after them.
1: Certain
2: secret agents help me watch him. Anytime he goes out of Jerusalem, let me know.
1: Solomon, you are that fan man.
2: He went out of Jerusalem. When he came back, he said, Shimei, where did you go? I went for my servants to run away.
1: You are not Solomon, you are son Jerusalem boy. But when they go, Solomon, you are Shimei. You are from Jerusalem.
2: What covenant and agreement did we sign? I remember now. Okay, remember, you know the wickedness of your heart. Do you know what you did to my father? Now you will die.
1: And
2: see that. See that. As David forgave Shimei.
1: Let David do not Shimei though.
2: But you know what Jesus said? A new commandment I give unto you, that ye love one another. Tell me the rest. As I have loved you, that ye also love one another. By this shall all men know that ye are my disciples, if ye have love one towards another. We're going to do it like that. If we behave like our forefathers behaved in dealing with one another, where is the grace of God? Where is the salvation? If we love one another only as the cult members, love one another, don't you know there's love in the cult for one another? But the love is limited, and once the fellow breaks their whatever, then they can shoot him by diabolical means.
1: If that is
2: all our love, when we are able to laugh together, when we are so careful we cannot offend one another,
1: You're walking so carefully
2: so that I don't touch this, I don't touch that, I don't step on anybody's toe.
1: But
2: we are living like that so that they can keep the love for me. That's cult.
1: And that was the chebe, ama je do, manata fa fotonji, maje kwe tongbe, but endo yi wanami. You know, mongwa we ate, le yi yeru alo tukbe, zilu meton lo pe nye.
2: But freedom and liberty.
1: Shiba vivo, mele kalunje ti, to wanyi yi nungbo tome.
2: And look at verse 35, by they shall all men know that ye are my disciples, if ye have love one towards another. Mwa
1: fok ba, ton tok, mwa ye taliwe, beto le,
2: Romans chapter 12 verse 9. Let love be without dissimulation. Let's simplify. Let love be without pretense. Let love be without hypocrisy. Let love be without politics. Bring your heart out. Say that way. Not using diplomacy with one another. I know how to talk to him. I know how to address him. I know what to do. And it's not real. Let love be without dissimulation. Abhor that which is evil. Cling to that which is good. Affection one to another with brotherly love, in honor preferring one another, not slothful in business, fervent in spirit, and serving the Lord. Joy is in it, hope patient in tribulation, continuing instant in prayer.
1: It's
2: distributing to the necessity of saints, giving to hospitality.
1: We
2: give to one another with a free mind.
1: You
2: see someone in difficulty with a free mind, without mocking them, without rejoicing at their calamity, we just help them. Then it says, bless them which persecute you, bless them and curse not. Rejoice with them that do rejoice, and weep with them that do weep. This Christianity.
1: Christianity.
2: The same mind one toward another. Mind not high things, but condescend to men of low estate.
1: Lies
2: in your own conceits.
1: Happens
2: to no man evil for evil. You know the world in which we live. The world is not redeemed. It's our soul that is redeemed. The community is not redeemed. It's our soul that is redeemed. And in this life, there's nobody living here. If I told you, do you remember something that has been done against you that pained you since you were born? Oh, I remember many things. Everybody here.
1: But
2: it says, don't walk on that. If your enemy hunger, you know the church goers of nowadays, it's my enemy. Now he's lost his job.
1: Doesn't want
2: what to eat? And he's hungry. May he have ulcer. So when that ulcer grips him like this, he'll remember he's a wicked man.
1: Christianity,
2: brothers and sisters. That's religion. What we used to do when we were wearing white garments many, many years ago, more than 40 years ago, when we were in white garment churches.
1: We're
2: reading the Psalms. That you read this Psalm 7 times, the enemy will die. You read that Psalm about 21 times, the enemy will lose his job. And that's what the people, all the concepts of the white garment churches of the olden days, that's what they have gathered together. And now they say they form gospel church. And they say gospel. Gospel is good news. People gather together now. They wish their enemies will die. My enemies will not die. He prepares a table before me. How? In the presence of my enemies. I anoint my head and my cup rolls over.
1: If
2: he be thirsty, you give him drink, for in so doing, thou shalt heap coals of fire upon his
1: head.
2: Not overcome of evil, overcome evil with good. Point number 3, and this is our love for Christ as disciples. John chapter 15 verse 14 through to verse 16. Ye are my friends if ye do whatsoever I command you. If
1: you
2: are sluggish about it, that shows that your love for Christ is not real.
1: Verse
2: 14, it says, ye are my friends if you do whatsoever I command you.
1: Henceforth,
2: I call you not servants, but for the servant knoweth not what his Lord doeth.
1: So divya for fortune, so divya in maso yo mi afanu me le banafanu manyo nwe wa okuno etante.
2: All your friends, for all things that I have heard of my Father, I have made known unto you.
1: Shikbanya yo mi kota na nuke nye kote son otoche dele po nye ko rezon yinyo erami.
2: Brothers and sisters, can we look up for a moment?
1: Mesu menyo be mi gakpan kana nukungwe loko.
2: see love, see fellowship, and see friendship. You know, Jesus was not stingy with information.
1: And
2: all things I've heard of my Father, everything I reveal to you, that's fellowship. Do we know anything about you? Are you not so secretive? I don't want to use any information I give out. I want to change. I've been talking too much.
1: Oh no.
2: That's not Christianity. Always hide and seek. Let's come out. Let's live the lie. Even if they will hurt you. After all, you will never die before your time. I said you can never die before your time. Anytime you die, that's God's time. You live in a community like this where you ought to be happy. Christ ought to show that love in you, and then you close up like that.
1: And
2: we help you if you don't, if we don't know your need. We pray for you, we don't know your need.
1: Oh,
2: and the grace of God will come in your life in Jesus' name.
1: Sometimes
2: it's pathetic. There are two friends. And as you have these two friends, we came to church and we just had announcement. We want to announce to you that brother so and so and sister so and so, they're going to get married next month. If you have anything against this, come and tell us what. That's my closest friend. She's getting married. And she never spoke to me. We meet every week. We talk every week. And then after the service, you look for her. And then say, hey, my sister, come. Good news. How is it? We are prayer partners. And we always talk together. And there is week we are not together, and I never heard, and I just had it in church today. That's how I see it. You mean you didn't know about it? Look at this kind of friendship. You know why? We are afraid that what God has done, this my friend, is stronger than God, and he can reverse that will of God. Unbelief. You're thinking that somebody is more powerful than God. That if they know, they will reverse what God has ordained. Look at this kind of attitude. Everything will change. Because it says your life is sealed with Christ in God. All the suspicion is gone. And so now we just love one another and love Christ and say, Lord, here am I, here is my life. I want to live the way you want me to live.
1: Amen.
2: And that is Christian faith. And that is Christian standard. Romans chapter 8, we're looking at verse 35. Who shall separate us from the love of Christ? Anybody? Shall tribulation or distress or persecution or famine or nakedness or peril or sword?
1: To clana kavi no kumbi ya kavi rome kavi ori kavi ome de kavi o kavi ori.
2: It is written, for thy sakes are we killed all the day long.
1: Dile yewule no na tu etu tuwa yetu mi ruto asa po po po.
2: Counted as sheep for the slaughter. Nay, in all these things we are what? We are more than conquerors through Christ, through him that loved us. For I am persuaded, any persuaded person here today? You know, when you give your life to Christ and you say, here I stand like Martin Luther. And let there be as many demons or spirits as tiles on the ceiling, yet I will not do otherwise. For I am persuaded that neither death, nor life, nor angels, nor principalities, nor powers, nor things present, nor things to come. People that do not kind of include that with their consecration, or they say, if anything happens to any of my children, if any of my children die, then I will not serve the Lord again. Maybe you are not even serving God
1: now.
2: There for your children. If anything happens to my husband, then count me out. I will not open Bible again. If anything happens to my wife, I will not open Bible again. Maybe you are not a real Christian.
1: Oh, come dagbe dagbe. No le jodo asu chego. Pong bede mara gumbiblu ba. 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
2: For a real Christian, doesn't matter the will of God be done. For I'm persuaded that neither death nor life, no angels, no principalities, no powers, no things present, no things to come, no height, no depth, no any other creature shall be able to separate us from the love of God which is in Christ Jesus our Lord. Are you decided? I said, are you fully decided? Are you there? I can't see you. Where are you? Why don't you stand up? I say, Lord, here am I. Whatever comes, whatever goes, whatever happens, whatever does not happen, whatever I have, whatever I don't have, whatever I possess, whatever I don't possess, I want to serve the Lord till the end of my life. The love of Christ made him to die for you on the cross of Calvary. And then you come into that love. You say, Lord, I accept that love. Accept Jesus as my personal Savior. Give my heart, my life unto the Lord Jesus Christ. And Lord, I'm going to follow through until I die.
1: Jesus Christ, I'm going to follow through until I die.
2: Tell the Lord, promise your life to the Lord.
1: Lord,
2: I'm going to serve you to the very edge. Make a consecration firm.
1: Egbe mi ma to elodo. No te gligli. O no te mawago. E manadio.
2: In the love of God.
1: Bo chi wanyinyi jiwe yawe tome.

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1: I will arise.
2: As we come before the Lord and to hear His word,
1: it's
2: necessary for you to pray and tell the Lord that you want to be blessed as you are here today. That as you have come, you will not go back empty-handed.
1: And
2: the word of God will enrich your soul and be a blessing to you. In Jesus' name we pray. Heavenly Father, we thank you for this night. We're grateful for your power, we're grateful for your love, we're grateful for your wisdom. We thank you because we're thankful to you because you brought us together for a good purpose. We thank you for those who have been saved. We thank you for those who know you as the Heavenly Father. Father, we pray, O Lord, that all the privileges we have in you, we will make use of it in a positive, definite way in Jesus' name. That Lord, what you have provided for us in your word, in your kingdom, it will be ours in Jesus' name. That
1: everyone
2: of us, as we come before you, as we pray unto you, as we stand on the promises of God, none of us will be disappointed in Jesus' name. Open our eyes to see your provision in the scriptures. Open our eyes to see the victory that you have for every one of us. Open our eyes to see there is healing for the sick, there is power for the weak, and all the provision of heaven that you have provided for us. Help us to see, help us to believe, help us to receive in Jesus' name.
1: That
2: every one of us will know that the lot of the righteous is different from the situation of the unbeliever. Thank you because we know you have answered. Jesus' name we pray.
1: To Jesus,
2: you are welcomed once again in Jesus' name. It's always a time of joy and a time of celebration in a way when we all come together like this to worship the Lord and to receive from His hand. Everyone should be at a kind of family meeting like this. Always remember, good things happen when God's people gather together. A lot of things that will never happen when you are alone, but when God's people, righteous people, redeemed people gather together, good things always happen. And tonight I believe that God has something special, something good and gracious for every one of us. If you believe, you will see the glory of God. And you know that you came here for a divine purpose, and that purpose is going to be fulfilled in your life in Jesus' name. Tonight I want to talk to you on something very important. Ignorance of what I'm talking to you about is what can wreck some people and ruin their lives because of that ignorance. The knowledge of what we're talking about, if you really understand it and you really hold on to it and you practice it,
3: This is what can bring victory in your life and in your family. I want to talk to you tonight on the confessions of the redeemed. The confession of the redeemed. In Psalm 107 verse 2. Let the redeemed of the Lord say so, whom he has redeemed from the hand of the enemy. Let the redeemed of the Lord, let them say something. And what are the redeemed of the Lord to say? It tells us in that verse, let the redeemed of the Lord say so, whom he has redeemed from the hand of the enemy. If the Lord has redeemed you from the hand of the enemy, say so. If the Lord has redeemed you from he that is greater and stronger than you are, say so. The Lord has done something spectacular, something supernatural to be a blessing upon your life, say so.
1: And
3: it says, let the redeemed of the Lord say so. What you say will either bring more victory in your life, or it can bring more defeat in your life. You look at your life. If the Lord has redeemed you, then the Lord is commanding you, let the redeemed of the Lord say so. In Jeremiah chapter 31 verse 11. Jeremiah chapter 31 verse 11. Here are the redeemed of the Lord saying so. The redeemed of the Lord are saying something. What are the redeemed of the Lord saying? Verse 11, for the Lord has redeemed Jacob and ransomed him from the hand of him that was stronger than he. Here are the people of God understanding that their own God was greater than their enemies. These were the redeemed of the Lord, and they said so. They testified, and they said, the Lord has redeemed them from the hand of him that was stronger than they were.
1: You
3: need to understand something. When God has done something and you talk about it, that is not confession yet, that is testimony. God did something for you in the past. He redeemed you in the past. He delivered you in the past. He saved you in the past. That is testimony when you talk about that. But you need to understand that what he did for you in the past is an encouragement and a foretaste of what he will continue to do for you in the future. Whenever a new challenge comes upon your life, a new problem comes in your life, you will remember what he did for you in the past. That will give you confidence and faith and trust to know what he can do for you in the future. In Jeremiah chapter 15 verse 21. Jeremiah 15:21. And I will deliver thee out of the hand of the wicked, and I will redeem thee out of the hand of the terrible. This is talking about something God will do in the future. It says, I will. And that's why I told you that what he did for you in the past should give you confidence and faith and trust for what he's going to do for you in the future. I will deliver thee out of the hand of the wicked, and I will redeem thee out of the hand of the terrible. You see, our confessions should match the promise of God. Our confession should match our testimony. Our confession of what God will do should match what God has already done for us in the past. Look at what God has done for you before. On the basis of that, begin to confess what you believe he will do for you in the future. Look at the way he answered your prayer before. On the basis of that, begin to confess how you know that he's going to answer your prayer now. And let me show you this aspect of the past and the present and the future in a single verse of scripture. Second Corinthians chapter 1 verse 10. If you are really studious in knowing the word of God, this is a verse of the Bible you ought to
1: mark.
3: If you want to keep your victory, this is a verse you ought to know. If you want to defeat the devil at every turn, this is a verse you must understand. If you want doubt to flee away, never to trouble you whenever you pray, this is a verse you need. Second Corinthians chapter 1 verse 10. Who delivered us from so great a death, and doth deliver, in whom we trust that he will yet deliver us. You see that single verse, it repeats the word deliver three times. Look at that verse again and see that single word deliver three different times in a single verse. Who delivered us? That's one. In the middle, and doth deliver? That's second time. Number 3, that he will yet deliver us. That's the third
1: one.
3: Let me now analyze it for you. Past tense, present tense, future tense. Who delivered us? Past tense. This man or this apostle here is rejoicing before the Lord. He said, there was a great death and there was a great problem. It almost drowned us, but we're now giving our testimony. He delivered us in the past tense. Messengers of the devil, demonic forces, demonic affliction, through it all, in it all, in the past tense, he delivered us.
2: If we
3: didn't have God, we would have died. If it were not for the supernatural, we would have perished. If it were not for that great mighty creator of heaven and earth that came to our rescue, we would have been forgotten. Look at verse 9. But we had the sentence of death in ourselves. We
2: had
3: the sentence of death in ourselves. If we had depended on medical science, we would have gone. If it were the power of human beings we depended upon, you would not have seen us today.
2: In fact,
3: the statement coming from everybody is the sentence of death. Then in verse 10, who delivered us? Past tense. That's a testimony. You see, whenever you give a testimony, you are telling us what happened before. Difficulties you had before, problems you had before, sicknesses you had before, mountains you had before, afflictions you had before, adversities that came you had before, but in the past tense, God delivered you. That's past tense. The apostle says, you know what? Not only in the past and the present, he does deliver us.
2: Paul apostle emendo ojede waime kabi divie tonge sigba ena to mi wule so mi.
3: That is a present help in the time of need.
2: Edo uwaye alogora method ojede o divie tome.
3: The God of today.
2: Jiwa egbe ton.
3: The one that is able to help today.
2: Jiwa de pe ko logora to egbe.
3: He crossed the Red Sea at that time. The Red Sea of today were able to cross.
2: Ye bon kuve me fe ojede ne me kuve egbe to le mi osu pe ko na gbon me fe.
3: That fig tree dried up at that time. The fig tree of today that has no fruit, it can dry up too.
2: If
3: even those days they brought all the sick people before him. That's those days in the past, but today all the sick people they bring to him is able to heal them. The God of today. At that time when epilepsy grabbed an individual and fell down, foamed in the mouth, Jesus Christ healed that individual. That's past tense. But it's the God of today. He does deliver us today.
2: In the days gone by,
3: enemies will come against the people of God, come against Jehoshaphat, and come against Hezekiah, and come against all the children of Israel, come against Elisha, but the power of God delivered them. Many are the afflictions of the righteous, but God delivered them from them all. It's the God of the past and the God of today. All the enemies today before you will fall in Jesus' name.
2: He's
3: the God of today. All we had, he did before. Can he do it today? He rescued his people before. Can he rescue them today? He healed the sick before. Can he heal the sick today? He says, I am God, I change now. Jesus Christ, the same yesterday and today and forever. The redeemed of the Lord never trembled before any enemy. Because they knew what God did in the past, they know that he can repeat and do that same thing today.
2: Some people
3: say, God used to answer my prayer. But today I don't know where where God is. Words reveal whether we have faith in God or whether there is some belief in our heart. Look at this verse again. In the latter part of that verse, and it says, in whom we trust that he will yet deliver us. Now that's in the future. That's now the confession of the redeemed. He delivered us, that's our testimony. But now he will yet deliver us, that is our confession. You see, your confession is very important. What you say out of your mouth reveals on what side you are.

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1: Here is the Red Sea in front of the people.
0: Okuveri etu nukona mehele.
1: Here are the Egyptians behind them.
0: Egypt in lari go do na mehele.
1: And here is the word of the Lord unto Moses.
0: Oko jiwa otu na Moses die.
1: The mountains are there.
0: Osole ti dofine.
1: The Red Sea is there.
0: Okuveri ti dofine.
1: The chariots are there.
0: Kekele je do go do.
1: We had the sentence of death in ourselves.
0: Meti do okogbo oku to na mi de.
1: The Egyptians were thinking these people today, they are either conquered or we crush them and kill them.
0: Egypt in letterile, make le boya to egbe, yinakba wabi minakpla ibuna hueme suposudo.
1: And all the Red Sea was also thinking, I'm going to swallow these people up.
0: I'm okuve wato lido, bodo ni ledo, make le nazi eme kwomi.
1: And all the mountains are saying, we're going to hinder them, they cannot move here, they cannot move there. You know that, naturally speaking, that is there.
0: Amo osole wa to adusi kwa mi ko mi na jante do ye ma ga ya adusi ye ma ga ya mi o ni do mi na do ho gbe nu gbo to rogun le to me oku e ti to te divie
1: but God told this man
0: ti gba oku ro do na me ton
1: said you tell those people here is the God of all impossibility
0: do ye do na me ke le jiwe o de pe nu le po jidie
1: here is the one that created the Red Sea
0: me da oku vela me lo
1: here is the one that created all those mountains
0: me da osole po owo lo tin
1: ye and here is the one that sent you to Pharaoh some time ago and said, let my people go. And so you tell them, move forward. And you will see the salvation of the Lord. For these Egyptians to see today, you will see them no more forever. But now my question is, who is on the Lord's side? Those who are on the Lord's side, before you see the river and the sea parting, before you see you yourself getting in and escaping, what you say will make us know whether you're on the Lord's side or not. If you say he delivered us when we were in
0: Egypt,
1: Here is the Red Sea, he doth deliver us. And even when we will eventually enter the borders of the land of Canaan and move into Jericho, he will yet deliver us. Then you're on the Lord's side. It is the confession of your mouth that makes us to know on which side you are. You say, I shall not die. I shall live to declare the glory of God. If you say, I will be victorious. If you say, the promises of God are mine. If you say, I will overcome all my enemies. If you say, problems will not turn me back from God. If you say, I will overcome. If you will say, in the battle against the devil, he will be conquered, I will be victorious. I will remain in the light. I will not get into darkness. This sickness will leave the moment I mention the name of Jesus. In the day, in the night, I'm protected by the blood of Jesus Christ. Bad luck will not follow me. Evil will not ruin or wreck my life. I will enjoy my family life. God has promised me something good. And the goodness of the Lord shall follow me all the days of my life. That's the confession of the redeemed. And when you are confessing like that, believing in your heart that the word of God will be truthful in your life, you are really having positive confession. You're on the Lord's side.
0: But
1: if you are saying, well, I don't know whether God will answer my prayer.
0: But
1: I'm always unlucky. God never works any miracle in my life. The sickness in my body now. Kill my father and mother. And I don't know whether it is going to kill me. It was the first month I had this pregnancy. I didn't know how the pregnancy was behaving in a particular funny way. If I don't know even if I

0: deliver, I don't know whether this is the child that will kill me. The day I got that job, when I was going to take the job, I knocked my left foot on a particular stone. And I said, this work I am going to start today, I knocked my leg foot on something. I don't know whether this is the work that will take Christianity away from my hand. And you know, they made announcement at our district, join worker, join worker. I said, no, I don't want to join worker. Because I don't know the category of people that are there. I don't know whether they are bad people or good people, whether they are secret people or open people.
1: Now my young better who continue don't buy a better that way better you like a better zero to like I better it bang by anything with us.
0: The first week I joined workers.
1: Now in what we now
0: if you look at the way the coordinator looked at me, this worker something I joined, maybe this what will drive me away from kingdom of God. This sickness I have now, they tell me that once they grab somebody like this, they should be preparing for the cemetery. So I don't know what I will do. You are not on the Lord's side. When you are on the Lord's side, your confession is positive. Your confession will be according to the word of God. The devil will never catch any negative word in your mouth. When you're on the Lord's side, your word will honor God. Your word will be exalting Christ. Your word will be opening up and believing the promises of God. That's what makes us to know you're on the Lord's side. But when your word is always words of unbelief, words of depression, words of discouragement, words that will not help your prayer, words that will not help your faith, words that will not bring healing, words that will not bring deliverance, now you're on the Lord's side. And actually it is those words that are either releasing you and setting you free, or on the other hand, your words are binding you. You see, the words that exalt the devil, makes the devil powerful, those are words of
1: unbelief.
0: In Proverbs chapter 6, reading from verse
1: 2.
0: Proverbs chapter 6, verse
1: 2.
0: Thou art snared with the words of thy mouth. Thou art taken with the words of thy mouth.
1: Let me illustrate
0: it to you like this. Words are like food. I want you to picture a sheep. And this sheep, when you are feeding that sheep, even if the sheep is weak, the sheep will be growing. The faith you have in your heart. Your faith may be small. Your faith may look weak. Your faith may look feeble. But you are feeding it with the word of God. As you are feeding your faith with the word of God, your faith will be growing. Will be getting stronger. Because you are feeding that faith with the positive word of God. On the other hand, let us say there is a lion. And you put this lion in a cage. And there is nothing you can do to that lion. You don't have any gun to shoot the lion. You don't have any kind of a big stick to knock the head of the lion. And there's no way you can kill this lion. All you do is that you put that lion in a cage. You don't allow it to go out. You don't allow it to eat anything. You deny

0: mais on l'a tenu donc pour dans le couloir.
1: It means we having the same spirit of faith as Abraham.
0: Et donc,
1: That Abraham, God told him, I've made you a father of many nations. When as yet he had no single child.
0: And the Bible says,
1: not being weak in faith, he was strong in faith, glorifying God.
0: He believed
1: in God, and in against hope, he believed in hope. He counted those things as which be not as though they were. What he could not see physically, he saw spiritually. What had not been manifested in the physical, he saw it with spiritual faith, spiritual eyesight, and he knew that he was going to have the children, counting those things which be not as though they were.
0: Amen.
1: We having the same spirit of faith as that
0: Abraham.
1: That yes, I'll get saved. You see, there is a confession of the sinner. There is a confession of the redeemed. A sinner must confess his sin. Because the Bible says if we confess and forsake our sins, we will have mercy.
0: If we confess our sins,
1: is faithful and just to forgive us and to cleanse us from all unrighteousness. But some people say, I have prayed, I have confessed my sins, but I have not been saved. The Bible says that if thou shalt confess with thy mouth the Lord Jesus. You see, there's a point you stop confessing sin, you have confessed the sin, you have turned away from the sin, you have believed now, then you confess with your mouth the Lordship of Jesus Christ. And shall believe in thine heart. That means while you are confessing sin, then you stop confessing sin. You say, now I believe in my heart. I confess now that Jesus is my Lord and Savior. It says, you believe in thine heart that God has raised him from the dead, thou shalt be saved.
0: The confession
1: of the redeemed and the confession of the saved, the confession of the saved, you now continue from that point on confessing positively the word of God. We have in the same spirit of faith as Jehoshaphat. You see, all these kings, the Amorites, and they came against
0: Jehoshaphat.
1: The first impression Jehoshaphat had was fear. Fear came into his heart. As you came here tonight to the temple of God, so Jehoshaphat called all of Judah and went to the presence of God. And he began to pray like we normally pray. Normal prayer. Regular prayer. Ordinary prayer. Oh God, we have enemies. Oh God, these people have come against us. And we don't know what we're going to do. We are weak in ourselves. The enemy, he has conquered many other nations before. That's the ordinary prayer. That prayer will not take you anywhere. Oh Lord, you see how weak we are. And now we don't know what we're going to do. But you are the God of heaven. You are the one that created the heavens and the earth. Now you have started really praying. You are the one that can overcome. It is true that Sennacherib and all these people, they have conquered all the people that have gods who are no gods but idols. Now you have started praying.
0: It is true
1: this man has defeated

0: serve the God of Abraham, Isaac, and Jacob.
1: No kwa ma dawe ko gbawan gbeto ne de mat no je Abraham, Isaac, no ko Jacob yo gbawan eto ma.
0: But you, God of heaven, we depend upon you.
1: Se gba jiwa o loto mi o le do tu do goe.
0: You are the one that gave the covenant to Abraham, your friend.
1: Ye we na o pagbe Abraham hoto to e.
0: That you will deliver them.
1: Do ana hole ye.
0: That you will bless them.
1: Do ana dona ye.
0: And here we are, our eyes are looking on you. Now you have started praying.
1: Fi e fi di emi tin de nuku mi to le polo agapon lawe. Bi vi elo abe o de
0: ko le. Enemies were still there.
1: Ke to le gba fi ne mo.
0: Enemies were still preparing.
1: Ke to le gba pa wule ai mo.
0: And now the spirit of God came upon somebody in their midst.
1: Ah to di vi elo pe gboju o ton e wa merejiro cheche e ton.
0: And as the spirit of God came upon them.
1: We na gboju o ton wa eje.
0: He told Jehoshaphat.
1: E dona Jehoshaphat.
0: He said the battle is not yours. The battle is the Lord.
1: E do awon lo ma emi ton okuro ton e.
0: All that battle you are thinking of, God says, what's your business with battle? You keep on praising the Lord. The battle tonight is not yours. The battle belongs to the Lord.
1: And
0: the people in my place of work, the people in my school where I'm teaching, some students that are ganging up against me, buying laws from the village, the people that came against me in the dream and put a curse upon me, all this thing that is walking about in my body, what's your problem? The battle is not yours, the battle is the Lord. And the Spirit of God said through this man, ye shall not need to fight in this battle. Praise the Lord. I said praise the Lord. I cannot fast. I cannot pray, Lord. I don't know what I will do. But he shall not need to fight in this battle. Just enjoy yourself and be praising the Lord. When Jehoshaphat had that, he said, where are people among you that can sing? And then he said, all you people, before you sing, not ordinary singing now, believe the Lord and believe his prophet and you shall prosper. And they began to sing chorus. What's the difference between song and chorus? Generally, a song has stanza 1, stanza 2, stanza 3, stanza 4, and then may have a chorus.
1: The
0: chorus is just maybe one sentence or one line that will repeat over and over. You know that? Don't you know that? And they began to sing choruses. Only one chorus actually, but over and over. The chorus is so simple that everybody can sing. The cross is so simple. We can forget the Amorites and the enemy. The cross is so simple. We having the spirit of faith like Jehoshaphat. Here is the chorus. Praise the Lord for his mercy endureth forever. Simple chorus. Here is the Lord for his mercy endureth forever. Those who were clapping were clapping. No shooting of any gun. And there was no firing of any arrow. Praise the Lord for his mercy endureth forever. We having the same spirit of faith as that Jehoshaphat. It was in the midst of that thinking that all those enemies, they began to kill one another. Confusion came into their midst. If any enemy tries to attack you in the night, begin to sing unto the Lord. If they begin to come in darkness and they begin to come from always, begin to confess positively, we have in the same spirit of faith. Having the same spirit of faith as Shadrach, Meshach, and Abednego.
1: Shadrach, Meshach, Abednego.
0: I hear that you are not bowing down to the idol that I've raised up.
1: Yes,
0: that is true. Oh, Nebuchadnezzar said, you better change your mind. If at any time you hear the sound of the cornet and the flute and the dulcimer and all the other things, you bow down, that will be well.
1: Endo mi wa se onuri do afifa o ranbele ton bo mi yido ene tijoti na mi.
0: If you hear and you don't bow down, I will cast you in the midst of a fiery burning furnace. And who is that God that will deliver you out of my hand?
1: Endo mi se doro bo mi se vangbo mi mayido bo mayido na yi mi bo se mi drado mi o zolo mi o to eto jiji me menu ajiwa de na hole mi bo ni ka se do mo.
0: Remember, when you pass through the waters, it will not drown you.
1: Bo aflimo pa gbe do we na gbo si jiji je e mo si le mi.
0: And when you pass through the fire, it will not burn you.
1: We na gbo o mi o le jiji mi o mo na fi o we.
0: We having the same spirit of faith as Shadrach, Meshach and Abednego.
1: Me o le tin do gbo yi se toro ko Shadrach, Meshach, Abednego po.
0: Oh, and they said, oh king, we are not careful to answer you in this matter. Who will answer you? Will answer you?
1: You are a hollow mule, maru big brother, blood of where men way may not blow away.
0: Our answer is small. The one that will answer you, he will answer you.
1: I'm a hook blow me let on by video. I may not blow away and not blow away.
0: The Almighty,
1: you are gone.
0: The creator of the heavens and there.
1: May thou right by
0: the one you have challenged.
1: May I call you at
0: that
1: way.
0: The question you're asking, who is that God? He that will answer you will answer you.
1: I'm a hook and be there.
0: The one who has an everlasting kingdom. The one that is yet to come. The desire of all the nations. The one that is like the Son of God. The one that is the embodiment of the power of the Almighty God. Nebuchadnezzar, we cannot answer you. He will answer you, will answer you. If it so happens that you cast us into this mist, a burning fiery furnace.
1: But as the middle of Zolo, Mioto, and
0: our God is able.
1: You are Mileton, Ekpego.
0: I hear an amen.
1: Be Masenite.
0: Our God is able.
1: Oh no, you are Mitokpego. Masenite.
0: So this man got angry. Don't let their anger change your faith. God is still up there. Satan will get angry. Who cares? Nebuchadnezzar will get angry. What's your problem with that?
1: Those
0: people that are running after you in the dream, they will get angry. What's your problem with that? And in his fury and anger, he heated that point. On a 7 times hotter.
1: Amo to home bleto me zolo miyone e reji tolu chia we doko de lo jida iro.
0: Don't let the fire affect your faith.
1: Ye dike miyone be kula ise to blow.
0: Three of them, three pole cord not easily broken.
1: Amo ye me aton o kwa to e sino kwa mon vi chocho.
0: And if two or three of you shall agree as such anything you ask in prayer,
1: fie me de a we ato tine bo kande bi
0: o ite me. It shall be done for you of our Father which is in heaven.
1: E na imi ba sina miso o touch e tino lomede.
0: And hide them. Don't let their rope bring your faith down. Don't let their bondage or their curse affect your mind at all. He who will answer Nebuchadnezzar will answer Nebuchadnezzar. And he threw them into the fire. And the rope got burned. And they rose up.
1: Yes,
0: and they were walking in the fire. Have you ever seen that in your life? I mean, burning fiery furnace. Remember the people that cast them into the fire? Those people, they are dead already. The death they wanted on the redeemed of the Lord was transferred on the people that are not redeemed. And these people were walking up and down. And the one who came to answer Nebuchadnezzar, he was also there with them too. Nebuchadnezzar needed an answer. Nebuchadnezzar, he looked into the fire. And he said, what am I seeing? You will see miracles. You will see supernatural. You will see the power of God. He said, what is this that I see? This is number 4. I told he who will answer Nebuchadnezzar will answer
1: Nebuchadnezzar.
0: And he said, servants of the Most High, he himself, nobody told him, Nebuchadnezzar, call Shadrach, Meshach, and Abednego, servants of the living God.
1: And
0: he said, come out.
1: And then
0: they told those people, I believe they told Jesus, bye-bye, we'll see in the kingdom of heaven, bye-bye for now. And then they came out, they said, Nebuchadnezzar examined them, there was no trace of the fire in their body. We have in the same spirit of faith as Shadrach, Meshach, and Abednego.
1: Amen.
0: Nebuchadnezzar promoted them.
1: Nebuchadnezzar was
0: in all this kingdom. If I hear anybody speak anything against the God of Shadrach, I'm pointing to you, and Abednego, against the God of Shadrach, Meshach, and Abednego, I believe that is your God.
1: Yeah, God.
0: If any newspaper man, any one of my servants here, if you speak against this mighty God, then he said, for who can deliver as a God like this, a God of Shadrach, Meshach, and Abednego? Why are you afraid of little demonic spirit somewhere, sickness? What is sickness? Everything will go. You have a positive confession coming from your mouth. I shall not die, but I will live and I will declare the works of God. Greater is he that lives in me than he that lives in the world. Let the positive word of God be coming out of your mouth. That in all these things we are more than conquerors through him that loved us and gave himself for us. That I can do all things through Christ that strengthens
1: me.
0: And that my God shall supply all my needs according to his riches in glory by Christ Jesus. Provision of wife for those who have not got married. Provision of husband for those who have not got married. When the servant of Abraham was getting worried, what if that woman will not come with me? He said, my God, before whom I walk, will send his angels before you, and you will take a wife for Isaac, my son. Positive confession.
1: The
0: time of believing God has come. You will overcome. And let all unbelief get away from your heart. Let the redeemed of the Lord say so. Let the redeemed of the Lord say so. Let the redeemed of the Lord say so. Whom he has delivered from all affliction, from all enemy, from all antagonism, from all adversary, from all problems. Deliverance is here for you tonight.
1: We
0: will answer your prayer tonight. Make sure that your faith is growing as you are feeding your faith. That unbelief, put that unbelief in a cage and stab that unbelief to death. And victory is here for you tonight.
1: to fit to egbe now.
0: Are you ready to pray?
1: Be awule awuna do ko de gunu.
0: Or are you afraid to pray?
1: Kavi obuto
0: di. You believe in God tonight?
1: Be aiso jio mi sai me.
0: Let's rise up.
1: Bo fodo geto eji mapo.
0: We have in the same spirit of faith.
1: Ni ti do gbigbo yi se toro polo.
0: Faith like Abraham.
1: Yi se kra di Abraham.
0: Faith like Jehoshaphat.
1: Yi se kra Jehoshaphat.
0: Faith like Shadrach, Meshach and Abednego.
1: Yi se kra Shadrach, Meshach
0: 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Faith like Paul and Silas.
1: Yi se kra Paul ko Silas ko.
0: Faith like Paul and Silas.
1: Yi se kra Paul ko Silas ko.
0: That can sing in the night in the prison.
1: Hey, gaji ran to zame to
0: gan. That no matter the problem, no matter the adversity, no matter the heartache, you can have victory in the Lord.
1: Do de tukla te siero de nuku di osam le siero de awusi asio. Yes, igangba ti do ahwangba to kuno me.
0: We have the same spirit of faith.
1: Me ti do gbo yi se to lo.
0: We believe, so we have spoken.
1: May you say, more me the
0: whole. Let your word be according to the promise of God. Let your word be according to the promise of God. Don't talk negative about yourself. Don't talk negative about anything that is going on. Believe victory is yours. Believe that victory is yours. And victory has come. And healing has come. And deliverance has come. And salvation has come. And sanctification has come. And miracle has come.
1: Azojia oko so wa.
0: Miracle, the supernatural is available.
1: Azojia o de huga azojia o leko.
0: If you will call upon the name of the Lord.
1: Eno ri ena da wa yiro yin okuro ton.
0: Whosoever shall call on the name of the Lord shall be saved.
1: Me de pepe ena da wa yiro yin okuro ton yena hole gan.
0: Whosoever shall call on the name of the Lord shall be delivered.
1: Me de pepe ena da wa yiro yin okuro ton yena tun
0: ilote. Whosoever shall call on the name of the Lord shall be provided for.
1: Me de pepe ena da wa yiro yin okuro ton yena done.
0: The Lord is waiting for you. You can call upon the name of the Lord. You will overcome. You will overcome. You will overcome. You will overcome. All sicknesses, all problems, all mountains, you will overcome. Let the word of God develop your faith. Don't allow unbelief to come out of the cage. Don't allow unbelief to come out of the cage. Don't allow negative words coming out of you. Don't allow unbelieving words coming out of you. Any word that will exalt Satan, don't let it come out of you. Words of faith and words of power. Words of confidence and words of trust in God. It's that the kind of word that will bring supernatural into your life. Call upon the name of the Lord, he will deliver you. He will heal you. He will meet your need. He will provide for you. Our God is a present help in the time of need. And he is here today. And he is here today. Don't worry about Nebuchadnezzar. He that will answer Nebuchadnezzar will answer
1: you.
0: Your healing is here already.
1: Asan gbo to ko ti do fido aye.
0: Your deliverance is here already.
1: Tundo te to ko ti do fido aye.
0: Your provision is here already.
1: Ti dona we ne ko ti do fido aye.
0: The answer to your prayer is here already.
1: O ti o de to ko ti do fido aye.
0: Children for the barren is available already.
1: O fina we ti na ko ti do aye ti vie.
0: Whatever you ask in the Lord, hold on to the promise of God, it will never change.
1: Lo de pepe de ado bi o kuro no te ro pa gbe ju o to je e mana.
2: In Jesus' name we pray.
1: Jesus,
2: tonight is our night of victory. It's the night of the demonstration of the power of God in your life. I believe with all my heart tonight you will never be the same again in Jesus' name. I want you to close your eyes and bow your head. If you have not been born again, you have never given your life to Jesus Christ, you have not been one of the redeemed of the Lord, before I start praying tonight for the redeemed, I want you to be saved, I want you to be redeemed, so I can include you in the company of the redeemed of the Lord. If you are still living in sin, the Lord is calling you tonight. He's calling you into the kingdom. So you will become part of the redeemed of the Lord. And I want to pray with you. If you sincerely want to become saved, if you sincerely want your sins to be forgiven, if you sincerely want to be the redeemed of the Lord tonight, forsaking your sin, turning away from all your evil, turning away from every evil sin that you have been involved in your life, forsaking your adultery and your fornication, forsaking your lying and your fighting, forsaking your bribery and your corruption, forsaking your using diabolical powers against other people, and you want to surrender your life to the Lord Jesus Christ tonight. Wherever you are, just raise up your hand. I want to pray with you. A minute from the depth of your heart, I'm saying bye-bye to the devil tonight. Devil, I have nothing to do with you again.
1: So I
2: say bye-bye to fornication, adultery tonight. I don't have anything to do with you again. Fighting, lying, bye-bye tonight. I have nothing to do with you again. I want to become the redeemed of the Lord. Almighty God, tonight we call upon you. I thank you for these who are raising up their hands. I pray, O Lord, according to their desire, forgive them in Jesus' name. I pray that the guilt and the condemnation for sin, you remove it from the hearts right now in Jesus' name. Oh Lord, I pray right now you wipe all their sins away. Forgive them in Jesus' name. Save their soul. Write their names in the book of life. Make them the redeemed of the Lord right now in Jesus' name. I pray, Lord, the Spirit of the living God will bear witness with their spirits that they are now children of God. I pray from now you give them the power to live a victorious life. I pray you give them the confidence and the assurance that they are now children of God. That from now on the confession of their mouth will be that Jesus is their Savior and Lord.
1: So divide do igbe yi onu eto eto le na do Jesu Kristi wa yi okun eto po kunle gan to eto po.
2: Thank you Lord because I know you have answered.
1: Me do pe na okun na mi yura ko si o.
2: In Jesus name we pray.
1: To yin ko Jesu to me mi o de te.
2: Amen.
1: Ni se.
2: I hope you are not in a hurry tonight because we want to pray tonight. And all those people that have given their lives to the Lord, I want you to, you know, when you get back to your district, let your coordinators and your leaders, let them know God has given them the Spirit of God and the power, the anointing and the wisdom to be able to help you. If you go to them, you are going to grow in your faith like never before. And you see, you need to prepare for water baptism. You go to your leaders in the district, they will arrange everything, and you'll be growing from strength to strength, from glory to glory, and anytime the trumpet sounds, we'll meet up there. Tonight we believe God. And that is why we have a positive word coming from our mouth that we shall overcome. As we pray together tonight, you know that it is going to be done. And after the prayer, never allow any negative thing to come out of your mouth. All you will say will be positive. And you are on the Lord's side. And if you are on the Lord's side, you will confess the positive word of God.
1: Heads
2: bowed and eyes closed. Anyone that has the tuberculosis and you have become afraid because it's getting pronounced and you don't know what is going to happen next, if you raise up your hand, tuberculosis will vanish away. Father, in the name of Jesus, I pray for this individual right now that disease of tuberculosis will vanish away in Jesus' name. And for this other person here, oh Lord, having the same problem, I command right now, you disease of tuberculosis, come out in Jesus' name. Thank you, Father, because I know you have done it. In Jesus' name I pray. The man that is urinating blood, bow your head please and close your eyes. Urinate blood when you go to the toilet and you've been using quite a lot of things and it's still there. You raise up your hand tonight. I want to tell you what the Lord told me to tell you. Everything is over. Father, in the name of Jesus, I know you are a mighty God. This mountain will be removed. Father, in the name of Jesus, I pray you remove this disease of passing out blood in Jesus'
1: name.
2: I pray that your definite power that breaks the yoke will come upon their lives right now. You take that sin away immediately, instantaneously in Jesus' name.
1: Thank
2: you, Father, because I know it is done. In Jesus' name I pray. The one in the that has that demonic affliction, and you know it's an evil spirit, and it's people say it's near epilepsy but not quite, but it's very similar to epilepsy. If you raise up your hand, that evil spirit will be driven in a way you'll become completely free. Father, in the name of Jesus, I thank you because of the anointing that breaks the yoke. You have told us very clearly that by the anointing the yoke is broken. This yoke of demonic spirit, this yoke of demonic affliction, this yoke of falling and rising, this yoke of the torment of the devil, by the anointing I by the authority God has given to me. I break that yoke in Jesus' name. I set these people free. You are not captives anymore. You are free in Jesus' name. Thank you, Father, because I know you have answered. In Jesus' name I pray. I have somebody in the dream. You were running and falling, and they were chasing you, wanting to destroy your life. And since that time when you woke up, it has appeared that the devil, the enemies, are having the victory in your life. And I see you've been going about thinking that one day everything is going to end. Here am I telling you tonight that you are now alright.
1: So dame aku drode babo melewa melato inyawi wano ka wozu mro jaye bro ka wozu jaye we na ai ho bo afo hale anamro nugbo nugbo yasa ka mede wa gbesna to bo awu blade wa bo tukla do fie do seven dona we nu le po patapata na goje temo jijo na wa.
2: And since that time some complications have come into your life.
1: So,
2: and different things happening as you are trying to come out of one, you are getting into the other.
1: Amo, nu me mele wa gbesa to me. Endo atekona tro de me. De vo sukla vo so wa so jire me
2: loko. At the large auditorium.
1: To don't
2: go. I'm looking for you, please.
1: Amo, fite ale lo tije mi do
2: me. Your warfare is over.
1: Amo, awa fun to e ko fo.
2: The battle is over.
1: Awa lo ko fo.
2: God says go back home and rejoice and just eat and have a nice time.
1: You are you kwegbe, bo duno, bo tin do jire awu mi o ami mi o ton.
2: The intentions of the enemy over you is forgotten. Today is the beginning of progress in your life. Keep up your hand and let me say the benediction over you. In that person that I'm talking about. Father, in the name of Jesus, we thank you for this wonderful, glorious day. Enemies
1: have
2: thought they are going to ruin this individual. The enemies wanted to swallow him up.
1: Oh
2: Lord, we thank you tonight. We bless your mighty name tonight. Oh Lord, I pray that your deliverance will come in reality to his life in Jesus' name. I pray, Lord, you'll make him to climb over that mountain. You make him to begin the progress in Jesus' name. That a turning point for the better will come into his life from tonight in Jesus'
1: name.
2: Thank you, Father, because I know you have answered. In Jesus' mighty name we pray. The person that has that terrible ulcer problem, and when that thing grabs you, it's like you are just going to pass. Father, in the name of Jesus, you are the balm of Gilead.
1: So
2: heal everyone.
1: Therefore,
2: Lord, I pray right now that you stretch forth your mighty healing hand and heal these individuals in Jesus'
1: name.
2: Confirm that healing this very day. Thank you, Lord, because I know you have answered. In Jesus' name I pray.
3: Body stand up. Praise the Lord. Raise up your hand for blessing. Father, in the name of Jesus, we thank you at this time. We know you are a mighty God, a wonderful God. And Lord, we pray your blessings will shower down today. We will never be the same again. Your hand will be upon every brother. Your hand will be upon every sister. And Lord, I pray no evil thing will happen to your people in Jesus.
4: Jesus' name.
3: Okuno uho de nunya na kande mnajo do metole go to Jesus in command.
4: You have called us into blessing.
3: Niko yula miwa donako.
4: We're coming into blessing.
3: Nisato durame wa.
4: And we will never lack the anointing that breaks the yoke in Jesus' name.
3: Nima nasok bag ba misisa no we zegeton to Jesus in command.
4: Bless your people today.
3: Do not make me tell to be
4: because channels of blessings.
3: Amazing sin we don't do not on
4: Jesus' name I pray.
3: Yes, to you come and me hold that day.
4: God bless every one of you.
3: Do you need do not put up me down?
4: Please sit down. Today we're looking at Revelation chapter 17, verse 14.
3: Make but minister in to be me to know.
4: Revelation chapter 17, verse 14. These shall make war with the Lamb, and the Lamb shall overcome them. For he is the Lord of lords and King of kings, and they that are with him are called and chosen and faithful.
3: Na ewo we okruno okruno leton aholu aholu leton ye tin te dele meyiyolo metitian nugbona.
4: That last line is what we're looking at today.
3: Ukaegbon godolo je mi tonu ponso te pe
4: called
3: meyiyolo
4: chosen
3: medide
4: and faithful
3: nugbona.
4: And it says the people that were with him. Already we've studied the book of Revelation. And you know that this is coming to the very end. It's actually talking about the time. When the Antichrist will try to fight against the King of Kings. And fight against the Lord of Lords. And then
3: he
4: says, the Lamb, talking about Jesus Christ, he will overcome them.
3: He
4: will destroy them. He will conquer them. He will prevail on them. And then he tells us the people that will be with the Lamb. For the King of Kings and with the Lord of Lords that will together conquer the Antichrist. Those are the people. And there are three things about them. Number one, called. Number two, chosen. Number three, faithful. And as we look at this today, yours is the choice. Yours is the decision to make sure that you are part of the people called.
3: Here we think do baby madina do basido I do puto yeme yrolele me
4: chosen
3: yeme Christian lole
4: and faithful
3: bunu bunu lepo.
4: If he calls us, he's calling us so that eventually we become faithful.
3: And you know me na mini do inu bunu we.
4: If he has chosen us, he has chosen us so that finally he will find us faithful. Called, chosen, and faithful. You know there are people that just center on the first one. I know I'm called. No problem.
3: But
4: are you faithful? Other people center on the second one. I know I'm chosen, but are you faithful? If the Lord has called you, and then you have responded to the call, He wants to know that you are responding properly according to the word, not according to self. Not according to the manipulation of Satan. Because you see, the people of this world, they are under the power of the air. That means it is Satan that is controlling their mind. Controlling their thoughts. Controlling their action. Controlling their activities. But if you're going to be chosen, it means that you are responding the way the Lord wants you to respond, not of self. Not of sin. And not of Satan. And not of the ideas and the principles and the policies of society. It means you are following the Savior. Make up my mind and to determine, I will be faithful. Called, chosen, and faithful. We're looking at Psalm 101. We're looking at verse 6.
5: Meto samusin wepon kan we eladopo afoeton tiropo
4: and verse 8
5: afochan wepo tian tonpo mi to funkan
4: I shall be upon the faithful of the land
5: nokuche nati to nugbono aigbaton lego.
4: Why was David saying this? Because David knew the might of God.
5: Na David nyo aiha jihuya weton utwe.
4: The character of God.
5: Enyo walo jihuya weton le.
4: He knew that the eyes of the Lord were upon him because he was faithful.
5: Enyo da nupu okuno to tinte ego na wa inu kuno.
4: And I shall be upon the faithful of the land. As a pastor, mine eyes shall be upon the faithful in the land. As a coordinator, as a group coordinator, as a leader. When we are to choose people to do a particular work, it's not because they come to see us very often. They visit us very often. And they speak nice words when they are with us. We're watching. When you're choosing people for responsibility. Called, chosen, and faithful. The reason they are chosen is because of the faithfulness. Without the faithfulness, the hand of the Lord will not be upon you. You see, the assignment of the kingdom is so precious that you cannot just put anybody there, but the people that show that evidence of faithfulness. And then it says that they may dwell with me. Many of you will like unfaithful people to stay near you. Unfaithful people to be in charge of your business. How many of you will like unfaithful people to be your accountant? Unfaithful people to be your administrator. Unfaithful people to be the one that is taking care of your family. The faithful people, it says, they shall dwell with me. And then it says, he that walketh in a perfect way. Then it says, he shall serve me. I think if every one of us were like David,
6: will not have any problem in our district because our eyes will be upon the faithful in the land.
5: And the mio me kuna taedi Davidi mana uti ndo tuklato lenu meto na menuku meto na tito nubono le kpogo.
6: I seek if all the women leaders are just like David. They're not going to recommend anybody who is not faithful.
5: And the nyonu nukoto le kuna taedi Davidi ena unyo hakwe na meme nubono yemanaze that's on ekpe kwa.
6: And their eyes will be upon the faithful in the land.
5: But nuku eto na tito nubono ekpa loto le go.
6: I seek if the general superintendent will be so careful and so watchful.
5: Kredi nukoto blebu edren al nukoto.
6: I will act on this principle. There will be no square peg in a round hole in any district and in any group.
5: And me one do le anun lena pele to lenu metomo.
6: In any region, in any state, in any section of the work, if his eyes were upon the faithful of the land.
5: To lenu meton to ayimate meton and nuku chinati to nukbono lego.
6: And you see, when we talk about the service of the Lord and the work of the Lord, here is what it requires. That your mind will be upon the faithful of the land. Not upon the people that are undependable. When you turn your eyes like this, then they do something that is contrary to the word of God.
5: Mine
6: eyes shall be upon the faithful of the land. Called and chosen and faithful. Those are the people God wants, and I pray God will make you a part of the faithful people. In Luke chapter 16, from verse 10, he that is faithful in that which is least is faithful also in much. You see, there are people that sweep things under the carpet, and so that's a little thing. The people that are faithful in minor things, and they say that one doesn't matter. And the people that can tell a little lie,
5: I know that's
6: perfect. I know that that is not the right thing to do. But isn't it a small sin? That's the point. That don't you know that little drops of water make a mighty ocean? If you write the word habit, why don't you write it just now? Write the word habit. You see, when people develop habits, they don't understand. That habit starts in small ways. And if you're unfaithful in a little thing, eventually, what will become your habit will be unfaithfulness. What habit? Two letters of the word. Just a little H. If you join the B that follows, what's that? Beach. Not too much. And you see, when you're unfaithful in beach.
5: And I mind no bono pevide.
6: Beach. What's the next letter there?
5: A
6: beach. You see, what doesn't matter at all? It's a beach. Little drops of water make a mighty ocean. At the time you join H, H is representing himself or herself. It becomes habit. And they're like little strings, and once they become habits in your life, it's difficult to break them. That's why if you want to be habitually faithful,
7: the little bit
8: and the a bit and the habit where it will be developing from those little things, and that is what becomes the habit of faithfulness in your life. But if you have a habit of excusing little things, I can be unfaithful in this little thing. That's what gets into the problem. Eventually, totally terribly unfaithful. In Luke chapter 16, verse 10, he that is faithful in that which is least is faithful also in much. And he that is unjust in the least is unjust also in much.
7: Yeah, the
8: message was very fast. Number one, response to the call of the Lord. Response to the call of the Lord. Number two, the reasons of being chosen by the Lord. The reasons of being chosen by the Lord. Number three, the word of being faithful to the Lord. The reward of being faithful to the Lord. Number one, the call. Response to the call of the Lord. In Mark chapter 2, verse 17. In Mark chapter 2, verse 17. When Jesus heard it, he says unto them, they that are whole have no need of the physician, but they that are sick. But it says he has come to call sinners to repentance. That's the beginning of the call of God. Mark chapter 1, and I'm reading from verse 20. Straightway he called them. He called them to redemption. He called them that their sins will be forgiven. In that verse 20, and they left their father Zebedee in the ship with the hired servant and went after him.
7: Yes, afakolo yeso jo to yeso zebede da yeso vatre memboto azonwa ku azonwa tole kuboto kuchodui.
8: What's one word for that going after him? They responded.
7: He
8: said, we're going to do exactly what you have called us to do. Response to the call of the Lord. As the Lord calls you out of your sin, and he says, come out of your darkness, and come out of your wickedness, and come out of your evil, and come unto me, and you leave everything behind and you follow. Then you are following the Redeemer. You get into the salvation, the redemption of the Lord.
7: But our hodo mefli goto haruklori hodo mefli goto ablezundokoto ye mefli fli toleme.
8: Number one is a call to repentance.
7: Tita wa in oyolohla levojokon.
8: And it is a call to redemption.
7: Esa in oyolohla fli gokon.
8: It's a call to restoration.
7: Eni oyolohla adalibio.
8: Saved before.
7: But
6: then eventually you went back into sin.
7: And
6: the Lord is still calling you again.
7: But the
6: circumstances of your life, it's a call.
7: All the
6: adversities you face in your state of backsliding, it's a call.
7: We're told in Jeremiah 3,
6: I'm reading from verse 14. And you will see the call of the Lord to the backslider.
7: In verse
6: 14, turn, O backsliding children, says the Lord, for I am married unto you.
7: Prepare.
6: Come back home. Put action into your intention. And say, yes, Lord, I am coming back home. And it is that response to the call of God that actually means that you have come to the Lord. Number 4 is the call to righteousness. You see, when the Lord brings us to himself,
7: it's
6: not just calling us to emptiness, a worthless life, a useless life,
7: and
6: undignifying life.
7: It's
6: a call to righteousness, or it's a call to holiness. You see, when people say, I am called. Next to nothing about the real significance and the real consequence of the call of God. But it's a call unto righteousness. It tells us in Romans 1:7. It says, to all that be in Rome, beloved of God, called to be saved. That's a call. Do you remember now the people that were with him, for the Lamb, for the Lord of Lords, and the King of Kings? They are called and chosen and faithful.
7: Me awa mohla divido yeti to kruno telepo ye yolo ye yeti pole.

0: cleanliness of God will come upon your life. He tells us in 1 Peter chapter 1. I'm reading from verse 15. Here it says, "But as he which has called you is holy, so be holy in all manner of conversation." Number 5, he calls us to come into resemblance. You resemble the one that has called you. And you are called to live a life that will be like the life of the Lord. Here he tells us, "As he which has called you is holy, so be ye holy in all manner of conversation, because it is written, be ye holy, for I am holy." It tells us in 1 Thessalonians chapter 4, verse 7. It tells us, "For God has not called us unto uncleanness, but unto holiness."
1: It's
0: called us to reproduction of the life of Christ.
1: To
0: reproduce Christ. So that when people see you, they will say, "That's a follower of Christ." When they saw them and they saw the boldness in them, they took knowledge of them that they had been with Christ. Reproducing the life of Christ. That's the life of holiness.
1: Yes.
0: That's the life of purity. That's the life that is actually centered on Christ. You wake up in the morning, like I said before, and you say, "Today, I don't want them to see old Adam." Many people carry the Bible. They have never seen Christ. And they have never seen a representative of Christ. I'm going out today in my attitude. In my thought life. In my interaction. In my activity. You are called to representation and reproduction. And if you didn't know that, I just say, "I am called." Called to do what? And called to live what kind of life? You are called that you will be like Christ, reproducing the very life of Christ. As you look at 1 Peter chapter 3, verse 9, "Not rendering evil for evil, or railing for railing." Now, look up here. The people of the world, what do? They render evil for evil. You throw something at me, then we throw it back to you. And the people of the world, they act under the principle of back to the sender. You give me a bad look, I give you a bad look. You give me a bad word, I give you a bad word. You give me a bad action, I give you a bad action. Isn't that what they do in the world? Who is going to change the world? Christ. But Christ is not physically here.
1: Who
0: are the people representing Christ who will change the world? They are the people that reproduce Christ. And therefore,

0: When you look at them, the people who are for Christ, and you give them a bad look, you know what they do? They put on Christ and they reflect Christ.
1: And ayi nuku yena kandokpo yeme yi Christi ton nungbole ete yeno wa yeno yi nuku yena kalo mono yi Christi bono dohi ato chile mongkome.
0: They don't reflect the bad attitude.
1: Yem endo akpo nuku yena kandokpo yema nakam very
0: bad action.
1: Wala yena kai yema no dohi ya.
0: Bad words.
1: Ogbe yena kam no tsonu etome.
0: Insult. The assault that you throw at them, they put on Christ.
1: And they
0: reflect Christ back to you. That's how to change the world.
1: We are
0: called to reflect the light of Christ. To reflect Christ everywhere we go. In
1: First
0: Peter chapter 3 verse 9, not rendering evil for evil. If you're a Christian, that's who you are.
1: And a Christian,
0: might be a preacher, not be a Christian.
1: As again, you would not talk about Christian.
0: You might be a worker, not be a Christian.
1: As again, as no one talk about Christian.
0: You might be a church member, not be a Christian.
1: As again, I could make talk about Christian.
0: You might be a person dressing like one of the Christians. You are not a Christian.
1: As again, as no one talk Christian. You can talk about Christian.
0: The Christian reflects Christ.
1: Christian, you learn to Christ here.
0: Not evil for evil, not raining for
1: raining.
0: And many of you, sometimes you encounter some of these people in our church. Then you go around complaining. You find the fish in water, the fish will swim. The fish will act according to its nature. If you find a bird in the air, the bird will fly. The bird will act according to its nature. If you find a rabbit in the forest, in the bush, the rabbit will walk on the ground. The rabbit will walk according to its nature.
1: And if you find
0: somebody who is in church who has not met Christ, it will render evil for evil.
1: And
0: it will revenge or retaliate. It will do bad things. It will say bad things.
1: Don't complain
0: when the fish is swimming. That's his nature.
1: And
0: when a sinner is sinning, why do you complain? Christ back to them. And as reflect back the Christ back to them, then a change, a transformation will take place in their lives. And then when the change has taken place, they will put on Christ and they reflect Christ back unto you. But for you, if you are a Christian, you are born again, you show the life of Christ. And everything you do will be according to the word of the Lord. I pray that you will be able to fulfill this call in Jesus' name. And I say, give me a good amen. Praise the Lord. I come to point number two. Point number two, the reasons for being chosen by the Lord. The reason for being chosen by the Lord. In Matthew chapter 22 verse 14. For many are called, but few are chosen.
1: Now,
0: you see, it's not everyone that is called that responds well. And only the people that respond well to the call, they are the people that are chosen. If you are chosen, there must be a reason for the few being chosen. If some are called and they are not chosen, there must be a reason for their not be chosen. Why are they chosen? Let me show you some examples. Psalm 78. And chose David also, a servant, and took him from the sheepfolds. What's the reason why he chose David? Because we know God says, I am God, I change not. And if you can find out the reason why he chose David, then you'll be able to say, since he chose David for this reason, and he's God and he changes not, if I am also like this and I follow after that same reason, then I will be chosen. I want to be among the few that are chosen. The New Testament tells us why he was chosen. Acts chapter 13. I'm reading verse 22. Acts 13 verse 22. And when he had removed him, removed Saul, he raised up unto them David to be their king. Look up here. I'm very happy when I see people that understand the Bible. And we walk according to the Bible. Do you know that in this church, as we study the Word of God, we say we don't believe eternal security. What's eternal security? The people that say, once you are saved, you are forever saved. Once you are in, you are forever in. That's eternal security. We don't believe that. Why? Because Judas came in, but he went out. Because Demas was one of them.
1: Dema,
0: fellow Libra, upon. He came in, he went out.
1: But
0: that's why we don't believe eternal security. We don't believe eternal security, but wait. There are people that act as if they don't believe eternal security for salvation, but they believe eternal security for service. That when you are called into the workforce, you have an office. You have a duty. You have a responsibility. Whatever you do, however you live, you're always once a worker, always a worker. That's another version of eternal security. That even if you sin, even if you do evil, you are forever a worker. That's eternal security.
1: Saul
0: was chosen by the Lord. But when Saul did not go according to the word of the Lord, that's what I've read to you. He removed him him and he replaced him.
1: Shigba wenu na solo masizole kere delay okuno jodo yede se boy David lo teto me.
0: And if you're going to keep the work the way it ought to be.
1: Endo ajona kula oko jodo de jedo eni no.
0: If somebody is supposed to be a worker.
1: Endo jemere nu ya no atoto din.
0: And is not living according to the word of God as God removed Saul. That fellow is removed.
1: Shiba melomato zizando de jedo yeni zando do oko jodo ton jodo de solu se edu na de mene se do mo.
0: As God replaced Saul. That fellow is replaced now. He replaced Saul with David.
1: Eyi Davidi to di osolu.
0: Why did he do that? Look at verse 22.
1: Etau te do wa mo pa fokonukun awe tome.
0: It says, and he raised up unto them David to be their king.
1: When na de se is David do te hlana do ya holu ye ton.
0: Whom also he gave testimony.
1: Me de kunu na do.
0: To whom also he gave testimony and said, I have found David, my the son of Jesse, a man after my own heart.
1: Do nye kumo David ovi Jesse ton o me ai hache ton.
0: That's why he was chosen.
1: Me tu edo de ni eh.
0: I have found David, a man after my own heart, which shall fulfill all my will.
1: Nye kumo David ovi Jesse ton o me ai hache ton he na he ujro chile po che.
0: Not a self-willed man.
1: Emai me de cho ton yu e kede to.
0: If you want to be chosen, nail your self-will on the cross of Calvary.
1: Endo ajronai medide kwe joto e kere ton do satingo.
0: And I receive the will of God into my heart, into my life.
1: Buake aloi ojro jwe o ton do ai hatu eme.
0: Not my will, but thine be done.
1: Emai ojro jesi ba ojro to eni wiwa.
0: That's why they were chosen.
1: Ojro to edo deni e.
0: And the people that were the Lord of Lords and were the King of Kings, they were called and chosen and faithful.
1: Yes, into kruno kruno let on te aholo aholo let on te yin medide metitia nugbono.
0: And you know, many people don't understand that God has different stages of call into ministry and service.
1: Mesusu yemanyedo jiwe tindo otemesusu ko division susuko.
0: The Lord may just test you and give you a preliminary initial service. If you are faithful there and you are not doing your self-will, the Lord will open the door again and then get you into higher service. That's what God does with people. But if at the initial stage, the very first opportunity the Lord has given you, then you blow it. Even if he doesn't remove you physically and he just closes the door to that higher service, and you will not know, and you'll still go on in yourself well rejoicing. Greater than that, but the door is closed because of your
1: self-will.
0: And they yield themselves and surrender themselves to the Lord, and they say, Lord, not my will, but thine be done. That's the reason he chose them. Psalm 106. Verse 23. Therefore, he said that he would destroy them, had not Moses his chosen stood before him in the breach to turn away his wrath, lest he should destroy them.
1: Ene utu edomo emi na hu Yesu do eyin Moses medide Mose medide to makochite to nuko eton to fi kehwelo na do le adaje zogbe eton yini ka hu Yesu do.
0: If you can find out the reason why he chose Moses, Then you can say, since God does not change, if he chose Moses for this reason, if I also walk in the same way, if I also have the same attitude, he saw in Moses, if he will see that quality in me, since he chose Moses for that reason, he too, he will choose me. The New Testament gives us the reason. Hebrews chapter 3, we're looking at verse 2. Who was faithful to him that appointed him, as also Moses was faithful in all his house. That's why he chose him. Because Moses was faithful in all his house. Let me ask you a question. Let's say, for example, you have a particular company. And in that company, you are selling something. And the Lord has been providing for you. And because the Lord has been providing for you, you want to go and relocate that company, or you want to have another branch. In fact, a greater branch, a richer branch, a more expansive branch in another place. And you are thinking, who will I take among these workers who are with me here? And then they say, how about Mr. So-and-so? Mr. So-and-so has a lot of queries in the file. You know, he comes late. And you know that he sows discord. And you know that he even steals money. The other amount of money we're looking for, we have not got that man. If I go to put him where I will not have my eyes, what will he do? You're not going to choose them. And he say, how about this woman? This woman, the one that is, you know, just going about in this company. We should have terminated our appointment because she's even making people to almost to go astray. How can you choose that one and get him over there to the second branch that we're just putting together now? What are you talking about? You're saying they're not faithful. And therefore we cannot get them to hire them to another place that we're trying to establish. And that's what God is doing. That's the reason why God chose Moses. Because Moses was faithful in all his house. It is faithfulness that makes us to be chosen by God. The people who are not faithful, the Lord will remove them. If he has not removed them physically, he removes them spiritually. They don't have any record in heaven.
1: Remember
0: the words of Jesus, many are called, but few are chosen.
1: First
0: Peter chapter 2, verse 9. But ye are a chosen generation. Why? A royal priesthood and holy nation. Do you see how holiness helps us? Holiness within, holiness without. Holiness in words, holiness in action. Holiness with women, holiness with men. Holiness in the private, holiness in the public. That's why he chooses us. I chose a generation, a royal priesthood, and holy nation. You know the people, they don't even think about this choice we're talking about. You just say, I'm chosen. How are you chosen without holiness? And then he tells us, a peculiar people that ye shall show forth, the praises of him who has called you out of darkness into his marvelous light. What has he chosen us to do? Number one, chosen us to serve the Lord. You know, somebody says, I am chosen. I will say, what are you doing in the kingdom? Nothing. What are you chosen to do? Are you chosen for nothing? Are you chosen to do nothing? Number two, you are chosen to seek the lost. But you never go out. You never talk to your neighbors. Number three, chosen to shine as light. Number four is to speak for the Lord. That's what we're chosen for. He has chosen us. He has a message to give to the world. Number five, he has chosen to stand up for the Lord. You're standing for the truth. Somebody has told us, if you don't stand for something, you will fall for everything. Now, what if, look up, I raise up one leg. I'm not holding anything. And then any of these little children, if they come to push me, will I fall down? Yes, when you are not standing on your two feet. When you are standing only on one leg, I believe only in healing, but no holiness. I believe only in deliverance, but you are not dead to sin. When people come to put pressure on you, you will fall. But if you are standing on two legs, the storm may come. The persecutors may come. The opposers may come. And they want to push you. You say, I am standing. Standing on the promises that cannot fail. When the howling storms of life assail. Standing on the word, we shall prevail. Standing on the promises of God. It's when you stand like that, they'll not be able to push you down. Number six, we're chosen to spread the truth of the Lord. Spread it around. Not rumor. Not gossip. Not evil talk. But you are chosen to spread the truth of the Lord. Number seven, you are chosen to strengthen the people of the Lord.
1: You're
0: chosen to strengthen the people of the Lord.
1: I come to
0: point number three, the reward of being faithful to the Lord. The reward of being faithful to the Lord. In 1 Samuel chapter 2, verse 35.
1: Samuel Titan Otawe Afogban Tonto.
0: 1 Samuel chapter 2, verse 35.
1: Samuel Titan Otawe Afogban Ton.
0: And I will raise me up a faithful priest that shall do according to that which is in my heart and in my mind, and I will build him a sure house. That's the reward.
1: Ye bonaso ze ye wono dodono de tite nami ye naso wakre di ene he tin to ha cheme podo ojroche ye naso gba oho gagande ne alele ni e.
0: That means the Lord gives promises to the faithful.
1: Ene do hiado kuno do pana no gbono le.
0: And he says those promises are certain, they are definite, they are firm, and they are sure.
1: Ye so do pagbe ne le ye nu gboko dodo ko bo nu de maso gandi e.
0: I will build him, because he's faithful, I'll build him a sure house. In Numbers chapter 12, verse
1: 7.
0: My servant Moses is not so, who is faithful in all mine house. What's the reward? This reward in verse
1: 8.
0: With him will I speak mouth to mouth. I'm going to make him special. I will give him my revelation, and I will speak to him mouth to mouth. Even apparently, not in dark speeches.
1: Nyena na sokiyache, nyena dohuche, nuna unu, ema yokobe zivulu tongba.
0: And the similitude of the Lord shall he behold.
1: Poroto ojremo, okuno tolome, ewa nasok mokon.
0: Wherefore then, were ye not afraid to speak against my servant Moses? And so we find how God defends the people who are faithful. That's part of the reward. Tells us in Proverbs chapter 28, verse 20. The word of God makes it clear, a faithful man shall abound with blessings. The people who have the blessings of heaven, the people who have that showered upon them, poured upon them, are the faithful. The unfaithful pray, there's no answer. The unfaithful seek and they do not find. The unfaithful demand and it's not given unto them. The unfaithful go through life empty-handed. Unfaithfulness has become the habit. Unfaithfulness in church, unfaithfulness at home. Show me a woman that the husband is suspecting this woman is unfaithful. You know, the man will not be happy. The man will not be opening his heart to you, giving you revelations of all his might, of all his decisions, of all the things he wants to do, because you're unfaithful. And if the man finds you unfaithful, it's not going to say, this is all the money that I have, you know, hold on to everything and spend it the way you want.
1: and Sunday Timbo, my Nugbono, Emma Sagando, Nugbona, Sieto, Emma Saganda, Quenti, Dolapodi, Yingbo to Sizano, the Adrodo.
0: The man does not open the resources to the woman like that if the woman is unfaithful.
1: Emma na kuko meto na nyonu lado etautu nyonu loma inugbono na.
0: And that's what God says. God says, "I'm married unto you."
1: Jewado nyako wila lopo hiyepo.
0: And it is when you are faithful, He reveals His might to you.
1: Na hiye inugbono utu yena huai hachemenawe.
0: He gives you the resources. He gives you the blessings and anything you need. He says everything is available for you.
1: Enawe nuti dole po enawe atokun awado nule po tinko tito ayime.
0: And He opens doors of opportunities for you. Because you are faithful. A faithful man, a faithful believer, and a faithful woman.
1: So
0: a pouch with blessings. You see, if you want blessings to multiply in your life. Look up here. If you want to go to a particular place or get all the resources you want. And somebody has told you about that place. And then you are going on a road. You've been going on that road for about maybe about 1 year. And you didn't reach the place you wanted to get to.
1: Medica also done away waiting to fear Jane Lepo, but I got told Aline Gina Blackwell Punko about Jeffy Lopmo.
0: And then somebody tells you.
1: Maybe what
0: are you looking for? I'm looking for resources. I'm looking for blessing. I'm looking for miracles. I'm looking for signs and wonders. I'm looking for the goodness of the Lord. I'm looking for the mercy of the Lord. Since when have you been looking? I've been looking now for 1 year. On which road are you walking? This is the road I've been walking. This road does not lead there. Tell me, in all sincerity, do you really want this blessing? Yes, I do.
1: And turn around
0: and come this way. This is the way of righteousness. And the way of holiness, and the way of purity, and the way of restitution, and the way that pleases the Lord. This is the way. You say no.
1: Aliko wala wetan, aliko dradotan, aliko irongekomehu okunotan, bo ado lala managban aliko energy.
0: I'm still going to be walking in this way. You walked in that way for 1 year. You didn't get the blessing. Why are you going to ruin your life?
1: Ado lala umana leko, akawo sinzenta aliko energy na kwe doko blebu amamotuna lete tu adunan vakbeza to usudu.
0: If you really want blessing in life, a faithful man shall abound with blessing. But if you don't want any blessing, no big deal, no problem. You have your life to live. Esau did not want the birthright. No problem. You have your life to live. Dathan and Abiram did not want to get to the promised land. No problem. That's your choice.
1: Kola data ni po abila mupo yema jiruna jaiba kwa gwetonji ene main tukla yewe tindo jbeza eto na dode.
0: Did not want to settle in the promised land, no problem, that's your choice.
1: Akani majiruna jaiba kwa gwetonji tukla eto niye yewe tindo tukla na dewe.
0: Judas Iscariot did not want to sit on one of the 12 thrones that Jesus had promised them, no problem, that's your choice.
1: Judah Iscariote edete to son te ye inole tome to klato eni endo ye majro ten dagwede.
0: Demas did not want to receive the reward of laboring with Paul the apostle, no problem, that's your choice.
1: Dema majro na mo alia son de ewa ko Paul utonkpo to klato ni e yes wedding to klana dewe.
0: Whatever choice is yours, I've made up my mind, I am going to that beautiful land.
1: Didede pepe de anan basi te egbe nye ko basik bemi machi do nyena jia igba energy.
0: That place, I will get there. In my father's house are many mansions. If it were not so, I would have told you. I go to prepare a place for you. And
1: Behold,
0: I show you a mystery. Do we shall not all die, but we shall all be changed. I don't want you to be ignorant, brethren. That the people who sleep in the Lord, they have not slept in vain. But we are told by the watch of the Lord that the archangel will sound the trumpet. And Christ will come.
1: Christ,
0: the dead in Christ shall rise forth. We shall not precede them or prevent them. But then, after their reason, then we shall be caught up. And the first one to go in the church will be me. If but nobody else goes, I'm going. I said I'm going. I said I'm going. And what it takes is faithfulness. The road I've been walking and I didn't get the blessing of the Lord, I'm changing. I want to be there on that final day. Will you be there? Why don't you rise up and tell the Lord, Lord, I will be there. You need to be born again if you are not born again. You need to be saved if you are not saved. You need your sins to be forgiven if you have not been forgiven. If there is strength to make, you need to make up your mind. Oh Lord, I will do it. You need to be righteous. You need to be holy. You need to be pure. You need to make up your mind. Oh Lord, I want to be there.
1: Lord,
0: chosen, faithful. Are you called? Have you responded to the call? And have you been chosen? Are you faithful to the Lord? Faithful to the Lord.
1: You
0: must endure unto the end. Those are the people that are going to be saved.

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1: Let's just pray.
2: Heavenly Father, we thank you very much for bringing us to the studies and the revelations and the messages from you to Phoenicia Minor and to the church today. Thank you, Lord, because we know that you can see and you know what goes on in every heart and what goes on in every spirit and in every one that calls the name of the Lord. Your actions are weighed. You know all things, at all times, in all people, in all churches, in all ages. And for those who live lives that please you, lives that honor you, the promises are yes and amen for them. And as we come to this study tonight, Lord, we pray you reveal yourself to everyone in Jesus' name.
1: In Jesus' name.
2: We pray, Lord, as we gather before you in this solemn assembly, and we listen to the promises that you have given to the people that have ears to hear, what the Spirit has to say to the churches. We pray, Lord, you give us ears to hear tonight in Jesus'
1: name.
2: We pray that your promises be so real to us.
1: I'll
2: be so eager to fulfill the conditions and the terms to lay down in your word. Help us, Lord, to look straight at your face through the Spirit and through the Scriptures. Thank you, Lord, because we know you have answered. In Jesus' name we pray. As
1: you
2: already know, we've been studying the messages of the Lord Jesus Christ to the seven churches in Asia Minor. And you see that these churches, I told you at the very beginning, that there is a personal application. There is a perennial association, personal association, perennial application, and then there is a prophetic anticipation. Which means then, the messages are not just for those churches at that time. The messages are for the people today, the people who are looking up to the Lord, serving the Lord, following after the Lord. Application of those messages to each individual life, to your life and to my life. We come now to bring everything together. Because at the end of every revelation given to each of those churches, the Lord Jesus Christ speaks to those who will overcome. He spoke about overcomers in this way, to him that overcometh. In that language, to him that overcomes, there is a present sense of being an overcomer. You are overcoming today. But then the accumulation, the climax, the culmination of the overcoming life comes at the very end, and then you are a final overcomer. And in that sense, there are promises that are made to those who are overcoming now, who will keep on overcoming when Jesus Christ comes
3: Then they finally overcome.
1: Chikato kokbe eneme to jireme na awangba tole yo mekba wanje opodo to jireme enewe Jesu Christ na yi gureno anyi mekba wanje opodo.
3: Revelation chapter 2 verse 7 in the middle. To him that overcometh.
1: So here that we have waited on Chiawe to change ewa hekba wan.
3: And then as we come to verse 11. In the latter part, he that overcome it.
1: They are now up for we put them to fear for good domain. Edo, Ewa he bawa.
3: You come to verse 17. In the middle part, to him that overcome it.
1: After Potanoqua with Toto, our Chenchenton, Ewa he bawa.
3: And then as he moves on, he still keeps on talking to the overcomers. Verse 26. He that overcometh.
1: Le anadidonukon egbadidonukon ta fo ko atonukuro poto medo ewo he gbawa.
3: And then in chapter 3 reading there in verse 5, he that overcometh.
1: After ton afo eton atonto edo to finedo ewo he gbawa.
3: Then verse 12, him that overcometh.
1: Afo eton we are with ewo he gbawa.
3: Keeps on talking to only the overcomers. Then in verse 21 of chapter 3, to him that overcometh. You will see that in the messages that Jesus gave to all the churches, he had nothing for those who will not overcome. He had nothing for those who will compromise. But the people he had something for is for the overcomers only. Come back to chapter 2. I'm reading it from verse 7.
1: Go out with them and do hear now it's time for chant with them.
3: He that has an ear, let him hear what the Spirit says unto the churches.
1: He's
3: telling us that getting to heaven will not be a congregational affair. It will be for the individual. Because at the end, after speaking to the angel of the church, lest anybody should think that those messages are only meant for the angels. For the leaders of the churches, at the end of every message, he said, he that has an ear, let him hear what the Spirit says unto the churches.
1: And
3: then he follows on in verse 7. To him that overcometh will I give to each of the tree of life, which is in the midst of the paradise of God. Come on to verse 10 and verse 11. Fear none of those things which thou shalt suffer. Behold, the devil shall cast some of you into prison, that ye may be tried, and ye shall have tribulation 10 days. Be thou faithful unto death, I will give you a crown of life. He that has an ear, let him hear what the Spirit says unto churches. He that overcometh shall not be hurt in a second death.
1: Yes, you nun le de kwepe here pow ya jina amblo dwa yego leg bako kwa dade to mime be kondo ogame. Na yeni dokule mikpon yina minasan monukum bibia azan awo nyi nukbono je oku nyina son na o jekba kun okbeton lo we. Ewa hitindo to but any se nwek bigba to dido hana kunle lo ewa hipa wa
3: promise again to the overcomer in verse 17.
1: Ewa yin hana wakba tolo to afu foton kwa witame.
3: He that has an ear, let him hear. You know that the Lord does not force any blessing on us. Will not force the blessing of the cross upon you. It is he that has an ear to hear. Let him
1: hear.
3: And then he goes on in that verse 17. To him that overcometh, will I give to each of the hidden manna, and will give him a white stone, and in the stone a new name written, which no man knoweth, saving except he that receiveth it.
1: Ewo hekba wanwe nyena na nado duson mana wigula mlome bonanso na ozanu wewe de bodo na ozanu lo lome onyi yoyo he ye wanado gode he mede manwe wadi donu kon ya poko
3: and that which he have already hold fast till I come and he that overcometh.
1: chigba ewo he ko ti eho eke ye ko ndo na he go gligri kaka ba yin adowa ewo he gba wa.
3: I want you to see the emphasis of Jesus, because I need to tell you once again, getting to heaven is not a family affair.
1: Ndoro ani tunwo ko gbe Jesus Christ na to announce to be na na do jono me e ma yin ti to kwedo tande.
3: Children, if the children are going to get to heaven, he that overcometh, each child will face the Lord himself.
1: Obile ein do bile na je olome ewo itin do to po eni se obido poropo na panu kan okuran lo sun naide.
3: Entrance into heaven is personal. Husband, it's personal. Wife, it's personal.
1: Na do bi olome ene ei meropo asu ei meropo asi ei meropo ga.
3: Will you please understand? I belong to deeper life. And deeper life is teaching the Bible. That's not enough, my brother. My brother is going to be very personal on that final day.
1: Because
3: it says in verse 28, I will give him, singular, the morning star. He that has an ear, let him hear what the Spirit says unto the churches.
1: That's
3: what I need to emphasize to you tonight. We have Christ's promise to the overcomers.
1: In chapter 3
3: verse 5, he that overcometh, the same shall be clothed in white raiment.
1: And I will
3: not blot out his name out of the book of life, and I will confess his name, singular. Are you born again? Singular. Are you sanctified? Singular. Are you faithful to the Lord? Singular. Have you purpose in your heart like Daniel purpose in his heart? Singular. He that overcometh the same shall be clothed in white raiment, and I will not blot out his name out of the book of life, but I will confess his name before my Father and before his angels. He that has an ear, let him hear what the Spirit says unto the churches. And then we come to verse 21, chapter 3. To him, singular, you've got the point now. To him that overcometh, will I grant to sit with me in my throne, even as I also overcame, and am set down with my Father in his throne. He that has an ear, let him hear what the Spirit says unto the churches. Revelation chapter 21 verse 7. He that overcometh, still singular, he that overcometh shall inherit all things, and I will be his God, and he shall be my son, singular. You will find then that each epistle, each message from Christ to the churches ends with a promise to the overcomers. All overcomers in all churches from the beginning of time until Christ returns, they will have these promises that the Lord has given. The condition of inheriting the promises is the same for all periods of time. You know that although times change, God does not change. The condition of entering into heaven does not change. And God is not going to judge you, my dear brother, my dear sister, on the basis of the doctrine of your denomination. The Lord is not going to judge you, my brother, my sister, on the basis of the doctrine of any denomination is going to come back to the word of God, to him that
1: overcometh.
3: And the condition is the same. That's why you want to screw up yourself, tighten your belt. Because the condition of inheriting the promises of God, that condition is the same. Each message closes with "He that has an ear, let him hear what the Spirit says unto the churches," because Christ was talking to every individual.
1: And
3: still talking to every individual today. At the end of each message to each church, it calls your attention, the attention of every individual, to consider the message and to be an overcomer and thus become a partaker of the promised eternal blessings. And still talking to every individual today. At the end of each message to each church, it calls your attention, the attention of every individual, to consider the message and to be an overcomer and thus become a partaker of the promised eternal blessings.
1: The message
3: to each church was not to be limited then to that church. What the Spirit says. Do you see that? It's not what the Spirit said in the past tense, what the Spirit says unto the churches. In the first three messages, you'll notice something. He that has an ear to hear comes before he that overcomes. But in the last four messages, he that overcomes comes before he that has an ear to hear. As the Lord Jesus Christ interchanged those things, the first three, this is the sentence that came first, then after that, he that overcometh. Then the last four, he that overcometh comes first, he that has an ear to hear comes second, which means they are interchangeable. The people that have ears to hear, they are the people that eventually overcome. The people that eventually overcome are the people that are listening. There are 3 points I'm going to deal with. Number one, proper perspectives of an overcoming character. Number two, prevailing power of an overcoming Christian. And then number three, promised paradise for overcomers.

0: Jesus Christ.
1: They don't understand the height of the revelation of Jesus Christ. And there was a time you raised up your hand and you said, I received the Lord Jesus as my personal Savior. They say, those are the overcomers. When he says to him that overcometh, what did he mean? Look at the word of God in chapter 2 of Revelation. You have left your first love. And then he said, repent. Or else I'll come to you and remove your candlestick from his place, except you repent. After that, he said to him that overcometh.
0: What
1: that means is the people that overcome their lethargy. The people that overcome their hard-heartedness and they recover the first love back. And they repent.
0: You may go on to Iha Hensia, you tell that you boy, one more donated to the good of one for door.
1: And they turn around, and the fire, and the affection, and the warmth of the first love is not burning in their soul. Yeah. Those are the people in Ephesus that overcame.
0: You are like to dream, but you know to know to talk to Ella, but you know when you hear to the donor, I went to Ephesus like they go on.
1: And then he said, you have them there that hold the doctrines of the Nicolaitans, which I hate. And after that, in verse 7,
0: it says,
1: he that has an ear, let him hear what the Spirit says unto the churches. If you have ears to hear, it says, there are doctrines I Christ, I hate. And if you have ears to hear, and you want to be an overcomer, you will hate the doctrines, the false doctrines that Jesus hates. Those are the overcomers. In John chapter 16, reading from verse 33. These things have I spoken unto you, that in me ye might have peace. In the world ye shall have tribulation, but be of good cheer. I have overcome the world.
0: What
1: did Jesus mean then when he said the overcomer? Oh, the people that overcome the world, like Jesus Christ overcame the world. All the pollutions of the world, Jesus overcame. Come to Revelation chapter 3, verse 21. It says to him that overcometh, will I grant to sit with me in my throne, even us, exactly as I also overcame, and I'm set down with my Father in his throne.
0: Edo, ewo hegba wa, we nyena na na to sinya in he me to opinjeji, edo delay nyeka akba wa, bo so sinya in he o toche to opin, eton jido.
1: Jesus overcame the world, and the proper perspective of overcoming is that you overcome all the things that Jesus overcame.
0: Jesus Christ ekba wa to, a yon ji kodo linle, yeo me jo na to kba wa la, kpoto wa ido anak kba wa to nula kpo,
1: And it came at one time. They wanted to take Jesus to make him a king. So he can be giving them bread and fish to eat without walking. And Jesus ran away from them. He overcame the world. All the temptations coming from the world as Christ overcame. That's the proper perspective. Look at 1 John chapter 5, reading from verse 4. For whatsoever is born of God overcometh the world. And that's the real evidence of

0: salvation. It's not enough. You know, I went to the crusade, and when the preacher said, raise up your hand, I raised up my hand. That's not enough, my French. The evidence says this. If you're an overcomer, you'll be overcoming the world. Look at it. Whatsoever is born of God overcomes the world. And this is a victory that overcomes the world, even our faith. Who is he that overcomes the world but he that believeth that Jesus is the Son of God? When you believe that Jesus Christ is the Son of God, you become an overcomer. Romans chapter 12, verse 21. Be not overcome of evil, but overcome evil with good. In this world, nobody will live in this world without somebody offending you. Some people will throw stones at you, stones of insulting words that will pierce you to the marrow. But it says that's evil. They do evil to you. If you're going to be an overcomer, the grace of God in you will make you to overlook that and go your
1: way.
0: Not revenge. You threw that at me. Okay, I'm going to pick up a harder thing and throw at you. No, that's not an overcomer. You did not help me when I needed help. Now you need help. I will not help you. That's not an overcomer. You're not overcome of evil, but overcome evil with good. Love your enemies. Do good to them that despitefully use you. Bless them that curse you. And pray for them. All these people that blasphemously talk about you, pray for them.
1: I don't know what that
0: and when you're finding the church, some people gathered around and they said something about a pastor. And the pastor, because of that, maybe he was disciplined. And eventually the pastor will say, all right. Then he will have some individuals while he's undisciplined sitting at the back bench somewhere. He'll have a CID. The people that will be detectives in the church. All the meetings they're having, everything, the people that are contributing and saying something negative about me, come and be telling me so that I'll be writing that then. Ah, discipline is not forever. I will come back. And then there are all those detectives there that are bringing information to him. Information that will be putting bitterness, hatred in his heart. Information that he'll be writing on the diary, when I go back there, those people, I will deal with them.
1: I have been sitting down
0: for a few months. I'm going to put them in the cooler. Yes, they will never smell ministry.
1: Not because
0: they're offended, but because the CID came to give information to them. That at the time of your discipline, this is the person that said, this is the person that said that. All right, leave me with them. And then during the discipline, they will come to the general superintendent and say, sir, I thank God for this discipline. Has renewed my life. If I wasn't disciplined, I wouldn't know where I would have been. In fact, I'm not even interested, and they're telling me lies, I'm not even interested in preaching now. All I'm interested in is to see Jesus, my Lord. When the Lord leads you to restore me, I am there. I am not in a hurry. I just want to serve the Lord. It's a lie. And then eventually they are restored. After they are restored, then they put on their coat of revenge. I have come. It's not forever. Everything is over now. I am now in charge. And then they stay at the gate. You come here. You come here. You come here. You come here. I know what you did. I know what you said. They bring it out of the diary. And they begin to punish innocent people. Oppress the people of God in the church. Because their CID informed them, you are not an overcomer. We overcome evil with good. Listen to me. In our church here, we don't keep a preacher in one place forever and ever. And we follow Bible standards. And there are times that a pastor is transferred out of a location. But he had not a chance to punish his enemies before he left that location. And he said, how can they transfer me like this? So and so is there. I should have dealt with them. Even if I'm going to be transferred, all right, I know what to do. And then a new leader comes in. And then the leader will call the new leader and say, this location they brought you to have been here for some years now. This place is a tough, hard place. The generality of the people are okay, they are good. But there are some people, if you want to enjoy your ministry here, if you don't want them to spoil the work in your hand, if you want to actually do something significant here, you don't know the people, but I'll tell you, so and so, if you get him involved in any good thing in the church, you're going to ruin your ministry. So and so, he will give him a list of names. And these are the list of names that maybe they had offended him. If he had remained there, he would have been able to punish them, but now they have transferred him.
1: And it's not going to have a chance to punish them.
0: And so he must transfer the hatred and the revenge. He must transfer it to the new leader so that the new leader will deal with those people. You are not an overcomer. If you're an overcomer, you overcome evil with good. See, this beautiful fellowship here, as we just love one another, Who can be against any of our members here, any of our workers here?
1: Amo kondo po wa pana de meeting do to pie he ila meeting do nu kondo le menu eso kan wa nu ja kodo agun bi pa so wa to mi ton le pogodo fi do le.
0: If we're going to be overcomers, we will be people that forget all about this revenge, all this retaliation, just serve the Lord and have the joy of the Lord in your life.
1: Eido mi na yan wa pa to mi na won je akosu ye he le pogodo ai ha mi to me.
0: God will do it. When Jesus said to him that overcometh them, he was talking to people in the context of each message to each church. He overcomes is he who gains the victory. He who conquers. He who is a conqueror over all the evil that Jesus Christ pointed out in all those churches.
1: From
0: Christ's own perspective, the overcomer is he who triumphs over the evil and false prophets of Balaam.
1: Now, Christ is in the to you make Bahwala put you in the man clone, it ought to Yanakoda, Yawaka, Laro, not Idi Balamile, Poti.
0: And in Nicolaitans, he who regains and retains his first love for Christ.
1: Me, put out to Nicolaitan, it put out Ewa Gomoyi, Bosawala, Umayeto Tita, Han Christ.
0: He who remains faithful till the end in spite of persecution. He who keeps on holding to the faith and to the truth, in spite of pressures from Satan.
1: He
0: remains free from the influence of worldly lust and from the fleshly lust of Jezebel and her children. He who holds fast the truth as it is in Christ.
1: He who holds fast the truth as it is in Christ. Carilo, Jezebel, ito my me nwe ben fluk pezaito me monkoton de do we na
0: holding the unadulterated truth till the end. He who continually keeps Christ's word, refusing to deny Christ's name when challenged by the synagogue of Satan.
1: He remains victorious
0: in times of testing, the person that enthrones Christ in his heart. Those are the overcomers. Sometimes when I sit back here and I listen to our preachers, some things they say surprise me. Not that they are wrong, they are sharing from their experience, but sometimes it surprises me.
1: One of our preachers
0: here was preaching, and he said that a member of the church had been undisciplined. And the pastor restored that sister. Go back to work. Everything is all right now. And the sister came back to work. And the wife of the pastor saw that sister and said, "What are you doing here?" Oh, the pastor has restored me. I'm all right now. I prayed, and by the grace of God, things are fine. No, I don't know that yet. Go back home. Your husband, the pastor, restored me. No, go back. And then she went back. And she saw, "Pastor, excuse me, sir. You restored me the other time, isn't it?" "Yes." "Your wife told me that the discipline is not over yet. I should go back home." "Ah, if my wife told you that, I bring back the discipline."
1: Is this Bible?
0: Why? Women, what bitterness do you have in the heart against your dear sisters?
1: What
0: unpardonable sin has your dear sister committed?
1: That
0: the pastor of the church, your husband, who ought to be your head, who ought to rule over you at home and in the church, restored a member of the church, and you, dear sister, you will be so authoritative and openly contradict your husband and say the lady should still go home. This should not be that kind of authority. We have not given you that kind of authority. If you are not careful, you will become like that Jezebel that maketh herself a prophetess. If you know anything about the sister, be an overcomer. Overcome your own hatred. Overcome your own spirit of village headmaster, headmistress now. You understand? Let's overcome all those things and be a child of God and live in love and live in affection so that the blessing of God will be upon your life, will be upon your ministry, will be upon your husband, and will be upon your family and upon the whole church. It will be so in Jesus' name.
1: I come
0: to point number two. Prevailing power of an overcoming Christian. Revelation chapter 12 from verse 9. And a great dragon was cast out, that old serpent called the devil and Satan, which deceiveth the whole world. It was cast out into the earth, and his angels were cast out with him. And I heard a loud voice saying in heaven, now is salvation and strength and the kingdom of our God and the power of his Christ. For the accuser of the brethren is cast down, which accused them before our God day and night. And they overcame him by the blood of the Lamb. That's the power to overcome.
1: Yes, on your dragon, the whole of the Pono, the whole of the Yeno, you know, left back, put a Satan, he not to Ayola, Poklo, Yenya, Dra, Aybaji, Bosonia, Angeli, Eto, Ledger, Bonopo, Epo, Nesosi, 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
0: The blood of the Lamb. The blood of Jesus Christ. Faith in the energizing blood. Faith in the blood that covers us.
1: Yero hun lengba puto. Yise ee tito hun lengba pula tome. De chiyon mi ito kwele akponu ueno pa hwa.
0: It says they overcame him by the blood of the Lamb and by the word of their testimony. And they loved not their lives unto death. What that means is, they say, I'm going to stand by my conviction, no matter what happens. Those are the people that overcome.
1: Yes, Bahwa, eto na ohun legbo bulato owuto podo na oko okunun ye tantan owuto ye ma so yin wa na gbigbo ye to kaka je okugba no ede tana wa indo ye do emi na note nde ko pere to jijo emi ma na da gedu mo emi ma na da re sigba emi na note kaka do je opodo gbo hun legbo bulato dale.
0: There's a purpose of heart. There's a decision in the mind. There's a commitment to the Lord. And then there is faith in the blood of the Lamb. In Revelation chapter 2, verse 13. I know thy works, and where thou dwellest, and where Satan's seat is. And thou holdest fast my name, and hast not denied my faith. Even in those days wherein Antipas was my faithful martyr, who was slain among you, where Satan dwelleth.
1: nyenyo azonto epo pie yenono po yedo pie aisi te satani tante bo ye so tedo onyiche go gligli bo maso mo yiseche yedo to azanele mehe antipado nyi nukunu hei kunu neta nukbono he mehe yehuto
0: mikeche when you're holding on to the name of the Lord, there's power in that name.
1: Mehela yehe nyiko kuno toko kuno de tito nyiko eneme
0: and to the watch of the Lord, there's power in that word. Number one, the blood.
1: Bodo hana oko kuno lato kuno de tito me tita ohula.
0: Number two, the name.
1: Aweta onyila.
0: Number three, the word.
1: Atanta ohola.
0: That gives you the victory. Chapter 3, Revelation verse 9.
1: Ene nawe ya kwangba.
0: Behold, I will make them of the synagogue of Satan, which say they are Jews, and are not, but do lie. Behold, I will make them to come and worship before thy feet, and to know that I have loved thee, because thou hast kept the watch of my patience. I also will keep thee from the hour of temptation, which shall come on all them to try them that dwell on the face of the earth.
1: Ele hedo juwe yeule bomanyi mo shikba lalo we yedo dwa yeko nyena hen ye nado wa nado lita yito afoto eko afoto eno kongkodo nado nyon edo nyenyi wa anawe na yeko ye okoche kwe okoko mebache ton wala awutu nyena so wala we to ukule kmo wenu gahe eka
0: ayoji. That gives your obedience to the Lord. That gives your power.
1: Ene de tando tonu sile tu enhala okola enawe kungola.
0: That gives you courage with conviction within.
1: Enawe tukubo kwa tuwa sawe kwa
0: you are happy, and the joy of the Lord will be your strength. The prevailing power of an overcoming Christian. In 1 John chapter 2, reading from verse 12. I write unto you, little children, because your sins are forgiven you. For his name's sake, a clear conscience. It gives courage and strength. When there is no skeleton in your cupboard, there is no guilt on your heart. Your sins are forgiven. You have the peace of God that gives you inner strength.
1: In verse 13,
0: I write unto you, fathers, because ye have known him that is from the beginning. When you know the Lord, and know the Lord, and know the Lord, and you know that the presence of the Lord is with you, it gives you inner strength and power.
1: Apo wi atata ni wala we hala mi otoi mi na mi ule konyo ewa hekoti enson wawa wenu wutu ni wala we hala mi dekpele emi na mi konyo bahwa ayyoto ene na we atoku ikbo poku ni wongu ayyato kodo jireme we na ni ato de matito fina.
0: I write unto you young men, because ye have overcome the wicked one.
1: Ewa doto fi ni wala we hala mi dekpele na mi konyo bahwa menyina kaloton wutu.
0: Write unto you little children, because ye have known the Father.
1: Ni wala we hala mi yokpele mi na mi ule konyo otoi.
0: In verse 14, I've written unto you, fathers, because ye have known him that is from the beginning. I've written unto you, young men. Why? Because ye are strong, and the word of God abideth in you, and ye have overcome the wicked one.
1: Apo wiye na nyeko mwala we ngalami mi utole na mi ule konyo ewa hiko tison wawe wenu utu nyeko mwala we ngalami mi dekpe ele na mi tindo kuhona ke kuhona ba uko juwa weto sa nono mime ba misa okba kwa menyilaka aloton utu.
0: And that's what tells you not to love the world. In verse 15, love not the world. Now that the things that are in the world, if any man love the world, the love of the Father is not in him. For all that is in the world, the lust of the flesh, and the lust of the eyes, and the pride of life, is not of the Father, but is of the world. And the world passes away, and the lust thereof. But he that doeth the will of God abideth forever.
1: Hey, what do you hear, man? I don't know you want to. You want to have a question for Tontome. Me, you want to. You want to block. Have you no idea to. You want to. Hey, man, then you wana iho wanyo toto matinto ewa mekba na unwe tito iho me ele po watutu wakbasalaton watutu nukuntan po kigobo wakbaitan po matinto toto mekba shikba ayo tonwe ayo soto jujuje ipo watutu wetan po shikba ewa reto ojiro jiwe weto wawena
0: nante. 1 Corinthians chapter 10, reading from verse 4 and verse 5.
1: Calling tinle aweta utawo hiaso apoeto ene po atontokbo.
0: For the weapons of our warfare are not carnal. The weapons of our warfare are not carnal. The weapons of our warfare are not canal.
1: Ero na agbaja ohun fun mi to leto manya pasarano. 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
0: Can you look up here for a moment? Some of us educated people, you're going to have some difficulties except to deliberately try to overcome.
1: Mo mi to pin na jere pade amo de la to mi me eyin me hia wele. Amo to jere me ina
0: influences of that kind of education. You know, those of us that have gone to school, and we've gone beyond primary school, we've gone beyond the secondary school, what they call grammar school those days, high school.
1: I studied
0: some philosophy and some psychology and some of these things that they studied in the world, and you had to study those things so that you, some of those things were compulsory in those instances. They're still compulsory today. When you go to school, there are some courses you have to take here and here and there. When you take that psychology, leave it in the classroom, leave it in your faculty. After taking your exam and you pass the exam, leave it there. Behavioral sciences. All those things they taught you, whatever is contrary to the Bible, leave it there. The philosophy. And all those things, all those names. Leave all those things there.
1: You know,
0: When you come to the church, and you begin to apply that psychology and that philosophy, and you try it on people, and you begin to employ this and employ that, you're not going to be an overcomer. Because you're using carnal weapons. They use that in the world. Don't use that in the church. If you want to be an overcomer, the weapons of our warfare, they are not carnal. They're not things that were taught by professors of psychology and philosophy in the world. Leave all those things behind. The hypnotism. Leave all those things in the world. Leave them there. You study them because maybe you didn't have a better course to study. And what saved you? How you overcome the devil? How you are living the victorious life? It's not based on those psychological things. If you ever live an overcoming life, it will be on the basis of the word of God. That's why we have problems sometimes with some of these educated people, because they've been educated in the negative way. And the education that they got in the world, it's more visible when you deal with them, more than their faith in the word of God. Ephesians chapter 6, verse 10, finally, my brethren, be strong in the Lord and in the power of his might. Put on the whole armor of God that you may be able to stand against the wiles, against the methods, against the devices, against the methodology and the strategies of the devil. But we wrestle not against flesh and blood, but against principalities, against powers, against the rulers of the darkness of this world, against spiritual wickedness in high places. Wherefore, take unto you the whole armor of God, that ye may be able to withstand in the evil day, and having done all to stand.
1: Ina utu mise kpaja jio otole kpo bladogo na meni do nu afun te pe he azanyana kan to azanya kan le kpo kpo na mi ko basi kpo kpo
0: have your loins girt about with truth and have been on the breastplate of righteousness and your feet shod with the preparation of the gospel of peace above all taking the shield of faith wherewith ye shall be able to quench all the fiery darts of the wicked
1: ina utu mi na te ina utu di mehe ye yo kpaja nu gbo ton do bladaja ana le na mini so bla otunudo dodoto lodo oko na yeni do yi awule afopa won da pe jijo ototo to afopa na afometan to popo epo me mi sagba yi se to me
0: of salvation and a sword of the spirit which is the word of God
1: na emi gan pa kun won gan ton e bo so yo hi gbigboto e
0: always with all prayer and supplication in the spirit watching thereunto with all perseverance and supplication for all saints
1: mina yi we popo no do ko de to de po fe po me to gbigbo ome mina minisa no ho mi de to ene le po me to fibenu le po me po o fe po na me wiwe le po
0: prayer
1: Paul be ajro de
0: I thought that as a member of the Sanhedrin
1: yele do ka de o gbe Sanhedrin ton
0: I thought from your training you already had the courage. Paul, if you could enter into homes and take people and whisk them into the prison, you are naturally bold. How are you telling us to pray for you so you will have utterance? Oh, he said, all that kind of blanket and coat of worldly courage and worldly stamina and worldly method already done them. The things that were gained to me, all those I forsook, and I count them as dung. I am now without any covering, without any strength. All I can use now will be the strength of the Lord. That's why I need to pray for myself, and that's why I need the church to be praying for me. Have you cast off all the blankets and the methods and the armor of the world? All the hatred of the world, all the malice of the world, all the subtle cleverness of the world that we use to oppress people, that we use to get money from people, that we use to extort money from them, have we cast them off? If we're going to be overcomers, the prevailing power in the life of the overcomer, it comes through the spiritual power given by the strength and by the spirit of the Lord. And for me, that utterance may be given unto me, that I may open my mouth boldly and make known the mystery of the gospel.
1: And
0: that's what the Lord is telling us. Actually, the overcoming Christian has Christ living within him. That's how you can overcome. The grace of God, abundance of the grace of God living within you.
1: Me atin do jomion susu keke jiwa wetan de to nina hoto me.
0: He has an unwavering faith in Christ's power to keep and in his unfailing promises.
1: Etin do yi se e mo da relu e mo da gedo e mo kwanko de ti to e me na do gba wa.
0: Conscious of Christ's presence with him all the time, he lives with the courage and conviction of the one who is in partnership with the mighty conqueror, the captain of his salvation.
1: Me ti do unyo e Christ ton de ko ti do yakato do wele po me so ganne ku ran le po
0: The overcoming Christian does not depend on his natural strength or human wisdom alone. The greater one lives within him. The unconquerable Christ, who is constantly supplying sufficient grace and power as the need arises, is the reason for his constant victory. He is able to always pull down strongholds and overcome every high sin that exalts itself against the knowledge of God. Of the whole armor of God constantly on him, fighting the good fight of faith, with the faith and the vigilance of the people of God, standing firm without wavering. Praying without ceasing, determined to keep the victory, striving against sin in the name of Christ. For the watch of God and by the power of the Holy Ghost residing within him. That's how he is an overcoming Christian. And he keeps a daily victory as well as a lifetime of triumph. Point number three. The promised paradise for overcomers and conquerors. As you look at the promises of God, you'll see that it tells us about heaven. In Revelation chapter 2 verse 7, it says, he that has an ear, let him hear what the Spirit says unto the churches. To him that overcometh, will I give to eat of the tree of life, which is in the midst of the paradise of God. Adam lost it, Eve lost it, and they were cast out of the Garden of Eden.
1: Adam ehebu, Eviso hebuga, yeso nya eje gboroson jipa Eden
0: to me. And they could not eat of the tree of life.
1: Mowa ye maso kan dun atisisen opeton lo me.
0: For the overcomer.
1: Shigbana awon pa tole.
0: So the people that resist the devil and you become an overcomer, you will eat of the tree of life, which is in the midst of the paradise of God. It tells us in verse 10 and verse 11, fear none of those things which thou shalt suffer. Behold, the devil shall cast some of you into prison, that ye may be tried, that ye may be tested, and ye shall have tribulation 10 days. Be thou faithful unto death, I will give thee a crown of life. He that has an ear, let him hear what the Spirit says unto the churches. He that overcometh shall not be hurt at of the second death. The second death is perdition and punishment in the eternal lake of fire. And it says, if you overcome, you will not go to hell. If you overcome, you will escape the pain and the wrath and the judgment and the indignation of God upon the people that die in sin. You'll go to heaven. It tells us in verse 17, it says, he that has an ear, let him hear what the Spirit says unto the churches. To him that overcometh, will I give to eat of the hidden manna. Of the hidden manna. You remember? The children of Israel, they ate manna in the wilderness 40 years. And then Moses told them, because the word of the Lord came to Moses, saying, take part of that manna and put in the pot and put in that inside the ark and hide it in the Holy of Holies. It was hidden there that the people will know what their fathers ate when the Lord was mightily present to them.
1: And then he said
0: he gave them angels food, the corn of heaven. And now here Jesus Christ is saying, there's a kind of hidden manna. He says, I will give him also a white stone. That white stone in the olden days, if somebody had been accused in the law court, and then he was acquitted, he was free, and free forever, they'll give him a white stone.
1: Yes, I wear the corner by hands. I wear the horse out to Jeremy by good Tito Neboy Tumble. Imagine I wear it in a nest. Don't wear it on his head. I love it, man.
0: And Jesus said, if you overcome, when you get to those pearly gates, I will give you a white stone. And that white stone will mean no condemnation forever. That now you are free from the judgment of God. And a new name written which no man knoweth, no man knoweth except he that receiveth it. And then from verse 25 it says, and that which thou hast already hold fast until I come. Precious will come, false prophets will come, sadness of the body will come. Your own man might tell you, are you not going too far? Hold fast. Until I come, until the Lord comes.
1: Hey,
0: you remember Asa that had served the Lord, and the Bible record says 35 years he was faithfully following the Lord. After 35 years he changed.
1: And
0: turned around and he died under the wrath and the judgment of God. You must remember Demas that was following after the Lord with Paul the apostle. Eventually, he didn't make it to the very end. I'm sure you remember Lot's wife. The angel held their hands. Get out of this city, because you have been sent to destroy the city. Look not behind you, but keep on looking forward. Brothers and sisters, that's a victory. The good work you did yesterday, don't look back. The appreciation you made yesterday, don't look back. The credentials you got yesterday, don't look back. And the praises and the honor we gave you yesterday, don't look back. Forgetting the things that are past.
1: And it says
0: in verse 26, he that overcometh and keepeth my words unto the end. Will I give power over the nations? Verse 27, and he shall rule with them with a rod of iron, and as vessels of a potter shall they be broken to shivers. even as I have received of my Father, and I will give him the morning star. He that has an ear, let him hear what the Spirit says unto the churches.
1: Daniel 3:5.
0: He that overcometh, the same shall be clothed in white raiment. He that overcometh, you cannot fold your hand. Let what will be. No, you have to do something. You have to be an overcomer. An overcomer. Your personal life, your behavior, your resisting temptation.
1: He
0: says, he that overcometh shall be clothed with in white raiment, and I shall not blot out his name out of the book of life on the basis that he overcomes.
1: But
0: the prostitution overcomes him. Young man, here we are together, studying together, and then your place of work, they send you to go and work somewhere, and you have to stay in an hotel.
1: And to stay in hotels,
0: if you've been there before, you see some foolish things that go on. The works of the flesh, then you forget yourself. You forget who you are.
1: When now Jesus is not born in the bed, was our not to dream. Need not run on the finish line. I'm on no black cotton day. No what to finish like. Po, when you know I want you.
0: Are you allowed fornication, adultery, prostitution? You know, these people of the world, it will shock you. They don't call it prostitution anymore. They say they are sex workers. Even human rights, they are defending them now. And these prostitutes will bind together and march across the street and say that they are denying them their rights. That this is their profession. They are sex workers. No, and as these other workers have their rights, we have our rights. Can you think about that?
1: They
0: say they have their rights. And you people, if you do not know who you are, and they send you here, they send you there, and you allow all these people to overcome you, your name will be out of the book of life. You overcome temptation. All the things that the prostitutes and those whatever they call themselves, all that they are trying to sell to you, they want to sell their body to you. When you overcome, he that overcometh, the same shall be clothed in white raiment, and I will not blot out his name out of the book of life. And some of you that have messed up your lives, and adultery has overcome you, fornication has overcome you, and marriage in your house that ought to be cleaning your shoe has seen your nakedness. And your name is out of the book of life. You come over here preaching and shouting on the microphone as if you are still there. Why don't you get back tonight to the cross and to Calvary? Before the day is over. Say, yes, Lord, you have found me out. I know my name is no more there because I've been overcome by these works of the flesh. But he that overcometh shall be clothed in white raiment. And I will not blot out his name out of the book of life, but I will confess his name before my Father and before his angels. He that has an ear, let him hear what the Spirit says unto the churches. I'm looking at now verse 20. Behold, I stand at the door and knock. The Lord is knocking at the door of your heart today. He says, I want to come back into you. My presence is not enough in your life now. I want to be mightily present in your life and prominent in your life. I want to become preeminent in your life. He says, come on here. See where you put me. The Lord will make you an overcomer. I said the Lord will make you an overcomer. Why don't you rise up and say, yes, Lord, that's what I'm waiting for. And when he makes you an overcomer, you overcome sin. You overcome the flesh. You overcome temptation. You overcome the devil. You overcome the world. You overcome all these practices of the world. You overcome. It is then. All these promises will be yours. And then he that overcomes, he will inherit all things. Talk to the Lord in prayer.

0: Mi paklona.
1: I said, praise the Lord.
0: Mi paklona.
1: Tonight is a great night.
0: Zan bato zan darode.
1: And tonight will be wonderful in Jesus' name.
0: Zanja uto Jesu ni kame.
1: Father, in the name of Jesus.
0: Uto Jesu ni kame.
1: I thank you because I know we're here for you.
0: Panana mi la mitu dofin file na we.
1: And I pray tonight, O Lord.
0: Shada koto fi okluna zai me.
1: You will do great. And mighty things here tonight in Jesus' name. Tonight, a night of miracles. Today, a day of miracles. This hour, an hour of miracles. Lord, I pray.
0: There'll
1: be miracles for everyone. Salvation for everyone. Healing for everyone. Deliverance for everyone. You're going to break every yoke in every life in Jesus' name. Our parents who are not here. Our brothers and sisters who are not here. Our neighbors who are not here. Somebody we're concerned about who is not here. Lord, I pray. Wherever they are, as you are touching us here, you will touch them there in Jesus' name. Let there be an explosion tonight. For the blind to see, for the lame to walk, for the demonized to be released, for the insane to be set free, for miracles to take place, for the sinners to be saved. Confirm your miracle power here tonight in Jesus' name. I thank you because I know you have answered. In Jesus' name we pray. And everybody said, God bless you. You can see
0: that
1: now. What are we looking at tonight? I come to talk to you on the hour of His power. The hour of His power. Every hour in the day is not the same. There are morning hours. There are afternoon hours. There are evening hours. There is a working hour. There is a resting hour. There is an eating hour. There is a talking hour. There is a preaching hour. But there is the hour of His power. This hour we are now is a sacred hour. And this hour, it's not the same as the morning hours, as the afternoon hours, as all the other hours of this day. Brush everything aside. Overlook every other thing. And give your maximum concentration now. Because this is the hour of His power. In Matthew chapter 8, reading from verse 13. And Jesus said unto the centurion,
0: Pray away,
1: as thou wast believed, so be it unto you.

0: It was a treasured hour. An hour that never seen. That is this hour we are in now. The hour of his power. Matthew chapter 9. I'm reading from verse 22. I'm just showing you from the word of God. All hours of the day are not the same. This hour where you are now is not the same as other hours of this day. Matthew chapter 9. I'm reading from verse 22. But Jesus turned him about. And when he saw her, he said, daughter, be of good comfort. Thy faith has made thee whole. And the woman was made whole from that hour. That's the woman that had been sick for 12 years. Many hours in 12 years. But all the hours of the 12 years, they were not the same as this hour. This sacred hour. This special hour. This mighty hour. All the other hours of the 12 years had no record in heaven. Had no record in the book. But this particular hour had a record in heaven. The special sacred hour. That's why I am telling you, don't equate this hour we are in now with any other hour in your life. This is special. And it's going to bring something spectacular into your life in Jesus' name. Looks, Matthew records these special hours.
1: Matthew
0: chapter 15, verse 28. Then Jesus answered and said unto her, O woman, great is thy faith. Be it unto thee as thou wilt. And her daughter was made whole from that very hour. Now, do you understand? All those passages I read to you, that the name of Jesus is connected with that hour. You know that the name of Jesus is not connected with every hour in your life. The hour in the bathroom, the hour at the breakfast table, the hour when you are playing, the hour when you are talking, the hour when you are strolling about. But there is an hour, there is a time, that the name of Jesus is connected with that hour. This is that hour. And that's why I come to you, talking to you about the hour of his power. Is our significance? It's because of some things that have been happening before the hour.

0: dirait où tout est.
1: Before Christ comes into your life.
0: Before Christ comes
1: into your situation.
0: Before Christ comes into your situation.
1: There are many things that have been happening. And those things, there are some words we can use to describe them. I can say before Christ came, it was a time of problem. I can say before Christ comes, it's a time of pain.
0: So can
1: before Christ comes, it's a time of poverty. And when Christ comes, when Christ comes into that pain, into that problem, into that perplexity, that hour when Christ comes will change everything. And the Lord has given us a promise. Maybe you don't understand what I mean. When I say a promise, the promises of God are heavy. It's like when you have some water in a drum, and the water is up to the brim of that bucket. I represent the water in the bucket with problem. The pain, the problem, the perplexity, that's the water in the bucket. I say, I don't want all this pain. I don't want all this perplexity. I don't want all this problem. But the water is so heavy. I cannot carry. I cannot pour it away. And then somebody introduces, he says, look at a heap of sand. And that sand, that if I pour it inside the bucket of water, what will happen to the water? Tell me. I said, what will happen to the water? You don't know. It will be poured away. Because the sand is heavier than the water. Am I right? The promise of God is heavier than your pain. The promise of God is heavier than your problem. And I'm going to throw the promise of God into that pain, that problem in your life. And it is tonight. I said it is tonight. That all the pain, all the problem, all the sickness, all the perplexity, everything will vanish away in Jesus' name. And now the power will come with the promise. Three things I'm talking about tonight. Number one, the horror of our perplexity. Number two, the hope in his promise. Now number three, the hour of his power. That's tonight. It will come and you will see and you will have in Jesus' name. Before we treat the problem, we have to explain and describe the problem. Before we remove the pain, we have to know where the pain is. Before we deal with the sickness, We have to know the magnitude of that sickness. Before we face a challenge, we have to see the definition, the description of that challenge. That's why I start from number one. And I'm looking at the horror of our perplexity. There was somebody that had confusion. A terrible problem. He didn't know what to do until the hour of his power came. Everything that brought perplexity. Everything that brought a problem. Everything that brought the pain. Everything that brought the confusion. Everything was taken away. And tonight is your night. I said tonight is your night. Let me show you the problem. Before I demonstrate to you the power. Let me describe the pain. Before I bring in the promise. Let me show you where the confusion is. Before the miracle comes. In 2 Chronicles chapter 20 verse 12. Oh our God. Wilt thou not judge them? For we have no might against this great company that comes against us. Neither know we what to do. That's the perplexity. That's the pain. That's the problem. That is the confusion. That is the horror, the terrifying situation in which he found himself. Has anything ever come to your life that you say, what am I going to do? See the height of my problem. See how big my problem is. And see how deep my sorrow is. And see the great mountain before me. And I don't know what to do. That's the thing that horrified the man. The thing that terrified the man. But don't go. If you wait, the hour of his power will come. And this horrifying situation we see now, everything will change. And all this terror of the devil in your life. Tonight, in the hour of his power, everything will be rolled away. Isaiah chapter 22. I'm reading verses 4 and 5. Therefore said I, look away from me. I will weep bitterly. Have you ever come to that situation when you don't want any friend around? And you said, get away from me. My heart is full of sorrow. I'm weeping bitterly because of the challenge I have. And then in verse 5, for it is a day of trouble. It It is a day of trouble. And of treading down. And of perplexity. And of perplexity. That's the situation we're talking about. But thank God. Another chapter will come in the book of your life. Your life will not end with pain. Your life will not end with problems. A new day has come. A new time has come. Perplexity, bye
0: bye.
1: Problem, bye bye.
0: Pain,
1: bye bye. Confusion, bye bye. Weeping, bye bye. I will not see you again. My hour has come. Where are you? The hour of his power. The time has come tonight. It will get to you. I said it will get to you. This night, if you ever smiled in your life, you will smile. You will laugh. Laughter has come. Joy has come. Happiness has come. Because Jesus is here. And is going to wipe all your tears away in Jesus' name. But I'm telling you something. The people that do not allow Jesus to come into their lives, every hour will be an ordinary hour. Didn't you see the places I read to you? All the people that tasted the power of the hour, they were the people that had connection with Christ. It is Christ that brings the hour of his power into our lives. And tonight, you will make that connection. And when that connection comes, power will come. Explosion will come. Healing will come. Deliverance will come. Freedom will come. Yokes will be broken. Impossibilities will become possible. When that hour comes, mountains will move away your life. The connection between you and Christ. The connection between you and the Savior will bring that hour of power into your life. Are you getting ready? Say, I'm getting ready. Say, I'm getting ready. Do you have hope in the Lord? Yes, you have hope in the Lord. Point number two, our hope in his promise. Now, when I talk about hope, I want you to know that hopes are of different shapes and sizes. There is a little hope. There is a weak hope. There is a small hope. There is a dying hope. There is a useless hope. But there is a lively hope. A great hope. A mighty hope. That nothing can stop. That's the kind of hope you have tonight. Do you know there are people that have problems?
0: Yeah, me na ba yero to clear.
1: and they don't have Christ.
0: They
1: don't know Jesus.
0: They
1: don't know the mighty healer.
0: They
1: don't know the God of heaven and
0: earth.
1: And they're sick.
0: And they're
1: at the point of death. And they say, well, who knows? I can be lucky. Who knows? I may live. Who knows? I may die. It's a weak hope. That hope is not anchored in the might and the power of Jesus. That hope is not anchored on the cross of Christ. But when somebody says, because Christ lives, I will live. That's a mighty hope. Because Jesus Christ said, where two or three are gathered in my name, I will be there. I know Jesus is here. If Jesus is here, I will not die. Jesus said, whosoever shall call on my name shall be saved. Yes. I'm calling, I know. I'm going to be healed, I'm going to be saved. That's a mighty hope
0: in
1: the Lord. That's the kind of hope we have tonight. A mighty hope, a great hope, an irresistible hope, a kind of hope that cannot fail. In Romans chapter 4 verse 18, who against hope believed in hope,
0: it
1: was a hopeless situation, and yet he believed God and he said, I hope in the Lord. It looks like a kind of situation nothing can change, but tonight, in the hour of his power, a hopeless situation will be changed. A hopeless situation condition will be changed. Tonight, wipe your tears away. Tonight, take your sorrows away. And then he tells us in that same verse 18, he says that he might become the father of many nations, according to that which was spoken, so shall thy seed be. And be not weak in faith. He considered not his own body now dead. Now when the body was going almost to the grave, about to die, about to be buried, and people said, why are you still praying? Don't you see your condition? Don't you see this is hopeless? He said, don't talk to me like that. I'm going to get well. I am going to live. And then he began to write down the things I will do when I get well, and the success I'm going to have when I get well, and the house I'm going to build when I get well, and the certificate I'm going to get when I get well. Begin to plan for your future.
0: I said
1: begin to plan for your future.
0: They
1: Today's sickness will not kill you.
0: Today's
1: difficulty will not take your life.
0: This
1: perplexity will not bury you.
0: Begin
1: to plan for your future. Tomorrow will be better than this day. Something good, something marvelous, something spectacular, something miraculous is coming your way right there. Your blindness will vanish away. Your lameness will vanish away. Insanity will vanish away. And then you'll go back to school.
0: You
1: say, but you cannot read anymore because his brain has turned. I'm saying that the brain will turn it back to normal tonight. And you will go back to school. And the books you are not finished reading, you go and finish and read. Because tonight there is hope in his promise. Praise the Lord, praise the Lord, praise the Lord. There is hope for your family. Tonight we're going to counsel that barrenness. That's why it says concerning Abraham. Because he was not weak in faith. Therefore, he considered not his own body now dead. When he was about 100 years old, neither yet the deadness of Sarah's womb. He staggered not at the promise of God through unbelief. He staggered not at the promise of God through unbelief. But he was strong in faith, giving glory to God and being fully persuaded that what he had promised, he was able to perform. Tonight, our God is able. Is your God able? There's a power of God here tonight. How many of you believe that? Praise the Lord. Number 3. The power. Everybody shout power. Everybody shout power. The devil is running away. Your sicknesses are going. Your miracle is coming. This is the hour of his power. I'm coming to Matthew chapter 8. And I'm reading from verse 5. And when Jesus was entered into Capernaum, there came unto him a centurion beseeching him, pleading with him, asking for a favor from him. Tonight, when you make that connection with Christ, and then you plead with the Lord, you say, Lord, I am here. He will see you where you are. In verse 6, and saying, Lord, he called him Lord. You must notice that. He said, Lord, he called him Lord. If you look at Jesus as ordinary person, and you look at Jesus like your pastor in your church, if you look at Jesus like your boss in your place of work, if you look at Jesus like a king, a chief in your village, You will not get anything from him. But when you give him a special place, a special position, and you know it's the Lord of heaven and earth,
2: it's
1: the Lord over Satan and sickness,
2: it's
1: the Lord over the ocean and over the sea,
2: it's
1: the Lord over your problem, over your perplexity, and you come to him with that special respect, and you make the connection, with him as Lord. Explosion of power will take place in your life. That's what the man did. That's what the man said. And the man said, Lord, my servant lies at home sick of the palsy, grievously tormented. And Jesus said unto him, I will come and heal him. That's the promise of the Lord. I will come. You know, if you take one step, Jesus will take 10 steps towards you. That tonight, Jesus is coming your way. I said, Jesus is coming your way. And the moment you make that connection with him, and you say, you are my Lord, I accept you as my Lord, then in verse 8, the centurion answered and said, Lord, this person was not a primary school child. This person was not an unemployed poor man. This man was not a slave in a village. He was a centurion. He was somebody that everybody respected. And yet he called him Lord. This man knows how to make connection with Christ. If tonight you know how to make that connection, and you say, I don't worry about my position in society, I don't care about my title in the community, all the pride, all the ego I used to have, all that does not matter to me tonight. I am going to make connection with Christ. He's going to be my Lord. The moment you take that step and you make him the Lord of your life, that is the hour of his power. See what he said. He said, I am not worthy that thou shouldest come under my
2: rule,
1: but speak the word only. Speak the word only. Do you know that Jesus never wastes his words? Because anytime Jesus spoke, there'll be a release of power.
2: Do
1: you remember when he was on the cross? And those two thieves were talking. You know, he didn't say anything. This one accused. That one talked. That one replied. Jesus never spoke a word until that man said, Lord, Remember me.
0: Flame
1: when you come to your kingdom.
0: Then
1: he spoke. Today,
0: you'll
1: be with me in paradise. Whenever Jesus speaks, that's the hour of his power. Tonight, he will speak to you. And then the man says, speak the word only. And my servant shall be healed. Verse 13. And Jesus said, unto him, go thy way. As thou hast believed, so be it done unto thee. He released the word. He released power. What does the Bible say? And his servant was healed. When that selfsame hour, this is that hour, the hour of his power. Anybody wants a touch of Christ there? Anybody wants a release of power there? Anybody wants this hour to be the moment of power in your life? Praise the Lord. But you know, you must own him as Lord. You must accept him as Lord. You must receive him as Lord. Anybody there wants you to make connection with Christ? Make him Lord. Do you know that two kings will not sit on the same throne at the same time? Do you know Christ will not sit with Satan in any heart? Christ will not sit with any idol in any room. If there's any idol in your house, immediately you get back home. You take it and throw it away. If there is any waste band on your waist, immediately you leave this place, you remove it and throw it away. If there's any juju ring in your hand, today that you are inviting Christ to be Lord and King over your life and your soul, that juju ring, you remove it and throw it away. If there is any traditional medicine that you have gotten from the evil spirit, familiar spirit, you will reject everything tonight because you are making connection with Christ as Lord. Are you ready for the connection? I said, are you ready for the connection? Let me hear yes. Praise the Lord. Bow your head and close your eyes. And then you tell the Lord now. You say, Lord. Say that, Lord. I come to you. And I say, sin will not be my Lord. Satan will not be my controller. Tradition will not be my leader. I reject all my sins. I confess all my sins. Lord, take my sins away. Forgive me. Cleanse me. Change my life. In Jesus' Jesus' name. Amen. I'm going to pray for you now. Almighty God, we bless your name for all those who have come to make this connection with Christ. They have left their sins. They have left Satan and witchcraft and tradition and evil, and they come unto Christ to receive Jesus as their Savior and as their Lord. They are making the connection with Christ now by faith. I pray, Lord, forgive them in Jesus' name. Break the power of sin in their lives. Give them peace in their hearts. I pray, Lord, you write their names in the book of life. Release your power into their lives right now. Let them be able to live a new life in Jesus' name. I thank you because I know you have answered. In Jesus' name we pray. And everybody said, Amen. Amen. Praise the Lord. Everybody, I said, praise the Lord. Are you expecting tonight? I said, are you expecting tonight? The hour of His power. And as that power comes to you, there will be an explosion of miracle in your life in Jesus' name. Are you getting ready? Father, in the name of Jesus, I thank you because that name will never fail. I thank you because that power will never fail. I thank you because this is that hour of your power. And tonight, O Lord, Lord, I pray you send forth your power in Jesus' name. I pray tonight there will be spectacular miracle. I pray tonight mountains will move away. I pray tonight incurable diseases will be healed. I pray that every attack, every affliction, every oppression of the enemy of the devil will be broken in Jesus' name. Right now, in the name of Jesus, in the power of the Holy Spirit, Lord, by the authority you have given me an anointing that breaks the yoke, I release your power upon your people tonight in Jesus' name. That insanity, that mental problem, I command you, come out in Jesus' name. Demonic oppression, demonic affliction, demonic attack, I command you be broken in Jesus' name. The curse, the yoke in that life, I break that curse. I destroy that yoke. I remove that sin in Jesus' name. That incurable disease, I pray, healing will come to you right now. Whatever the name of that incurable disease, I command you, be healed in Jesus' name. I pray that the healing touch of the Lord will come to you now. Yokes are broken. Sicknesses are healed. Mountains are removed. Lord, touch everyone right now in Jesus'
3: name.
1: Thank you, Lord, because I know it is done. I know it is done. In Jesus' name we pray. And everybody said,

0: bless the Lord.
1: Can we stand up as we pray together? Almighty God, we bless your name for bringing us together in this day of worship. Thank you, Lord, for your goodness. Thank you for your protection. Thank you for your mercies you have given unto us. Thank you for this so great salvation. The forgiveness of our sin and the title deed of giving us and preparing heaven for us and preparing us for heaven. We're praying, O Lord, that today you remind us once again our responsibilities, our response to the great thing you've done for us in Jesus' name. I will pray, Lord, you'll make us responsive to your word. Thank you, Lord, for the answer. In Jesus' name we pray. Thank you very much. We can sit down. During the time of the scripture together, we're speaking about the sacrifice of Christ. And now we want to ask ourselves, what's the response of the believer? The sacrifice of the Lord Jesus Christ. Are we meant to have any sacrifice at all that we bring to the Lord? Is the sacrifice still appropriate today? If the answer is yes, what kind of sacrifice are we bringing to the Lord? Today we're looking at the believer's acceptable sacrifice. The believer's acceptable sacrifice. In Romans chapter 12, I'm reading from verses 1 and 2. I beseech you therefore, brethren, by the mercies of God, that ye present your bodies a living sacrifice, holy, acceptable unto God, which is your reasonable service. And be not conformed to this world, but be ye transformed by the renewing of your mind, that ye may prove what is that good and acceptable and perfect will of God. In those two verses we've read together, you have seen that the word sacrifice is still appropriate today for the New Testament believer.
2: In
1: fact, it says, I beseech you therefore, brethren. The word therefore is actually referring to everything he had said from chapter 1 to chapter 11. In chapter 1, he had been talking about the wrath of God upon the whole of humanity. And then in chapter 2 of Romans, lest the Jews should feel they exempted from that wrath, from that judgment. In chapter 3, it talks about everybody, all have sinned and come short of the glory of God. And then in chapter 4,

0: He now traces how we receive redemption. And he brings the example of Abraham. How you receive forgiveness and righteousness by faith. In chapter 5, he's talking about the peace we have with God. In chapter 6, he talks about that sacrifice of Jesus Christ. How that sacrifice of Jesus Christ then destroys the very body of sin. Chapter 7 is talking about the struggle he used to have against sin, and he never overcame. Chapter 8, there's no condemnation for those who are called of God, who are walking not in the flesh, but they are walking in the spirit. In chapter 9, he goes back to the Jews. He said, my heart is breaking for them. They are rejecting the salvation of the Lord. And in chapter 10, he said, I could even wish myself to be a curse for Christ because of these children of Israel.
1: Chapter 11,
0: he said, now those of you are in the faith already, hold firm, hold fast to what you have got. Now chapter 12,
1: it
0: says, therefore, because of the sacrifice of Christ, therefore, I beseech you, I'm begging, I'm pleading with you, that you will offer yourself now, a living sacrifice unto God.
1: That's
0: what sacrifice, that now we're children of God and we need to offer ourselves as sacrifice unto the Lord. Because of what Christ has done for us, we bring our sacrifice unto the Lord. It tells us in Psalm 50:5, gather my saints together unto me, those that have made a covenant with me by sacrifice. Therefore, you understand, you are not to be neutral to the sacrifice of Christ. Because he sacrificed himself for us, we are now to come with a kind of sacrifice. And the New Testament says is a living sacrifice of a very life, a very body. I'm reading from verse 3. But know that the Lord has set apart him that is godly for himself.
1: That
0: sacrifice already. Those who have been forgiven, the Lord sets us apart for himself. For his own kingdom. And we're no more to serve ourselves, but to serve him who loved us so much. The Lord will hear when I call unto him, stand in awe and sin not. Commune with your own heart upon your bed and be still. Offer the sacrifices of righteousness. That's it. You are born again. Offer the sacrifices of righteousness. And put your trust in the Lord. In Psalm 27, we're looking at verse 6. You have been told the sacrifice of righteousness. Never sacrifices of unrighteousness. Never the sacrifices of insincerity. Never the sacrifices of hypocrisy. But now, if you are truly godly, offer unto the Lord the sacrifices of righteousness. Psalm 27 verse 6. And now shall mine head be lifted up above mine enemies round about me. Therefore I will offer in his tabernacle the sacrifices of joy. You come to the Lord and you come with your free will. Offer the sacrifice of joy. It says, and I will sing, yea, I will sing praises unto the Lord.
1: And that means
0: there's a will. I will sing unto the Lord. And when you come to worship the Lord as your sacrifice, your offering to the Lord, and
1: then
0: you do not allow anything to take that sacrifice of the altar. Psalm 118 verse 27. In verse 27 it tells us God is the Lord, which has showed us light by the sacrifice was caught even unto the horns of the altar.
1: What's
0: he saying? You bind the sacrifice upon the horns of the altar.
1: Because,
0: you know, challenges will come in life. Every day is not a sunny day. Sunday, sunny day. Every day is not a happy, joyful, hilarious day. There's some days of cloud and some days of darkness. When you are sad, bring your sacrifice. When you are up, when you are down, bring your sacrifice. Days of happiness and days of sorrow. Days of health and days of sickness. You come to serve the Lord. And that's what we need to do in these days in particular. That's why you are saved. That's why you are in the kingdom. Show that you appreciate what Christ has done. I'm looking at chapter 2, verse 5.
1: Peter, Tita, Otawe, Afuatan.
0: He also has lively stones, a built up a spiritual house and holy priesthood to offer up spiritual sacrifices.
1: It's
0: not only the sacrifice of Christ, your own sacrifice. Verse 9, but you are a chosen generation, a royal priesthood, and holy nation, a peculiar people, that he should show forth the praises of him who has called you out of darkness unto his marvelous light. Let's come back to Romans chapter 12. That's the passage we're examining today. the believers acceptable sacrifice.

0: great old woman.
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0: If you're not like a beast, an animal that eats your food, eats all your crop, and there's no thank you.
1: Endo ama I kalinde banodu, badu abianodu, mutuela kpo banodu, poko kpo, bo mi basi matite.
0: Even those who are not born again, when you do something good to them, they want to say thank you.
1: Amo yomi matemo virgin endo ama nu dagbe.
0: They want to act a different way so they can show that they appreciate the goodness that you have shown to them. Because of what the Lord is doing today, what he's done before, and what he's going to do in the future, because of that, you present your bodies a living sacrifice unto God. And he says, this is your reasonable service.
1: Amo na nwe okuloko wa ipo nwe egbena to wiwa to nu kome na mila utu anahe avosanu twe wa okuno da avosanu ogbeno wiwe aloke iranjiwe isise mitan bigbono.
0: Believers in Christ, oh Lord, indeed we owe all to the mercies of God. We owe everything from our salvation to the reconciliation. We owe everything to the mercies of God.
1: Amo yise no to Christ me. Amo mitu akon ule poton. So eyu kule gan miton po. 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
0: It says, because of those mercies of God, therefore you have to offer yourself a living sacrifice unto God.
1: Amo edo na lebranu jiwe to ni le utu. Amo adwa san vasi san to adwa ide to san va avasan o gbeno.
0: I divide the message to three parts. Number one, the acceptable sacrifice of our body unto God.
1: Ma ya okolo do ato tito yin avasi san akwasa mi toto ya loke yin okuno.
0: Number two, the absolute surrender of believers unto God.
1: Aweto emede jodo blebu yise no lato hla jikwewe.
0: Number three, the appropriate service of believers unto God. The appropriate service of believers unto God. Number one, the acceptable sacrifice of our bodies unto God.
1: Tito eyin avosisa alokeyi agbasa mi tantan hla jikwewe.
0: In Romans chapter 12, looking at it from verse 1 again.
1: Lomonta wiawe ponso afo titan dopologo.
0: It says, I beseech you therefore, brethren, by the mercies of God, that ye present your bodies a living sacrifice unto God.
1: Edo ene utu nye ile blan jikwe ton le do vemi meme sunwe mi do mini ya agbasa.
0: When it says a living sacrifice, it's thinking about the sacrifices of the Old Testament. All the sacrifices of the Old Testament were dead sacrifices. They had to kill the animal. The animal had to lose its life before it was offered unto God. Those were dead sacrifices. But then it's saying that now you are to come and offer a living sacrifice unto God. I must remind you again that this is the response of the believer to the sacrifice of Jesus Christ. Why don't you look at that sacrifice of Jesus Christ? He offered himself for you. You offer yourself unto him.
1: In
0: Hebrews chapter 7, I'm reading from verse 25 to verse 27. Wherefore, he is able also to save them unto the uttermost, that come unto God by him, seeing he ever liveth to make intercession for them.
1: Ene utu esoga hule ye gan kakajo kpodo ye wa ti kwere degbo.

0: In verse
1: 26, for such an high priest became us, who is holy, harmless, undefiled, separate from sinners, and made higher than the heavens, who needeth not daily as those high priests to offer up sacrifice first for his own sins and then for the people's. For this he did once when he offered up himself.
0: Me mado onu wiwa egbeso di yewono da honele na do savo na nyado edeton we wepo enando basi na gbetele na wurado po we ewa wa ehe wele na eyede do savo.
1: In response to that offering of himself, it's in response to that we're now offering ourselves.
0: Now sio eton la avosisa eton teneme divie mito mide do savo.
1: Hebrews chapter 10, reading from verse 10. By the which will were sanctified through the offering of the body of Jesus Christ once for all.
0: He offered
1: his body on your behalf. Now you offer your body unto him.
0: In verse 14,
1: for by one offering he has perfected forever them that are sanctified.
0: Afo wiene nagbon avodo podali ehe ekohen ye ye diosun wiwele pegan kakadoyi.
1: He has saved you, he has sanctified you, and your precision of that, that's why you are now offering yourself.
0: Eko mlewe eko lewe na upedido ha e toru e wanawe utu anaidewe do savo.
1: First Peter chapter 2, reading from verse 21.
0: Peter Tita Otawi Afakonukunoko.
1: First Peter chapter 2, verse 21.
0: Peter Tita Otawi Afakonukunoko.
1: For even hereunto were ye called, because Christ also suffered for us, leaving us an example that we should follow his steps.
0: Na ehemewa ye yira mindo na mi na kisi jia na miga boye okia dai na mi ule nido nokbon afo etonji.
1: Our Lord suffered for us. Are we going to dodge suffering? Are we going to kind of do things that so that we don't suffer? He has left an example for us.
0: And as you
1: bring your sacrifice might bring some misunderstanding between you and your relatives. This is too much offering to the Lord.
0: There
1: may be contradictions of men and women, relatives and strangers.
0: And he said,
1: this is too much. They may persecute you because of that. But remember, he suffered for us first. And because we receive benefit of his suffering, he has left us an example that we should follow his steps.
0: Who did
1: no sin, neither was guile found in his mouth. You know, sometimes it shows our level of understanding when we're complaining. See all this pressure, see all this persecution, see all this suffering. After all, I am saved. After all, I've not done anything wrong. You're following the steps of the master. He did nothing wrong to merit all the persecution, all the assault, all the insult. that he heaped upon him, but he did that for you.
0: Ato afa okunotan kodo na ewa ma nyande ema wa nyana ozuela po na homekela po ema wa nu jagode na nuela uto.
1: And if he did that for you, how you should voluntarily say, I'm going to follow in the footsteps of Christ, who when he was reviled, he reviled not again.
0: Amo meko wa elepo na we amo edo eko wa nuela po aduna sogbon afuetonji.
1: He was insulted. He insulted them back not again. He was abused. He abused them back not again. They offended him. He didn't offend them back. Are you a Christian? Are you born again? Are you following after the footsteps of the Lord Jesus Christ? He left us an example. And then we're told when he suffered, he threatened not, but he committed himself to him that judges righteously, who his own self bear our sins in his own body on the tree. Do you see why the Lord is saying now the Lord has borne all the shame, all the agony, all the punishment of your sin in his body? Because of that, come now and offer your body unto the Lord. Once we're born again, we need to come to this realization that our body does not belong to us anymore. It belongs to the Lord. In 1 Corinthians chapter 6 verse 19. Watch, know ye not that your body is the temple of the Holy Ghost? Well, it says your body, remember, your living body, not the dead body. What makes the body a living sacrifice? Your brain, your mind, your senses, your sight, your hands, your energy, your strength, your activity. Once all that is gone, it's no more a living sacrifice. It's now a dead sacrifice. Once the body is dead, the mind is dead, the members of the body are inactive, that's no more a living sacrifice. It's when you're still alive. And you have the senses complete. And at while you're still alive, don't you know that your body is the temple of the Holy Ghost, which is in you, which ye have of God, and ye are not your own? Will you please do yourself a favor and mark those words, ye are not your own? I'm tired today, I can't go to church, but you are not your own. I think I cannot do this now, but you are not your own. You belong to God. And it is what God decides to do. That's what will be done. That the time you're living now, we can call it borrowed time. An extra time. How long ago you should have died. So that sinners, it shall die. Are there not many people like you have died? Those who have not committed as many sins as you have committed, they have died. Are you still alive? Not only that you are alive physically, you are alive spiritually, and now you are alive in Christ. You are not your own.
0: Amen.
1: For ye are bought with a price. And therefore it says, glorify God in your body. I'm sure you are not of those people that say, all that matters is my heart, all that matters is my thought, all that matters is who I am on the inside.
0: Those
1: matter which place I perforate in my body. Doesn't matter how I do my hair. Doesn't matter what I put on my body. God doesn't mind how I appear. You are not your own. Your body belongs to the Lord. You are bought with a price. Therefore glorify God in your body and in your spirit, which
0: God.
1: We belong to God. We are going to glorify God. In Romans chapter 6 verse 12. Let not sin therefore reign where? In your mortal body. All these people that are saying it doesn't matter what they do with their body, how ignorant they are. They do not know the very first principles of the Christian life. Now that you are a child of God, every member of your body now belongs to the Lord.
0: And
1: you are to use every member at all times to the glory of God. Let not sin therefore reign in your mortal body, that you should obey it in the lust thereof, neither yield your members as instruments of unrighteousness.
0: I'm sure
1: you know what that means when it says neither yield your members. It's talking about the members of our body, our hands. Our feet, our eyes, our ears, our mind, everything within, everything that acts, that is kind of active in our body. It says we must not yield those members of the body. You cannot be part satanic and part spiritual. You cannot yield a part of your body unto God and a part of your body unto Satan. Never do it. But yield yourselves unto God as those that are alive from the dead, and your members as instruments of righteousness unto God.
0: Yield
1: your members as instruments of righteousness unto God. And then he tells us, for sin shall not have dominion over you. It says that categorically, that if you're a child of God, here is something that will never, must never happen. That you will not allow sin of any kind to have dominion over you. Verse 16, know ye not that to whom ye yield yourselves servants to obey, if servants hear, to whom ye obey, whether of sin unto death or of obedience unto righteousness.
0: That
1: ye were servants of sin, but have obeyed from the heart that form of doctrine which was delivered unto you.
0: Being
1: then made free from sin, ye became the servants of righteousness. I speak after the manner of men because of the infirmity of your flesh. For as ye have yielded your members, servants to uncleanness, to iniquity and to iniquity, even so now that you realize that you are bought with a price. Even so now, yield your members, servants, to righteousness unto holiness.
0: I pray God help
1: every one of us.
0: We're looking
1: at point number 2, the absolute surrender of believers unto God. The absolute surrender of believers unto God. Where did we get that? It's in Romans chapter 12, verse 1. I beseech you therefore, brethren, by the mercies of God, that ye present your bodies a living sacrifice, wholly acceptable unto God, which is your reasonable service.
0: How
1: you need to think about that. Your tongue, your lips and your mouth, that you surrender everything. That's part of your body that you offer. You present your body a living sacrifice. It's not just we come here on Sunday and sing the songs of Zion, and then we go back home and sing the songs of Satan. No, we cannot do that. Because this tongue belongs to the Lord. We cannot speak the words of God and then go and speak the words of pride. When we get back home, because this tongue belongs to the Lord, we cannot exalt the Lord with our mouth and then degrade and destroy our neighbors with our mouth. Our hands, we absolutely surrender to the Lord.
0: And
1: we cannot do anything now with these hands that will not bring glory to God. Whatever we write with these hands will have to be something that will bring glory unto God. We cannot carry this holy Bible with our hands and then go and carry the books of magic of occultism with the same hand. Because these are members of the body and they all belong to the Lord. We're offering everything absolutely unto the Lord. Our eyes belong to the Lord completely, absolutely, and fully. And then our ears, the things we hear. Have you heard this? No, I cannot even hear that anymore. We have to give our ears, our eyes, our mind, everything unto the Lord. That means that all those records, all those CDs, compact discs, you cannot listen to those things anymore if they are not glorifying to the Lord. You get rid of them, you destroy them, you burn them up.
0: How
1: can you use wise to see those pornographic things again? You know, the people of the world, they will never understand us. If they understand us fully, they are no more of the world. You know, the people of the world, they wonder that with all these things on the television and what they see, and it excites them and they give their eyes to, they are wondering, you deeper life people, you know, you mean you cannot see this? You cannot enjoy this? We say no. Why? Oh, because we offer these eyes unto the Lord. And we cannot see all those pornographic things anymore. They don't interest us. Our eyes belong to the Lord. Our mind belongs to the Lord. If you're a real Christian, if you still enjoy them, you are part of them. Satan excites you. And if the pictures of the children of the devil, if they interest you, something is wrong with you. Come and wash in the blood of the Lamb. And then
0: he'll
1: take that interest away from your heart. Every part of us belongs completely to the Lord. Our time, our possession, everything we surrender absolutely to the Lord. I learned that some houses are not being made use of now, you know, for house fellowship. If you are a real child of God, you'll cry that we say we cannot use your house for house fellowship. Because everything you have ought to have been surrendered to the Lord. absolute surrender. But then your house is not qualified to be used for a house fellowship. That should make you cry.
0: Amo, we at meeting the equipment you could not turn. And you must have gone down hall to it. Now, we be pretty fear. Any other visual to Nubo, and then run away. I don't fear fee.
1: And sometimes, you know, even you yourself, they say you are not fit to work for God. You've been in the church for how many months now? For how many years now? For how many decades?
0: Now,
1: and
0: then
1: they say, no, you are disqualified and you can eat. And you still have appetite to eat when they say you are not qualified for the work of the kingdom. How are you going to be qualified for the kingdom itself? If you are disqualified, that you know they reject you, they reject your body, they reject your members, they reject your offering to be used in the house of God. But you know, if you're a real child of God, everything you have absolutely, completely, fully belongs to the Lord. The absolute surrender of believers unto God. This absolute surrender is what Christ did, and this is what the Lord is expecting that you will do as well.
0: Philippians
1: chapter 2, I'm reading from verse 5. Let this mind be in you, which was also in Christ Jesus. Let the mind of Christ be in you. Can you look up here for a moment? Now we're going to think together. If you know Christ, and if you know what Christ would do, if Christ were here today, if a football match was going on at the stadium, and Christ was still here on earth, will Christ have this unquenchable desire to run there and sit down there for hours looking at that rubber with air inside that people are running up and down and sweating and kicking? No.
0: But
1: have this mind, you which was also in Christ. If the boxers were boxing themselves at the stadium, will Christ make use of money, the widow's mite that had been given to him, and go and pay for a ticket and go there and stay there and look at people destroying themselves and boxing themselves? No. If a game was going on and they put all these television boxes on the streets, and Jesus Christ was going to preach the gospel, and then he saw that television box on the street, will Jesus stand there? I'm telling you, the people of the world will never understand us.
0: I've been preaching
1: this since we started in 1973, and the people have never understood, but it doesn't bother me. I understand. Because it says, have this mind in you which was also in Christ Jesus. They ask me questions, journalists and people everywhere. They ask me questions. How about this? How about this? I should be telling them, you can't understand. Except you have salvation, you have the mind of Christ, you have the spirit of Christ, you'll never understand. Why should I tell you something I know you will not understand? But this is church, you understand. I said you understand. Even apart from Christ, take a medical doctor. All these television things they put on the side of the road. A medical doctor is rushing to the hospital to go and save a life. They called him. If that medical doctor is a real doctor that is worth his name and his salt, will he stay at that place and be watching and allow that man in the hospital to die? Give me a good answer. You have a lot of souls waiting. They're about dying. And Jesus said, get to them before they die. Go and save them. Go and talk to them. Go and preach to them. Do not allow them to die. You have time to stay by the side of the road, or to stay in your houses watching all these things? Of course, no. Who being in the form of God, such it not robbery to be equal with God. But he made himself of no reputation, and he took upon him the form of a servant. He was made in the likeness of men. Being found in fashion as a man, he humbled himself and became obedient unto death, even the death of the cross.
0: See
1: what the Lord is telling us is the mind of Christ we ought to have. What's the mind of Christ? Absolute surrender. Galatians chapter 2 verse 20. I am crucified with Christ. Personal opinions are crucified with Christ. That's the real me. My mind, my self-will is crucified with Christ. That's the real me. My self-exaltation, all that is crucified with Christ. That's the real me. When he says, I am crucified with Christ, the man, look at Paul. There was no print of the nail in his hand. What he meant is, the me. This is where I want to be. This is what I want to do. I always want to have my way. Paul says that's crucified. Crucified with Christ. Nevertheless, I live, yet not I, but Christ liveth in
0: me.
1: And the life which I now live in the flesh, I live by the faith of the Son of God, who loved me and he gave himself for me. He gave himself for me. because of that, I had to give myself unto him. Absolute surrender of believers unto God. Are there people that have done that? Of course, many people have done that. And they found grace from the Lord to do it. And grace is grace. It's the same grace. And God said, my grace is sufficient for you, Paul. Grace is grace. Grace is available. And that grace available for every one of us in Jesus' name. Absolute surrender. Isaac was the most important thing on earth for Abraham. Greater than his very life. The possession. Who is the Isaac in your life? What's the Isaac in your life? What's the very center of your life on which your life is bound? Can you offer that to God? That's absolute surrender. And then you go to the place he laid Isaac. Isaac himself was fully surrendered unto the Lord. You got me from the Lord. You want to offer me back to the Lord. Praise his dear name. There was no struggle. There was no fighting. There was no resistance. And then God said, Abraham, that's all right. You passed the test. I pray you'll pass the test. You know, many of these things, sometimes that God is even asking us, he doesn't need them. It's just to test us.
2: It's
1: just to know where our heart is, where affection is. You know, sometimes the Lord will say, hey, come, can you do this? Then you begin to calculate. If I say yes to that, this will be the implication. Be on full time. Come and serve the Lord. Before I say yes, let me go and ask the people who are there already, what salary are they earning? And what benefits do they have? Before I can say yes to that, you failed the test. God doesn't really need you. He can do it without you. He's just testing you. And then Abraham brought the Isaac. And then when he stretched off the knife, God said, that's all right.
2: Abraham, Isaac, when I said,
1: I've seen what I was looking for. Then he said, Abraham, in blessing, I will bless you. He had said that before. He confirmed the blessing. And then because Isaac himself surrendered himself absolutely, through that Isaac, all the blessing I gave you, I'm going to transfer to him too. And then to Jacob. Then Ruth was another person. Esther, there is this judgment that is coming upon the whole of the Jews, and you are the only one that can go to the king. And tell the king about this so that you can save our lives, you can be for the salvation of the whole nation. Go help me tell Mordecai, the king had not called me all these few days, and if anybody goes to the king uninvited, he will lose his life. Tell Mordecai I cannot go. And Mordecai sent back and said, Esther, don't think that we're going to be secured and safe where you are. Esther, do you know whether you came to the kingdom for such a time as this? Go help me tell Mordecai I'll do it.
2: Esther, be anyo atito a me to
1: Three days I am. I made Israel fast. If I perish, I perish. That's absolute surrender. If I perish, I perish. She didn't perish. You will not perish. You remember Moses? Moses could have been a kind of maybe a pharaoh. That is a king in Egypt. But he said, no, there's another calling for me. How about you?
2: Now
1: we're looking for leaders today and preachers today and overseers today and missionaries today. And
2: evangelists
1: today and people that will work for God today, where are they?
2: They're here and there.
1: They can even barely come to Monday Bible study.
2: They
1: don't have the time. Believers. They can barely come to Sunday worship. Believers. Sunday, if they come at all before we finish, they're rushing out.
2: They're rushing out this class.
1: For them, they're trying to take this fake certificate.
2: It's
1: really not worth it. You know it. You know it's a worthless certificate.
2: They're
1: giving you the degree for 3 years on part time. Only on Sunday afternoon, you come to have that thing.
2: Those
1: of us who have real degree, we have to stay inside the college, inside the university, from morning till evening for many months, for 3 sessions, 4 sessions, before we have the certificate. You go for that afternoon, Sunday thing, you say you have that certificate, that's fake. That's not certificate. And then because of that fake thing, they are rushing out of the service. What are you giving up for the Lord? What are you giving to the Lord? And just say, if Moses gave total absolute surrender, I am going to give myself to the Lord. And the Lord will surprise your blessing. Hebrews chapter 11 from verse 24. By faith Moses, when he was come to years, refused to be called the son of Pharaoh's daughter. Choosing rather to suffer affliction with the people of God than to enjoy the pleasures of sin for a season. Esteeming the reproach of Christ greater riches than the treasures in Egypt.
0: Egypt
1: for he had respect unto the recompense of the reward. What the Lord is expecting is that we will devote ourselves completely unto the Lord. Point number 3, the appropriate service of believers unto the Lord. I'm going to read a verse with you. I want you to mark it in your Bible. Hosea chapter 8, I'm reading to you from verse 12. I have written to him the great things of my law, but they were counted as a strange thing. There will always be those kinds of people. They don't have the mind of Christ. And when they hear things like this, they will say, this is strange. It's strange to you because you are a stranger. But the children of God, you come back to Romans chapter 12 from verse 1. I beseech you therefore, brethren, by the mercies of God, that ye present your bodies a living sacrifice, holy, acceptable unto God, which is your what? Your reasonable service. And be not conformed to this world, but be ye transformed by the renewing of your mind, that ye may prove what is that good and acceptable and perfect will of God. The sacrifice to present to the Lord is not the same as the sacrifice that the worldly people present to their idols.
0: In
1: Galatians chapter 1 verse 4, who gave himself for our sins, that he might deliver us from this present evil world. According to the will of God and our Father. Galatians chapter 6 verse 14. But God forbid that I should glory save in the cross of our Lord Jesus Christ, by whom the world is crucified unto me and I unto the world.
0: I'm crucified to the world,
1: and the world is crucified to me. We are not friends. In James chapter 1 verse 27, pure religion and undefiled before God and the Father is this: to visit the fatherless and widows in their afflictions, and to keep himself unspotted from the world. What does that mean? Keep himself unspotted from the world. That means morally. That's not talking about something physical. You're saying you keep yourself from the moral defilement in the world. Their pornography. Their lifestyle. Their principles. Their actions. Their games. Their drinking. Their evil. The things that were morally corrupt. That you keep yourself from the world. In James chapter 4, I'm reading from verse 4.
2: Jacob Otaine Afene.
1: Ye adulterers and adulteresses, know ye not that the friendship of the world is enmity with God?
2: You'll
1: be surprised what some people expect us to do as believers. Some unbelievers in your neighborhood, they are doing their sacrifices. And they are doing their satanic worship, their cultic worship.
2: There
1: are some people who go to other churches, they give them donation because that's their festival time. You know, we cannot live in isolation as believers, as Christians. We must show these people that although we are not worshipping with them, you know, we allow them to do what they are doing, and you know, we give them that so they will know we are friends. If you're a real child of God, you cannot do that. Worshipping the devil, you're not going to give them donation for worshipping the devil. You're not going to send your children there to go and worship the devil or them, go and worship idols of them. You're not going to support them. You know the way people talk about get united and be loving to people. If you deeper people are always talking false doctrine, false practice, false this and false that, you'll keep yourself away. The world is becoming large.
2: And other people, you know, they're also doing their best.
1: Ye adulterers and adulteresses, don't you know friendship with the world is enmity with God? Therefore, it says in that verse 4, if anyone will be a friend of the world, he is the enemy of God. I will not be an enemy of God. In 1 John chapter 2, I'm reading from verse 15. Love not the world, neither the things that are in the world. If any man, any preacher, any overseer, any pastor, any coordinator, any leader, any worker, any member, any human being, if any man loves the world, the love of the Father is not in him. For all that is in the world, the lust of the flesh and the lust of the eyes and the pride of life is not of the Father but of the world.
2: And it says,
1: and the world passes away and the lust thereof, but he that doeth the will of God abideth forever. I will abide forever.
2: In
1: Romans chapter 12, verses 1 and 2. I beseech you therefore, brethren, by the mercies of God, that you present your bodies a living sacrifice, holy, acceptable unto God, which is your reasonable service.
2: And be not conformed
1: to this world. In your wedding, in your engagement, I'm surprised.
2: I'm not blaming
1: some of those who are becoming fathers and mothers that have children of marriageable age. And when you look at the time God to bring all this is to bring in the engagement to them. Christian family. And then they do exactly as they do in the world. And you say, what's the difference? It's all the same.
2: But you know what?
1: Be not conformed unto this world. And then when it comes to, you know, the wedding itself. You know, these young men and young women that are dodging examination and they are dodging the investigation. Before you go there, take those dresses. If you are not doing something criminal, something sinful, you'll not be hiding. And then we cannot see them until the real wedding day. And then when they come for the wedding and see what they put on, say, what is this? And then some of those leaders will say, what can we do? There's something you can do. What can we do? Already the people are seated. Already the people are there. What can we do? It's too late. No, it's not too late. Call them behind there and tell them we'll do the wedding for you another time. We cannot do it today. You will not go in like this to that place.
2: You are to go to. But I know, ah, Masonga Wula Lula with Tugbe, Mina Wula Lula.

0: That's nothing.
1: Amo, ene mai nunde na yo me mita la etozo tole pa vito la de me wa na lo we ra tu ene mai nunde.
0: When they have disappointed heaven already,
1: when I go hell long back,
0: then we say, well, there's no fight, no quarrel. There our children will do it for you next time.
1: Afumati o giramati o vimito eima mina basina to gere for me.
0: Next time you cannot go home now and change. Next time we'll do it for you.
1: Yeah, masanga iwe gbebe dianuti gure vonu mina basina me.
0: Then we'll be able to understand what the church is standing for.
1: When we say amotona we agun notena,
0: and we'll be able to understand what it says. Be not conformed to this world, but be transformed by the renewing of your mind, that ye may know and prove what is that good, acceptable will of God.
1: But mina do modra we do ti dokpo mi me kondo po ha iwe bro sigba mi ni me dia dana gbo hin je yoyo ai ha mi ton do dai na mi do modra we juro juwe ton yo aloke ibo so so gbe ni.
0: We will do the will of God.
1: Mina wa juro juwe
0: ton. You know, sometimes it's tough and difficult, but you know that's a family, that's discipline in the family.
1: Ayo we no sien bro sien gbe so mo to kwedo me mo e kwedo we ma kwedo e.
0: I will do it.
1: Mina we.
0: And great will be the blessing of the people of God in Jesus' name.
1: Da ho na so do na o me jiwe kleto to in Jesus to me.
0: Before we pray, let's look at Mark chapter 10 in verse 28.
1: Wa po mina ure gba mi po maruku ta o wa fo kwa to kwa
0: to. Peter began to say unto him, lo, we have left all and have followed thee.
1: When we Peter chedi do hin do po mi ule ko pe onu le po dai bo to yo se we.
0: People like you and like me.
1: E ta ri gba to ri ya po yen ko gba
0: no. Jesus answered and said, verily I say unto you, there is no man that has left house. Some have left houses. What have you left?
1: Yes, you said, Grumbo Domo, Nupo, and Dohami, Medema, Tio, Owe, Amo, Eto, Yako, Jodo, Mediaco, Jo, Quedema.
0: Or brethren, some have left brethren. What have you left?
1: Kavim, Mesunula, Eto, Yako, Mediaco,
0: brothers. You know, there are some people that will say, okay, if it is like this, when I come to your house, you never give me alcohol to it, I will never come again. Well, some of them, some of us have lost our brothers and sisters like that.
1: Amo, Kavim, Menyonula, Amo, Media, and the end of Moe, don't want to go, I'm not me, I'm not me, Savi, my own, that way to go, I'm not me, to go, hey, Mementor, you mustn't want me to buy, you go, Jimmy, do, now to
0: say they don't want to see us.
1: You know, imagine, I'm me,
0: you are not alone.
1: Am I a true tinner?
0: And that's what Jesus said. If they will not agree with you because of your faith, you will not agree with them because of their unbelief.
1: Amo, we just with any ma. Enda ima ando bekpapo yakuna yise tautu. Wa yasu ma ando bekpapo yakuna ma yise yetautu.
0: Jesus answered and said, verily I say unto you, there is no man that has left house or brethren or brother or sisters or father or mother or wife or children or lands for my sake and the gospels, but he shall receive 100 fold now in this time. Great rewards are waiting for you.
1: I'm just a man who boy and don't have me made a tea. Hey, Joe, quick, have you? Mesun like I've been like I've you talk, have you no cavia, sick of you? Oh, Villa Cavia, I ballet die in Nanya, to pro. Now, when that went to, she bought in a moito, defeat to Ojame, Kaweko, Don Kaweko, Ohwele, Mesun le, Menon le, O Villa, I ballet, pro,
0: who make houses, brethren, sisters, mothers, children, lands with persecution, and in the world to come, eternal life.
1: I'm with a Ukwele, Ukwele, who make Nele, Pro. I hold Jamai, Ube, Madokodo.
0: But many that are first shall be last.
1: She bow Mesuswe, Tita, Nai, Godota.
0: And the last shall be first. You know what that means? Many that are first shall be last.
1: Pro, Godota, Nai, Sainu, Tita, Amayun, Redwati, Metita, Nai, Godota.
0: Those who are first in this our little church.
1: Those
0: who are first in the 70s. And they were running first. And every time in every meeting you'll see them. In the workers' meeting you'll see them. But today they have not died yet. They have not backslidden either. They have not left the church either. They're no more running in front like they used to run. They're not taking the back seat.
1: They
0: are no more there. And they are no more on the front line. Many that are

0: shall be last. Not all that are first, not all that are first shall be last, but many. Because by the grace of God, I will never take a back seat. The zeal manifested since the beginning, I'll keep on manifesting that zeal.
1: I
0: want you to get up and tell the Lord, you need more grace, you need more fire, you need more zeal, you need more inspiration from the Lord. Say, no, Lord, I want to serve you better than ever before. I want to surrender everything unto you. I give myself. I know the sacrifice of Jesus Christ. I know what Jesus Christ has done for me. And because of what Jesus Christ has done for me, I lay everything upon the altar. The believer's acceptable sacrifice
1: is
0: not so much for you. It's done so much to save you. And so much to make you get to heaven. What are you doing for the Lord? What are you laying upon the altar? What are you telling the Lord? Oh Lord, I give everything. My heart, my life, my will, my desires, my time, my energy, my training, my skill, I give everything unto the Lord. Absolute surrender unto the Lord. What have you ever sacrificed to the Lord? Are you binding that sacrifice upon the horns of the altar? And say, I'm not going to allow anything to defile that sacrifice. I surrender myself. I give myself. I surrender everything absolutely unto the Lord. Then the Lord will make use of your time and make use of your skill and bless you, make you a winner of souls into the kingdom of God. Great will be the reward of your service.
1: Praise
0: the Lord. I said praise the Lord. Tonight is a great night. And tonight will be wonderful in Jesus' name. Father, in the name of Jesus, I thank you because I know we're here for you. And I pray tonight, O Lord, you will do great and mighty things here tonight in Jesus' name. Tonight, a night of miracles. Today, a day of miracles. This hour, an hour of miracles. Lord, I pray there be miracle for everyone. Salvation for everyone. Healing for everyone. Deliverance for everyone. You're going to break every yoke in every life in Jesus' name. Our parents who are not here. Our brothers and sisters who are not here. Our neighbors who are not here.
2: Somebody we're concerned about you is not here. Lord, I pray. Wherever they are, as you are touching us here, you will touch them there in Jesus' name. Let there be an explosion tonight. For the blind to see. For the lame to walk. For the demonized to be released. For the insane to be set free. For miracles to take place. For the sinners to be saved. Confirm your miracle power here tonight in Jesus' name. I thank you because I know you have answered. In Jesus'
1: pray.
2: And everybody said, God bless you. You can see them now. What are we looking at tonight? I come to talk to you on the hour of His power. The hour of His power. Every hour in the day is not the same. There are morning hours. There are afternoon hours. There are evening hours. There is a walking hour. There is a resting hour. There is an eating hour. There is a talking hour. There is a preaching hour, but there is the hour of His power. This hour we are now is His sacred hour. And this hour is not the same as the morning hours, as the afternoon hours, as all the other hours of this day. Brush everything aside. Overlook every other thing. And give your maximum concentration now. Because this is the hour of His power. In Matthew chapter 8, reading from verse 13. And Jesus said unto the centurion,
1: Straightway,
2: as thou hast believed, so be it unto you. Listen to this now. And the servant was healed in the same hour. It was a special hour in that family. An hour that had never been in that family. A sacred hour, a special hour, a miracle working hour. It was a treasured hour. An hour that never seen. That is this hour we are in now. The hour of His power. Matthew chapter 9. I'm reading from verse 22. I'm just showing you from the word of God. All hours of the day are not the same. This hour where you are now is not the same as other hours of this Lord's Day.
3: Amen.
2: Matthew chapter 9.
3: Matthew Tashene.
2: I'm reading from verse 22.
3: Afakorukwawe.
2: But Jesus turned him about.
3: Shiba Jesus lede pe.
2: And when he saw her,
3: wunae mo
2: he said, daughter,
3: edama vinyonu.
2: Be of good comfort.
3: Jotu.
2: Thy faith has made thee whole.
3: Ise tuwe kongewe jeganga.
2: And the woman was made whole from that hour.
3: Now we saw jeganga son drene me.
2: That's the woman that had been sick for 12 years.
3: Amen. Now that has son jena kwe we
2: are. There are many hours in 1 year. Many hours in 2 years. Many hours in 12 years. But all the hours of the 12 years, they were not the same as this hour. This sacred hour. This special hour. This mighty hour. All the other hours of the 12 years
3: had
2: no record in heaven.
3: Had
2: no record in the book.
3: But
2: this particular hour had a record in heaven. A special sacred hour. That's why I am telling you, don't equate this hour we are in now with any other hour in your life. This is special. And it's going to bring something spectacular into your life in Jesus' name. Looks Matthew records this special hour. Matthew chapter 15 verse
3: 28.
2: Then Jesus answered and said unto her, O woman, great is thy faith. Be
3: it
2: unto thee as thou wilt. And her daughter was made whole from that very hour. Now, do you understand? All those passages I read to you, that the name of Jesus is connected with that hour. You know that the name of Jesus is not connected with every hour in your life. The hour in the bathroom, the hour at the breakfast table, the hour when you are playing, the hour when you are talking, the hour when you are strolling about. But there is an hour, there is a time, that the name of Jesus is connected with that hour. This is that hour. And that's why I come to you. Talking to you. About the hour of his power. This hour significant. It's because of some things that have been happening before the hour. Before Christ comes into your life. Before Christ comes into your situation, there are many things that have been happening, and those things, there are some words we can use to describe them. I can say before Christ came, it was a time of problem. I can say before Christ comes, it's a time of pain.
3: I
2: before Christ comes, it's a time of poverty.
3: Before And
2: when Christ comes, that hour, that moment, when Christ comes into that pain, into that problem, into that perplexity, that hour when Christ comes will change everything. And the Lord has given us a promise. Maybe you don't understand what I mean. When I say a promise, the promises of God are heavy. It's like when you have some water in a drum, and the water is up to the brim of that bucket. I represent the water in the bucket with problem. The pain. The problem. The perplexity. That's the water in the bucket. I say, I don't want all this pain. I don't want all this perplexity. I don't want all this problem. But the water is so heavy. I cannot carry. I cannot pour it away. And then somebody introduces, he says, look at a heap of sand. And that sand, that if I pour it inside the bucket of water, What will happen to the water? Tell me. I say, what will happen to the water? You don't know. It will be poured away. Because the sand is heavier than the water. Am I right? The promise of God is heavier than your pain. The promise of God is heavier than your problem. And I'm going to throw the promise of God into that pain, that problem in your life. And it is tonight. I said it is tonight. That all the pain, all the problem, all the sickness, all the perplexity, everything will vanish away in Jesus' name. And now the power will come with the promise. Three things I'm talking about tonight. Number one, the horror of our perplexity. Number two, the hope in his promise. Now number three, the hour of his power. That's tonight. It will come and you will see and you will have in Jesus' name. The more we treat the problem, we have to explain and describe the problem before we remove the pain. We have to know where the pain is before we will deal with the sickness. We have to know the magnitude of that sickness before we face a challenge. We have to see the definition, the description of that challenge. That's why I start from number one. and I'm looking at the horror of our perplexity. There was somebody that had confusion. A terrible problem. He didn't know what to do until the hour of his power came. Everything that brought perplexity. Everything that brought a problem. Everything that brought the pain. Everything that brought the confusion. Everything was taken away. And tonight is your night. I said tonight is your night. Let me show you the problem. Before I demonstrate to you the power, let me describe the pain. Before I bring in the promise, let me show you where the confusion is. Before the miracle comes. In 2 Chronicles chapter 20 verse 12. Our gosh, wilt thou not judge them? For we have no might against this great company that cometh against us. Neither know we what to do. That's the perplexity. That's the pain. That's the problem. That is the confusion. That is the horror, the terrifying situation in which he found himself. Has anything ever come to your life that you say, what am I going to do? See the height of my problem. See how big my problem is. And see how deep my sorrow is. And see the great mountain before me. And I don't know what to do. That's the thing that horrified the man. The thing that terrified the man. But don't go. If you wait, the hour of his power will come. And this horrifying situation we see now, everything will change. And all this terror of the devil in your life. Tonight, in the hour of his power, everything will be rolled away. Isaiah chapter 22. I'm reading verses 4 and 5. Therefore said I, look away from me. I will weep bitterly. Have you ever come to that situation when you don't want any friends around? And you said, get away from me. My heart is full of sorrow. I'm weeping bitterly because of the challenge I have. And then in verse 5, for it is a day of trouble. It is a day of trouble. And of treading down. And of perplexity. And of perplexity. That's the situation we're talking about. But thank God, another chapter will come in the book of your life. Your life will not end with pain. Your life will not end with problems.
3: The
2: day has come. A new time has come. Perplexity, bye bye. Problem, bye bye. Pain, bye bye. Confusion, bye bye. Weeping, bye bye. I will not see you again. My hour has come. Where are you?
3: Tiate.
2: Where are you?
3: Tiate.
2: The hour of his power. The time has come tonight. It will get to you. I said it will get to you. This night, if you ever smiled in your life, you will smile. You will laugh. Laughter has come. Joy has come. Happiness has come. Because Jesus is here. And is going to wipe all your tears away in Jesus' name. But I'm telling you something. The people that do not allow Jesus to come into their lives, every hour will be an ordinary hour. Didn't you see the places I read to you? All the people that tasted the power of the hour, they were the people that had connection with Christ. It is Christ that brings the hour of his power into our lives. And tonight, you will make that connection. And when that connection comes, power will come. Explosion will come. Healing will come. Deliverance will come. Freedom will come. Yokes will be broken. Impossibilities will become possible. When that hour comes, mountains will move away your life. The connection between you and Christ. The connection between you and the Savior will bring that hour of power into your life. Are you getting ready? Say, I'm getting ready. Say, I'm getting ready. Do you have hope in the Lord? Yes, you have hope in the Lord. Point number two, our hope in his promise. Now, when I talk about hope, when I talk about hope, I want you to know that hopes are of different shapes and sizes. There is a little hope. There is a weak hope. There is a small hope. There is a dying hope. There is a useless hope. But there is a lively hope, a great hope, a mighty hope, that nothing can stop. That's the kind of hope you have tonight. You know there are people that have problems, and they don't have Christ. They don't know Jesus. They don't know the mighty healer. They don't know the God of heaven and earth. And they're sick. And they're at the point of death. And they say, well, who knows? I can be lucky. Who knows? I believe. Who knows? I may die. die.
4: It's
2: a weak hope. That hope is not anchored in the might and the power of Jesus. That hope is not anchored on the cross of Christ. But when somebody says, because Christ lives, I will live. That's a mighty hope. Because Jesus Christ said, where two or three are gathered in my name, I will be there. I know Jesus is here. If Jesus is here, I will not die.
4: Now Jesus is here. I will not die.
2: Jesus said, whosoever shall call on my name shall be saved. Yes. I'm calling, I know I'm going to be healed, I'm going to be saved. That's a mighty hope.
4: Yes.
2: In the Lord. That's the kind of hope we have tonight. A mighty hope, a great hope, an irresistible hope. A kind of hope that cannot fail. In Romans chapter 4 verse 18. Romans chapter 4 verse 18. Who against hope believed in hope? Who against hope believed in hope? It was a hopeless situation. And yet he believed God. And he said, I hope in the Lord. It looks like a kind of situation nothing can change. But tonight, in the hour of his power, a hopeless situation will be changed. A hopeless situation condition will be changed. Tonight, wipe your tears away. Tonight, take your sorrows away. And then he tells us in that same verse 18. He says that he might become the father of many nations. According to that which was spoken, so shall thy seed be. And be not weak in faith. He considered not his own body now dead. Now when the body was going almost to the grave, about to die, about to be buried, and people said, why are you still praying? Don't you see your condition? Don't you see this is hopeless? He said, don't talk to me like that. I'm going to get well. I am going to live. And then he began to write down the things I will do when I get well. And the success I'm going to have when I get well. And the house I'm going to build when I get well. And the certificate I'm going to get when I get well. Begin to plan for your future. This sickness will not kill you. This difficulty will not take your life. This perplexity will not bury you. Begin to plan for your future. Tomorrow will be better than this day. Something good, something marvelous, something spectacular, something miraculous is coming your way right there. Your blindness will vanish away. Your lameness will vanish away. Insanity will vanish away. And then you'll go back to school. To say, but he cannot read anymore. Because his brain has turned. I'm saying that the brain will turn it back to normal tonight. And you will go back to school. And the books you are not finished reading, you go and finish and read. Because tonight there is hope in his promise. Praise the Lord, praise the Lord, praise the Lord. There is hope for your family. Tonight we are going to cancel that barrenness. That's why it says concerning Abraham. Because he was not weak in faith. Therefore, he considered not his own body now dead. When he was about 100 years old, neither yet the deadness of Sarah's womb.
5: Is
2: staggered not at the promise of God through unbelief. He staggered not at the promise of God through unbelief. But he was strong in faith, giving glory to God, and being fully persuaded that what he had promised, he was able to perform. Tonight our God is able. Is
5: he
2: not able?
5: There's
2: a power of God here tonight. How many of you believe that? Praise the Lord. Number 3. The power. Everybody shout power. Everybody shout power. The devil is running away.
5: Oh,
2: your sickness is going. Your miracle is coming. This is the hour of his power. I'm coming to Matthew chapter 8. And I'm reading from verse 5. And when Jesus was entered into
5: Capernaum,
2: there came unto him a centurion beseeching him, pleading with him, asking for a favor from him. Tonight, when you make that connection with Christ, and then you plead with the Lord, you say, Lord, I am here. He will see you where you are. In verse 6, and saying, Lord, he called him Lord. You must notice that. He said, Lord, he called him Lord. If you look at Jesus as ordinary person, and you look at Jesus like your pastor in your church, if you look at Jesus like your boss in your place of work, if you look at Jesus like a king, a chief in your village, you will not get anything from him.
5: But
2: when you give him a special place, a special position, and you know it's the Lord of heaven and earth,
5: it's
2: the Lord over Satan and sickness,
5: it's
2: the Lord over the ocean and over the sea,
5: it's
2: the Lord over your problem, over your perplexity, and you come to him with that special respect, and you make the connection
6: connection. You make the connection with him.
7: Abasi kondo kwane kwodo epo.
6: As Lord.
7: Di okluna.
6: Explosion of power will take place in your life. That's what the man did. That's what the man said. And the man said, Lord, my servant lies at home sick of the palsy. Grievously tormented. And Jesus said unto him, I will come and heal him. That's the promise of the Lord. I will come. You know, if you take one step, Jesus will take 10 steps towards you. That tonight, Jesus is coming your way. I said, Jesus is coming your way. And the moment you make that connection with him, and you say, you are my Lord. I accept you as my Lord. Then in verse 8, the centurion answered and said, Lord,
7: this
6: son was not a primary school child. This person was not an unemployed poor man. This man was not a slave in a village. He was a centurion. He was somebody that everybody respected. And yet he called him Lord. This man knows how to make connection with Christ. If tonight you know how to make that connection, and you say, I don't worry about my position in society. I don't care about my title in the community. All the pride, all the ego I used to have, all that does not matter to me tonight. I am going to make connection with Christ. He's going to be my Lord. The moment you take that step and you make him the Lord of your life, that is the hour of his power. See what he said. He said, I am not worthy that thou shouldest come under my
7: roof,
6: but speak the word only. Speak the word only. Do you know that Jesus never wastes his words? Because anytime Jesus spoke, there'll be a release of power. Remember when he was on the cross? And those two thieves were talking. You know, he didn't say anything. This one accused. That one talked. That one replied. Jesus never spoke a word until that man said, Lord, remember me when you come to your kingdom. Then he spoke. Today you'll be with me in paradise. Whenever Jesus speaks, that's the hour of his power. Tonight he will speak to you. And then the man says, speak the word only, and my servant shall be healed. Verse 13. And Jesus said, unto him, go thy way, as thou hast believed, so
2: be it done unto thee. He released the word. He released power. What does the Bible say? And the servant was healed. When that selfsame hour. This is that hour. The hour of his power. Anybody wants a touch of Christ there? Anybody wants a release of power there? Anybody wants this hour to be the moment of power in your life? Praise the Lord. But you know, you must own him as Lord. You must accept him as Lord. You must receive him as Lord. Anybody there wants you to make connection with Christ? Make him Lord. Do you know that two kings will not sit on the same throne at the same time? Do you know Christ will not sit with Satan in any heart? Christ will not sit with any idol in any room. If there's any idol in your house, immediately you get back home, you take it and throw it away. If there is any waistband on your waist, immediately you leave this place, you remove it and throw it away. If there's any juju ring in your hand, today that you are inviting Christ to be Lord and King over your life and your soul, that juju ring, you remove it and throw it away. If there is any traditional medicine that you have gotten from the evil spirit, familiar spirit, you will reject everything tonight because you are making connection with Christ as Lord. Are you ready for the connection? I said, are you ready for the connection? Let me hear yes. Praise the Lord. Bow your head and close your eyes. And then you tell the Lord now. To say, Lord. Say that, Lord. I come to you. And I say, sin will not be my Lord. Satan will not be my controller. Tradition will not be my leader. I reject all my sins. I confess all my sins. Lord, take my sins away. Forgive me. Cleanse me. Change my life. In Jesus' name. Amen. I'm going to pray for you now. Almighty God, I bless your name for all those who have come to make this connection with Christ. They have left their sins. They have left Satan and witchcraft and tradition and evil, and they come unto Christ to receive Jesus as their Savior and as their Lord. They are making the connection with Christ by faith. I pray, Lord, Forgive them in Jesus' name. Break the power of sin in their lives. Give them peace in their heart. I pray, Lord, you write their names in the book of life. Release your power into their lives right now. Let them be able to live a new life in Jesus' name. I thank you because I know you have answered. In Jesus' name we pray. And everybody said,
8: Amen.
2: Amen. Praise the Lord. Everybody, I said, praise the Lord. Are you expecting tonight? I said, are you expecting tonight? The hour of His power. And as that power comes to you, there will be an explosion of miracle in your life in Jesus' name. Are you getting ready? Father, in the name of Jesus, I thank you because that name will never fail. I thank you because that power will never fail. I thank you because this is that hour of your power. And tonight, oh Lord, I pray you send forth your power in Jesus' name. I pray tonight there will be spectacular miracle. I pray tonight mountains will move away. I pray tonight incurable diseases will be healed. I pray that every attack, every affliction, every oppression of the enemy of the devil will be broken in Jesus' name. Right now, in the name of Jesus, in the power of the Holy Spirit, Lord, by the authority you have given an anointing that breaks the yoke, I release your power upon your people tonight in Jesus' name. That insanity, that mental problem, I command you, come out in Jesus' name. Demonic oppression, demonic affliction, demonic attack, I command you be broken in Jesus' name. The curse, the yoke in that life, I break that curse. I destroy that yoke. I remove that sin in Jesus' name. That incurable disease, I pray, healing will come to you right now. Whatever the name of that incurable disease, I command you, be healed in Jesus' name. I pray that the healing touch of the Lord will come to you now. Yokes are broken. Sicknesses are healed. Mountains are removed. Lord, touch everyone right now in Jesus' name. Thank you, Lord, because I know it is done. I know it is done. In Jesus' name we pray. And everybody said,

0: In Jesus' name we pray.
1: To Jesus, you come and hold it.
0: Heavenly Father, we thank you for the Bible study tonight. Thank you because you brought us together so you can reveal your mind to us. We're praying, O Lord, as you reveal your will and your mind to us, you grant us understanding in Jesus' name. And we're asking, O Lord, that your Spirit will empower, energize the word, so that, Lord, the grace and the strength and the ability to carry out the word and to be obedient to you, grant unto every one of us in Jesus' name. Bless your people today, everywhere as we listen and as we learn. We pray, O Lord, we'll grow in the things of the Lord. In Jesus' name.
1: Do not meet the poor feeling we pay me to see the poor. They may no clown, may not want to clown me to Jesus. See you come.
0: Thank you, Lord, because we know you have answered.
1: Me do when I clown, now me you're a cozy me to
0: Jesus' name. We pray
1: to you, God, Jesus, to me, me would that.
0: In Revelation chapter 16, we're looking at verse 15. Behold, I come as a thief. Blessed is he that watches and keepeth his garments, lest he walk naked and see his shame.
1: Do ayego inye na wadi ajoto do na no we ewo keto ali khobo so se avo etondo na eneka season to me yebo na so mo nya eton.
0: If you were here last week for the Bible study, you will remember that we did a study in chapter 16 of Revelation, and we dealt with this verse of scripture.

0: je ewo yon okonan, ewo yeko klodokon hon, lengbo vula ton dali lo.
1: That a man like that, a woman like that, a child like that, a boy, a girl like that, who has been forgiven?
0: Do, osono ne, yono ne, meko ne, yopo ne, do, de yeko jona, bojo yon adwe tole
1: na lo. Who has been made righteous by the grace of God, in its watchfulness in his life.
0: Do, de yeko reso, dodoron, doko jomyo jwa ton dali, ejiro, al meleki kwa duk bezan tome.
1: And if you remember in this verse of scripture last week, it was talked about the coming of the Lord. Behold, I come as a thief.
0: Ne afle we fo e do se wa e me do holo won we wa okuro ton dali do ayego yen jade ajoto.
1: Then he says, I come as a thief. What does that mean?
0: Awonu de wa do yen jade ajoto ete we he wa de tara.
1: Number one is coming unexpectedly.
0: Etan eja we na gbetole ma do nuku ite.
1: At a time when people are not expecting, that's when he will come.
0: Number two,
1: is coming unannounced.
0: Coming as a
1: thief means a thief comes into the house and he takes just what is precious to him.
0: And when
1: Jesus comes, he'll not be taking everybody in the world, he'll be taking the people that are precious to him.
0: Who are those
1: people? The righteous ones, the believers.
0: Number
1: four, I told you last week that when he comes, he says, behold, I come as a thief.
0: When a
1: thief comes, he doesn't come to stay in that house.
0: He takes what he
1: wants and then he is gone.
0: Look at that verse
1: 15 again. Behold, I come as a thief. Blessed is he that watches and keepeth his
0: garment. You see the
1: garments there in the plural. That's the robe of salvation.
0: That
1: the holiness, the glory that covers the children of God.
0: That we're
1: watching the grace and the strength the Lord has given us.
0: He says,
1: lest he walk naked and see his shame.
0: That's what
1: leads us to the Bible study
0: today. The
1: watchfulness of the righteous. The watchfulness of the righteous.
0: Let's
1: see the example of a righteous man.
0: And at
1: the moment he was not watching, let's see what happened unto him. In Genesis chapter 6, I'm reading verse 9 and then verse 22.
0: Genesis tachiropo afueto chiene pokonukwa oipo.
1: These are the generations of Noah. Noah was a just man and perfect in his generations. And Noah walked with God.
0: Look at verse 22.
1: Thus did Noah, according to all that God commanded him, so did he.
0: Look at chapter 7 verse 5.
1: And Noah did according unto all that the Lord commanded him.
0: And then
1: we're told in verse 16, as God commanded him, so he did.
0: You are doing that for it of photo delay. You were could the Benedo or more as a wado.
1: And the Lord shut the door.
0: Then
1: you look at this same chapter 7. Look at verse 1 now. The Lord said unto Noah, come thou and all thy house into the ark, for thee have I seen righteous before me in this generation.
0: So our tachia we thought the crime and fear me more to afford on Kukura wa ye mo by Dodoro when do elect woman.
1: That's the declaration of God Almighty concerning Noah.
0: Anyway, Miss Elude, you are going to the Prado Noah.
1: He was righteous, and he wasn't only just righteous, he was uniquely righteous in the midst of the corrupt million.

0: Millions of people that lived in his time. God declared him to be righteous in his generation. He was not just simply righteous, merely righteous. He was a pre-righteousness.
1: A
0: protector of righteousness.
1: Amen.
0: He was a defender of righteousness too.
1: Amen.
0: And yet, we find an event in his life. Although it was just once in his lifetime, yet it is recorded for our learning. In his lifetime, when he became careless, he wasn't watching. We're told that he became drunk.
1: We're
0: looking at Genesis chapter 9. I'm reading from verse 20. And Noah began to be an husbandman, and he planted a vineyard, and he drank of the wine, and he was drunken, and he was uncovered within his tent.
1: Noah glipoto so che bosodo ven glide e wo so nu so o ven lo me bo so yin nunu mu no bo so kron nu so e de goto goho eto me.
0: And Ham, the father of Canaan, saw the nakedness of his father and told his brethren without.
1: Ham o to kanani ton so mo o me o to eto ton bo so do na no vi sunu eto awele to gbonu.
0: You will see here the unfortunate scene that happened to
1: Noah.
0: This is calling upon us that we need to be very watchful in our lives, that even though we have been saved and the grace of God has come in, and now by his grace we are righteous and we are holy because of the grace of God in our lives, yet it calls for watchfulness. Noah's fall into the scene of drunkenness should serve as a warning to heaven bound pilgrims.
1: Noah jaibio unyanado a hanumutome. Eye oplodena meje yo lole yise no egbe
0: lole. We have been made righteous by the grace of God. That righteousness cannot be taken for granted. To the point that we feel that we can never fall. That's presumption. And many times presumptuous people, self-confident people, often fall into sin.
1: In
0: 1 Corinthians chapter 10, I'm reading from verses 11 and 12. Now, all these things happened unto them for examples, and they are written for our admonition, upon whom the ends of the world are come. That is warning us and challenging us that we too we ought to be watchful. And the conclusion of that part of scripture is in verse 12.
1: Wherefore,
0: let him that thinketh he standeth take heed lest he fall.
1: It's
0: telling us the people that have received the grace of God, like you and I, when they were careless and when they were not watching, they had fallen. That's the warning of scripture for us. Matthew chapter 26. Verse 41.
1: Matthew tako atono kunopo afuato kande no kunopo.
0: Watch and pray that ye enter not into temptation. The spirit indeed is willing, but the flesh is weak.
1: Minohali, Bosano Hode, Nami Manado Bio, Kulipome, Nugo, Big Boto, Jijro, Shiba, Agbatai, Mado Gano.
0: That's why the Lord told us to watch. What we do by ourselves is very important, but it is insufficient.
1: And there is no Kuno Minohali, Nuemi, Wanamide, Aves, Dada Gacho, Enemakope.
0: Watch. On the one hand,
1: pray
0: on the other hand,
1: try
0: those two together that you may not fall into temptation. That's why the Lord has brought us to this study today that we entitled The Watchfulness of the Righteous.
1: So
0: I divide the message into three parts. Number one, the weakness of the righteous. Number two, warnings for the righteous. Number three, the warfare of the righteous. Let's go back to point number one. The weakness of the righteous.
1: We
0: are made righteous by grace. It's not a quality of virtue that is innate or inborn in us. It is by the grace of God we are saved. Without grace, we are as ordinary, as weak, as any other person here on earth. But salvation, that adds something to our lives. The strength of the Lord is with you, and you're living the life that God wants you to live. We rejoice with you, but understand, it is not by works. It is by the grace of God. And yet we need to understand that there have been people that were righteous before us, and then their weaknesses were revealed because they fell into sin in their unguarded moments. You think about a man like Noah.
1: A man like Gideon.
0: A man like Asa.
1: A man like Uzziah.
0: Or even David. Or Peter, one of the apostles.
1: David, Peter, Kavi apostle illegal.
0: We have good testimonies concerning them that they were righteous. And yet they have fallen into sin in the unguarded moments in their lives. Those things serve as a great warning to all believers on the need to be watchful at all times. We're looking at Judges chapter 8, verse 22. And the men of Israel said unto Gideon, rule thou over us, but thou and thy son, and thy son's son also, for thou hast delivered us from the hand of Midian. And Gideon said unto them, I will not rule over you, neither shall my son rule over you. The Lord shall rule over you.
1: Gideon is Gato Mejigba.
0: In that place we see the righteousness of Gideon. We see the servant attitude of Gideon. I'm only here to serve you. But the Lord shall rule over you. He gave the glory to God. Look at verse 24. And Gideon said unto them, I would desire a request of you, that ye would give me every man the earring of his prey. For they had golden earrings because they were Ishmaelites.
1: bafo konukwene to gidiro yeso do ala ye do yenabio ono kambio de son mese do minanami sonon do koloko tomenu oglanu etotole na ye tindo sika tomenu le na ye nyi israel no woto.
0: And then in verse 25, and they answered, well, we'll willingly give them, and they spread the garment, and did cast therein, every man, the earring of his prey.
1: Afoko atoto yeso gbonhodo mi o le na joye po ojuropo yeso dren avode boso be drando emesun do poropo to menu ogbranu etoto le.
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1: Retito a hol media le ton le go kpo matin gedele retito o ko kan kro so po aweno le ton le gedion so ba si awo efodi ton de boye do o to da ho eton me ye do do o flaki me israel le po so yo gagbede to ego do to fine e so lezo o mode ran gedion kpo ran o ko eton.
0: Here we learn that Gideon, a man that was righteous, a man that had been mightily used of the Lord, it came to a point it was not watching.
1: Fear me more, Gideon Dodoro, made you a cousin, Pohu Alahuro Dopo, Eja Jereme, Ewalahu, Beto de Mahuali.
0: And eventually, idolatry came in.
1: To Kodolo, Ohonsise, Ebiahu, Ebiah Besant.
0: And that is a warning for you and for me, that in the unguarded moment, we may become careless, we may become weak, and then we may fall into things we shouldn't fall into.
1: Eso in Hokora Medina, Yepo, Yepo, Do Jeredina.
0: Judges chapter 14, I'm reading from verse 1.
1: So,
0: and Samson went down to Timnah and saw a woman in Timnah of the daughters of the Philistines. And he came up and told his father and his mother and said, I have seen a woman in Timnah of the daughters of the Philistines. Now therefore get her for me to wife.
1: Samson is a jete y timilari bomo. Now we de to timilari son o vignon filet in le lo tome. E wo sohi agawa bodona o to etopo o no etopo bodamo nye namo. And now we de yemo now de to timilari me son vignon filet in le tome. E na uto divi moen.
0: Then his father and his mother said unto him, is there never a woman among the daughters of thy brethren, or among all my people, that thou goest to take a wife of the uncircumcised people?
1: And
0: Samson said unto his father, get her for me, for she pleaseth me well.
1: Samson is so dogla oto eton do moename na e rehome rome dagbe dagbe.
0: That was the beginning of the downfall of Samson. And the children of Israel have been warned, and yet here Samson said, that's exactly what I'm going to do. Get her for me, for she pleased me well.
1: Amo video Israel tra yaka oko na e Samson wa e no e yen juro nemo amo yi na mi na si na e yen onuku ti me dagbe dagbe.
0: You better watch in your life when there are things that are too close to your mind, the things you are looking for, the things you are desiring, that you feel I must get this, but the word of God is against it. I don't care. You want something that the word of God forbids, and yet you say that is exactly what I want. It brings downfall.
1: In
0: 1 Samuel chapter 13, from verse 8.
1: Samuel titan ta wi aton afoe ton ti atonto.
0: And he tarried 7 days according to the set time that Samuel had appointed. But Samuel came not to Gilgal, and the people were scattered from him.
1: It was not dogma as a child, we could have read it. Samuel could do it, but Samuel, my wife, Gilgal, the ba, yeah.
0: We were reading about Saul, the king, and we're reading about his impatience.
1: Yes, I'm better. Kija fear you to Saul, hold on a minute. Miss Mohome, Home, my fight on.
0: And then in verse 9 it says, and Saul said, bring either a burnt offering to me, and peace offerings, and he offered the burnt offering. And it came to pass that as soon as he had made an end of offering the burnt offering, behold, Samuel came.
1: Afortunate Saul is Sodom, Mir Avonina Mime Lowa de Po Avorina Jijo Toropo, Esona Avorina Mimelo, Esawa Jolie, Eko Taranina, Avorina Mimelo to Kara Diego where Samuel wa.
0: And Saul went out to meet him, that he might salute him. And Samuel said, what hast thou done? And Saul said, because I saw that the people were scattered from me, and that thou camest not within the days appointed, and that the Philistines gathered themselves together at Michmash. Therefore, said I, the Philistines will come down now unto me, now upon me, to Gilgal, and I have not made supplication unto the Lord. I forced myself therefore.
1: Saul is Sutton ye, Nadope, na any do don't do it. Samuel is Sodomo, Eter Yakoa, a Saul is Sodomo, na ye modo, ye better a kija son, de wo to put of ye masawa, to Azare, ye de le me, put of filet le be, ye de quido, podopo, do Miska Masi, and a wo to we, ye domo, da ye go, devie we, filet in le, na jetewa, o jet to gegali ye ma, ko ve, we na no kumen da bo, kuroto, and a wo to ye ye.
0: He was impatient within him. And Samuel said unto Saul, thou hast done foolishly. Thou hast not kept the commandment of the Lord thy God, which he commanded thee. For now will the Lord have established thy kingdom upon Israel forever.
1: He
0: means something that will continue forever just because of that impatience of the moment.
1: Edo, I hold that way, and I can not take a do it. But now,
0: when the devil is pushing you, do it. Time is going. Go and marry an unbeliever. Time is going.
1: When I let by say, we do you are going that cozy. Come to ye
0: and go to the abalis and get something, baby. You need a child. Time is going.
1: Yahweh, Bokotan, Hoboy, and they get to ye. Boy, I draw as the Abia Drove.
0: Age is not on your side, age is not to your favor. Remember, when that pushing and stirring of the devil is upon you, that the devil wants you to exercise impatience.
1: Friend of Wena, Messi said, Legba Tombo, Legba Jiro, Amarando, Sigang, Beto, Hey, Dog Bambo Faho, Mevonotepo, Kuno, Jeremy.
0: Impatience will normally lead into problem.
1: Mwami Somro, Okumema Faka, Vic Boma, Topo, Kuro,
0: and in verse 14, we're told, but now, thy kingdom shall not continue. The Lord has sought him a man after his own heart, and the Lord has commanded him to be captain over his people, because thou hast not kept that which the Lord commanded thee.
1: For we are to shake back the a hard to we ma na ye kakakba o kuroko zi o mede ne di aira e de tititon o kuroko so de na do ye a hovito o me eton je na rie ma koyin e ne re o kuro de gbina o woto.
0: Let's look at 1 Kings chapter 15 verse 5.
1: De ke mekwa a hard titan ta foton a foton aton.
0: Because David did that which was right in the eyes of the Lord, and turned not aside from anything that he commanded him all the days of his life, save only, except only in the matter of Uriah the Hittite.
1: Na David wa eneke yin jiro jiro to nukon okuron ton le me wo to bo maso le do akparo po son onu de kwekwe ke ewa de gbene de kwekwe me to azan ogbe eton le po me adavo to kweko ulia itinu loton kedeme.
0: David, in his own case, everything appeared fine.
1: David, na wehueto nule kuenyon bujro.
0: But here we're reading that he did this terrible thing. He committed adultery.
1: Sigba fiu e mito hiyarido, e wanwe do bude, e base galilosi nyinado.
0: And then he killed the man, that is the husband of that woman.
1: Ene e wosunode, ene asu yonu loton.
0: And it went on record.
1: Yeso kaida ine.
0: 2 Kings chapter 10, I'm reading verse 15.
1: Aholo aweto uta wo, afueto foton.
0: And when he was departed thence, he lighted on Jehonadab, the son of Rechab, coming to meet him, and he saluted him and said to him, is thine heart right as my heart is with thine heart? And Jehonadab answered, it is.
1: Wenona ye ren fon ison o fine eduko sona Jehonadab vison le kabeto ja na do pe eso do nudo ibo do ran do mo ai ka to ye jijiro dile ai ka che ye jijiro to ai ka to do Jehonadab so gbon gbon
0: if it be, give me thine hand. And he gave him his hand, and he took him up to him into the chariot. And he said, come with me, and see my zeal for the Lord. So they made him ride in his chariot.
1: Eye na alo to me e woso na alo eto e woso yi dagado e de bio keke lome e woso do mo khodomi wa bopon vive vive no se na okuno.
0: Here we find Jehu. In his own case, he was so zealous he wanted to wipe out the worship of Baal, that is false worship, from the land of Israel, and that he did, and he did it successfully.
1: Fie mi mo Jehu vive no eto na eto e juro apolo e ko ye ko vodu juro leso Israel me the way to is a basic put that on that way.
0: But then we're told in verse 31 of that same chapter, but Jehu took no heed to walk in the law of the Lord God of Israel with all his heart, for he departed not from the sins of Jeroboam, which made Israel to sin.
1: Afueto gbanukulopo iwadura mi lo sigba Jehu maye aipa de nando yi aika eton le kodo season to sen okuro to le megba jiweyawe Israel ton e ma ton ison yinado Jeroboam ton me ke eyido ke Israel nado wa yinado.
0: There are many times that people who are very zealous for the Lord, very passionate in the things of the Lord, and they are righteous, and then they become careless in their lives.
1: Jesus wa gbeto de vive ndo jeje na ko okukuro na ko nuju odore po yero de do sigba jire na wa bo ina imado gan mo jo
0: ile do. Kings chapter 11, let me read from verse 1.
1: A haro ti ta oropo afueto titan.
0: But King Solomon loved many strange women, together with the daughter of Pharaoh, women of the Moabites, Ammonites, and Edomites, and Sidonians, and Hittites.
1: Devie aro Solomon yin wana yonu joro soso doko fi yonu faloton yonu Moabiton le Ammoninu le Edominu le Zidoni le po Hittin le po son akota.
0: For it came to pass when Solomon was old that his wives turned away his heart after other gods.
1: Afwene na eso ajo wene na Solomon yin meko we asi eton lele aika eton do yekwe devole godo.
0: What a terrible time, a bad time to backslide. Old age. One was very near the grave.
1: Ojre do butawe ojre ekunya gojo goto ojre nyokometo we na okusize po.
0: And then we're told in verse 5, for Solomon went after Ashtaroth, the goddess of the Sidonians, became an idol worshipper. And after Milcom, the abomination of the Ammonites. And Solomon did evil in the sight of the Lord, and went not fully after the Lord, as did David his father.
1: Afu atoto na Solomon ye asitoliti godo ye kwe yonu zidioni leton elezo fosuseto kodo to milko mi osuno amoni yon leton le godo Solomon yon sawa ene kenye o yinato nukun okunon leton me bomaso yin gigo to okunon godo ba dile David oto eton ba ino.
0: Then did Solomon build an high place for Chemosh, the abomination of Moab, in the hill that is before Jerusalem, and for Molech, the abomination of the children of Ammon.
1: When and where Solomon do Oteya Gade na Simosi Osuno Moabin leton to Oso Heti to Jerusalem no Kokoro na Mokoki Osuno Ovi Amon leton Kodo Moe Esawa.
0: And likewise did he for all his strange wives.
1: Bodo mo eso wana asi ojono eton le ri do.
0: That is, he built so many temples of idols, so many shrines of idols.
1: Ene do ya edo vodo ho bodo vodo susuze vodo sule aye.
0: And he says, which burnt incense and sacrificed unto their gods.
1: Ke noto no weko me bosa noto avosa kla yeko yeton le.
0: The person who had sacrificed to the Lord before.
1: Me to avosa na jioda
0: ye. This man now, he was sacrificing to idols.
1: Me devi ewaje avosa na vodo le.
0: Verse 9 we're told, and the Lord was angry with Solomon because his heart was turned from the Lord God of Israel, which had appeared unto him twice.
1: Afoche neto yero okuron so ye adino do Solomon go na yele ai khaeto so okuron de woto tiwe Israel to ke so a ri arin rolawe.
0: In Nehemiah chapter 13 verse 26.
1: Nehemiah tawiaton afoto ko atonu kunupo.
0: Did not Solomon king of Israel sin by these things? Yet among many nations was there no king like him, who was beloved of his God, and God made him king over all Israel.
1: Be Solomon akoro Israel to mawa yina dogbo onukele dale ganchoto akota su cheche akolo ewo nkoto de mate fine ewo soye meyi wana so jiwe awi etonde.
0: Nevertheless, even him did outlandish women cause to sin. That's the reason why the Lord is telling us we need to watch, we need to pray. Let me summarize for you. Number one, inconsistency. Today they were righteous, tomorrow they were not righteous. Number two, idolatry. We've seen the case of Gideon, and we've seen the case of Solomon, idolatry. Number three, infidelity. Number four, impatience.
1: We've
0: seen that in the case of Saul. Number five, impenitence.
1: Atoto malevojo.
0: Number six, immorality.
1: Chirokoto o Galilo.
0: You've seen that in the case of David.
1: Memo enedo David is in Bezame.
0: And it came on record for him. And that's a great problem today to many people who cannot put their flesh under control. Number 7, insincerity.
1: And
0: you see the case of David. After he committed the sin, he was still judging. And when Nathan came to him and told him the parable, he eventually said, okay, that man must be put to death. Number 8, insensitivity. Number 9 is injustice. Number 10, intemperance. That's the case of Noah. Number 11, impurity. You see that case in the case of Samson, impurity. And you see what he was doing, and you see how he was fooling around with Delilah. Then number 12, everything sum up together is iniquity. Here is what happens to people when they are not watching and when they are not praying. That's why the Lord is reminding us in the words of that song, Christian, seek not yet repose. Hear thy guardian angel say, thou art in the midst of foes, watch and pray. Principalities and powers, mustering their unseen array, wait for thy unguarded hours. That's why it says, watch and pray. Guard thy heavenly armor on, wage ever, night and day, ambushed lies the evil one. Watch and pray. Hear the victors who overcame. Still demand each warrior's way, and with one sweet voice exclaim, watch and pray. Hear, above all, hear the Lord, him thou lovest to obey. Hide within thy heart his word, watch and pray. Watch as if on that alone hung the issue of the day. Pray that help may be sent down from above. Watch and pray.
1: No quali, ne do ene tewe yin no iwa to do kuloge to azaeneje do ani no quali borohude.
0: I come to point number two. Warnings for the righteous.
1: We
0: look at Hebrews chapter 3. Let me read from verse 1. Wherefore, holy brethren, partakers of the heavenly calling, consider the apostle and high priest of our profession, Christ Jesus.
1: In the we me, Maketa, or your own today, Mele Apostle, the poor year when the whole be metatopon, Yero Jesu.
0: So you will see from that verse of scripture, from verse 1, that this chapter 3 is reaching to those who are born again.
1: Anamuru weta ehime, to be not for the titan or wait for weta ye kanda in a yom of vojile.
0: What's the warning for us?
1: Hokona metewe in a mile.
0: Brethren, lest there be in any of you an evil heart of unbelieving departing from the living God.
1: Edo, ene utu me so wewe me mareta o ilo noton do menekpa ina ka mi son ma ibe.
0: Me
1: yo okun da ile.
0: And it says, take it, beware, this warning for us.
1: Lest
0: an evil heart of unbelief will be in any of us in departing from the living God.
1: But
0: exhort one another daily, while it is called today, lest any of you be hardened through the deceitfulness of sin.
1: Because
0: it's not everything that glitters that is as precious as gold. It's not everything that looks nice that is going to do good in our lives. And then in verse 14, for we are made partakers of Christ, if we hold the beginning of our confidence steadfast unto the end. What if we are not watching? And we go away from the Lord, what's going to happen? Exodus chapter 32, verse 30. And it came to pass on the morrow that Moses said unto the people, ye have sinned a great sin. These were people that were redeemed out of the bondage of Egypt. These were the people that God said to them, when I see the blood, I will pass over you. And the judgment of death passed over them. You might find some false prophet telling you that once you are saved, you are forever saved. It's a lie. In verse 33, and the Lord said unto Moses, whosoever have sinned against me, him will I blot out of my book. If you are very sincere, you see that that's a very clear scripture.
1: And do I know Boro and I'm gonna wait for it for the home day
0: in 1 Samuel chapter 12 verse 14.
1: Samuel Tita Otawiawe Afueto Wiene.
0: If you will fear the Lord and serve him and obey his voice and not rebel against the commandments of the Lord, then shall both ye and also the king that traineth over you continue following the Lord your God.
1: Eye mule na de bosi okuno bosono sen boso tun to ayran ogbe ton bo ma si ate ka gbede okuro ton bo mi o le ko akolo lo po ga kedu gan to mejeye ma
0: In verse 15. But if ye will not obey the voice of the Lord, then shall the hand of the Lord be against you as it was against your fathers.
1: Me kodo to okuro jio mi to ton fo ton sigba e mi o le mana tun to ayran ogbe okun lo jio mi
0: Chronicles chapter 28, reading from verse 9. And now Solomon, my son, know thou the God of thy father, and serve him with a perfect heart and with a willing mind. Searcheth all hearts and understandeth all the imaginations of the thoughts. If thou seek him, he'll be found of thee.
1: Na okuno to aiha le po medipon bosoto wachavani leton
0: And your riches, your wealth, your exaltation will not preserve you from backsliding and from the judgment of God if you don't watch and pray.
1: Atokunto no yona to e mana hola wezon e koyinado wedi datome endo amakwa libohode ni ajabi yinado men.
0: If thou seek him, he'll be found of thee. What a good father to give the right word to the son. Your wealth, your riches, your profession, your certificate, all will mean nothing if you go away from the Lord. If thou forsake him, he will cast thee off forever. How could Solomon forget this? Because that's exactly what Solomon did. He forsook the Lord in marrying many strange wives. In Ezekiel chapter 3, verse 20. Again, when a righteous man does turn from his righteousness and commit iniquity, and I lay a stumbling block before him, he shall die, because thou hast not given him warning, that he shall die in his sin, and his righteousness which he has done shall not be remembered, but his blood will I require at thine hand.
1: Dodo eton ero poro wena ome dodo lo so lesson dodo eton mo so wa oyinran bo iyen yi o zanu agbalede do onukan e ewo na ko na riema ko nanu kona mena ewo woto ewo na ko to oyinran do eton me poro wa lo dodo ke eko wale ye ma to na so flin sigba.
0: The Lord is telling all preachers that we ought to warn the believers. What a great privilege. But that privilege will not continue forever if we're not watching and praying.
1: Ezekiel
0: chapter 18, I'm reading from verse 24. But when the righteous turneth away from his righteousness and committeth iniquity, and doeth according to all the abominations that the wicked man doeth, shall he live?
1: Sigba wena dodo lo lesson dodo eto me bo so wa oyinran bo so wa kredi osuno re o meyinran kan lo ko wa le po be e wo na nogbe mo ho kan bi o mo.
0: The Lord is asking, if God takes the people that are living in sin, they've never been born again, if God takes them to hell, how can God take the backslider to heaven? That's what the Bible is saying.
1: Ho de o kuro to iduami do gbe to e ti to oyinran do mele agojo egolo o kuro se yo zo me na we agojo egolo to o kuro na
0: All his righteousness that he has done shall not be mentioned in his trespass that he has trespassed, and in his sin that he has sinned, in them shall he die.
1: Ezekiel chapter 33 verse 18.
0: When the righteous turneth from his righteousness and committeth iniquity, he shall even die thereby. In John chapter 15, reading from verse 1, I am the true vine, and my Father is the husbandman. Every branch in me that beareth not fruit, he taketh away. Those are the words of Jesus. To be a branch in Christ means you are righteous already. In verse 6, if a man abide not in me. There are some people that will argue. They can argue from morning till evening, saying that once you are saved, you are forever saved. Will you know more than the Savior himself? In Romans chapter 11, I'm reading from verse 20 to verse 22. Well, because of unbelief, they were broken off, and thou standest by faith. Be not high-minded, but fear.
1: For
0: he spared not the natural branches. Take heed, lest he also spare not thee. Behold, therefore, the goodness and the severity of God on them which fell, severity. Goodness, if thou continue in his goodness. If we continue in his goodness, who are the people that continue in his goodness? Those are the children of God. Otherwise, thou also shalt be caught up. 2 Peter chapter 2 verse 20, for if after they have escaped the pollutions of the world through the knowledge of the Lord and Savior Jesus Christ, they are again entangled therein and overcome, the latter end is worse with them than the beginning.
1: Peter weto utawe afwetno kona enye egodo yeko hongansan odiho ayonto megbon onyon Jesu Christi okuro kwenka toton dali enye yeso vo yede zekplado emembo bo yeso gbahwan yeto godo me yeto na yina o nokon ton.
0: This is talking about backsliders.
1: The
0: backsliders get to heaven in their backsliding. How can we say that the latter end is worse for them than the beginning? What's the beginning? The beginning of, you know, before they came to know the Lord, they will be going to hell. Verse 21, for it had been better for them not to have known the way of righteousness than after they have known it to turn from the holy commandments delivered unto them.
1: Afokonokunopo na ekmote na yedo ye matre konyo alio dodo tota lalaro e godo yeyon evo na yenido dio ezo yenido dio so sen wiwe he yeye na yelame.
0: Verse 22, but it has happened unto them according to the true proverb, the dog is turned to his own vomit again, and the soul that was washed to a wallowing in the mire.
1: Afokonokunopo e koso jo la ye credit o ho wen no gbone afun so godo osuru eton titi kon podo o ranse ke ye ko la ona so godo o gbonbublo eton meto ababa me.
0: You will see then what the Lord is saying, what the scripture is saying. That's a terrible sin for any child of God to go back into sin.
1: Anamonwe o kuro to lidobo wewe to lidobo no do bude timbona jodo mi go endo mi godo godo yena do me.
0: And if he dies in that sin, that means that he will perish, and that means he'll be cut away from the Lord forever.
1: Dorendo me monkoton ego wo kudo yina dole me ene do yaron nungbo tonde ye na hembyo zo me dombo ena yisa lo kuro de kado.
0: Hebrews chapter 12, reading from verse 14.
1: Eblo ta wiawi, afueto wiene.
0: Follow peace with all men, and holiness without which no man shall see the Lord.
1: Minoi jijo do zore betole po po walo wiwe po ene mati mede masogamo ukruno.
0: Unbelievers do not have the grace to be at peace with all men. Only the children of God, only those who have the Lord Jesus, the Prince of Peace, in their hearts and their lives, can follow peace with all men.
1: Then in
0: verse 15, looking diligently, lest any man fail of the grace of God.
1: Let
0: any root of bitterness springing up trouble you, and thereby many be defiled.
1: Na ado vive tonde ni ka tokun je gboro bodo to clami mesusu bozna so gbon
0: e dalipe. The thing is that when somebody backslides, he may not be the only one that backslides.
1: No, you know, if you end up with a jai, bojua go go do. Boy, am I watch you? Bojua go go do.
0: His influence on other people may make other people choose to backslide.
1: No, you wa goju go do. Tony, Esau guy made vulega na bojua go go do.
0: And then he gives us the example of Esau.
1: Ewa na mi akpajira Esau ton.
0: Let there be any fornicator or profane person as Esau, who for one morsel of meat sold his birthright.
1: Afo foton ukuru kuto na galoto kavi omegbi. 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
0: Many times some things that make people backslide are worthless.
1: We poponu we le ponu enu we ron igbeto ajo ago egodo we enu e ma ga ya di ndele.
0: Many people that backslide, they lose heaven, fellowship of God, on things that are useless and valueless and worthless.
1: Me susule we ajo ago egodo bo won ji gbogbo agba oran dongo naita to nu de ma kho apo enu we ma di ndele pe nu tata e ho eton le.
0: For ye know how that afterward, when he would have inherited the blessing, he was rejected, for he found no place of repentance, though he sought it carefully with tears.
1: All these things have been written
0: for our warning, upon whom the ends of the world are come.
1: In 1
0: Corinthians chapter 10, reading from verse
1: 1.
0: Moreover, brethren, I would not that ye should be ignorant how that all our fathers were under the cloud, and all passed through the sea, and were all baptized unto Moses in the cloud and in the sea, and did all eat the same spiritual meat, and did all drink the same spiritual drink, For they drank of that spiritual rock that followed them, and that rock was Christ. Now, these things were our examples to the intent for the purpose we should not lust after evil things, as they also lusted. Neither be ye idolaters, as were some of them, as it is written, the people sat down to eat and drink, and rose up to play. Neither let us commit fornication. If there were no dangers, there would be no warning.
1: As
0: some of them committed and fell in one day 23,000. Neither let us tempt Christ, as some of them also tempted, and were destroyed of serpents, neither murmur ye.
1: Mi dike mi o le lo gablo dile atade ye ton le basido to bo gbeto foton foton dorun konukun aton do jaito ye me gberopo mi so dike mi o le kule krese pon dile atade ye ton le kule podoga bo ye yi o dan le do
0: wezo mi o le ni. It's also seen in the sight of the Lord. Neither murmur ye, as some of them also murmured and were destroyed of the destroyer. Now, all this happened unto them for examples, and they are reaching for our admonition, upon whom the ends of the world are come. Wherefore, let him that thinketh he standeth take heed lest he fall. I come to point number 3. Warfare of the righteous. The warfare of the righteous. As a Christian, the devil is battling for your soul. If he can, he wants to take you away from the kingdom. But thank God, the grace of God is sufficient for us. As
1: said,
0: the grace of God is sufficient for us. If you will not give consent to the devil cannot take you away from the kingdom without your consent. The flesh fights against the spirit, we know. And the spirit against the flesh. Sometimes the believer is fighting against the wife, or maybe fighting against the husband, or fighting against others. But you see Satan's warfare with everyone. If you're going to win the battle against the devil, you have to face the devil.
1: We are not fighting
0: flesh and blood, but we are fighting principalities and powers.
1: But
0: thank God we can overcome because God is on our side. In 1 Peter 2:11. Dearly beloved, I beseech you, as strangers and pilgrims, abstain from fleshly lusts which war against the soul.
1: Mi meyin wana emi iyen so fe mi di akodevo di wachino mi jagoson wa toto agbasa tokon ekreto wa akwafun re alidon.
0: In Galatians chapter 5 verse 16.
1: Galatia le ota ton afweto foto nukunu koto.
0: This I say then, walk in the spirit, and ye shall not fulfill the lust of the flesh.
1: Edo be iyen do ekri do minosi zorin to gbegbo me mi ma sara kan ojuro agbasa ton
0: bi. For the flesh lusteth against the spirit, and the spirit against the flesh.
1: Na agbasa lan no to wa jagodo gbegbogo gbegbo sono to wa jagodo agbasa goga.
0: These are contrary one to the other, so that ye cannot do the things that ye would.
1: Eke so no gbovoto yeno zogo somo bo mi ma so gan wa onuke mi to
0: jiro. You need to be on the lookout, so that the devil will not get the better part of you.
1: Medra de nukozo nudilego na legba manado yin eyi dagbe logbo yi son mi me.
0: In 1 Corinthians chapter 9 verse 27.
1: Corinthians titan otachi eni afueto gban ewe atoto.
0: I keep under my body and bring it into subjection, lest that by any means, when I preach to others, I myself should be a cast away.
1: Shigba iye to notun bo soto awugbena agbasache bo soto rirenwa otali ayemedo to nunde pepe me we na iye kodo yeho na medevule na iye losunika yin
0: bigbeda yi. Ephesians chapter 6 reading from verse 12.
1: Ephesians le otachiro po afueton we are we.
0: For we wrestle not against flesh and blood, but against principalities, against powers, against the rulers of the darkness of this world, against spiritual wickedness in high places.
1: Na emaye agbasa lanpo ohun po emi o leto ariri egba sigba ke o ganle ke kuro.

0: truth, and having on the breastplate of righteousness.
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0: tondo. And your feet shod was the preparation of the gospel of peace. Above all, taking the shield of faith, wherewith you shall be able to quench all the fiery darts of the wicked.
1: Na yeniso ye awugo wedagbe jijo tondo do afopa na afomiton to popo le poje miye sagba isetore eke minado ido shimio oga menyela katole
0: bo. And take the helmet of salvation and the sword of the Spirit, which is the word of God. Praying always, that's what it takes, with all prayer and supplication in the Spirit, and watching thereunto with all perseverance and supplication of for all saints.
1: In
0: 1 Peter chapter 5, verses 8 and
1: 9.
0: Be sober, be vigilant, because your adversary the devil, as a running lion, walketh about, seeking whom he may devour.
1: Mi huwana bosaro ko mi de na legba megla to mi ton di kinikire to lili e to zonze pe bosoto mekena trendo din
0: whom resist steadfast in the faith. That's how to overcome, knowing that the same afflictions are accomplished in your brethren which are in the world.
1: Meke mele dio no ko so glegle to yeseme mo emi azo pa kwado ma na miniso yun edo no ko bi ado kuro ko so so cheson meme so mi ton eko ti to airon mele je.
0: The Lord has revealed to us today what we need to do.
1: O kuro ko do ya la mi egbe no e jero mi ni wa.
0: We need to be vigilant so that the grace the Lord has given us will remain in our lives.
1: Me do na igbe to de yin me
0: and we have seen the weakness of the righteous. We have also seen the warning for the righteous, and now we've seen the warfare of the righteous. And the Lord is saying, watch and pray, watch and pray. That's why we're going to rise up now and we're going to talk to the Lord. If you are saved already, if you are born again, we praise the name of the Lord. But remember the watch of the Lord, that the devil is fighting against what you have. Principalities and powers are fighting against what you have, but you want to tell the Lord that the Lord will keep you. The Lord has the grace to keep you.
1: There
0: are people that have been kept by the grace of God. Enoch was kept by the grace of God. Samuel was kept by the grace of God. Daniel was kept by the grace of God. John the Beloved was kept by the grace of God. Paul was kept by the grace of God. And many, many others were kept by the grace of God. And that grace is available to you, and that grace is available to me. That grace is available for every one of us. But just understand that we have to watch. The blood of Jesus is still flowing from Calvary. And you can appropriate the power, the cleansing power in the blood of Jesus, even now. And the Lord will do it. Coordinators and region overseers and the leaders of the local churches, you pray with the people. Pray with the people so that the backsliders will return to the Lord. And the sinners will come to the Lord. Sinners will be saved, backsliders will be restored.

0: and believers will have the grace of God in their lives. And then we'll be able to live a righteous life, holy life, pure life. So that when the Lord shall come, we will not be found wanting. For those of us who are here, the Lord is calling upon us. That we need to call upon the Lord. We need to seek the face of the Lord. So that if the Lord shall come in the morning, in the night, in the midnight, anytime, we'll be ready to meet the Lord. Watch and pray. Watch over your life. Examine your life. Examine your habits. Examine your character. Examine your lifestyle. Are you falling away from the grace of God? Have you fallen away from the goodness of God? Are you broken off from the vine? A slider does not have his name in the book of life. You need to have your name in the book of life if you have to get to heaven when you die. And the grace of God is still available today to restore the backslider. The grace of God is still available today to forgive the sinner. If you wait, you may wait too late. That's the reason you need to come to the Lord right now. Those who are born again, they do not tell lies. Those who are born again, they do not commit adultery. Those who are born again, they do not commit fornication. Those who are born again, they do not go into fraud. Come back, the Lord himself, according to his promise, will have mercy upon you, and he will forgive you, he will change your life, he will turn everything around again. He will do it.
1: In a way.
0: He will do it. If so you will allow the Lord to do it, he will do it in your life. The Lord is challenging us. Watch over your spiritual life. That's the most important thing that you have. The grace of God in your life. The righteousness of the righteous. The righteousness of the redeemed. The righteousness of the saved. That's the grace you have. Watch over that thing that you will not use at such a moment like this when the Lord can come at any time. Watch and pray. We're not wrestling against flesh and blood, but we're wrestling against principalities and powers. Against wicked spirits in high places. That's why we need to take unto us the whole armor of God, that we may be able to stand and withstand in the evil day, and having done all to stand. Come upon the Lord and say, Lord, have mercy upon me. I want to be able to stand. So that, Lord, when the Lord will come, when you will come, I will not lose out. And I will be with the Lord when he shall come. The Lord is coming, will you be ready when he comes? Pray for the grace of God in your life. That the grace of God will keep you. And you will be faithful until the very end. So that when the Lord will come, you will not regret, you will not be ashamed at the coming of the Lord.

0: Let us pray.
1: Almighty
0: God, we thank you for the privilege we have today of coming before
1: you. We
0: praise your name for all that you've been doing in our midst as we come together to worship, to study, and to have revival
1: together.
0: We thank you because of your servants you've been using, how they've been giving us the word of God, and as we have been ministering together to the need of the body of Christ, how you have been fulfilling your promises on our behalf. Accept our praises in Jesus' name.
1: Amen. We ask that as we come together today again,
0: you will bless every one of us and fulfill the many promises we are standing upon, that we are claiming, so that our joy will be full in the Lord, in Jesus' name.
1: Amen.
0: We thank you because we know you have answered, for we pray in Jesus' name. We thank the Lord who has brought us together today for this revival hour period.
1: We are
0: grateful to the Lord because he has not left us alone as orphans who do not have a father that is caring for all the needs of our
1: lives.
0: Already from the testimonies we share together one with the other, we know that God is blessing us as we pray, is answering our prayers, and is fulfilling the promises in our lives.
1: But
0: we know that there are many promises we're still standing upon, many things we're still expecting, many answers to prayer we're still looking up to the Lord for, and we are believing that the Lord is still going to mightily bless us in Jesus' name. And it is because of this great expectation from us to have many more of the promises of God fulfilled in our lives that we are approaching the subject today, arise, pray through, and possess. Arise, pray through, and possess. Every child of God has all the promises that are made from God unto him or her. There are people that lie down in despondency and discouragement, as if there is no promise of God meant for them. To such people, we are saying, arise, pray through, and possess. There are many people whose eyes are blinded to the great green pasture that is available for every sheep in the fold of God. And because of that, they do not know that they have anything they can stand upon, anything they can claim and possess. That is why we're telling such people, arise, pray through, and possess.
1: There
0: are some people that have a wall of partition between them and the great inheritance God has for us, and they feel that the walls will never fall down, and therefore they feel there is no hope and there is no way for them. Because of that, they remain in their need, spiritual need, physical need, and material need. for such people. We are encouraging them today, arise, pray through and possess. Let us look at Numbers chapter 13. Reading from verses 1 and 2 to start with. And the Lord spake unto Moses, saying, Send thou men, that they may search the land of Canaan, which I give unto the children of Israel. Of every tribe of their fathers shall ye send a man, everyone a ruler among them.
1: Okuno loso dohora Mose domo yeni do sunusile na yeni ni nado indo be aigba kana ni ton lopo e yen nahla o visa ton le lo o meropopo so hun do oto ye ton le topopo to me na
0: to do God himself told Moses that they could check up the reality and the fullness of the promise he had made to Abraham, Isaac and Jacob.
1: Because
0: God had made this great promise of the possession of the land of Canaan to Abraham, then to Isaac, then to Jacob, then to the patriarchs, and eventually, finally, to Israel. The promises that God made to Abraham, Isaac, and Jacob, and then to Israel, they were very broad and very extensive. They were promises for that present time, and also for the future generations of the children of Israel. They were promises that every one of the individual members of the great family could possess. And there were promises for every tribe. There were promises for the whole of the nation. The youngest in Israel, the least in Israel, the weakest in Israel could have all these promises, because they were made without exception, without discrimination, to every member of that, to every citizen of that nation Israel. The promises included spiritual blessings, physical blessings, material blessings for every one of them, for all their families, and for the whole nation. Moses had no doubt as to the promises of God. At the time God called him, he told him what those promises are. And he told him that surely he will fulfill those promises. Turn with me to Exodus chapter 3. Verse 8. And I am come down to deliver them out of the hand of the Egyptians, and to bring them up out of the land into that land, unto a good land, a large, and unto a land flowing with milk and honey, unto the place of the Canaanites, the Hittites, the Amorites, the Perizzites, the Hivites, and the Jebusites.
1: Yeso jete wa nando hun yeso alo egyptinu le tome boro nando hen ye he agaso aigba neji yi o yi aigba dagbe ki klodeji yi aigba he yi anosin po ohun po toto si sadeji yo te kraninu le ton ifitinu le amolinu le pelezinu le ivinu le po jebusinu le ton po tome.
0: Here we find the promise of the Lord. He wanted to take them out of bondage and take them into freedom and liberty and deliverance.
1: Filé mi mo pagbe sikure ton do ejo nbe yeson meme glo bona he wa pagbe tundo te po mede kanu je ton po me.
0: He wanted to take them out of the captivity of the taskmaster that was afflicting them and punishing them and taking all their privileges away from them. He wanted to take them to a land that is full of all the things they need, flowing with milk and honey.
1: He describes their blessings
0: that it is like taking them to a land flowing with milk and honey, so that they will know that these blessings are nourishing, and these blessings are sweet, nourishing like milk and sweet like honey.
1: Ejo he wa pagbe de me e ano si po ohun ipo enu e fi eyin o pagbe e vivi e boje na ye eyin ano si po ohun ipo to sisan.
0: And he was telling them that spiritually they will be happy, they will be holy, they will be sufficient. Everything that they needed spiritually, materially, physically, he was going to grant unto them. It is in this same way that God has made promises to us through the Lord Jesus Christ. Everyone who has believed on the Lord Jesus Christ has become a member of the body of Christ. All the promises of God are for everyone in the body of Christ. You may be young, you may be weak, you may be inexperienced, whatever your condition, all the promises of God are yes and amen for you.
1: O pagbe le po etin a utu gonu kisi ton do popo asogan yo povu asogan meho de pepe e ayin mura o pagbe eletina o me do popo.
0: The promises are extensive. They are for the present day, they are for the future. Every day you spend on the face of the earth, when you are keeping in contact with the Lord Jesus Christ, you can inherit every promise of God, and your life can be full, your life can be holy, your life can be healthy, your life can be happy. You can have the fullness of joy because of all the promises of God that are meant for you.
1: O pagbe le po we dite e pagbe e dite afosomo ye tina o je di fieton ye so tina o sogodo bo ndo yeso gan yi se bo note do pagbe e le ji ye tina na do we je ganga na do na o kuhro na do we bona tindo jijo bona tindo o gbe bona tindo a vivi aya jeme ndo asogan yi se bo note do pagbe le ji.
0: Every day you wake up, whatever problem comes during that day, there is a promise sufficient to take that problem away.
1: Asande pepe gbe e afonte dole o pagbe jikure ton do ko tinawe to asene gbe e asogan yi ponote deji.
0: For every trial, every test, every problem that comes, there is a promise in the word of God to make you overcome that test or trial or temptation.
1: Amo eyin de pepe eyin te ponlo abi eyin kure ponde pepe nde pepe a ewa de to asene pe eyin o pagbe tin nawe na do sogan gba hun eyin numo ko ton letun.
0: Wanting victory spiritually, wanting victory in other ways, there is a promise made unto you by the captain of our salvation that will give you the victory and lead you to the land flowing with milk and honey every day of your life. If you will look at those promises of God, stand upon them, claim them, and refuse to be denied. Let us go back to Numbers chapter 13. And from verse 1 now. The Lord spake unto Moses, saying, send thou men, that they may search the land of Canaan. Already I told you that Moses knew of the truth and the reality of the promises of God. He had no doubt in his mind that the land of Canaan was flowing with milk and honey. But there were a lot of the people in Israel that didn't know what Moses knew.
1: And
0: so God said, you can send representatives of each tribe so that they will go and look at the land and they will bring report back so that the knowledge you Moses have of my promises, the children of Israel will have of those same promises. Jesus Christ has no doubt about all the promises of God that is made to the whole church. He is the head of the church. The promises that God made from the beginning, when Adam and Eve fell, the promises that God had made at the time of Abraham and at the time of Moses, and all through the Old Testament till the New Testament, all the promises that are made to the church, Christ has no doubt that the Father will fulfill everything.
1: This
0: is the reason Jesus Christ told us in the church in John chapter
1: 14,
0: verse 13, and whatsoever ye shall ask in my name, that I will do, that the Father may be glorified in the Son. If ye shall ask anything in my name, I will do it. Remember what I'm telling you. Moses had no doubt about the fact that the land of Canaan was flowing with milk and honey. Remember, Jesus has no doubt that all the promises of God that he has made to the church, they are yes and amen for the weakest, for the youngest in the body of Christ. God's promise that we will be saved through Jesus Christ and be totally free from sin is yea and amen when you believe it. The promise that he will make us to live in holiness all through the days of our life before God, that promise is yes and amen. Okay. It is true and valid if you will believe it.
1: The
0: promise that you will receive power when the Holy Ghost has come upon you, and then you'll be an effective witness for Christ. That promise is yes and amen. If you stand on it, if you claim it, if you possess it, it is yours. The promise that he will answer every prayer. Ask, it shall be given you. Seek, ye shall find. Knock, it shall be opened unto you. That promise is true till this very day, and it will continue to be true until we see the Lord face to face, if you believe it. The promise that if you are sick and you are prayed for, the prayer of faith will heal the sick, and even if he has committed sin, the Lord will forgive him. That promise can never change. It is still valid today. As we pray today, if you believe the Lord, you can be instantaneously healed. The promise that God will bruise Satan under your feet shortly, by the power of God, by the anointing of the Holy Ghost. You know that promise is true. If you will stand upon it, nothing in hell, nothing on earth, nothing under the earth can change it.
1: O pagbe do endo ye ana nyu e bo so yi se dogbon eyin o pagbe si to gbon gbede juku e tun lo nle ko eni se na o yi se no bana yi se dogbon pagbe le da endo ano teleji nugbo nugbo ana podo e le po.
0: I said Moses had no doubt about the promise of God.
1: Ndo Moses matna ya we dogbon pagbe si to le da le.
0: Christ had no doubt concerning the promises of God to the church.
1: Christi matna ya we dogbon pagbe si to da le ragun.
0: But the children of Israel were not totally sure. So also today, many of the members in the church of the living God, they are not very sure of the validity and the truth of the promises of God. To help the children of Israel and to convince them, they chose out men to go to the land of Canaan and go and find out how those promises really are. How the land of Canaan really is. The same thing in the church. If there was any doubt in your mind before concerning the promise of God to save, you have seen people, you have known people who have prayed and prayed through, and they have possessed that promise of being born again, and they have assurance in their hearts they belong to God. Why should you be doubting anymore now?
1: Akomo mele akosanyo mele eh tindo adogbodo po pagbe jikwe to eh dalido nugbo nugbo jikwe ko hunrega bo asoto mele lemo to cheche miton eh dialo eh to so ayawe eh to
0: gbese to those who have gone to that land and they have prayed and God has sanctified them and purified them. You have seen the change in their life, in their motive, in their disposition, in their attitude. Since they have gone and they have brought the fruit back saying, I've been there. I have got it. This is how it is. Why should there be doubt in your heart anymore?
1: Akomo mele eko ya igbaloji boko tindo pagbe lo eko ko denu ton boko ilelewe bo akosamo okiya ton le to gbeze ton meto to cheche mi ton di fialo ete wa ayawe e ya gbeso tindo to e gbeza to me to ayira to me.
0: You have seen those who possess the power of God in their lives. They prayed and the Spirit of God came upon them, and they began to speak in other tongues, other languages, as the Spirit gave them utterance. You have seen power descending upon them. You have seen the anointing upon them. You have seen how God has opened the scriptures unto them because of that experience they received. Why then should you be in doubt? Don't you know that the promise also is unto you and to your children and to them that are far off, even as many as the Lord our God shall call?
1: Akomo ome tindo pagbe jikwe okuron jikwe tonton do gbezen tome de ye kode bo e okuron pagbe loton wak gbezen ye tome do akomo ere le kodo okia lo ye che ugbede vo ido che kodo akomo ere le kodo gbezen ye tome nifiye ete otu e ye swato ayawe tindo dogbo pagbe jikwe tondari do pagbe lo etina ye bo yon lo vimi tole bo yon lo e yi ome swahe e okuron jikwe miton na yi lo le.
0: You have seen those who have been sick, some even to the point of death. You have seen those who have been deformed. You have seen those who have been blind. You have seen those who have been lame. You have seen that by praying in the name of Jesus, they received instantaneous miraculous healing. What is your own condition then? What is the sickness you have in your body? Why are you not standing upon the unchanging promise of God? Since other people have gone to that land and they have brought the fruit back convincing us it is exactly as God had said, why don't you believe? Why don't you arise today and pray through and possess your own possession?
1: Akomo me e ko jazole yo me e nko o sekuno le yo me in takpono abi tukle le to gbeze to me dogbo de ki ko dali bo ye komo azon bo ye komo tundo teyi to gbeze to me akomo yo me ko ya igba lo jile bo he sisin aigba loton opagba aigba loton go wana mi le akomo yo me mo kotle etel tu dialo bo ye ma wa
0: so have been oppressed by Satan, by demonic forces. You have seen the people that it appeared they will never be free from things moving about in their body. How after prayer they became instantaneously delivered and they became so totally free that it was like they never had any problem before. When you know that that is so, those people have been chosen to go to the land of Canaan, to go and taste it, to bring back the fruit, and they have given us their testimonies. Why don't you understand that the promise is unto you, to the youngest in the fold, to the weakest in the fold, that what God has done for them, he will do for you. Why don't you stand upon the promises of God that will never change?
1: Akomo me satani to zizim to nuku bianale dogbo dedali yekomo tundo teyi yekomo merekanu jayi etatu etoyin aloteji etoyin tuka yeto aloteji wa yeti etoyin wa to jijo to yego bo amas nga yo pagbe ji ku to se bo yun o pagbe la inu gbo oko de bo note do pagbe eleji bo yun o pagbe la yin to e.
0: This is the reason why they sent these men to go and look at the land of Canaan to see if it be exactly how God has told us. Numbers chapter 13 verse 27. Perhaps we should read from verse 26. And they went and came to Moses and to Aaron and to all the congregation of the children of Israel unto the wilderness of Paran, to Kadesh, and brought back word unto them, and unto all the congregation, and showed them the fruit of the land.
1: Ye bo so yi bo wa Mose de bo alon kode to bo to agun of Israel le loton le kode jesun bo palani ton lo meto kadeshi bo hen oko oko go wa je ye de bo je agun le kode bo so do
0: si se agba loton ya ye. We came unto the land whither thou sentest us, and surely it floweth with milk and honey, and this is the fruit of it.
1: Yes, odo ne bodomo mi waje aigba lojifie ye do mi ra bodo nugbo nugbo eyi oyinopo owinpo toto sisa eh bo so.
0: This is the reason why they were sent out, to go and find out if the land is exactly as God had told them.
1: We zombo ye do do ran galon ado ipon bora pon be le igba lo te de ju edo na edo be mo igba lo te ya.
0: They came back with the fruit of the land and they said, surely it floweth with milk and honey.
1: Ye go wa po sisin igba lo ton ipo bora nugbo nugbo eyin oyinopo owin
0: po sisa. They were telling the people, surely God has told us the truth, there's no lie in his
1: promise.
0: They said every detail of the promise of God they have found to be as it was said. And this is the reason that we're preaching to you today, that you will know that there is no error, there is no fault, there is no lie in any of the promises of God. All the promises of God you have in your hand in your Bible, they are true to the letter.
1: And in don nuendo nuchiwa kavi lalo klode matito pagbe jikuya tome to biblu e tito alotome and don nuwa dete to biblu me muwe jikuya we sonu wedonye.
0: Have you not read in your word in the Bible that he will forgive the greatest sin, and he will cleanse, he will pardon the vilest of sinners, and he will treat you as if you've never sinned before when you believe on the Lord Jesus Christ? That is the truth. There is no lie in it.
1: Be amako kia to biblu tomendo e nyinado e nyinado e siengbau abi nyinado no alade e kosiso to nyinado tome e nan le voja bo kode nubo lo jona tine amako kia biblu tome moga wetenye.
0: Have you not read in the word of God, whosoever comes to Christ to receive pardon and forgiveness and believes on the Lord, God will forgive, and he will write the name of that person in the book of life in heaven. There is no lie in it. It is exactly as Jesus said. Have you not read it in the word of God that he will blot out our transgression? He will put all our sins in the depths of the sea, and they will never be remembered against you anymore. It is the truth. There is no lie in it. Exactly as it is said, so will you find it when you believe on Jesus Christ. Have you not read in the word of God that if there is any mountain, it may be deep and high and broad and great and long standing. If there is any mountain before you and you speak to that mountain, be thou removed and be cast into the sea, that if you do not doubt it in your heart, you believe it will be so, that mountain will never be in your life again. It is the truth. There is nothing that can change that promise.
1: What should
0: have the children of Israel done at this time when they came back and they said, we have discovered there is no lie in the promise of God. Everything is true. They should have encouraged one another saying, arise, pray through, and possess. But do you know that they never arose? They never encouraged one another saying, since we know the promises of God are true, let us go in, let us move in, and possess our possession. What delayed them? What made them fearful? In one word, giants. Because you see, there were giants in the land. And this is the important thing for you and for me to understand. Because sometimes there are giants between you and the promises of God. Sometimes there is a Jericho wall between you and your possession. Sometimes there is a Red Sea between you and the place where you are going. Sometimes there is a Goliath between you and the victory that God has already written down across your name. Sometimes there are Pharisees and Sadducees that want to brainwash you, that want to hinder you from going in to get everything that belongs to you. For the children of Israel at this time, they didn't know how to deal with the giant. The people that knew the promises of God, they said, let us go up at once and possess it. Look at verse 30. And Caleb stilled the people before Moses and said, let us go up at once and possess it, for we are well able to overcome it. Caleb was not thinking about the giants. He was not terrified by the giants. He was not disturbed by the giants. He kept on looking at the God of Abraham, the God of Isaac, and the God of Jacob. He remembered that these giants are not as mighty as Pharaoh in the Old Testament. He remembered that the chariots of these people, they are not as tough, they are not as terrible as the chariots of Egypt. He remembered that what they have gone through already, the prayers God God has answered already. The miracles God has given them already, like the water coming out of the rock and a lot of things God has done for them, is much greater than this problem of giants. Therefore, he said, never mind the giants we're going to overcome. Let us go up at once and possess it, for we are well able.
1: Efrin haro poro eyi fi eye ko yi nu eye ko mo pagbe eye ko mo Israel ko do da ina ye Efrin haro poro mi gbo mi fun e ma fun lo gbon gangan so da haro poro mi gbo mi fun bo yi na do itindo e na do yi o pagbe le na do modo mi tindo eyi nu le.
0: Don't look at your persecutors who are terrifying you. Look at your Jesus. Don't look at the temptations that are coming across your way. Look at Jesus. Don't look at the poverty that is trying to overcome your life. Look at Jesus that will supply all your need. Don't look at that sickness that is trying to claim your life. Look at Jesus Christ, by whose stripes you are
1: healed.
0: Don't look at the giants with their great stature. Look at your mighty God. Don't listen to the people that are saying you are not able. You are not able. But you tell them, in the might of the Lord, this mountain before me is going to be removed. Join the company of Caleb and Joshua and say, let us go up at once and possess
1: it.
0: If your sins have not been forgiven, if you have not been born again, you can be born again today, right now, at this time. Let us go up at once and possess this salvation. If you have not been sanctified, if the Adamic nature in you has not been removed, let us go to the throne of grace immediately. Let us go up at once and get this holiness experience. If demons have been worrying you, if evil spirits have been tormenting you, why don't you look at the mighty God and say, who is Satan? Who are demons? And get yourself free from all these things and say, let us go up at once and possess our possession and rebuke all those demons that they flee away from your life. If there is sickness that wants to claim your life, why don't you look up to Jesus Christ, by whose stripes we are healed, and say, I will arise, I will pray through, I will possess my possession, I will not die, I will live. Their sickness will not remain in my body, because I will be healed even right now at this very time. Let us go up and possess it, for we are well able. Whatever condition you are in now, whatever problem you are in now, whatever trial you are going through now, do you know success and victory in Christ is waiting for you? Let us go up at once and possess it, for we are well able. Make this day the day of praying through to victory. Make this day the day of deliverance and freedom. Make this day the day of overcoming sin and every evil sin in your life.
1: Ya zengbe to ba si azan wa gba to yin adoko mule po nu ya kan ti do present to me
0: let go that. This day the day of entry to that land flowing with milk and honey spiritually.
1: Ya zengbe to ba si azan me anabi gba ya oyinopo ohun pe to si sa amen.
0: Make this day a day of joy, the fulfillment of your joy in the Lord.
1: Ya zengbe to ba si azan ayaje to yin di ayaje to eto to ku amen.
0: Arise.
1: For
0: rise up on your feet right now. Arise.
1: For
0: and pray through. And possess. The land is before you. The promises are before you. Arise and pray through. You must get the blessing today. Don't let the devil keep you down. The promises are for you. Pray through before you go today. And possess your possession. Let not Satan or demons or any personality hinder you from getting to this land flowing with milk and honey. Arise, pray through and possess.
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5: Heavenly Father, we thank you. This is the day that you have made, and your people will be glad and rejoice on this wonderful day in Jesus' name.
4: Oto loto mi do kwena mi na ya zai mi ule mi nudo mi ni to ya je. 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To Jesu ni kome.
5: We hand over this day to you.
4: Mi kwa zai pe tongo la we.
5: Lord, we take the day away from the hand of Satan.
4: Nudo mi ya zai zai.
5: And from the hand of our enemies. And from the hand of everyone that's against us. And we bring this day into your very hand that you'll do great mighty things for your people this day in Jesus' name. This day we will glorify you. This day we receive miracles and blessings from heaven. Oh Lord, we are praying that this day will be a wonderful day for every one of us in Jesus' name. We declare it by faith and we receive it by faith and we know it is so in Jesus' name.
4: This day God
5: will be glorified. This day sinners will come to the Lord. This day the sick will be healed. This day miracles will pour out from heaven upon everyone. This day will be the joyous, beautiful day of celebration for the people of God in Jesus' name. Thank you, Lord, because we know you have answered. In Jesus' name we pray. As we come at this time, we're looking at something very essential, very important. Because I want you to understand, there are many people that are thinking that God is delaying, and they are thinking that they are waiting for God. I'm going to show you something in the word of God. As the word of God is telling us, you set your time. God's mercy is rich and God's mercy is abundant for all who call upon him. And there are miracles
3: miracles of mercy. And are miracles for the children of God. And all these miracles are ours. They are ours for the asking. Pharaoh and Egypt were actually under the chastening rod of the Lord. They were being judged by the Lord for resisting God and for not keeping the word of God and keeping the people of God in captivity. And then some judgment came upon them, and Pharaoh eventually wanted relief. He wanted the miracle of mercy. He wanted deliverance. He wanted the release from all the judgment, this particular judgment that came upon him. And he approached Moses. And you know that people always approach representatives of God. Even the children of Israel in the wilderness, don't you remember when the serpents came and was biting them? And then they approached Moses, they said, pray unto the Lord that he will take these serpents away from us. And so at this time, Pharaoh did what every normal person will do. When you have a problem that is beyond you, you approach God. Exodus chapter 8, I'm reading to you from verse 8. Then Pharaoh called for Moses and Aaron and said, entreat the Lord that he may take away the frogs from me and from my people, and I will let the people go, that they may do sacrifice unto the Lord. I want you to note the problem that Moses was to address. In Psalm 78, verse 45. He sent diverse sorts of flies among them, which devoured them, and frogs which destroyed them. And those frogs were sent to them to bring judgment upon them. But today, what do we learn about this kind of frog? Invisible frogs, there. That is, when I say invisible, the one I'm talking about now, if your eyes are not open, you'll just see that there's destruction somewhere. You'll just see there are problems somewhere. You'll just see there are some inconveniences somewhere, but you really don't know what are these. In Revelation chapter 16, verse 13, it says, and I saw three unclean spirits like frogs come out of the mouth of the dragon, and out of the mouth of the beast, and out of the mouth of the false prophet. You see what we're talking about? Frogs. But they're evil spirits actually. And it says over here there are three. And one is coming out of the mouth of the dragon. That is out of the mouth of the representative, the incarnation of Satan himself. And then out out of the mouth of the beast and out of the mouth of the false prophet. Hurting people, destroying people, and ruining the people's lives, maybe ruining their business and scattering their families. Frogs of judgment and frogs coming from the enemy, from the evil one, to bring a destructive work upon the people. And it's restricting power, and not limiting restricting power is holding me down. Why don't we take that away? And we're going to take it away. When I think about my life, I praise the Lord for this, I praise the Lord for this, I praise the Lord for that.

0: that, I realize now I spoke foolishly. I'm suffering oppression. I'm suffering captivity. And I need deliverance through him and from him. And so we're told in verse 9, and Moses said unto Pharaoh, glory over me. When shall I entreat for thee? Set the time. Tell me the time you want all these calamities to be taken away from you. And for thy servants and for thy people to destroy the frogs from thee and from thy houses, that they may remain in the river only. And he said tomorrow. I don't know why he said tomorrow.
1: When do
0: you want your own miracle? I said, when do you want your own deliverance? All these blocked and closed doors that the devil is standing behind that door. When do you want the Lord to drive that devil away and give you your own breakthrough?
1: Now.
0: Because we said this year is a year of breakthrough. This year you'll be happy. This year all those accumulated prayers who have been praying for this and for this and for that, the Lord will answer them this year in Jesus' name. Since this year is a year of blessing and a year of mercy and a year of happiness and a year of celebration and the year of our breakthrough, when he was asking him, when do you want all this to be taken away from you? And he said, tomorrow. And he said, be it according to thy word. Do you remember who Pharaoh was? Are you worse than Pharaoh or better than Pharaoh? Are you the colleague of Pharaoh? That is, are you the same at the same level spiritually with Pharaoh? You are better than Pharaoh. That thou mayest know that there is none like unto the Lord our God, and the frog shall depart from thee and from thy houses and from thy servants and from thy people, that they shall remain in the river only. And Moses and Aaron went out from Pharaoh, and Moses cried unto the Lord because of the frogs which he had brought against Pharaoh, and the Lord did according to the word of Moses, and the frogs died out of the houses and out of the villages and out of the fields. It will be so today in Jesus' name. He set the time, and he was granted the miracle at the time he had specified. At the time you set for your miracle, for your blessing, it will come upon you today in Jesus' name. I divide the message to three parts. Number one, the promise and the privilege. Number two, the power and the possession. Number three, prevailing through prayer. Number one, the promise and the privilege given to faith. And then number two, the power and possession of the faithful. The power and the possession of the faithful. Number three, prevailing through the prayer of faith. Let's come to number one. Number one is the promise that the Lord has given to us, and he has given that promise to us. He has given it to our

0: pain.
1: Titani pagbede kronami esonami pagbe logbo yi se dali.
0: God promises many blessings.
1: Pagbesuwa jowe einami.
0: He promises great blessings, but those promises are given to faith, never to unbelief.
1: Eto pagbe daho tunatuna betole shikba na medo isile emaina maisenole.
0: Have you ever noticed in the word of God, God has never promised unbelief anything? Unbelief has no inheritance in the kingdom of God. But it is faith. When you have faith, all the promises are given to faith. All the promises are given to those who trust. All the promises are given to those who believe. With faith, all things are possible. But with unbelief, nothing seems possible. God is always ready, ready to bless his people, and faith sets the time of the blessing. Faith sets the time of blessing. In Romans chapter 10, verse 13. For whosoever shall call upon the name of the Lord shall be saved. Actually, the promises of God are for everyone. And they're for the people that will claim that promise of the Lord. In Psalm 145, verses 18 and 19. The Lord is nigh unto all that call upon him. To all that call upon him in truth. He will fulfill the desire of them that fear him. He will also hear their cry and will save them. Not the people that hide in some things, and God is pointing at something. Get rid of this sin in your life. Get rid of this bad character. And you're not a beautiful illustration of who a Christian ought to be. And your whole community is saying, but you say you are going to church. But you say you are serving God. After all, now you'll come and then you'll be inviting us to church and you'll be telling us, believe God, believe God. Look at the way you are beating your wife. And look at the way you are responding to your husband. And look at the way you are living in the community. And now you tell us that you are a child of God. And then you are calling upon the Lord because of the shame of your sin. And they are warning their children in the community against you, and they say, don't go near that man. That man is injurious, it's dangerous. And you say you go to church, and don't you feel the shame of the life that is not bringing glory to God? That's why you are calling upon the Lord, and the Lord says, the Lord is near unto all them that call upon him, all that call upon him in truth. The people that will come with sincerity, they come with truth, and they come and they say, Lord, I'm not going to hide anything. I need the grace of God. I need the mercy of God. I need the forgiveness of God. I need to become a new creature in Christ so that my attitude will change.
1: Do
0: And you know there are people that have, you know, Jacob's voice and Esau's hand. And that means that there are people that, you know, they look smooth and nice when they talk to us in the public. And then the wife that knows them very well will say, but look at this one. A profane man, an injurious one, and the one that is messing up with our maid. And now when he goes outside, the people outside, they take him as a Jacob. And his smooth tongue, and he's, you know, he's such a nice fellow, and he's walking, you know, very nice, and he's a holy, holy man, holy, holy woman outside. But I know him, we're living together here. This is a terrible man. The voice of Jacob and the appearance of Esau. And you are telling the Lord, take all this duplicity and deception away from me. And you are searching the time and you are having faith in God. I am fed up with sin. That's why the Lord is calling you this morning and saying, I have the promise of salvation for you. I have the promise of deliverance from you, and the Lord will deliver everyone today in Jesus' name. I need a good amen. In Psalm 50, I'm reading from verse 14. Offer unto God thanksgiving, and pay thy vows unto the Most High, and call upon me in the day of trouble. I will deliver thee, and thou shalt glorify me. It says, call upon me in the very day when trouble strikes. Call upon me. And I will deliver thee, and thou shalt glorify me. All of a sudden you'll be living your life and you're happy and you're joyful and you're singing all around the house, and then you have news coming from home, coming from the village. And they say something is happening. And that news wanted to take your song away from you. And that news wanted to take your joy away from you. And that news you are hearing from home is like your world is collapsing. Calamity and darkness is about coming, overwhelming you. That's the day of trouble. It says, call upon me in that day of trouble, and I will deliver thee. Today is that
1: day.
0: I say today is that day. He will deliver everyone in Jesus' name. And then he says, and thou shalt glorify me. It tells us in Jeremiah chapter 33, verse 3, and then I'll jump up to verse 6. Call unto me, and I will answer thee, and show thee great and mighty things which thou knowest not. It says, call unto the Lord. And God says, I will answer. Will he answer you this morning? There is miracle waiting for you this morning. Verse 6, behold, I will bring it health and kill. I will kill them. And I will reveal unto them the abundance of peace and truth. When, I said when, there is going to be peace in your family. There's going to be peace among your children. And deliverance, that child you are concerned about, that child will get well in Jesus' name. In verse 7, and I will cause the captivity of Judah and the captivity of Israel to return, and will build them as at the first, and I will cleanse them from all their iniquity, whereby they have sinned against me, and I will pardon all the iniquities whereby they have sinned, and whereby they have transgressed against me. And it shall be to me a name of joy, a praise, and an honor before all the nations of the earth, which shall hear all the good that I do unto them, and they shall fear and tremble for all the goodness and for all the prosperity that I procure unto each. The problem is that many people, they don't concentrate at the time when the Lord is saying this is the most important thing now. It's a time of blessing. And it's a time of a breakthrough. And then their mind is not concentrating. Their mind is going here and going there and going over there. And because they're not concentrating, they cannot hit the nail on the head and say, today, at this time, this is what I want, this is what I'm going to get. Other people at the time of prayer, they are busy on other things. They want to do this and want to do that. How important is that in comparison with your salvation? How important are those other things in comparison with your healing, in comparison with your deliverance? There are people that have some family problems. Maybe you need a child. And then when you come over here to the retreat, the real problem of your life, you forget. And then you're busy for this, and this. Because this is retreat time. I always do this whenever we come to the retreat. Other people are not married yet, and you've been praying outside the retreat before the retreat. And if there is any time to pray and have a breakthrough, it is when we all come together and a great volume of the prayer of faith is ascending to the very throne of God. You know, there are some people, they forget the real sin, the real issue. First things first. And instead of calling upon the Lord and saying, faith clinic time is a special time.
1: But
0: the very first minute of that time, until the very last minute of that time, I'm going to call upon the Lord and I'm going to have my prayers answered. Why don't you become wise and say, I need the help of God. No more fooling around, no more playing around. I want my miracle and I want it now. I said I want it now. You know, if somebody is owing you a lot of money, and while he's owing you a lot of money, and then, you know, you just discovered he has just got a salary, and now there is money in his pocket. And then it happens that you even meet him, and then while you meet him, you're thinking about your money, and then you say, I'm going to get my money today. This man is now full of money. In fact, his mind is even disposed. He wants to give me my money. But when you get to him, and you know the most important thing, first thing first, I need this money. And then instead of getting the money, you are playing some tricks, and you are, you know, dancing, and you are smiling, and you are saying some other things, and you are not concentrating. On the essential thing that you need for that day. And then after you've done all those things, the time is gone, and the man says, I'm in a hurry, I'm going, and then he goes. Instead of getting your money that day, you don't get the money, another 1 year will pass by and don't get the money again. This is a time, the time of miracle. The Lord says, today, I will help you and he will help you. I said it will help you. Isaiah chapter 41, I'm reading from verse 10. Isaiah 41 verse 10, fear thou not, for I am with thee. Be not dismayed, for I am thy God. I will strengthen thee, yea, I will help thee, and I will uphold thee with the right hand of my righteousness. Look at that word, dear help. I will help thee. In verse 11, behold all that were incensed against thee shall be ashamed and confounded. They shall be as nothing, and they that strive with thee shall perish. And it says, thou shalt seek them, and thou shalt not find them. Even them that contended with thee, they that war against thee, shall be as nothing, and as a sin of naught. I, the Lord thy God, will hold thy right hand, saying, fear thou not, fear not, I will help thee. That's the second time you're having that word help. Fear not in verse 14, thou one Jacob, and ye men of Israel, the third time I will help thee. Look at God saying, I will help thee. First time, I will help thee. Second time, I will help thee. Third time, said the Lord, and thy Redeemer, the Holy One of Israel.
1: Now
0: You know, if you came to the Lord and the Lord is saying, you need help, I need help, I will help you. And then instead of concentrating on receiving that help, you are concentrating on some other things. Why don't you come before the Lord and say, this is my time, I am going to get my miracle, and you'll get your miracle. First, I want the miracle of God upon my life today. It will happen to you in
1: Jesus'
0: name. I come to point number two, and that's the power and the possession of the faithful. The power and the possession of the faithful. In Acts of the Apostles, chapter 14, I'm reading from verse 7. And there they preached the gospel. That's the gospel of salvation. That's the gospel of the favor of God coming upon us. There's a man there. He was faithfully hearing the word of God. And he was telling himself, with what I'm hearing, there's a blessing waiting for me today. And then we're told in verse 8, and there sat a certain man at Lystra, impotent in his feet, being a cripple from his mother's womb, who never had walked. The same had Paul speak, who steadfastly beholding him, perceiving that he had faith to be healed. How did he get the faith to be healed? By hearing the word of God. If you are hearing the message of the word and you are not concentrating, if you know, when they quote a passage, you are daydreaming. Your mind is here, your mind is there, your mind is there, your mind is scattered all about. I was thinking about other things. And then when you see other people opening the Bible, you'll, you know, point to the one beside, what did they say? Or what passage did they quote? The person sitting by your side, how did he hear? How did she hear? And you didn't hear. You know why? Because you are concentrating on other things. He said, steadfastly looking on him, behold, holding him, he perceived that he had faith to be healed. And he said with a loud voice, stand upright on thy feet. That was the promise and that was the power, the possession of that man. And then we're told he leaped and walked. It's going to happen to you like that. Your faith will take hold of the promise of God and your faith will work mightily in Jesus' name. Joshua chapter 3, reading from verse 5. Joshua chapter 3, verse 5. And Joshua said unto the people, sanctify yourselves, for tomorrow the Lord will do wonders among you. There's a time set. The power of the Lord is going to work in a very great way. And therefore set yourself apart. Cleanse up yourself. If there is anything that has been standing between you and your miracle before, get rid of them.
1: De One
0: see that many people miss their day of miracle because they are not setting themselves apart. They are not setting the day apart. You know, if you come before the Lord and you say, I've been living with this problem for a long time. Today is the end of this problem. I've been living this with this annoying sin. My wife has been complaining about this sin in my life. And has been saying, you know, the way you looked at the way the children look at you, daddy, it's like you're always angry. And you go about the house, and anytime you are coming from the place of work, you know the way the children is like they should go and hide. And they feel that, you know, daddy is always angry, daddy is always unhappy, and no matter whatever is happening, even when they want to share their mind with daddy, daddy is always going about with an angry look, an angry face. And so, daddy, we're going for retreat. Why don't you resolve this problem once and for all? And let us see that you are the salt of this family. And the light of this family. Are you going to be the light of the world without being a light to the family? Why don't we solve this problem once and for all? This anger, this violence, this temper, so that this family will enjoy the presence of a father. And you know it's a real problem. And your wife, you cannot even pray on any other thing. The one your wife is praying for, daddy, daddy, oh Lord, do this for daddy. All this angry look and angry face and angry voice and angry disposition. And you know, jumping at everybody, knocking at everybody. You put this one there, he's angry. You take it away, he's angry. You cook, he's angry. You do everything, he's angry. Oh Lord, help my husband. But your husband is not even taking it serious. And he comes in with anger, he's going to go away with anger. And the Lord is saying, set the day apart. Let this day be a special day that all those things that have been in your life, you say today is today, everything will be taken away and it will be taken away. I said it will be taken away. And tell it, those are some of the things that are standing between you and your miracle. All the hanky panky, all the hypocrisy, all the superficiality, all the carnality, those are the things that are standing between you and the miracle. And if you say today is today, sanctify yourselves for tomorrow, the Lord will do great wonders, mighty things in your midst. Then if you are obedient to the Lord, it will be so in Jesus' name. I said it will be so in Jesus' name. What do you think is more important to me if you are not married? That you should get married. What do you think is more important to me? You are born again already. You are a child of God already. But then you don't have any child, that you shall have a child.
1: All
0: that wall of hindrance, the wall of poverty, and the wall of spiritual darkness and spiritual resistance, we're going to take everything down in Jesus' name. In Joshua chapter 6, I'm reading from verse 12. Joshua chapter 6, verse 12. And Joshua rose early in the morning, and the priest took up the ark of the Lord. And seven priests bearing seven trumpets of ram's horn before the ark of the Lord went on continually, and blew of the trumpets, and the armed men went before them. But the rear wall, that is the people at the rear, the people that are behind, came after the ark of the Lord. The priest going on and blowing with the trumpets. And the second day they compassed the city at once and returned into the camp. So they did 6 days.
1: And
0: it came to pass on the seventh day that they rose early about the dawning of the day and compassed the city after the same manner seven times. Only on that day they compassed the city seven times, and it came to pass at the seventh time when the priest blew of the trumpet that Joshua said unto the people, shout, for the Lord has given you the city. There came a moment of time when the most important thing, the only important thing, and the centrally important thing is shout. And you shouldn't do any other thing at that time. You need to know when your time comes. You need to know the time of your miracle. You need to know when God is saying, now is your time. They were told in verse 20, so the people shouted when the priest blew the trumpet, and it came to pass when the people heard the sound of the trumpet, and the people shouted with a great shout, that the wall fell down flat, so that the people went up into the city, every man straight before him.
1: They
0: didn't look here and there, and they went straight before him, and they took the city. We're taking the miracle. We're taking the healing. We're taking our possession today, and nothing is going to hinder us in Jesus' name. It is this day. I said it is this day. I like the language of David in 1 Samuel chapter 17 verse 46. The Lord will deliver thee into my hand, and I will smite thee and take thine head from thee, and I will give thy the carcasses of the host. Of the Philistines this day unto the fowls of the air and to the wild beasts of the earth, all the earth may know that there is a God in Israel. Your neighbors have been asking before the retreat, where is your God?
1: But
0: to say you go to deeper life, but to say say that you know how to call upon the Lord. And why are you coming to us? Where is your God? Where is your faith? Where is your prayer? Haven't you prayed? But your God has not answered you. It's almost a shame. This day, the Lord will deliver this Philistine into my hand. I will smite him. All the people that have been challenging you and they have been asking, where is your God? They will know that actually your God is alive. I said your God is alive. And all the assembly, they will hear my testimony. They will know that the Lord has done great things, the people of God, and therefore we are rejoicing. Verse 48, it says, and it came to pass when the Philistine arose and came and drew near to meet David, that David hasted and ran towards the army to meet the Philistine. He rose up and he hasted. You're not going to run the opposite direction. You're not going to run to the toilet. You're not going to run any other place. You know, this is a day you are asking the Lord, oh Lord, here I am, do something today, and God will do something. He smote that Philistine in the forehead, and the stone sank into his forehead, and he fell on his face to the earth. Thank God, victory has come. Victory has come. Point number three, prevailing through the prayer of faith. Prevailing through the prayer of faith. You are prevailed already. I said you are prevailed already. This mountain that you see this morning, you will not see them anymore in Jesus' name. In Mark chapter 5, I'm reading from verse 25. Mark chapter 5, reading from verse 25. And a certain woman, which had an issue of blood 12 years, and had suffered many things of many physicians, and had spent all that she had, and was nothing better, but rather grew worse. When somebody is sick, when something is upside down, and the disease is getting worse and worse and worse, it is getting near to the time of death. Every day and every week that passes by will get him nearer, will get her nearer, nearer, nearer unto death. That's what it means, that instead of getting better, it was getting worse. You know, picture a person that is sick in this place. And then on the one side, the other side, there's death. If the sick person is getting better and better and better, then we know it's getting towards life. If the person is getting worse and worse and worse, then it's getting nearer unto death. And that's what is seen here. The woman was actually getting nearer and nearer unto death. And then when she had heard of Jesus, she came in the press and touched his garment. She said, this is my day, and this is your
1: day.
0: This is my hour, and this is your hour. In verse 28, if I may but touch his clothes, I shall behold. She set the time. And then we're told straightway the fountain of her blood dried up, and she felt in her body that she was healed of that plague. And Jesus, immediately knowing in himself that virtue had gone out of him, he turned him about in the presence and said, who touched my clothes? And eventually when the woman came out, we were told in verse 34, and he said unto her, daughter, thy faith has made thee whole. That's what your faith will do to you this morning. Your faith will make you whole. And you are going to be free in Jesus' name. Your faith has made thee whole. Go in peace and be whole of thy plague. In Mark chapter 9 verse 23, Jesus said unto him, if thou canst believe, if you can believe, all things are possible to believers. Thank God I'm a believer.
1: Yes,
0: I said, thank God I believe. Thank God I trust in the Lord. Today is my day. A day of miracle. And it, all the fulfillment of the promise of God in your life is going to be so. I said it's going to be so. You are going to rise up. You'll not allow the devil to deny you today. And you will not allow yourself, self, to deny you today. You will not allow all your past unseriousness. You are going to have it now. First things first. First things first. There's no other important thing. First things first. Here am I today. My dear sister, you have got it. My dear brother, you have got it. This mountain is today's going. This calamity, it is today is moving away. The shame and disreproach in your life, it is today the Lord is getting them away from your life. In Jesus' name we pray. Everybody shout, amen. The gates of darkness, they are breaking down. The powers of darkness are melting away. Today is your day. I said today is your day. That mountain, you'll see it no more. That calamity, you'll see it no more. Just raise up your hand, and then after this prayer, you know you have got it. Father, in the name of Jesus, I bring all your children before you. You know them. These are your people. These are your children. Want your blessing upon their lives. Oh Lord, I'm asking, shower your blessings upon them in Jesus' name.
1: Amen.
0: Oh Lord, I pray for those who are concerned about a particular trait in their character. And they're saying, Lord, I'm not happy with this. And they're asking for your forgiveness. Give it unto them now in Jesus' name. Lord, I'm asking for those who are sick, sickness, who have no right to be there. All that mountain of weakness, I command right now, come out in Jesus' name. That Philistine that is bothering a child of God there, that enemy oppressing the child of God there, I command that Philistine, get away in Jesus' name. All the doors that have been closed, the doors of the door into having job or having prosperity and having your breakthrough, all those doors that have been closed by faith, we open it right now. Enter into the blessing of God today in Jesus' name. Oh Lord, pronounce prosperity upon your people. Pronounce breakthrough upon your people. I pray that all the impossibilities in their lives, everything will vanish away in Jesus' name. Break the yoke in every life. Destroy the works of the devil. And set all your people free in Jesus' name. Thank you, Lord, because I know you have answered. In Jesus' mighty name we pray. Everybody said,
2: lift your eyes to pray.
3: Our God in heaven, we thank you very much because of this worship service today. Thank you, Lord, because of the spirit of worship. Thank you for the Holy Ghost that overshadows us, empowering us, energizing us, directing us, influencing us to know how to worship in spirit and in truth. We pray, O Lord, that today your word will penetrate every heart in the power of the Holy Ghost in Jesus' name. And we pray, Lord, that this word will do good in every life. And the power, the strength to carry out the word of God, grant to every one of us in Jesus' name. Lord, be exalted in every life. And be exalted in this church as well. We thank you because we know you have answered. In Jesus' name we pray. We're looking at 1 John chapter 5, and I'm reading verses 4 and 5. 1 John. For whatsoever is born of God overcomes the world. And this is the victory that overcomes the world, even our faith. Who is he that overcomes the world? But he that believeth that Jesus is the Son of God. In that passage of scripture, we find the victory of the believer. And in the word of God tells us we have that victory because of our faith. And there is an enemy in particular Have you noticed that those two verses, three times all over, the words overcomes the world, they are used. In verse 4, whosoever is born of God overcomes the world. And then the second time now overcoming the world, and this is a victory that overcomes the world, even our
2: fear.
3: The third time, who is he that overcomes the world? But he that believes that Jesus is the Son of God. Something comes out of that passage that we have read. The world is an enemy waging war against the church. The world is an enemy waging war against your soul. And if you are going to overcome and be an overcomer eventually and get to heaven, you must fight against the world. But if the world is an enemy, you must recognize the enemy. Number two, you must resist the enemy. Number three, you must be resolute against the enemy. That's the only way you can win the war. Recognize the enemy. An enemy that is not recognized cannot be conquered. If we mistake an enemy for a friend, he will conquer us and destroy us. If somebody happens to be an enemy, but you are taking him to be a friend, and is very, very much determined to overcome you, and you thought he was a friend, is going to conquer you. Therefore, the very first thing to do is to recognize that this is an enemy. And you must resist him. The enemy we're talking about, that is the world, is a great, great enemy. And if you're going to conquer that enemy called worldliness, you must fight against worldliness. That's what happened to a man called
2: Sisera.
3: Sisera took jail to be a friend. But she was a deadly enemy. In Judges chapter 4, verse 18. And Jael went out to meet Sisera and said unto him, turn in, my lord. Turn in to me, fear not. And when he had turned in unto her, into the room, into the tent, she covered him with a mantle. And he said unto her, give me, I pray thee, a little water to drink, for I am thirsty. And she opened a bottle of milk and gave him drink and covered him. What would you think about this person, a person like the jail? You think, this must be a friend. But she was actually a deadly enemy. That's what happens to many Christians. They think the world or worldliness is a friend. And therefore they do not even make any attempt to fight against it. Again, he said to us, stand in the door of the tent, and it shall be when if any man doth come and inquire of this thing, is there any man here? Thou shalt say no. Then Jael, Abba's wife, took a nail of the tent. And took an hammer in her hand and went softly unto him. And smote the nail into his temples and fastened it into the ground, for he was fast asleep and weary, so he died. Why Sisera died? He even escaped Barak and Deborah chasing after him. And after he had escaped one battle, and he thought, now I am free. And he went into the tent. She thought was going to the tent of a friend. And then he went asleep in the tent of an enemy. And when he was asleep, his enemy, mistaken for a friend, went in there and killed him. A deadly enemy. That's how the world is. That's how worldliness is. If you don't recognize the world as an enemy, and you think of the world and worldliness as a friend, you're going to die in your Christian life just like that. Another man is Samson. Samson thought that Delilah was a friend.
2: Samson in letter Delila
3: which was a dangerous enemy.
2: She got keto at dinner.
3: And you will think that
2: Delilah
3: or the world or worldliness or those worldly women that they are friends. Judges chapter 16 from verse 15. Judges chapter 16 verse 15. And she said unto him, how can thou say, I love thee, are we not friends?
2: It was so dark.

0: And it came to pass when she pressed him daily with her words. And urged him so that his soul was vexed unto death. That he told her all his heart. Samson thought he was dealing with a friend. And when you deal with an enemy as if you were dealing with a friend, you are going to be destroyed. And as we look at worldliness in all this description, if you look at worldliness as a friend, and you say, you know, if we are worldly, we're going to attract the people of the world. And we're going to have some gain. If you look at worldliness as a friend, you're going to die, you're going to lose your Christian life. And you're going to miss heaven. And so here we're told that Samson told her all his heart. And said unto her, there has not come a razor upon my head. I have been a Nazarite unto God from my mother's womb. If I be shaven, then my strength will go from me, and I shall become weak and be like any other man. When Delilah saw that he had told her on his heart, she sent and called for the lords of the Philistines, saying, come up this once, for he has showed me all his heart.
1: And
0: the lords of the Philistines came up unto her and brought the money in their hand. And she made him sleep upon her knees. And she called for a man, and she caused him to shave up the seven locks of his head. And she began to afflict him as a friend. Afflicting Samson, that's not the action of a friend. But she began to afflict him, and his strength went from him. And she said, the Philistines be upon thee, Samson. And he awoke out of his sleep and said, I will go out as at other times before and shake myself.
1: And
0: he wist not, he knew not, that the Lord was departed from him. That's an enemy. A dangerous enemy. What I'm telling you is this: when you mistake an enemy for a friend, you're going to be defeated. The worldliness is a great enemy. And if you mistake worldliness for a friend, it's going to destroy you. And worldliness is an enemy to the Christian. It's an enemy to the soldiers of the cross. If you don't know, we're going to be defeated. Worldliness wants you to perish, but you don't know. And you'll be taking that worldliness as a friend. When in reality, it's a delegated enemy.
1: telling you that a whole church
0: with
1: their leader and all the people in the leadership and all the people in the church

0: ogbe to eto agun melebi pe
1: no
0: ye ni do
1: ye say that one innocent is a friend
0: bo ya ye ni do lo we ma medo bo be ko
1: to jiti we go near the world we'll be able to win the world
0: do ni na mi se po ayon lo mi na du ale to na christi
1: if we are worldly we'll be able to attract the people of the world
0: do ni na mi leji ko to ki ayon we nu e mi na wule ayon
1: worldliness is a secret agent
0: do o ma ina ayon o ke to
1: e to any Christian, and if you're mistakenly saying that worldliness is a friend, it's going to be an enemy that will kill you. Worldliness then may be disguised as a friend, but it is an enemy. Number one, a deadly enemy. Number two, a dangerous enemy. You know there are some enemies that are powerless. They can do nothing. But not worldliness. Worldliness is not important.
0: It
1: is a dangerous enemy. Number three, worldliness is a disguised enemy. Worldliness will not come to you and announce, I am an enemy.
0: I
1: want to destroy your Christian life. It will disguise itself as if it wants to do some good in your life. It will make you a better person. You'll be able to have more money. You will know what the worldly people are doing. And you will not be able to have those things as well. A disguised enemy. Therefore, worldliness is a diabolical enemy. Five is a deceptive enemy. Doesn't come straight. Number six, worldliness is a dreadful enemy. Ugly enemy.
0: Seven,
1: worldliness is a destructive enemy. You see, people don't understand what we're talking about. Because they feel what can worldliness do? We're saved. We're sanctified. We're filled with the Holy Ghost. Godliness cannot do anything to us. Yes, it can do a lot to you, a deadly enemy that can do a lot. We must put on the whole armor of God to overcome the world. Influenced by the flesh and controlled by Satan. The Lord is telling us, and if you're looking for the evidence whether somebody is born again or not, look at the area of overcoming the world. You know there are many people you confront today and they say they are born again. You ask this one, I'm born again. I'm going to do such and such a church, I'm born again. And some of us are already beginning to contradict scriptures. And we're saying, well, you know, these people, although they are worldly, but you know they are born again. Although these people, as you look at them, their appearance, their lifestyle, their marriage, and their family, their everything, even their work, everything they do, you know they are worldly, but you know they are born again. And that's contradicting the scripture. Whosoever is born of God overcomes the world. And this is the victory that overcomes the world, even our faith. If you do not have the faith that overcomes the world, you are not born again. If the world is overcoming you, if all the things of the world are overcoming you and crushing you, don't have any power to resist and stand according to the word of God, you are not born again. That's why I'm talking to you today on the victory of faith over the world. That's our topic for today, the victory of faith over the world. I divide the message to three parts. Number one, the filthiness and the vanity of the world. The filthiness and the vanity of the world. Number two, faith and vigilance against worldliness. Faith and vigilance against worldliness. Number three, freedom and victory over the world. Freedom and victory over the world. We come back to number one, the filthiness and the vanity of the world. When we talk about the world, we're talking about the filthiness there. We're talking about the vanity there. In Ezra chapter 9, verses 10 and 11. And now, O our God, what shall we say after this? For we are forsaking thy commandments, which thou commanded by thy servants the prophets, saying, the land unto which ye go to possess it is an unclean land. Was the filthiness of the people of the lands, with their abominations, which have filled it from one end to another with their uncleanness. As we talk about the world, it talks about the filthiness of the people. Those are the things in the land, and those are the things in the world. And when you become born again, that worldliness, you are pulled out of them. You are cleansed away from them. In 2 Kings chapter 17, I'm reading from verse 14. Notwithstanding, they were not here, but hardened their necks like to the neck of their fathers. And did not believe in the Lord their God. In verse 15, and they rejected his statutes. And his covenant that he made with their fathers. And his testimonies which he testified against them. And they followed vanity and became vain. And they went after the heathen that were round about them, concerning whom the Lord had charged them. All that the pagans are doing, all that those who are not born again are doing, they refer to as vanity. At the end of verse 14, they did not believe in the Lord their God. You see, when you are involved with the filthiness and the vanity of the world, it's an evidence you do not believe in the Lord. In Deuteronomy chapter 18, from verse 9, when thou art come into the land which the Lord thy God givest thee, Thou shalt not learn to do after the abominations of those nations. And the children of Israel were going to the land of Canaan. And the Lord was telling them, you are moving out to another land. When you get to that land, there are abominations there. Just like we should be telling our young people, you are going to school, you have been with us at the headquarters here. And now you are going to university. When you get to that college, when you get to that university, you'll see the abominations of the people there.
0: You'll
1: find boys and girls in the same class with you.
0: The
1: same level with you.
0: You
1: practice abominations. Lecturers and students. And therefore you will not deal according to the abominations of the people of the land that you are going to. It's just like we're talking to, you know, some of our professional people. And their company is sending them overseas. And the company is going to make them spend 1 year there. And before they go, we're telling them,
0: you're
1: going to another land. You'll see some vanities, some filthiness, and abominations there. You must not follow the abominations of the land. That now you have this conviction before you travel. When you get to that land, keep your conviction, keep to the Bible. And do not follow the abominations of the people that you are going to. It's like we're telling our people who are getting married. And we're telling them, now you are getting married. You are getting married to a believer, yes, we understand. But then you are going to also interact with the family of that person you are getting married to. And then those members of the family, the mother-in-law, the father-in-law, and then the extended family, they'll have their peculiar ways of living. And now that you are getting married to that family, you have your conviction, and you will keep your conviction. And the man you are marrying, let him be a man of conviction, so that he will not be swayed by the relatives of the woman. It's like when you've just finished college, you finish university, and you use service, and you're looking for work. And we're telling you that, you know, a Christian must be faithful. A Christian must be honest. And then you've got a work. In that place of work, they have the abominations there too. And therefore, as you are going to that place of work, all the abominations and the vanity, the bribery, the corruption that you see there, you must not join them. Because you are born again, because you are a child of God. If you go overseas and then you join the abominations, the Lord will drive you out of the kingdom. Because as a child of God, you must keep yourself away from the filthiness and the vanity of the land. Deuteronomy chapter 22 verse 5. The woman shall not wear that which pertaineth unto a man. And the Lord was telling the children of Israel, he's saying that you are going to a particular land.
0: Their culture
1: there.
0: Their
1: tradition there.
0: And we to
1: the lifestyle there is that the women will wear what pertains unto a man. Maybe some of you are traveling out.
0: And
1: you travel out on vacation.
0: Maybe
1: from your place of work, or you travel out to go and study. You've got the conviction of the word of God here. When you get to those lines, it's like the women have nothing to wear except what belongs to a man. And the Lord is saying, here is the word of God. The woman shall not wear that which pertains unto a man. Neither shall a man put on a woman's garment. You may go to some cultures and then you see that the men are wearing earrings. Or you see that the men are plaiting their hair like a woman. And then you say, but you know that's the culture here. That's what they do here. You cannot do that if you're a child of God. You will not copy them. You will not imitate them. You will not learn from what they're doing. Why? Because we're told in that verse, for all that do so are abomination unto the Lord thy God. Or do you think that there was something that as abomination to God 5 years ago? And now, because many people are doing it, God has changed his mind. And God is saying, I didn't like that thing 5 years ago. But now, I like it. Because many people are doing it and there's nothing I can do. If that's your own kind of God, that's not the God I believe. The God I believe is I am the Lord God. I change not. And whatever was abomination to him, many years ago, many centuries ago,
0: it's
1: still abomination to the Lord now. The majority of the people of the world, of the women of the world, may be doing it. When God said, all that do so are abomination unto the Lord your God, whatever was abomination to him then is still abomination to him today. In many churches in this land, you'll find many Pentecostal churches and many evangelical churches, and you know, they don't worry about all these things. They're abomination to the Lord your God. There are some leaders that will say that if we keep on talking about this and that, the church will not grow. Or they will say, you know, the other churches, they are permissive. And they take, you know, they allow people to wear whatever they want to wear. And if we keep on emphasizing this, then we're not going to have all these members. The members will rush and run to them.
0: That's
1: alright. If they want to run to hell, no problem. We want to stand on the unchanging word of God. Give me a good amen. Isaiah chapter 3, I'm reading to you from verse 16. Moreover, the Lord saith, because the daughters of Zion are haughty.
0: What
1: does it mean to be haughty, to become arrogant? What does it mean to be haughty, to become proud? What does it mean to be haughty, to become incorrigible? To be so proud of yourself, of your beauty, that the only thing you're thinking about is your beauty. And you are not thinking about the kingdom of God. Because the daughters of Zion are haughty, and the walk will stretch forth next. And one
0: turn
1: eyes, walking and mincing as they go, and making a tinkling in their feet. You know what the Lord is telling us here? It's not even talking about the destiny alone. It's talking about the style of walking. Verse 17, therefore the Lord will smite with his scab the crown of the head of the daughters of Zion. You know, some people say, why do you concentrate on women? Well, we're reading what the Bible says, talking about the daughters of Zion. And we as Christian ladies, as Christian women, must go to present our bodies before the Lord. And say, Lord, I don't ever want to do anything or put on anything that will attract the judgment of God or that will attract the wrath of God. Then it says, and the Lord will discover their secret parts. In that day, the Lord will take away the bravery of their tinkling ornaments about their feet.
0: And
1: calls and their round tires like the moon. The chains and the bracelets and the mufflers and the bonnets and the ornaments of the legs and the headbands and the tablets and the earrings.
0: They
1: even have the rings now in the toe. You know, sometimes in the past it used just to be the earring. And then you have the bangles. And then you have the rings only on one hand. And they used to tell us it's because they are married, that is why they have the ring on one hand. Later they had the rings in two fingers. And later now, all the five fingers of one hand are covered with rings. And later, all the 10 fingers are covered with rings. And now they are going to puncture holes in their nose. So as to be able to find a place to put rings because the 10 fingers are not enough. And then they want to put rings in the toes as well. And they are not going to wear shoe because if they wear shoe, are you going to see the rings in their toes? The world is going crazy because of the pride in the heart. And then it tells us in verse 21, and the rings and the nose jewels. And the changeable suits of apparel. And the mantles and the wimples and the crisping
0: pins.
1: And the glasses and the fine linen and the hoods and the veils. And it shall come to pass that instead of sweet smell, there shall be stink. Instead of a gradually rent, instead of well set air, boldness. And instead of a stomacher, a girding of sackcloth, and burning instead of beauty. And the men shall fall by the sword, and the mighty men in the war. Agate shall lament and mourn, and she being desolate shall sit upon the ground. That's talking about the judgment that will come when people remain adamant in their evil. And they do not understand that worldliness is an enemy. And they take worldliness like a friend. In Zephaniah, I'm reading from chapter 1, verse
0: 8.
1: And it shall come to pass in the day of the Lord's sacrifice that I will punish the princes and the king's children. Look up here for a moment. You know, sometimes when you come to the church and you're teaching the word of God, some of the children, young people who are children of our leaders, it's like the word of God is not meant for them. And sometimes the children whose parents are not in the church, they show more evidence of being born again than the children whose parents are in the church. The children who are being persecuted by their parents for coming to the church deeper life, those children, they stand with conviction. And they stand with the lifestyle of the believer. But the children of the leaders, the father is a worker in the church. And the mother is a worker in the church. These are the children that prove very proud. I'm very stubborn and incorrigible, and they will not take to the word of God. And their parents, the fathers and the mothers, will not correct them. Look at the children in the church who are very zealous. Many of them in a secondary school, their parents are not in the church. They're persecuting them. It's a great effort for them to come to the Bible study. When they come to the Bible study and they go back home, there's great persecution of them. And yet the following Monday they will come again. You cannot drive them, you cannot correct them, you cannot teach them. Because they are children of leaders in the church. And the Lord says he'll punish them. And all such as are clothed with stranger apparel. In the same day also will I punish all those that live upon the threshold. And fill their master's houses with violence and disease. I pray God will help us. Give me a good amen. Because if the Lord does not help us, where is the church going to be in a few years time? When the world comes in and the world as a great enemy destroys the church. In Luke chapter 16 verse 15, and he said unto them, ye that they will justify yourselves before men. Are there people like that? And then after you finish the service,
0: well, they may force it and go to.
1: I don't know what they're talking about. This is not too bad. Mommy, look at me the way I came to church today. And the pastor said the children of leaders are the problem in the church. Mommy, am I alright? Don't mind them. No, you're alright.
0: Daddy,
1: what do you think about this?
0: Papa,
1: why are you asking me? Because the pastor said that we children of you preachers, leaders in the church, looks like we're not good examples to the other children. And Daddy will say, well, that's all right, just you see a young fellow, go your way.
0: Ye are they
1: which justify yourselves before men, but God knows your hearts. For that which is highly esteemed among men is abomination in the sight of God. Those are the very words of Jesus. Those things were justifying. This is not too bad. I know I'm not doing it the way they are preaching it. I know I'm not following the way they are emphasizing it, but this is not too bad. In 1 Timothy chapter 2 verse 9, in like manner also that women adorn themselves in modest apparel with shamefacedness and sobriety, not with broided hair or gold or pearls or costly array. Look up here. What if we have some of these women leaders? And I understand, I'm your father in the Lord. And there are times a father will talk directly to the daughter. And if you're a real daughter, you will listen to your father. When we're having wedding, and then you see all these women leaders with their hairdo. Or maybe when they are having funeral ceremony, and you have all these women, you think they're strangers, you think that the relatives of the people that are bereaved. And then when you check up, we find that they are women workers in the church or women leaders in the church. And yet we have broided ear, or gold or pearls. If the gold is not in your ear, the gold is in your dress. If the gold is not in your dress, the gold is in your wristwatch. And the gold is in your shoe. And the gold is in your bag. And the only thing is not in the ear. But you have more gold on you than the people of the world have in their ears. What are we doing? And I'm going to challenge you. If you can go and stay in the saloon and spend 3 hours, and two, three women are, making your hair for for you. And one is holding this and the other one is holding that. And you can spend 3 hours there. You cannot spend 30 minutes with quiet time. If we are praying by about 15 minutes we are prayed, you are tired, you are yawning. And you are doing some things that can stop the prayer. And you can go and spend 3 hours in the saloon. But which becometh women professing godliness with good works. We will change. And the blessing of the Lord will be upon us in Jesus' name.
0: And
1: go to point number 2, faith and vigilance against worldliness. You see, if you're going to overcome those things of the world, you need faith and you also need to be vigilant.
0: We're
1: looking at Ephesians chapter 6, verse 16. Above all, taking the shield of faith, wherewith ye shall be able to quench all the fiery darts of the wicked. I told you that this enemy that is worldliness is diabolical. It's a diabolical enemy. And it is the devil that is behind worldliness. There's a spirit behind worldliness.
0: 1
1: John chapter 5 verses 4 and 5. For whatsoever is born of God overcomes the world. If you are finding it very, very difficult and impossible to give up worldliness, it's an indication to you are not born again. When you hear the word of God, it doesn't give you joy. You're not happy. And you resist it. And you reject it. And it's like, why are they preaching what they are preaching? And it's like, I don't like that part of the Bible. I don't accept that part of the Bible. When you reject the word of God, you are rejecting God. And this is a victory that overcomes the world, even our faith. And then he has a question for you to be very sure. Who is he that overcomes the world but he that believes that Jesus is the Son of God? On the one hand, we need faith. On the other hand, we need vigilance. Tells us in 1 Peter chapter 5 verse
0: 9.
1: Be sober, be vigilant. If your life is lousy, if your life is careless, if your life is worldly, if your life is like the people of the world and you're not sober, you're loud.
0: And
1: then you are attracting the people of the world to yourself. You know, with your dressing, with your appearance, with your attitude, with your action, then you are not showing evidence that you are a real child of God. Be sober, be vigilant, because your adversary the devil as a running lion walketh about seeking whom he may devour.
0: whom
1: receives steadfast in the faith.
0: In verse 8,
1: it talks about vigilance.
0: In verse
1: 9, it talks about the faith.
0: Those
1: two things are necessary for you to be an overcomer. Knowing that the same afflictions are accomplished in your brethren that are in the world. I pray that this thing that the Lord is telling us will help us in Jesus' name.
0: 1 Corinthians 10:12.
1: It says, wherefore, let him that thinketh this stand take heed lest he fall. And sometimes when people hear the word of God, what they do is they'll be comparing with other people. And they'll be saying, is this too bad? After all, sister so and so is like this. After all, our women leader is like that. After all, the coordinator or overseer's wife is like this. And if it's like that, it's my too bad. You're not supposed to compare yourself with anybody. You came into this world all alone by yourself. And you came into the kingdom all alone by yourself. In 2 Corinthians 10:12. For we dare not make ourselves of the number. Or compare ourselves with some that commend themselves. They're measuring themselves by themselves and comparing themselves among themselves are not wise. When we hear the word of God, it's not our part to be making comparison. I'm better than so and so. In your marriage, in your wedding, in your appearance, in everything that you do, you're going to keep yourself away from those things of the world. You will not learn how they're doing the evil they're doing. As I've told you, faith and vigilance are both essential in overcoming the spirit and the pressure of the world. We are to watch and pray. One without the other cannot win a permanent victory as an individual. Watching over one another as families. And then as a church, the pastor to open his eyes and see. And the leaders have to open their eyes and see. Is the world coming in? And then if you know the world is coming in, and you are vigilant, what do? You talk about it. You read the Bible about it. You enlarge the people of God about it. And what are the things of the world we're talking about? Number one is pride and its pursuit. The pride and the pursuit of the world. Watch against them. That the pursuit of the world will not take over the church. The pride in the world will not take over the church. Number two, it's pranks and pretense. And everything, the world is like hypocritical. Number three, it's perversion and pollution. And sometimes even the secondary school. And then they get some perversions and pollutions of the world there. If you are not watchful, you are not looking at their boxes, you are not looking at their bags. You are not looking at the photographs they are carrying about. You are not looking at the CDs they are carrying about. The perversion and the pollution from the internet, they bring it to your house and you never know. But you see, you must watch against the perversion, the pollution of the world from coming into your family and also from coming into the church. And sometimes you overseers, your pastors there, you coordinators there. Anytime you come to church, you always sit only at the platform. And when you have a crowd stretched before you, you don't know what they are doing, you don't know how they are living. And you never attend wedding or anything. And you just sit at the pulpit, just dishing out the word of God, the word of God. The people are not following. Mix with them, go to them, see them the way they are. And look at them intimately. If they are bringing the perversions and the pollutions of the world into the church, then you'll be able to know. Number four, it's picnics and its plays. The drama. You see, the world, they have a lot of entertainment. And they want to go to the seaside, they want to refresh themselves. Number five is provocation and pugnacity. You know that's of the world, and they train themselves to fight. And we must be vigilant against it. Number six, it's passion and its pleasures. Number seven, it's preferences and preoccupation. And the preferences is always to minister to the flesh. Whether it is music, it's for the flesh. Whether it is wedding, it's for the flesh. Whether it is funeral, it's for the flesh. Why will they say that, you know, somebody who died about 7-8 years ago, they want to do the burial all over again now? And that's because they are preoccupied with the pleasure of the world. Number eight, it's politics and permissiveness. If let's say a coordinator in a particular district wants the people to like him, to love him, there'll be plain politics. If he sees things that are going wrong, he'll not correct them. Because he feels people don't like correction. And if he wants to be in their favorable book, and if he wants to be exalted among them, he's not going to correct them. If he looks at the choir and the choir is not doing well, he's going to keep on smiling, saying, "You people of God, how nice, how great you are. You are a great Lord."
0: ton le mi to kan jina mi mi to gbe mi ton lu taun.
1: That's politics.
0: Ene to ko
1: if he looks at the youth section
0: ene e ti kre pe yo pa wule
1: and they're not you know hurrying up and coming to the Bible study
0: but e ti ro ye ma to wezo kan bonu ya wa biblu kan
1: and they're not obeying the word of God
0: but e ma to tonu se na ko ji ku ya ko ton le
1: and they're like this and like that and they're writing love letters in the church
0: but e ti kre pe yo to din dan dan ru si ami owo to we ma kan kan ye no
1: so le passing to one another
0: bo no to we ma gbe wa ton yin
1: na ye no so wants to play politics will not correct it.
0: They'll
1: just say, children of God, raise up your hand. How great you are. How wonderful you are. I want to tell you that I'm the coordinator in this place. I'm the overseer, the pastor here. I love you.
0: And
1: God loves you. Say amen. Then they say amen. They clap for him.
0: You say,
1: you know, I like our coordinator. No matter what you do, he has understanding. He's like a real father. That's politics. You're not going to take those people to heaven if you cannot correct anything. If things are wrong, get them corrected. It tells us in Jeremiah chapter 10 verse 2.
0: Thus
1: says the Lord, learn not the way of the heathen. Don't bring the politics of the land into the church.
0: 1
1: Thessalonians chapter 5 verse 6 all through to verse 8. Therefore, let us not sleep as do others. But let us watch and be sober. For they that sleep in the night. And they that be drunken in the night.
0: But
1: let us who are of the day be sober, putting on the breastplate of faith and love, and for an helmet the hope of salvation. In Luke chapter 21, verse 34,
0: and
1: take it to yourselves, lest at any time your hearts be overcharged with surfeiting and drunkenness and the cares of this life. That's worldliness right there. So that they come upon you unawares. For as a snare shall it come on all them that dwell on the face of the whole earth. Watch ye therefore and pray always that ye may be accounted worthy to escape all diseases that shall come to pass and to stand before the Son of Man. I come to point number 3, freedom and victory over the world. In John chapter 8, we're looking at verse 32. And ye shall know the truth, and the truth shall make you free. Give me a good amen. You know, it's the truth that sets us free. And if we just gloss over it, and we pinch the congregation, and we don't treat the word of God, can interpret it and apply it, there'll be no freedom. But now you have known the truth. I said, now you have known the truth. And the truth will set you free from worldliness in Jesus' name. In verse 36, if the Son therefore shall make you free, ye shall be free indeed. Romans chapter 8, verse 29. To whom he did foreknow, he also did predestinate to be conformed to the image of his Son. Look up here. The things that were important to Christ, are those things important to me? The way that Jesus honored his Father, obeyed his Father, is that the way I'm honoring the Father, obeying the Father? That he might be the firstborn among many brethren. If you're a child of God, you are one of those many brethren. Philippians chapter 2, reading from verse 5. Here he tells us, let this mind be in you, which was also in Christ Jesus. Would you say you have the mind of Christ? The attitude of Christ, the lifestyle of Christ? You're going somewhere. Will Jesus go to this place I'm going? What are you going to do there? Will Jesus go to do there what I'm going to do now? You come to church and you act in a particular way. Will Jesus act like this? You want to go to a wedding? Will Jesus attend the wedding and be like this?

0: born again.
1: When
0: you are born again, the new birth will make it possible for you to be obedient to the watch of God. In 1 Samuel chapter 8 verse 5,
1: Samuel
0: and said unto him, behold, thou art old, and thy sons walk not in thy ways. Now make us a king to judge us like all the nations.
1: Samuel tita ta tia ton to afo eto to ti fi eke me ko de na mi bo dia ko de na mi na mi ndo ko de dia ko ta de vole.
0: That's worldliness right there. Anytime in your Christian profession, anytime in your personal life, you want to be like all the other nations. That's the world. Maybe you're in the choir, for example. And you know the choir people act in other churches. And you know the choir members in other churches, they are not under the control of any pastor. And they do whatever they want to do. They play any kind of music they want to play. And if the pastor in that church will not allow them, they will rebel. And they will carry out that rebellion in a very dramatic way. And then if you are talking to yourself, let's be like the choir, like other places. That's worldliness right there. And if there is worldliness, you're allowing the enemy to eat up the vibrance and the vitality of your Christian life. And in this church, we're not going to allow that. Or rather not have the choir. We're not going to have it here. Give me a good amen. And these people said, give us a king. Why do you want a king? You want to be like all the other nations. Our workers will not be like other churches. Our members will not be like other churches. Our choir will not be like other churches. When the new converts come in here, we want them to see that this church is not like the other churches. But because if it's like the other churches, why are they going to leave their church? Why are they coming here? But we're going to be different. In Romans chapter 8, I'm reading from verse
1: 2.
0: It says, for the law of the spirit of life in Christ Jesus has made me free from the law of sin and death. The spirit of God will make us free. I said it will make us free. When we talk about freedom, number one, freedom from the abominations of the world. Almost any place you go, the abominations are there. If you don't recognize it, they introduce it to you. They say, now you are walking in a place like this. And because you are walking here, we don't want you as a lady to walk to be walking here with a gown. We want you to be smart and to put on the slacks. And it doesn't matter where you are. If you go to this area of work, they tell you that. If you go to the bank, they tell you that. You go there, they tell you that. Those are the abominations of the world. And this very day, the Lord has set us free from the abomination of the world. Number two, freedom from the affection of the world. Number three, freedom from

0: association with the world. How come that some of us, some people say they are believers? If you are discussing anything, they say, this is how they do it in the Catholic Church. How do you know? How do you know? Are you going there?
1: This is
0: how they do it in the Anglican Church.
1: This
0: is how they do it in Seventh-day Adventists. This is how they do it in the Salvation Army. How do you have all this knowledge, all this information? You know, as we're looking at our wedding, as we're looking at our foreign ceremony, this is how they do it in the Redeemed. This is how they do it in First Choir. How do you know? Have you been associated with almost all the churches everywhere? When you are free, it sets you free from association from the world. Number 4, freedom from the agitation of the world. Freedom from the agitation of the world. Many years ago, when this church started as a ministry, and we all gave ourselves to the Lord, a real conversion experience. If somebody did something wrong, you say sit down, the fellow will sit down. There will be no argument, no agitation, no aggressive action. Just sit down. His friends might ask him, what is it you are not doing what you used to do? The Bible study leader, the zoo to call me then, told me to sit down. What happened? Oh, I'm the one that went wrong. I did this, I did that. Now, today, if somebody did something bad, and then will say, sit down there. He himself will say, I am sitting down physically, but inside me, I am standing up. Agitation. And he'll be making signals to his friend to cause trouble, to cause commotion. Did you read in the papers? And he said, if the president wants to be there beyond
1: 2007,
0: we're going to make the country ungovernable for him. What that means is, we're going to cause confusion, commotion, that he will not be able to direct the affairs of the nation. That's agitation.
1: And
0: when anybody in the church says, if any of the sections do anything wrong, and you discipline them, we will make the church ungovernable. That's agitation of the world coming in right there. You want to go to heaven, and there's somebody here on the pulpit saying this is the way to go to heaven. Are you fighting him? When you become a child of God, you are free from the agitation of the world, and we are free. I said we're free. Number 5, we are free from the amusements of the world. Number 6, it sets us free from the ambition of the world. An ambition of the world is the ambition of Amsterdam. They want to take over from David. And they don't want to wait for their time. Number 7, you are set free from the apparel of the world. Appearance of the world, adornment of the world. Even the people of the world now, some of them are getting concerned about the dressing in the world. And they're writing in the papers and they're saying, this is bad, this is bad. And you know, the people of the world are even talking about it. We church, we should demonstrate it. I said we should demonstrate it. We're going to retain our freedom. I said we're going to remain our freedom. If that is what you are asking the Lord to do for you today, you rise on your feet and then you will send a real fervent prayer unto the God of heaven, that the world will not eat up your Christian life. The world will not destroy your Christian life. Without holiness, no man shall see the Lord. Call upon the Lord. Don't compare yourself with other members of the church who are not born again. Leave them to themselves. Leave them to themselves. And you keep on looking unto Jesus, the author and the finisher of our faith. The leader's wife, don't worry about her.
1: She
0: has her own life to live. A leader's daughter, don't worry about her. She has her own life to live.
1: The
0: leader's husband, don't worry about him.
1: A
0: leader's son, don't worry about him.
1: Have
0: their lives to live. You live your life in obedience to the word of God. A worker in the choir, don't worry about him. You have your life to live. You came to the church not to follow anybody's example. Be free. Free from sin. Secret sin. Open sin. Open rebellion. Be free. Free from the sins of the world. Whatever others do, that's their decision. Make up your own mind. You want to serve the Lord? Serve the Lord. When you have faith in God, you have victory in Christ. The evidence that you are born again is that you are having victory over the world. And you are not acting like the people of the world anymore. Your mind, your heart, your spirit, your soul, your attitude is set on things on high. Have an experience with the Lord before you go. Be conformed to the image of Christ. The mind of Christ. The attitude of Christ. The actions of Christ. The obedience of Christ, the righteousness of Christ, the character of Christ in the believer. That's what the Lord wants to accomplish in your life. Give him a chance to walk in your life. Let that mighty change come within you and come upon you. Real faith will set you free from the world and all the pollutions of the world.

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1: Praise the Lord.
2: Mi paukuno.
1: I said, praise the Lord.
2: Mdwani paukuno.
1: Stand up on your feet and stand in your victory.
2: Pondo apotoji bo pondo akwangbatoji.
1: Father, in the name of Jesus.
2: Utato niko Jesu tome.
1: We thank you for the wonders of your grace.
2: Midokpa na we na nuja wo jomi
1: otoeta. For the wonders of your power.
2: Pondo nuja ukukona otoeta.
1: And for the wonders of your relationship with us.
2: Pondo ja wo.
1: I thank you for my brothers and sisters. I pray, O Lord, wonders will never stop in their lives in Jesus' name. Your grace will not be in vain. Our relationship with you will not be in vain. The power, the renewal of the Spirit will not be in vain. And the master key you have handed over to every one of us, it will not be in vain in Jesus' name. This will be a glorious day. This covenant service will pass and many blessings to many lives, and this year will be a happy, prosperous year in Jesus' name. Bless your people abundantly, tremendously today. Thank you, Lord, because we know you have answered. In Jesus' name we pray. Another amen again. Your amen is good and it always challenges me. That's why sometimes I want it again. Can you say it again before you sit down? God bless every one of you. Today we come to our combined service and it's a covenant service too. And we are happy that you're always here. Praise the Lord. We're happy to be together again. Today I'm speaking to you on the word of God. Manifold blessings in the covenant of grace. Manifold blessings in the covenant of grace. And as we look at Jeremiah chapter 31, verse 31. Behold, the days come, says the Lord, that I will make a new covenant with the house of Israel and with the house of Judah, not according to the covenant that I made with their fathers in the day that I took them by the hand to bring them out of the land of Egypt, which my covenant they break, although I was a husband unto them, says the Lord. But this shall be the covenant that I will make with the house of Israel after those days, says the Lord. I will put my law in their inward parts and write it in their hearts, and will be their God, and they shall be my people.
2: Israel. ton to azane la godo we okuno do nye na ye o sente do oko ye ton me don podo ai ha ye ton me we nye na ye o sente ton do nye na so ni jiwe we ton ye ule na so ni o meche.
3: He will be our God and we will be his people.
2: E na jiwe we mi ton bo mi ule na so ni o me ton le.
3: Jeremiah chapter 32 reading from verse 38.
2: Jeremiah takma nukwa we apoyeto kande e we awe.
3: Jeremiah chapter 32 reading from verse 38.
2: Jeremiah takma.
3: And they shall be my people and will be and I will be their God and I will give them one heart and one way that they may fear me forever for the good of them and of their children after them and I will make an everlasting covenant with them that I will not turn away from them to do them good but I will put my fear in their hearts that they shall not depart from me.
2: Yena so no ni o mechela yena so ni juya we yeto nye ena so na aiha dokpo yepo aliho dokpo na ye enidono dibusi mi kaka ado ina dagbe yeto po obi yeto la po ton po to ye go dokpo do nye ena so basi alenu madokpo do dekpo yepo do nye mana dioko son ye go do na do no wa dagbe na ye na nye na so yi osiche do aiha yeto onleme bo ye
3: verse 41, yes, I will rejoice over them to do them good. I will plant them in this land assuredly with my whole heart and with my whole soul.
2: Mo apoto kandena do po mo anye enato nato ayaje to yeji nado no owa dagbe na ye nye enaso do ye do ayigba he ye to ye ayigba he me ye
3: to the covenant of grace
2: e wa nya lenu ojomi eton
3: the covenant of love the covenant of mercy that the Lord is bringing his people to. And for all you are listening, the Lord wants to do a great thing in your life this year. Because when you think about grace, mercy, love, those are great words in the kingdom of God.
2: There are
3: manifold blessings that come to our lives. Number one, perfect pardon. Number two, reconciliation. Number three, sonship. Number four, spiritual cleansing. Number five, renewed nature. Number six, true godliness. Number seven, sufficient grace. Number eight, answers to prayer. Number nine, divine provision. Number ten, spiritual fullness. 11, unlimited victory. 12, eternal fellowship with God in heaven. When God calls us into a covenant, he grants us manifold blessings within that covenant. Number one, he calls us. He actually forgives our sins. And he doesn't remember any bad thing we ever did. He erases, cleanses everything away from our record. And then we're reconciled to him. And you are no more far away thinking God is very, very far. It becomes very close and very near associated with you. And this divine human relationship, one word that the Lord uses over and over is the word reconciliation. There's no enmity anymore. Reconciled unto the Lord. And then it's not just that he brings us like a servant in the family. He brings us to become part of the family, or become sons and daughters of the Lord. I will not deny you of the healing you are asking for in the covenant. It's there. Will I deny you of the job you're looking for in the covenant? It's there. And I'm not going to deny you of wanting children for the barren in the covenant. It's there. I'm not going to deny you of the prosperity that you are asking for in the new year. It's there. But beyond and above the healing, beyond and above the jobs we're going to get from the Lord, beyond and above the miracle children we're going to have, we're perfect pardon. We have reconciliation. We have spiritual cleansing. And we have true godliness. And it grants us the sufficiency of his grace. Grace at the time of temptation to overcome. It's in the covenant of grace, in a covenant of mercy, that the Lord has invited us to. That he promises us, you ask anything, I will do it for you. Jeremiah chapter 33 verse 3. Call unto me, and I will answer thee, and show thee great and mighty things which thou knowest not. The assurance that he gives us, that whatsoever you ask in prayer, believing that the Lord will do it, and then divine provision. Every area of your life, divine provision. Look up here. This is where I understand it myself. I look at the different parts of the body, and I see a storehouse, a warehouse in heaven. I don't know whether they call it warehouse there, but that's the language you understand. And I see different compartments over there in the warehouse. Spare legs are there. Spare eyes are there. Spare hearts are there. Spare kidneys are there. If something is wrong with your kidney, we ask God in heaven. He goes to the section of the spare parts of the kidney and he gives you a new kidney. Something is wrong with your leg, he goes to the area of the spare parts for the legs, he brings it out, the one that will fit you, and he removes the bad leg and he gives you a new one.
2: And
3: every provision we need, whether you need a wife, you need husband, you need children, they are all available in the kingdom of God. And today, I said today and not tomorrow. All the things you need for spirit and soul and body, the Lord will give unto you in Jesus' name. Divine provision and spiritual fullness. Until you become full and you are overflowing, the Lord's hand of blessing will never leave your life.
2: Kakabo anado go putoto si sawe. Alo kunoto manatoso bezato ime.
3: You are going to have victory this year.
2: Anatindo akwangbato kwehe wame.
3: And it is not a limited victory. It is unlimited victory.
2: Emanya akwangbade kwegritigba akwangba ema kwegriwe enanyi.
3: And then eventually, shall the trumpet sound this year.
2: Budato kodo wena okpenado.
3: You will leave all those dusty places where you have been walking about. The Lord will take you up beyond where an aeroplane can reach. He'll take you right into heaven. Eternal fellowship with the Almighty God in heaven. That's why we always rejoice as we come together. And we come to a covenant relationship with God. Don't remember, many of these blessings, they seem to be locked up in the storehouse of the Lord. But the keys will open the door, and this year we started it on December
2: 31st.
3: You remember that night when we started and the Lord gave us the key number one, the key of forgiveness and peacemaking. Number two, the key of forbearance and perseverance. Number three, the key of fellowship and partnership. Faithfulness and purity. And the key of fasting and prayer. And the key of faith and praise. There is nothing that is falling from the sky that the earth cannot endure and receive. In association with the master key. The master key of holiness. H for hunger. O for obedience. L for love. I for innocence. N for new heart. E for entire consecration. S for separation from the world.
2: S for
3: seeking God's righteousness first. With all these keys in our hand. And with the master key of holiness. Then you know this year is going to be a glorious year. It's going to be a great year. And there are times that people don't understand. You have to carry your keys with you. And if anybody steals your Then you know that they have access to all the blessings that you have reserved in the places you have locked up. The moment you lose the key, you lose the possibility of entering into that storehouse where you can get everything that belongs to you. And when you lose the master key, and holiness is no more there, you've lost a lot. But we're not going to lose the key. I said we will not lose the key. And then will there be manifold blessings in the covenant of grace for every one of us. I divide the message to three parts. Number one, reconciliation and relationship with God. Number two, renewal and righteousness from God. Number three, the revelation of the riches of grace. We come to number one, reconciliation and relationship with God. In Jeremiah chapter 31, we're reading verse 31 again. Behold, the days come, says the Lord, that I will make a new covenant with the house of Israel and with the house of Judah. Here the Lord announced and proclaimed, and he promised that he was going to make a new covenant. There was an old covenant. It was a covenant of law. There is a new covenant. It's a covenant of grace. It's a covenant of mercy. Shed abroad in our hearts. And in verse 34. And they shall teach no more every man his neighbor and every man his brother, saying, know the Lord. For they shall all know me, from the least of them unto the greatest of them, says the Lord. For I will forgive thy iniquity, and I will remember their sin no more. Here is a covenant of grace that the Lord has given to us. And it says in this covenant of grace, the very first thing that the Lord was going to do is that he will forgive the iniquity. And he will remember the sin no more. When he said iniquity, and he also said sin. How do you understand those words? In 1 Corinthians chapter 6. Verse 9. Know ye not that the unrighteous shall not inherit the kingdom of God? Another word for righteousness is iniquity. Another word for that is sin.
2: And
3: there are some sins and iniquities that some people do and they commit.
2: And they're
3: hidden.
2: Even
3: when people do not see, the eyes of God can see them. And they close the door into the riches of the covenant. That's why it says, be not deceived. Verse 9, neither fornicators, boys and girls, messing up together. Men and women, though unmarried, messing up together. Nor idolaters, worshipping of images.
2: There are
3: some people that have images in their houses.
2: It may
3: be the image of even Jesus.
2: Idolatry.
3: Or the image of Mary.
2: Or
3: some people have it in their church building. Outside, in the yard, in the court of the church.
2: They
3: kneel down before those images. That's idolatry. And the Lord is saying, as want to have reconciliation relationship together. He wants to get rid of idolatry, of fornication in your life. And then it says, no adulterers. Adulterers are people, they are married. But then, if they are men, they go to other women and they are messing up their lives. Or the women that are married and they go to married men and they're messing up. Maybe they're looking for money. And all the money you need is in the kingdom. And you don't need to go to adultery or immorality or fraud to have the sufficiency of your life. They don't know that all you have through that adultery is guilty conscience. And it says the effeminate men who are dressing like women,
2: women
3: who are dressing like men. Either you find the woman that is wearing a pair of trousers or is wearing a shirt like men wear, the effeminate. And or you find the man weaving the hair, plaiting the hair. He even go to the extent of using earrings. And they even go to the extent of painting their fingers and painting everywhere.
2: The
3: effeminate. And you lock the door into the covenant against yourself. No abusers of themselves with mankind. That's another way of saying homosexuals.
2: Men
3: and men misbehaving together on the bed.
2: No thieves.
3: No thieves.
2: No
3: covetous.
2: No
3: drunkard. No revilers. No extortioners shall inherit the kingdom of God. They don't have the key.
1: Kabi me vule tole kabi aloso na me tole manadugu ye manatido hongalo.
3: Because the key, when you have it, it brings you into relationship with God.
1: Na hongalo we na atindo e na hewa kando pa me kodo jiwa webo.
3: Verse 9, and such were some of you, but ye are washed.
1: Apo we do ko mo e mendele te to mi me chikba ye ko klami.
3: I pray the Lord will wash us.
1: Ungodado kuno ni klami.
3: I say the Lord will wash us.
1: Ndo kuno na klami.
3: Ye are washed, but ye are sanctified. I pray that believers will be sanctified.
1: Ye ko klami chikba ye ko lami we ungodado. Ye se no le ye ni la ye we.
3: But ye are justified in the name of the Lord Jesus and by the Spirit of our God.
1: Igba ye ko su wa na mi to oyin Jesu okuna mi to me podo to gbigbo jiwo yawe tonton me.
3: You say that's exactly what I want. Oh. The Lord will do it for you.
1: Ado ene lo kan wenjro okuna na so basi na we.
3: And when you have that reconciliation, then you can come to the Lord and all the manifold blessings of the covenant of grace will be available for you.
1: We na gbogbo podo okuna podo jira mo kan we na na wa okuna de be okuna na tin do do na susu gege ne.
3: Isaiah chapter 55, verse 6 and verse
1: 7.
3: Seek ye the Lord while he may be found. Call ye upon him while he's near.
1: Verse
3: 7, let the wicked forsake his way.
1: Apotiawe, omenyanaka nigbe aliho eto dai.
3: Every wicked man has his own peculiar way.
1: Anyuendo suno menyanaka lekpo tindo aliho eto de nogbo.
3: The thief has his own way of stealing.
1: Ajotole tindo aliho eji enogbo dono diajo eto.
3: Fornicator has his own way of fornicating.
1: Yo menyo galotole yetindo aliho eji enogbo dono don loga yetole.
3: And the adulterer has his own way of trapping women into the net of immorality.
1: Bodo ayode tole osuga yetindo aliho eji enogbo dono do mona osunule kabi yonle do omo pen wiwa eto tome.
3: The thieves and the robbers have their own peculiar way of robbing and stealing.
1: Ajotole kwa dogbo tole poga yetindo aliho eji enogbo dono do mo ajojije ton namele.
3: Whichever way is in your hand.
1: Sigba aliho de pepe yetindo.
3: The way of sin.
1: Aliho nyina doton.
3: The way of fraud. And the way of destruction. And the unrighteous man his thoughts. And let him return unto the Lord. And he will have mercy upon him.
1: Covenant
3: of mercy. We will have it. I said we will have it. When you turn away from sin. And then it says, and to our God, for he will abundantly pardon. In Proverbs chapter 28 verse
1: 9.
3: He that turneth away his ear from hearing the law, even his prayer shall be abomination. There are many people covenant months like this, January, that they will think that the concentration of January should be a month of prayer. Prayer.
1: Ode.
3: And prayer.
1: Bodo ode.
3: And prayer.
1: Bodo ode.
3: And there may be some of our own people here. That as we're having the covenant service. They feel that the prayer here is not enough. And they want to go to all those other prayer houses. Prayer. Prayer, prayer.
1: No, you want to know you deho devula meto don't I de to deho ode ode ode wato wela kono.
3: And in all those places of prayer, they do not tell us that if our prayers in the covenant month is going to be answered, we must turn away from sin.
1: But ye man dona ye to deho ye to me pile ye ne ledo e no de mito to swan alenu alenu ton e o me nine sisia me dona le koson yinado mito la me wetobo de ne le nado in sisia.
3: Open sin.
1: Yado
3: external sin, visible sin, private sin, secret sin, besetting sin, and they turned their ears away from hearing the word of God. Now verse 13, he that covereth his sins shall not prosper. That's the principle of God. That's the eternal decision on the throne of the Almighty God. That as we come together, if there is anything that locks the door of blessing to us any time of the year, it is the hypocritical behavior of covering up our sin.
2: No, we na mi wa kan do po men do lebo to da o e do nu de na tin bo na su o kan do na tan do mi he san bi be o ko yoyo tan do le e ne wa indo ye nu wi wa si o wa lo na do no wa yin na do to nu glo to.
3: Then in verse 13, but whoso confesseth and forsaketh them shall have mercy.
2: Apo wi atanto edo ti gba mede pepe yi gbe bo jo eda yi na mole blanu.
3: As we come celebrating the goodness of God,
2: le mi wa bo to agrin je to dagbe wa jiwe ya we to medole.
3: The Lord wants us to understand that when we confess and we forsake our sins, then will the mercy of the Lord be upon us. Luke chapter 24 verse 47, and that repentance and remission of sins should be preached in his name among all nations, beginning at Jerusalem. The Lord wants us this new year because of our great expectation. And because of the great blessings we're expecting from the Lord, the Lord wants you and I to emphasize repentance in our lives.
2: Don't
3: allow sin to hide anywhere. And if there is anything you have been doing secretly, your wife doesn't know, your husband doesn't know, your parents do not know, the brethren do not know, but you know it's secret and you're doing them. As we come to covenant relationship with the Lord in this month, you will search every part of your life and in your office. You've been using your chair there, you stretch it, you commit immorality. And your wife is waiting at home thinking that my good husband is coming.
2: But
3: and over there you turn your office into a center, a hotel, a brothel of immorality. The Lord is saying, let there be a change. And come to the Lord and say, Lord, I am sorry. I know if I cover my sin, I will not prosper. Ephesians chapter 1, verse
2: 7.
3: In whom we have redemption through his blood, the forgiveness of sins, according to the riches of his grace. Reconciliation and relationship with God will come after genuine repentance from sin. Genuine repentance is a complete turning around. Believing in Christ's atoning sacrifice, God graciously forgives. And He reconciles us to Himself. I come to point number two. Renewal and righteousness from God. Renewal and righteousness from God. Let's go back to the covenant statement. In Jeremiah chapter 32, we're reading from verse 39. Jeremiah chapter 32, verse 39. And I will give them one heart and one way, that they may fear me forever, for the good of them and of their children after them. And I will make an everlasting covenant with them, that I will not turn away from them to do them good, but I will put my fear in their hearts, that they shall not depart from me. I will rejoice over them to do them good, and I will plant them in this land assuredly with my whole heart and with my whole soul.
1: Mowe nye nato ayaje to yeji nado no owa dagbe na ye nye naso do ye to ayigba ademe to nubo ome he ayiha ache pete kodo he alindonche pete.
3: Can you see the conditions and the terms in the covenant?
1: Be amon nwe heme jade de tito alenulame.
3: And can you see the provision and the blessing of the covenant?
1: Kodo aso gamo nina kodo duna
3: in verse 39, I will give them one heart. And the kind of heart the Lord gives is a functional heart. It's a purified heart. I will give them one heart. You know, there are people that say, I have a mind of my own. That's what the Lord wants to take away. I know myself. That's what the Lord wants to take away. Me, when I decide something that I hate somebody, I hate him. That's what the Lord wants to take away. I will give them one heart. A renewed heart. And one way, a new lifestyle. That they may fear me forever. Come and give bribes so that you can get a job. I cannot do that. I fear God. God must not see me do that.
1: Come and tell a lie
3: and do this and do this, or the marriage comes so you can get a wife. If you don't, you know, you're going to stay there for a long time. I fear God.
1: Wa bo wa do la lo alopa le nkan to
3: that I fear God, I also love and fear my pastor. And my pastor should not hear something like that about me. And also, I fear the congregation of God. They must not hear that me of all people in this church, I'm the one that told a lie like that in the marriage committee. I fear God and I fear the pastor the Lord has given us as a father, and I fear the people of God. I can't do that. Renewal and righteousness from God. If somebody is telling you in the secret to do something, how can I? I cannot do this. I fear God. It's like when that woman was telling Joseph to come and mess up with her. My husband will not know. And the servants and other people will not know. And Joseph said, I fear God. I cannot do that. And if you are called upon to do something like that, I fear God. Not only that, I love my husband's so much to the point I even fear him. If my husband, if he hears anything like that, that might even kill him. We have confidence in one another so much, I cannot do that. And I fear the church.

0: thing, would you see joy than that thing that I had to remember?
1: The fear of the people of God will be there. You will not want to do evil.
0: Would you see me joy than that thing that I had to remember? I'm not doing that. Don't worry, you're not going to be blessed.
1: And that's why the Lord is telling us, if you have not been cleansed.
0: In
1: Isaiah 1:18. Come now, and let us reason together, says the Lord. Though your sins be as scarlet, they shall be as white as snow. Though they be red like crimson, they shall be as wool. If
0: ye
1: be willing and obedient, this year are we willing? I said, this year are we willing? That's what the Lord is telling us, that before the riches of His grace will come, there will be first of all the reconciliation and the relationship with God. And then there will be the renewal and the righteousness that comes from God. Jeremiah 24:7. And I will give them an heart to know me. When you know God, you will know that God appreciates holiness. When you know God, you will know the great thing that cements your relationship with the Almighty God. And I will give them an heart to know me, that I am the Lord, and they shall be my people, and I will be their God. For they shall return unto me with their whole heart. God cleanses us with the water of His word. Christ's blood removes every stain of sin and keeps us clean in heart and clean in life. And though temptations may come, our faith in Christ draws grace from the Lord to overcome every temptation. You know the people that can do the stealing. Even when other people are watching them, they don't care. They can give the bribe right there on the road publicly. Even when they know that other people are passing by and they will know they're giving bribe, they don't care. They give the bribe in the private, they give the bribe in the open. Those are not righteous people. Those people don't have covenant relationship with the Lord. When we have this covenant relationship with the Lord, there's renewal, there's righteousness. And whether it's in the public or in the private, we will not do evil. When you actually have this covenant of mercy and covenant of love and covenant of blessing and covenant of grace with the Lord,
0: your
1: tongue will be under His control. You will not just say blah blah blah telling lies.
0: Blah blah blah,
1: and then all you are telling is just flattery.
0: Blah blah blah,
1: and all you are saying is gossiping.
0: Relationship
1: with God will bring our tongue under control. Do you know some people, they don't understand the meaning of having covenant with the Lord.

0: And
1: they are having a covenant relationship with the Lord. They get angry at their wives at home. Or they get angry at their husbands at home. And some will lock the door and give the wife a thorough beating. And say, if you tell them in the church, one, I will deny it. And if the church people believe you after I deny it, I will drive you out and marry another person.
0: And
1: like a slave, but she cannot talk. And the man is just beating her almost every week. Will remove the belt and begin to beat her.
0: And
1: then we'll come to church and be singing Amazing Grace. How great and good the sound. It doesn't work that way. All that beating of your wife will stop. All the gossiping will stop. Your tongue will come under control. It will receive a divine touch. There will be a great change. And that great change will affect your appearance. Men, the way you bob your head, when we see you, we'll not think that you are one of those people under the bridge. And ladies, when we see you, we'll not be looking at you as if you are preparing to go to prostitution. Your appearance changes when you have a covenant with the Lord. Because a person is in covenant relationship with the Lord, see how he appears and see how she appears. That covenant relationship with the Lord will affect your hairdo. And all those attachments and all the beads that they use in worshipping idols in the village that you put on your head, all those things, you throw them away. And all the paints will surely paint the physical buildings, but you are painting your own body. All that is away, and all the bleaching is gone. When you have a relationship with the Lord, it affects your dressing. If a man, you look like a gentleman, not like a hooligan, not like a thug. Not like a political thug, that when people see you like this, without even your talking, they clear out of the way. Danger, danger, danger is coming.
0: And
1: when you're a lady, they will not think that you are trying to seduce men with your dressing. When we come to know the Lord, it affects our appearance. It affects our dressing. It affects our association. And it affects our friendship with people. And that's what the Lord is saying. And this year is going to be a wonderful year. I said it's going to be a wonderful year. Everything will be renewed in our lives in Jesus' name. Jeremiah chapter 31 verse 33. But this shall be the covenant that I will make with the house of Israel after those days, says the Lord. I will put my law in their inward parts and write it in their hearts. I will be their God, and they shall be my people. And when that happens, things will change. They have started changing already. I said they have started changing already. And we will see the beauty of the Lord upon you in Jesus' name. And the glory of the Lord will see it everywhere you go in Jesus' name. In Ephesians chapter 5, verse 25. Husbands, love your wives. When you come into this relationship with the Lord, you'll not hate your wife. You're not going to be bitter against your wife. You're not going to be going around the house with angry look, angry face. Husbands, love your wives. Wives, love your husbands. Husbands, love your wives. Keep your own wife, your only wife. And wives, love your husbands and keep to your husbands alone.
0: Yes,
1: he is peculiar. He is special.
0: Amen.
1: And is the number one person apart from God in your life. Love your husband. Husbands, love your wives, even as Christ loved the church and gave himself for each. That he might sanctify and cleanse it through the washing of water by the word. That he might present it to himself a glorious church, not having spot or wrinkle or any such thing, but that it should be holy and without blemish. It will happen. I said it will happen. This year, our families will be filled and saturated with the love of God in Jesus' name. Now you tell me, if we have reconciliation and relationship with God, if we have renewal and righteousness from the Lord, what's going to happen? There's going to be a revelation of the riches of grace. And this year, the riches of grace in your life will be abundant. The provision of the Lord in your family will be inexhaustible. You turn here, blessing. You turn there, blessing. You go forward, blessing. You go to the office, blessing. You come back to the house, blessing. There's no hypertension this year. I said in your family, no hypertension in Jesus' name.
0: Jesu ikome.
1: And the goodness of the Lord will never end in our life. From this year, it will continue ever and ever and ever and ever and ever in Jesus' name. The riches of His grace. When your friends come to your house, they will not see poverty, they will see riches. When we come to your workshop, we will not see scarcity, we will see plenty.
0: And
1: when we come to your market, we will not see sorrow, we will see joy. And when we come to your office, we're not going to see demotion, we're going to see promotion. Because the riches of the grace of God will be upon our lives in Jesus' name. This year, you will stay at your post. If you're a worker in the church, you will stay on that work. And anything you're doing, whatever you touch like this, it will turn into a blessing. 1 Corinthians chapter 2, I'm reading from verse 9 and reading from verse 10. But as it is written, I have not seen, nor ear heard, neither have entered into the heart of man the things which God has prepared for them that love him. But God has revealed them unto us by His Spirit. For the Spirit searcheth all things, yea, the deep things of God. This year is going to be wonderful. This year is going to be wonderful. I want you to keep those covenant papers in your hand.
0: And
1: in that covenant paper, everything you have written, add something else. This year, no hospital bills. Write it now then. This year, no hospital bills. Have you written that? This year, no accident in my family. Have you written that? This year, no lack, no borrowing. This year, prosperity. I said this year, prosperity. The Lord is going to do it in Jesus' name. In Ephesians chapter 1 verse 17. That the God of our Lord Jesus Christ, the Father of glory, may give unto you the spirit of wisdom and revelation in the knowledge of him. Your children will not die. Your husband will not die. Your wife will not die. Even the people, the young people that are given to you from the village to take care of them, and they will help you scrubbing the floor and sweeping the house,
0: but
1: they will not die in Jesus' name. The provision you need is right there. What you are waiting for is revelation. That revelation is coming to you. You will have the revelation. And when the Lord opens
2: opens your eyes, you will see there is no need. The Lord has met everything. Verse 18, the eyes of your understanding being enlightened, that ye may know what is the hope of his calling, and what the riches of the glory of his inheritance in the saints.
0: And what is the exceeding greatness
2: of his power towards what? Who believe according to the working of his mighty power. That mighty power will work in your life. Chapter 2 of Ephesians, reading from verse
0: 4.
2: God, who is rich in mercy, the riches of his grace, who is rich in mercy for his great love wherewith he loved us, even when we were dead in sins, has quickened us together with Christ. By grace are you saved.
0: Apoetana ti gba diwo ya oye ni adokuna to adokun to leblanu etome ogbo ohun ayin da hoto he edoni wana mime ye do pere na mi ule ko ku to nyina do me e ko so fun mi do gbe do po ka eto Christi me gbo jomio etome wa ye kure mi gan.
2: And has raised us up together and made us seat together in heavenly places in Christ Jesus.
0: Ye ko so ze mi da ga he bo so han mi si ayin do po ka eto ten etin to
2: that in the ages to come he might show the exceeding riches of his grace. That's it again.
0: In
2: his kindness toward us through Christ Jesus. For by grace are you saved through faith, and that not of yourselves. It is the gift of God.
0: By grace
2: we are saved through faith. By grace we are protected through faith. By grace we are preserved through faith. By the faith you have in the Lord. That not of yourselves, it is a gift of God. In Ephesians chapter 3 from verse
0: 4.
2: Whereby when ye reach, ye may understand my knowledge in the mystery of Christ, which in other ages was not made known unto the sons of men, as it is now revealed unto his holy apostles and prophets by the Spirit. And the covenant of the blessings of God in ages past. These things were not revealed unto the sons of men, unto the children of men, but now revealed unto us by the leadership of the church, by the pastor in the church, the apostle in the church, the prophet in the church, as the Spirit of God.
0: It's
2: revealing to him, and he is giving to you in the word of the Lord. Whereby I was made a minister according to the gift of the grace of God given unto me by the effectual working of his power. And then in verse 14. For this cause I bow my knees unto the Father of our Lord Jesus Christ, of whom the whole family in heaven and earth is named.
0: Na ehe utu we nye do tinto okrota to oto Jesu Christ okrona mito ande meheme yejira onyi okwe do hetito lome to ayome le koto ande
2: that he would grant you according to the riches of his glory to be strengthened with might by spirit in the inner man.
0: Na ewo nido yi na mi kredi atokun gigo etoton na do yi kuhon do hemi endo kanpon gbigbo etome to beto khome tome.
2: I'm telling you that this covenant will affect your heart. Give me an amen. This covenant will affect your soul. Another amen. This covenant will affect your body. Give me an amen. This covenant will affect your wardrobe in your house. And it will affect your kitchen. It will affect your friendship. It will affect everything in your life. You'll become a covenant man. You'll become a covenant woman. Dressing, appearance, wardrobe, life, marriage, family, everything will receive a touch of the Lord in Jesus' name.
0: In verse
2: 17, that Christ may dwell in your hearts by faith.
0: That
2: he, being rooted and grounded in love, may be able to comprehend with all saints what is the breadth and length and depth and height, and to know the love of Christ which passeth knowledge, and that ye might be filled with all the fullness of God.
0: Na mi wule ni do tungun le heme wiwe ele loga onuhe gbigbolo tedidi siso siso oji yi to yin podo na do yan owan yin Kristi to Jesu wu nuyun e na mi ni do go na gigo jiwe ya wetan le po.
2: Now the time has come.
0: Debi oje loko wa.
2: Anytime you hear now, blessings will begin to flow.
0: Ogwede pepe nde aso be now ebe ase be na debi
2: anytime you hear now, the blessings are coming already. And the chains have been broken already. And the sicknesses are fleeing away. And the curses of your life, anytime you hear now, that means the curses have been broken. Now until him, able to do exceeding abundantly above all that we ask or seek, according to the power that worketh in us. That power started working in you. If you believe that, rise up on your feet. This year is going to be a great year for you. A gracious year for you. A glorious year for you. The Lord is going to do wonders in your family. Wonders in your life. Wonders in your place of work. You will never be the same again. It will look as if you have never come to church. The coming to church this year, it will be a glorious experience. You will celebrate the blessings of the Lord this year in your family in Jesus' name. A new kitchen, a new room, a new heart, a new wardrobe,
0: yedo adowo sa yeyode aboye yeyode yedo apopotu yeyode peta
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2: a new workshop
0: azonko yeyode
2: a new office
0: azonpa me yeyode
2: a new relationship
0: kondo pa yeyode
2: everything that is evil everything that is sinful you sweep them away
0: nde pepede ko yin onyira nde pepede ko yin to ana zayo me poje ponu
2: you sweep them away you sweep them away you take them away
0: ana zayo me poje ponu bona cha yo me pose so fine
2: anger in the heart
0: adito I had to amen.
2: Anger in the heart.
0: Adito koto amen don.
2: Violence in your life.
0: That is near to pena to amen.
2: Throw them away.
0: Zayo me kote bono.
2: Take them away.
0: Zayo me kose.
2: So that you make a new heart.
0: Na so kando tindo ai haye yade.
2: And a new spirit.
0: Kote kubwa yade.
2: And a new soul.
0: Yada alito yade.
2: And then there will be forgiveness from the Lord.
0: Mwe jona me son kuno de natin.
2: And there will be perfect pardon from the Lord.
0: Jona me kubwa na tonson kuno de.
2: And after you have been saved, you tell the Lord, I don't want any root of evil, any root of sin to remain within me.
0: Wewe na kumwa wale kaka koko do ana dona ukuno do ni majo do adon ni na toto ene deni so pochi ai hatime bereba.
2: This is a covenant I'm asking from you. 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
0: Alleluia, want to keep cambio son as you know to clamin le unami ni na toto we wewe who gao sin ago to peta chile me.
2: All the juju books you have, if this happens, apply this. If that happens, apply this.
0: Obowe man dia.
2: Take everything away. All the occultic regalia. All the occultic books. All the occultic charms. Throw them away. So that the Lord will not see any representation of sin in your life, in your family, in your house.
0: Now, kuna ma do motena to nyina do kabi onyina wa pesa nyina katande kwepedo kwedodo me do pesa to me ba.
2: And then you are going to come to this new covenant.
0: We don't want now wa lenu yo yo hewo me.
2: The covenant of grace and the covenant of mercy and the covenant of love and the covenant of blessing.
0: Alenu jomi to alenu wan to alenu donameto alenu kan do peto eh
2: ada to the Lord.
0: Do kuna okuru no.
2: Say Lord I am ready.
0: Do kuru yen wule awu.
2: Lord I'm ready. Lord, I'm ready. A new relationship is beginning right now. I'll be careful now in my life. I'll be watchful over my tongue now. I'll be watchful over my temper now.
0: In
2: Jesus' name we pray. If you believe this is going to be a great year, give me a good amen. A year you will never forget. A year you will never forget. Everything you have been looking for. If you look at me face to face here, I'm telling you this year is a year of fulfillment. This year is a year of fulfillment. And bachelors over there, I'm coming to you this year. We're going to have some meetings together, you bachelors and you ladies that are not married yet, and somebody is blocking the way and you are not married. Leave me and them together, we'll fight it for you. God has answered your prayer in Jesus' name. Heavenly Father, we come to you right now. On behalf of all those people that are raising up their hands because they have never been born again, forgive them in Jesus' name. Reconcile them with yourself. Make a definite relationship with them in Jesus' name. For my beloved brothers and beloved sisters, they are born again already. They are children of God already. I pray, O Lord, cleansing, greater cleansing will come to their life.
0: purity
1: will come to their life. And their relationship with the Lord this year will be solid in Jesus' name. Confirm it, O Lord. In Jesus' name I pray. Now I come to those things you have written on your paper. Look at those things. Open your eyes. Open your eyes. Look at those things you have written on that paper. And I'm telling you, they are not complete yet. You are going to have extra. Because this year is a year of extraordinary blessing. Okay, if you have any Bible there, after you have written everything, just write extra. Every other thing there, God will do them. And then you just put extra. Everybody say extra. Raise up those papers now, you are ready for blessing. Father, in the name of Jesus, I come to you on behalf of all your people, my brothers and sisters, members of the family of God. Oh Lord, I pray, every yoke in their lives, break it in Jesus' name. The curse that have been following them and following their forefathers generation to generation and has come to their own time now, Lord, I pray, all that curse is removed in Jesus' name. I pray anything that has caused sorrow or tears in their lives and in their families, I destroy everything in Jesus' name. Lord, I pray for all these our people. I pray, Lord, where there is sickness, sickness, what are you finding there? I command those sicknesses, get out in Jesus' name. And then I pray for those who have any attacks, any affliction. I command all those evil powers and all those attacks, get away in Jesus' name.
0: And then
1: I pray for those who have any attacks, and Lord, where there has been poverty, I replace it with prosperity. And success and prosperity in Jesus' name. Lord, all the enemies that are chasing them, I turn back all those enemies. Get away from the people of God in Jesus' name. All the families who are here, they have been looking up to you for children. The doors of blessing are open unto you. And all your desires, they are fulfilled in Jesus' name. And those who have been barren, nobody will be barren in our church. Barrenness is canceled from this church. Lord, this year we want to hear testimonies in every home. Children, miracle children, miracle children.
0: Okuno mi Jonasi okuno do kwe do le kome. 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Ovi azonja uton ati do kwe do le me.
2: And good children like Samuel, good children like Joseph, good children like Ruth, and good children like Esther, give unto the families in Jesus' name.
0: Ovi dagwe taidi Samuel, ovi dagwe taidi Joseph, ovi dagwe taidi Luti, ovi dagwe taidi Esther le kpo. Anangla ye to Jesu ikome.
2: Lord, we pray. You are a great God. And every blessing that you have promised us, every good thing you have promised us, everything will come to us. I pray for everybody. Oh Lord, I pray that right now, your mighty power, you will give unto your people in Jesus' name. Lord, this year for everybody, a year of joy. A year of celebration. And a year of singing a new song in Jesus' name. All the old songs, why am I like this? What have I done? Where am I going? Where am I coming? All the old songs, take away from their mouths in Jesus' name.
0: Oh, ha, to any lap, when you are black, it's our and go up, it's our now, it's our, but black,
2: but a new song of joy and a new song of celebration, readiness for the rapture, give to everybody in Jesus' name.
0: Oh, yo, aya je po agrandi je tan po po da wule da po da ze asro me okuna yigla do po po mi tala do Jesu ikome.
2: Thank you, Lord, because we know you have answered. In Jesus' mighty name we pray.
0: Mi to pa na we po na mi nyen do akosiyo to Jesu ikome we mi o date.
2: And the people of God said,
0: O make you ya we tan la ni do.
2: Testimonies will never stop in your family.
3: Let's close our eyes as we pray. Father, in the name of Jesus, we thank you at this time. We thank you because of what you've been doing for us since we began the retreat. Thank you, Lord, because of your hand and because of your promise and because of the way you are blessing us. We're asking, oh Lord, at this time, you lead us in the depths of your word again in Jesus'
4: name.
3: Lord, we pray that you will show us the lengths and the breadth and the width and everything concerning this call you have given us to holiness.
4: And
3: Lord, we pray that your mighty hand will work in every heart and every life. And you'll do great, mighty things in our hearts and our lives in Jesus' name.
4: And
3: reveal your love in a practical way to every one of us. In Jesus' name we pray. And the people of God said, Amen. I always enjoy your Amen.
4: Well,
3: I want to look at the word of God concerning the riches of holiness. We're looking at Ephesians chapter 2. Ephesians chapter 2, I'm reading from verse 7. It says that in the ages to come, he might show the exceeding riches of his grace in his kindness toward us through Christ Jesus.
4: It
3: talks about the riches of his grace. And you think about the grace of God, what the grace of God does in us, the grace of God brings us salvation.
4: And the
3: grace of God gives us the very nature of God and the very mind of Christ, and it gives us this wonderful experience of holiness. In fact, as we're talking about the riches of holiness, the Bible talks about a lot of things, and there is not enough time to read all the references to you. But number one, it talks about the beauty of holiness. We're looking at Psalm 110, Psalm 110, and it's in verse 3.
4: 110, verse 3.
3: In Psalm 110, verse 3.
4: Psalm 110,
3: the people shall be willing in the day of thy power, in the beauty of holiness. From the womb of the morning, thou hast the dew of thy youth. Actually, when God looks at us, without holiness, we are ugly.
4: Exactly.
3: Before that, beauty of holiness comes up. There's another thing, number two, the burden for holiness. Number three, there's a battle for holiness. I want to be holy, but can I be holy? And the devil is telling you it's impossible to be holy. It may be a provocation from the enemies of righteousness. And the provocation will come, and if you have not been totally touched by the Lord, transformed by the Lord, something will rise up within you. And then the devil will point out that thing, you cannot be holy, leave this sin alone. It's of no use, you cannot make it. There is battle for holiness.
4: Therefore,
3: then you realize you have a birthright of holiness.
4: And
3: after that, the blessings of holiness. When eventually the Lord gives you that blessing of holiness, and then you're holy. And you're transformed within and without. Things are totally different now. You begin to see multiplied blessings upon your life. Number six, boldness through holiness. A man that has no guilt in the heart, a man whose conscience is clean and cleansed and clear. The wicked flee when no man pursueth, but the righteous are as bold as a lion. Seven, breakthrough in holiness.
4: You
3: know, when you have this experience of holiness, and then you begin to realize the doors that were closed before, all of a sudden they begin to open. That's why it's so very important for us to consider this important subject of the riches of holiness. And then that's why we're told in Ephesians chapter 3, I'm reading from verse 6, that the Gentiles should be fellow heirs and of the same body and partakers of his promise in Christ by the gospel.
4: na kosle nendo yin wolu to gbe po agbata do kulo ton po kulo mareto pa opagbe eto ton do Christ Jesus me gbo won da gbe me.
3: And to remember his holy covenant, the oath which is swear to our father Abraham, that he will grant us what that we being delivered out of the hands of our enemies might serve him without fear in holiness and righteousness before him all the days of our lives.
4: Na do fle opagbe ton na do won mi so
3: in Ephesians chapter 3 verse 6, whereof I was made a minister according to the gift of the grace of God given unto me by the effectual working of his power unto me, whom I'm less than the least of all saints, is this grace given that I should preach among the Gentiles the unsearchable riches of Christ.
4: The
3: riches of holiness.
4: As
3: we look at these words and we read them together, there were special privileges for those who fellowship with God in the inner sanctuary. I'm telling you that there are some special privileges. The people that go all the way with the Lord, that the outer court worshippers cannot reach.
4: In
3: Matthew chapter 13, I'm reading from verse 16. In Matthew chapter 13, verse 16, here is what Jesus said: blessed are your eyes for the see, and your ears for the hear. For verily I say unto you, that many prophets and righteous men have desired to see those things which ye see, and have not seen them, and to hear those things which ye hear, and have not heard them. Obviously then, it's not everybody that reads the Bible that sees what they ought to see.
4: There
3: are some people that read but they don't see. There are some people that hear but they don't understand. But there are some people that get so near Christ in fellowship and in worship and in desire, and they want everything Christ has brought to them. And the Lord says, come over here and I'm going to bring you to the inner sanctuary, and you are going to discover what other people have not discovered in all their long life of journey in the religious or even in the Christian way. That's why we're looking at this, the riches of holiness. And I divide the message to three parts. Number one, the unmistakable revelation of true holiness. The unmistakable revelation of true holiness. Number two, unlimited resources for true holiness. Number three, the unsearchable riches of true holiness.
4: Number
3: one is unmistakable revelation. The Lord has given us the revelation, and you cannot be ignorant of this if you will open yourself to the Spirit of God. Unmistakable revelation of true holiness. In Ephesians chapter 1, I'm reading from verse 18. There are many people that may read the Bible through so many times, and their eyes may not be opened. Last year, at the end of the year, December, I was after we finished the first retreat here, I traveled out before I came back for the second retreat. I was having a conference. I was a speaker, then he called another man, a preacher, to also speak in that conference. Not a deeper life conference.
4: But
3: something challenged me and interested me while the man was speaking. And he said that in their church, they made it compulsory for them to read the Bible through. And he said that when you are 40 years of age, you must have read the Bible through for 40 times. And then he knows another man who is 60 years of age in their church. He means he has read the Bible through for 60 times. And then he said he himself, he has read the Bible through more than 30 times. But honestly, I couldn't see the evidence. I read the Bible through even once. You know, this man, he had read the Bible through it many, many times, 30 times, he said. And yet, when he was speaking, he quoted one verse or two verses, and then after that, he didn't know any other verse to quote again. Then I was wrong in my mind. Look at this man that had read the Bible through 30 times. Yes, you can read the Bible through many times.
4: But then, judge it,
3: but the eyes of your understanding being enlightened. When your eyes are opened and you read the word of God, it will make you to know that he may know what is the hope of his calling and the riches of his glory, of the inheritance in the saints.
4: When they are going to come to us, when and where Alamo, Alanyo, Nadonyo, Etayi, Ojro, Todido, Ono, Etonyi, Podo, Eta, Dogungigo, Kududu, Etonto, Mewelame,
3: exceeding greatness of his power towards what? Who believe according to the working of his mighty power. Which he wrought in Christ, when he raised him from the dead and set him at his own right hand in the heavenly places. You see, he can open our eyes, and when he opens our eyes, he gives us revelation. And one of the greatest revelations the Lord can give you is the revelation of true holiness in Christ. But looking at that same Ephesians chapter 3 and verse 3. It's a mystery to many people, and Paul the apostle said, by revelation. Revelations the Lord can give you is a revelation of true holiness in Christ. But looking at that same Ephesians chapter 3 and verse 3. It's a mystery to many people, and Paul the apostle said, by revelation, he made that known unto me, the mystery, as I wrote before, in few words, whereby, when ye reach, ye may understand my knowledge in the mystery of Christ.
4: Le mo oso ria dale wa ye ko yin nda bla lozo nyen yue nla mi te ka di nye nla we oho pa vre ton do do nu kon wo nu na mi ola mi ria na mi ndo tun nu nyue se to nu nda bla klesi ton me bo e dale.
3: Then he tells us something, and it's very important in verse 5, which in other ages was not made known unto the sons of men.
4: Which
3: in other ages was not made known unto the sons of men. And now Paul was talking about the ages that went before him. And if you search all the books, all the encyclopedia, all the libraries of the people that went before him, he
4: would
3: not see everything that he ought to see about the riches of holiness. Because it had not been made known unto them. If you pick up the commentaries of the Dark Ages, yes, you have fine titles. But you are not going to discover the riches of the grace of God and the riches of holiness and the riches of our relationship with the Lord. You are not going to find in those books. Eventually Martin Luther came. And
4: as
3: Martin Luther came, all he discovered was salvation. Salvation by grace.
4: And
3: he began to preach that. The
4: judge
3: had lived by faith.
4: And
3: all that period of time was just about salvation. And then John Wesley came many, many years after, in fact a century after.
4: John Wesley, Ewawa.
3: Or more than a century after Martin Luther had come. And then he now, the revelation of holiness and sanctification was made known to him.
4: But
3: and then he preached that and preached that. And then the commentaries of that time, the center on holiness.
4: But commentary,
3: if you keep to that alone, you are not going to discover the baptism in the Holy Ghost. Because you see, in all those ages, the fullness of the revelation was not made known unto them. And then you come to Adam Clark. If

0: unto his servants, unto his holy apostles and prophets by the Spirit.
1: And that's why
0: you need to pick up your whole Bible and read and understand and study, and then you will pray, "Oh Lord, I am reading the Bible." But this is the same Bible that Martin Luther read, and all that was revealed to him was the just shall live by faith. This is the same Bible that Spurgeon read, and all that was revealed to him was the salvation of soul, not the healing of the body. And so you need to understand, when you read the Bible, you pray, "Oh Lord, there's a lot of revelation here. I want the fullness of the revelation of the Lord to be given unto me." And this time now we're talking about that unmistakable revelation of true holiness. In Ephesians chapter 4, reading from verse 21, "That ye have heard him and have been taught by him as the truth is in Jesus." Concerning the former conversation, the old man, which is corrupt according to the deceitful lust, and be renewed in the spirit of your mind.
1: That
0: ye put on the new man, which after God is created in righteousness and true holiness.
1: He
0: wants you to put on the new man, which is created, actually recreated and renewed, and it is of righteousness and true holiness. It tells us there is false holiness. Where there is no inward purity. But there is true holiness, and this true holiness affects your soul, affects your mind, affects your thought, affects every sin within you. And true holiness is the work of grace in the heart that imparts God's nature and Christ's character to the believer.
1: And
0: that is what we're looking for. That's what we're going to get. And some of you have got it already. I pray that you will keep it in Jesus' name.
1: Let me come
0: Look at the plan of God and the purpose of God in Romans chapter 8 verse
1: 29.
0: "For whom he did foreknow, he also did predestinate to be conformed to the image of his son, that he might be the firstborn among many brethren." Here the Father, Heavenly Father, is looking at Jesus Christ, another picture. Many times we say he's our Savior, he's everything for us, but he's also our elder brother.

0: nous sous tsunami, moi, quand je suis mes sous mes
1: And so then you understand that if you are born again and he wants everybody in the church to be totally conformed unto the image of Christ. And when that happens, then you have that true holiness. In Luke chapter 1 verse 72, to perform the mercy promised to our fathers and to remember his holy covenant, the oath which he swore to our father Abraham, that he would grant us that we been delivered out of the hands of our enemies.
0: What does that mean?
1: To be delivered out of the hands of our enemies. You know, an enemy is a hinderer. And if anybody is not allowing you to enjoy perfect health and is doing something to decrease your health, you say, look at my enemy, he's taking my health away from me. If somebody is taking your money away from you and all that you belong to is not getting to you, say, look at my enemy, he's taking money away from me. But you know they can take money away from you. And that's still not as much as taking holiness away from you. The greatest enemy, Satan. And the greatest enemy, the agents of Satan. If they succeed in taking holiness away from you, they've taken everything. If the devil can raise up any individual or any demon, if they succeed in turning your eyes away from holiness, they have taken the greatest sin away from you. That is the greatest enemy. Then he says that he might grant unto us that he will deliver us out of the hand of our enemies, and then we might serve him without fear in holiness and righteousness before him all the days of our life. He will do it for us. I said he will do it for us. In fact, the kind of holiness he wants us to have is revealed in the Word of God. In Hebrews chapter 12, verse 10. Hebrews chapter 12, verse 10. For they verily for a few days chastened us after their own pleasure. But he for our profit, that we might be partakers of his holiness. Look up here, brothers and sisters. You have a picture. You want to reproduce that picture. And therefore you say, I like this picture. I want this picture. How are you going to have it? Can you photocopy for me? Yes, I can. And then he goes for the photocopy machine. He makes a copy for you. He gives you. You compare it with the original. And you say, well, I like the one you have given, but it's not like the original. It's photocopy now. There must be a difference.
0: And
1: then And you will see, if you compare photocopy number 4 with the original, it will be so very different from the original, you will not know it's coming from the original. What am I telling you? If we have God, we have Christ, they have the same kind of holiness, true holiness. And then another believer now, he has been praying, and then he gets an experience. And then he has holiness. And then you look at his life, instead of going to the original, instead of going to the Almighty God, then you go to brother. Brother, this is your kind of holiness. I like it. Can I copy it? Oh yes, you can copy it. And then you copy it. Your copy will not be as good as him.
0: Your
1: copy from anybody. Go to the original. That we might become the partakers of his holiness. The very holiness of Christ. That is what he wants for every one of us. He will do it for us. Let me show you some people that went to the Lord and they got the original thing, not a copy.
0: Daniel
1: chapter 6, I'm reading from verse 22. My God has sent his angel and has shut the lion's mouth, that they have not hurt me, for as much as before him innocency was found in me, and also before thee, O king, I have done no hurt.
0: That's
1: a man like you, like me. That's just somebody that had a desire to please the Lord. And then he went to the Lord, and the Lord made him a partaker of divine holiness. In 1 Thessalonians chapter 2 verse 10. Ye are witnesses, and God also, how holily and justly and unblameably we have behaved ourselves among you that believe. Do you see that there's a behavior there? Let's join this one, the behavior of holiness. In Acts of the Apostles chapter 24 verse
0: 16.
1: Here Paul the Apostle tells us, and herein do I exercise myself, to have always a conscience void of offense toward God and toward men. Paul the Apostle said, the true holiness that the Lord had given me, I'm watching after something. And whatever fellowship I will have that will touch my conscience, I will not have it. Not only, you know, whenever we read this, we're reading about restitution. Paul the Apostle made sure that after he became born again, he did his restitution. And anytime you want to encourage a new converts to do restitution, we come to Acts chapter 24 verse 16. That's right. What Paul the Apostle was saying is, when I was an ordinary believer, and then when I became an apostle,
0: but then
1: and then as I remain in ministry, this is what I do. It says, I exercise myself to have always, it's not just past tense, to have always a conscience void of offense toward God and toward men. God will do it for us. In 1 Thessalonians chapter 3, verses 12 and 13. And he will make you to increase and abound in love. He wants us to increase in love. When you are saved, and there's a level of love you have.
0: Now,
1: but something more. You know, many people, when you examine many people, their love today is much, much less than their love 10 years ago when they first came to the Lord. Their love today is much, much below the level of love they had 20 years ago when they knew the Lord. That's not the right pattern. That's not the good thing. What the Lord wants is this: to make you to increase and to abound in love one to another and toward all men, even as we do toward you, to the end that you may establish your hearts unblameable in holiness before God.
0: If
1: that is going to be possible, what resources do we have to make that possible? That leads us to point number two: unlimited resources for true holiness. Actually, the resources we have are so much unlimited that there's no reason for any of us not to be holy.
0: John chapter 17 verse 11.
1: I am no more in the world, but these are in the world, and I come to thee, Holy Father. Keep through thine own name those whom thou hast given me, that they may be one as we are. That's what the holiness experience actually does. It unites us. But you know there are different levels of unity. Even the people of the world, they have some kind of unity. And when you are born again, we have some kind of unity. That's why when they are persecuting that little girl, when they are persecuting that married woman, because she had given her life to the Lord, she is so united with the church of the living God that she says, whatever you are going to do, I'm going to that church. Because my eyes have been opened, I'm born again now. That's unity. That's just a unity that is based on salvation. But Jesus said, Father, I want you to keep them. And I want you to give them an experience that they will be united as we are united. And if you look at your unity, the unity you have with your fellow brother, the unity you have with your fellow sister, you're born again. Is it like the unity of the Heavenly Father and the Lord Jesus Christ?
0: Verse 15.
1: I pray not that thou shouldest take them out of the world, but that thou shouldest keep them from the evil. They are not of the world, even as I'm not of the world. Sanctify them through thy truth. Thy word is truth. That's why we say our resources for sanctification and holiness are actually unlimited. In Deuteronomy chapter 30, verse 6. Deuteronomy chapter 30, verse 6. The Lord thy God will circumcise thine heart. And then he will circumcise your heart and the heart of thy seed to love the Lord thy God with all thine heart. Obviously, the Lord who knows all hearts, he knows that we can love him and love him partially. But he wants us to love him fully with all the heart and with all the soul. That means live. Same revelation the Lord is giving us, that this holiness of the heart is the work of the Almighty God. Thessalonians chapter 5, verse 23. And the God of peace sanctify you wholly. Pray God, your whole spirit and soul and body be preserved blameless unto the coming of our Lord Jesus Christ. Faithful is he that calleth you, who also will do it. We see then number one is the work of God. Is the work of Christ. In Hebrews chapter 13, verse 12. Wherefore Jesus also, that he might sanctify the people with his own blood, suffered without the gate. Let us go forth therefore unto him without the camp, bearing his reproach. For here we no continuing city, but we seek one to come. When you connect those three verses of scripture, number one is telling us that Jesus Christ is also our sanctifier.
0: And
1: then it says, we have a part to play. Let us go forth, therefore, unto him without the camp, bearing his reproach. Then in verse 14 is answering an important question. Why do I have to still need to be sanctified? Because you know, in my office, the people are even saying I'm too holy now. Because when they see that I will not bribe, when they see that I will not defraud them, when they see that all the things I did before I came to the place of work, all the lies I told, and another person's advocate I used, I then reported myself to them. And they said, that's all right. We love you. We appreciate you. You are doing your work. Maybe you are not a good man at that time. Now you are a good man. We forgive you and we accept you. And then everybody is telling me I'm better than everybody here. I'm holy, I'm righteous, I'm a saint. They even want to put a label on me and almost call me a pastor, a prophet. And then, you know, that's okay for your place of work. That kind of holiness is enough. But the holiness you have got without sanctification is not enough for heaven. That's why it says, come to the Lord, so that he will sanctify you. Because all the good word you are having here, and your friends and your neighbors saying that you are great and you are good and you are kind and you are good enough, is not enough. Because all that may be sufficient to live here is not sufficient to get to heaven. That's why it says, for here we no continuing city, but we seek one to come. Look at verse 20 of that same chapter 13. Now the God of peace that brought again from the dead our Lord Jesus, that great shepherd of the sheep, through the blood of the everlasting covenant, make you perfect in every good work to do his will.
0: Walking
1: in you that which is well pleasing in the sight through Christ Jesus Christ, to whom be glory forever and ever. And we all say, amen.
0: What
1: the Lord Jesus Christ paid for, itemize them one by one. Make you perfect. Your mind. Your heart. Your thought. Your lifestyle. Your relationship with people. Your interaction with people. The things that you do to people make you perfect. Is that done already? You know whether it's done or not. In every good work, that everything you do, when you examine it inside out, outside and inside, is it every good work, you know? To do his will. Are you in the center of the will of God? Are you doing the will of God in your personal life? You mark it, you know whether it's there or not. Walking in you. Is the Lord walking in you? You want to put your leg here? Is the Lord saying, don't put your leg there? You want to go this direction? The Lord saying, don't go there. You want to do so? I say, no, this is what I want you to do. Is the Lord directing you?
0: ajuna ba se kulolala awane blo nunjo ani wadi be ko to.
1: That's not all right. That's all right. Walking in you.
0: E manyo be ta so do ke meya.
1: And that which is well pleasing in his sight.
0: No,
1: here is my beloved son, here is my beloved daughter, in whom I am well pleased. That's what he wants to do. These are the things that he wants to work out, the great work of divine operation in the heart of man. In 2 Thessalonians chapter 2, verses 13 and 14. It's also the work of the Holy Spirit. But we are bound to give thanks always to God for you, brethren, beloved of the Lord, because God has from the beginning chosen you to salvation through sanctification of the Spirit and belief of the truth.
0: Shiba miule masogano kwe madogla mi wepopo nuna miton utu mesunu mei wana kulonton le na jiwewe kode mi do wulenga kon togwa wenu gmonlewe bigbo tonko yise nungbo kon tonko dali gla mime eyro.
1: Whereunto he called you by our gospel to the obtaining of the glory of our Lord Jesus Christ.
0: Do e dali eyo mi gbon won dagbe mi ton me na to mo giko Jesus Christ kun mi ton ton yi.
1: And then he tells us in 1 Peter chapter 1 verse 2. Elect according to the foreknowledge of God the Father, through the sanctification of the Spirit, and obedience and sprinkling of the blood of Jesus Christ, grace unto you, and peace be multiplied. You will see here, there is a sprinkling of the blood of the Lamb, the blood of Jesus. That's a part of it. And then the sanctification of the Spirit. You tell me then, if three consultants, the best in the whole town, the best in the whole country. The best in the whole continent of Africa. The best three consultants to perform an operation in the whole world. That if this consultant number one were to perform that operation by himself alone, he will do it perfectly, you'll be alright. If number two were all alone by himself to perform the operation, he will perform the operation, you'll be alright.
0: If
1: a consultant number three were to perform the operation, you would have been all right.
0: And
1: then those three consultants, top first class consultants, they came together and they do the operation together. And of course, you know, it's going to be a perfect operation. What I'm saying is, if Almighty God himself alone, the Father, were to sanctify you, you'll be sanctified thoroughly. If Jesus alone were to do it, he will do it perfectly.
0: The
1: Holy Ghost alone were to do it without the assistance of the Father and the Son, he would have done it perfectly. But when the Father and the Son and the Holy Spirit join together and they perform the operation to uproot and take away the Adamic nature, when they do it, that's the whole Godhead, it is done perfectly.
0: Ozanji do kpo aton do lokpo me ni yon kpo do a horizonde to e ramele ton me na do le jijo adam ton se azwene enayin dagbe brayin wiwe mle mle
1: limited resources for true holiness and the Lord will do it.
0: Edo atokuma do kpo do wabaruwe ton kuna so basi.
1: I come to number 3, unsearchable riches of true holiness.
0: Mwa kogwa aton ton me adokun dima modona arawe nungbo ton
1: searchable riches of true holiness. There are benefits, unsearchable riches of true holiness. First Timothy chapter 4 verse 8. It says, for bodily exercise profiteth little, but godliness is profitable unto this, unto all things, having the promise of life that now is, and of that which is to come. Holiness is profitable today. And holiness will be profitable tomorrow. And will be profitable in the world to come. It tells us in 1 Timothy chapter 6 verse 6, but godliness with contentment is great gain.
0: Timothy
1: then it tells us the various benefits we have. Number 1, the hedge of protection and security. What was the complaint of Satan concerning Job? He said, I can't touch that man. Because that man is perfect, because that man is holy, you have taken special interest in him. Number 2, happiness with satisfaction. When the Lord is whispering inside your heart, I'm happy with you. Number 3, home without satanic stronghold. Sanctified husband. Was sanctified wife, was sanctified children, they will make a home without satanic stronghold. Number 4, health and healing from sickness. Holiness produces healing and health. Number 5, harvest of souls. Who is a mighty soul winner? More than a person that is righteous and holy. And then number 6, heritage of the saints. It tells us in Acts of the Apostles, chapter 26, verse 18. To open their eyes and to turn them from darkness to light and from the power of Satan unto God, that they may receive forgiveness of sins and inheritance among them which are sanctified by faith that is in me.
0: Then number 7,
1: heaven with all saints. And you see then the privilege and the advantage and the riches, unsearchable riches of true holiness. John chapter 3, verse 21 and verse 22. Beloved, if our heart condemn us not, Then have we confidence toward God. And whatsoever we ask, we receive of him because we keep his commandments and do those things that are pleasing in his sight. Do you see the advantage of being holy? In Jeremiah chapter 32, I'm reading from verse 38.
0: Jeremiah 32, 38.
1: They shall be my people and I will be their God. And I will give them one heart and one way, that they may fear me forever for the good of them and of their children after them. I will make an everlasting covenant with them. I will not turn away from them to do them good, but I will put my fear in their hearts, that they shall not depart from me.
0: You see the advantage
1: of being sanctified, purified, made holy, righteous through and through before the Lord. Hebrews chapter 12 verse 14. He tells us, for the peace with all men. That means you're not going to provoke anybody to anger. And you know, men are different. There are some men that, you know, they're a little bit tough and difficult because of who they are. Follow peace with them. Chapter 11 verse 5. By faith Enoch was translated that he should not see death, and was not found because God had translated him. For before his translation, he had this testimony that he pleased God. While some of our brothers have been preaching here, and you see what they have been emphasizing.
0: Our
1: brother who spoke on love in the house fellowship.
0: Another brother
1: minister that spoke about gaining money, having wealth and money without losing our souls. And then the minister that spoke this morning on temptation. God is using all the ministers to tell us, let's cleanse all these things away from our lives, so that if the rapture will happen anytime, we will not be left behind, we will make it in Jesus' name. In Matthew chapter 5, I'm reading from verse 8. Blessed are the pure in heart, for they shall see God. The pure in heart are the people that will see God. In Psalm 24, I'm reading from verses 3 and 4. Who shall ascend into the hill of the Lord, or who shall stand in his holy place? He that has clean hands and a pure heart.
0: My dear sister,
1: nobody knows how clean your hand is except Almighty God and yourself.
0: You
1: might stretch out your hand and then we look at it and say, well, don't worry, your hands are clean, but you can't tell who can
2: can tell. Maybe it happened by mistakenly. It may be because, you know, money belonging to other people. And then they forgot it in your hand. And because they are forgotten it, you are thinking maybe they will ask, and then they are not asking. Then you just, you know, put it in your pocket.
0: But as a dark,
2: nobody is asking. And then eventually that sin has soiled your hand.
0: But
2: and there's a need in the family. You bring the money out and you are just spending it.
0: But
2: or it may be that is the money of the district. They want to build a district church. And we're all concerned. We're giving invitation to all decided place people, and we don't want to keep on sitting on these primary school benches anymore. And then we're contributing. And there's some people in this city are concerned that they're contributing money. This is for district church. And then you might be one of the people they are, you know, keeping the money with, going to deposit at the central church, and it's just for us in our district. And between your place, between the local church and the church where you are going to deposit the money, something has happened to the money. There was a need, you know, my wife was in the hospital. My child, you could not pay school fees. I will give it back later. But you have not told our coordinator. You have not told our
0: leaders.
2: Your hands are not clean. What if the rapture takes place? Are you spending your life? All this, running up and down. Are we going to miss heaven because of a few paper notes that were stolen and we have not made correction, restitution?
0: Maybe
2: that is your place of work. Are your hands clean? How pure is your heart towards your brothers and sisters? But the Lord will purify us. The Lord will cleanse us. You know, well, if there's something to correct, the devil will be making you afraid. If you confess that you touch the money of the deceased, you know our coordinator now. He will come over the pulpit and, you know, when he speaks, he'll spoil your name, your business is gone, your family is gone. Why don't you just do it privately? Don't listen to the devil.
0: God
2: will touch our coordinators. And when you go and you tell them, my coordinator, I'm sorry, sir. Actually, you know me, I look like a very good person here, but the devil tempted me. I yielded to temptation. The Lord will just put his hand on your coordinator immediately and say, oh, what did you do? This was what I did. Let's kneel down and pray together. He'll pray with instead of condemning you.
0: Now
2: God is touching those coordinators too. Don't think they are going to tear you apart because you make a confession.
0: It's
2: because you want to get to heaven, and it's the Holy Spirit that is directing you to do it. They will recognize the hand of the Holy Spirit upon your life. Nobody is going to hurt you. Put the devil to shame. And then your heart being purified. That's God that will do it. It will take a surgical knife spiritually. It will cut off the Adamic nature from you. It will do it for you. So that if the trumpet shall sound any time from now, I'm telling you by the grace of God that heaven will get there together. Why don't you rise up and talk to the Lord? And just expose yourself to the Lord. You're not worse than any other person. Don't look at other people. Just say, Lord, the riches of your holiness, of true holiness. I want you to do it in me, O Lord. He has given us the unmistakable revelation of true holiness. He has given us also the revelation of the unlimited resources for true holiness. The riches of that true holiness. And the Lord will perfect everything that concerns us. Open your mouth and talk to the Lord. The Lord is ready to hear your prayer this morning.

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2: Mi pa okuru na.
1: Shall we rise up as we pray?
2: Mi deke mi follow gemi toji we na mi to.
1: Heavenly Father, we thank you very much.
2: Ota oloto mi dupe na osusuge.
1: We thank you because you brought us to the Bible study.
2: Mi dupe na akemi wa Bible plan.
1: Thank you because it's always a great time.
2: Mi dupe na ojira daho dewe koloni na mi.
1: To study at the feet of the Lord Jesus.
2: Na dupe ndo afo Jesus Christ toko.
1: I thank you for your Spirit you always give us.
2: Mi dupe na kubo to dia koloni mi wepopo nu.
1: Enlightening us and throwing light on the word of God. Lord Jesus, we pray. As we come together for the Bible study tonight, open eyes of understanding in Jesus'
2: name.
1: And we pray, Lord, as we study, and we learn about the new earth. And the new heaven and the new
2: Jerusalem.
1: We pray, O Lord, you grant us a desire to be there in Jesus' name. And we pray, Lord, anything within, without, around, above, beneath, that will drag us away from this glorious land. Take it away from us in Jesus' name. We pray, Lord, that the desire and the search, the longing to always look up to you, and to be in heaven at last, this longing and desire will never be quenched in Jesus'
2: name.
1: Bless your people tonight as we study together. In Jesus' mighty name we pray. God bless you. You can be seated. We're coming very close to the end of all things in the study of the book of Revelation. And at the last, at the consummation of all things, that he is after the final judgment of all sinners and all rebels, we will have now the description of the happy state of the righteous. As you turn your Bible with me, please open to Revelation chapter 21. I'm reading from verse 1. Today we're looking at verses 1 through to 8. And I saw a new heaven and a new earth, for the first heaven and the first earth were passed away, and there was no more sea. And I, John, saw the holy city, the new Jerusalem, coming down from God out of heaven, prepared as a bride that done for our husband.
2: Ye Joano Somo Oto Wewela Jerusalem Yoyo to te Jason Olome Jason Jia with the Hey Unade Asia de Hey Ye do Achana.
1: And I heard a great voice out of heaven saying, behold, the tabernacle of God is with men, and he will dwell with them, and they shall be his people, and God himself shall be with them and be there, and he will be their God.
2: Yes, se ogbeda hode so olome to the domodo. Aye go go ho jiwa oto tito gbeto le de ewo naso no kaye yi naso yin ome eto le jiwa osu naso no kaye bo naso jiwa o eton.
1: And God shall wipe away all tears from their eyes, and there shall be no more death, neither sorrow nor crying, neither shall there be any more pain, for the former things are passed away.
2: Jiwa ya we naso susu da sin le po sesan no kun ye to me oku manaso tin ba kave a u bla kave ave mo a u fiesa manaso tin ba na o
3: that sat upon the throne said, Behold, I make all things new. And he said unto me, Write, for these words are true and faithful.
2: And
3: he said unto me, It is done. I am Alpha and Omega, the beginning and the end. I will give unto him that is thirst of the fountain of the water of life freely.
2: Alpha, Omega,
3: He that overcomes shall inherit all things, and I will be his God, and he shall be my son.
2: But
3: the fearful
2: are
3: unbelieving,
2: and
3: the abominable, and the murderers, and all mongers and sorcerers and idolaters shall, and all liars shall have their part in the lake with burning with fire and brimstone, which is the second death.
2: Bo ayo de tole po owo tole po bo ti ose tole po lalono le po natin do te ye to to fi ra emi o po wo mi po ton ji ekewe oku aweto.
3: As we come to this passage today, we have the description of the happy state of the righteous.
2: De mi wa we ta emi gbe mi wa mo odokia eyin otin ayaje dodoro le tonton.
3: Before we go to this happy state of the righteous,
2: we po mi do yo tin ayaje eko yin agbo.
3: I want you to understand once again. First of all, there is the judgment of sinners. Before there will be the joy and the jubilation of the saints. And as we talk about the judgment of sinners, we're talking about it in relation to the great tribulation. But please understand, number one, before the great tribulation, there was judgment. During the great tribulation, there will be judgment. And then after the great tribulation, there will be judgment. Before the great tribulation, what period is that? That's the church age. The period of the church. Revelation chapter 2 verse 19.
2: We are
3: for thy works and charity and service and thy patience and thy works, and the last to be more than the first. Notwithstanding, I have a few things against thee, because thou sufferest that woman
2: Jezebel,
3: which calleth herself a prophetess,
2: to teach
3: and to seduce my servants, to commit fornication and to eat things sacrificed unto idols. And I gave her space to repent of her fornication, and she repented not. Behold, I will cast her into a bed, and them that commit adultery with her into great tribulation, except they repent of their deeds, and I will kill her children with death. And all the churches shall know that I am he which searches the reins and the
2: hearts.
3: And I will give unto every one of you according to your works. And so we find there judgment within the church, judgment of members of the church that were not living according to the precepts, the commandments, the declaration of the Lord, that was before the great tribulation. And during the great tribulation, true, there will be great judgment. Beginning of the great tribulation, as the seals are open, then you have judgment coming upon the people of the earth at that time.

0: fornication.
1: Anga idevole sa ho doi boso didomo Babylonu ro Babylonu ro otodaro ne na ekona kota no so vero megbre ayolide
0: to tome. And the third angel followed them saying with a loud voice.
1: Anga ya tonto sa ho doi ye boso didoto gbelele
0: me. If any man worship the beast and his image.
1: Domo e medewe kweli ta ina kanilo kwolo
0: bo ti adopo. And receive his mark in his forehead or in his hand, the same shall drink of the wine of the wrath of God. Which is poured out without mixture into the cup of his indignation. And he shall be tormented with fire and brimstone in the presence of the holy angels and in the presence of the Lamb. And the smoke of their torment ascendeth up forever and ever. And they have no rest day nor night.
1: Who
0: worship the beast and his image. And
1: whosoever
0: receiveth the mark of his name. And so you find that during the great tribulation, there will be judgment upon the people too. And now eventually you come to the end of the great tribulation. And at the end of the great tribulation, now we have after the great tribulation still judgment again. Revelation chapter 20, reading from verse 10. And the devil that deceived them was cast into the lake of fire and brimstone, where the beast and the false prophet are, and shall be tormented day and night forever and ever. And I saw a great white throne, and he that sat on it, from whose face the earth and the heaven fled away. And there was found no place for them. And I saw the dead, small and great, stand before God. And the books were opened, and another book was opened, which is the book of life. And the dead were judged out of those things which were written in the books according to their works. And I see gave up the dead which were in it. And death and hell delivered up the dead which were in them. And they were judged every man according to their works. And so we find number one before the great tribulation, judgment. Number two, during the great tribulation, judgment. Number three, after the great tribulation, judgment. Now with the final judgment over. And all the sinners and all the rebels have been cast into the lake of fire. Now we have the description of the stage of the righteous, the saints, the redeemed of the Lord. Those who have been washed in the blood of the Lamb. These righteous ones to forever live in the presence of the Almighty God. Here we come talking about the joy, the jubilation of these people of God. And we come now to Revelation chapter 21. And I saw a new heaven and a new earth, for the first heaven and the first earth were passed away, and there was no more sea. And I John saw the holy city, New Jerusalem, coming down from God out of heaven, prepared.

0: say bride adorned for her husband.
1: Inye Joan o somo oto wiwela Jerusalem yoyo to tejeson olome jason jiwa wetere he yewule awuna di asiyoyo de ke yedu akoraso asuwe.
0: And I heard a great voice out of heaven saying, behold, the tabernacle of God is with men, and he will dwell with them, and they shall be his people, and God himself shall be with them, and God shall be their God. He will be their God.
1: Inye so se ogbeda hore so olome to ridomo do aye gogo oju oto tin to gbe tole de ewo na so no kaye yi na so yo me tole ju ona so na so no kaye bo na so yi ju awi to.
0: Here we now have the revelation of what will happen on the final day.
1: O fi emi mo odo ki apaje enu na joro poro woni ton.
0: After the people of God, those who are washed in the blood of the lamb,
1: to godo meji oto na de ko klop ohun le gbo bula ton da
0: le. All those people that continue in the Lord in that experience of salvation until the very end, this is where they will end up.
1: Do ye hodo kuno to numi mo kune gato ne me kaka do je okoro le eke wa ifire na fodo.
0: And now the culmination has come.
1: Dilo osindo kola wa dinvie lo.
0: Renovation of the earth is coming at this time that John is seen.
1: Do regeje yo yo aigba ton wa dinvie bo Joanu emo e de aigba.
0: He said in us that when all the conflict shall have ceased.
1: Ewa do do we na nuku bi ale ko ajua igodo.
0: When all the rebels and the reprobates shall have been damned,
1: we na teki topo me gbigbele po po wa yin na o ta wa
0: le do. Of the new heaven and the new earth and the new Jerusalem will become a reality.
1: Do o so ria aigba yo olon yo po Jerusalem yo to po ina wa didi me nugo ton.
0: The atmospheric heaven, that is the heaven you see when you look up.
1: Olon e de alon po ti ve ni apon la ga to vlo me.
0: That is the heaven of the stars where the birds fly. And the clouds float, all that will pass away. Then there will be a new heaven created by God. And that will take the place of the heavens and the earth that have passed away. This old earth caused by sin, this old earth blighted and stained with the blood of the innocent, will also pass away.
1: No, eh, I ba ho e de yinando e ko iko ho de do bo e ko yo ho hun ko me va yan te do furu iso I ba ho e yina juwa yina juwa yina
0: ko ese will be replaced with the new earth.
1: Bo yina ye I ba yoyo do do te do me
0: the new earth, it will not be stained with sin or the blood of the innocent.
1: Amo I ba yoyo ye mra yo hun e ko ho va yan to le pe do furu iso.
0: It will be Eden restored.
1: Enai Eden is in jipa hen go.
0: It will be paradise regained. The new earth indeed. The new heaven and the new earth will be the final abode of the blessed. The final abode of those who have been blessed with the blessing of salvation. John also saw this new Jerusalem. That will be the capital city, made by the glorious workmanship of our infinite Lord. This heavenly holy city will be the center of God's government.
1: God's
0: people will dwell there, and God himself will dwell among them. The overcomers will inherit all things. Look at verse 7.
1: It
0: says, and he that overcometh shall inherit all things. And I will be his God, and he shall be my son. I pray you'll be there.
1: We're
0: looking at the study. We divide it into three parts. Number one, the glorious picture of the new Jerusalem.
1: The
0: glorious picture of the new Jerusalem. Number two, godly people in the new Jerusalem. Godly people in the new Jerusalem.
1: Number three,
0: graceless people, godless people, excluded from the New Jerusalem. We go to point number one, glorious, the glorious picture of the New Jerusalem. Please come back to Revelation chapter 21. When you key in at verse 1, all through to verse 3. And I saw a new heaven and a new earth. For the first heaven and the first earth were passed away, and there was no more sea.
1: Right,
0: John saw the holy city, New Jerusalem, coming down from God out of heaven, prepared as a bride adorned for her husband.
1: Jerusalem yoyoto tejesan olome jason jiwe awedeke yewule awunade asiyodeke yedu achona
0: asoton great voice out of heaven saying, behold, the tabernacle of God is with men, and he will dwell with them, and they shall be his people, and God himself shall be with them and be their God.
1: Yes, se ogbe da hode san olome toridomo do aye gogo ju auto ti to gbeto elede ewo nasa no kha yi nasa yi o me to le ju nasa yi no no kha ye yebo nasa yi jiwe o to.
0: In what I've read to you, will see the picture of the New Jerusalem, where the people of God will be for all eternity. And John said, I saw it. It's a new heaven. And it's a new earth. And I saw that holy city, New Jerusalem. And it's coming from the very presence of God. A great transformation will take place, a great renovation will take place. And the new heaven, the new earth will totally, completely, forever be new. That means the present universe, that is the earth. Everything that you see, the land and the sea. And then when you look up, the stars and the clouds and everything, they will all be rolled up. There will be a renovated universe to take the place of the one that's gone. How do we describe this? In the earth in which we're living now, the seas and the oceans occupy about 3/4 of the surface of the globe, limiting the number of inhabitants on earth. But in the new heaven, the new earth, there will be no more sea. Everywhere will be habitable. Not only that, look at verse 22. And I saw no temple there, for the Lord God Almighty and the Lamb are the temple of each. Then in verse 23 it says, and the sea had no need of the sun, neither of the moon, nor to shine in it, for the glory of God did light in it, and the lamp is the light thereof. Come back to verse 4, it says, and God shall wipe away all tears from their eyes. And there shall be no more death, neither sorrow nor crying, neither shall there be any more pain, for the former things are passed away.
1: And
0: then in verse 27, there shall no wise enter into it anything that defileth.
1: Afoko
0: whatsoever walketh abomination, nor make death a lie.
1: Kavie ewo keno basi osunde kavie ewo eto lalo.
0: Watch day which are written in the Lamb's book of life.
1: Adavo ye ke ye wulanwe ye tonto gbe owe lengbabula ton mele.
0: Come back to verse 3. And I heard a great voice out of heaven saying.
1: Wa fu atonto ye so se ogbe da rode san olon me tori domo.
0: Behold, the tabernacle of God is with men, and he will dwell with them, and they shall be his people, and God shall be with them, and be their God.
1: Do I ye go, go ho jiwa oton ti to gbe tole de ewo na to no ka ye ye na so ye o me to le jiwa oro su na no ka ye ye bo na so ye jiwa o ye to.
0: There is no separation from God.
1: Ke clan de mana tin so jiwa o de.
0: God all throughout eternity.
1: Me na tin po jiwa o ko lo ma do ko lo le po me.
0: Let me summarize all those verses I've read to you. Number one, there will be no sea.
1: Po ma fo o we fo le po be ro po ni titan oku mana tin ba.
0: Number two, there will be no sanctuary.
1: Awa we to ye o temple we le ma.
0: Number three, there will be no sun.
1: Atonto o we de mana tin ba.
0: The moon also.
1: O sunde ma sana tin ga.
0: Number four, there will be no sickness. There will be no pain.
1: En eto azon ka vi a o fi esa de mana tin.
0: There will be no death.
1: Oku mana tin.
0: Number five, there will be no sorrow or sadness.
1: Atonto a o bla ka vi nu e ro ma ro
0: ma. Number six, there will be no sin that will enter there.
1: Tiropoto ina do de mana tin a do bi ofin e.
0: Number seven, there will be no separation.
1: Sian we to ke kla de mana tin to fin
0: e. Now number eight, there will be no sinner there.
1: Sian atonto ina do de pe pe mana tin to fin e.
0: Thank God Satan will not be there also.
1: Me do pe na jo Satan lo sun mana tin to fin e ga.
0: Give me good amen.
1: Doni sheda ho ma sebo.
0: And so we learned about this glorious picture of the new Jerusalem.
1: When me wa prodo pon eko yin apaje gigoro Jerusalem yoyo etan.
0: There have been prophets and priests, some people in the Old Testament as well as in the New Testament that saw this.
1: Ye we gale podo mo ye horo to ale ho meto le po ati ale yo me ye ko mo ega.
0: Far ahead of time.
1: Ye mo eje no kon bo fun aganu bobo e.
0: And they knew that the time will come.
1: But you know jirelo na wa.
0: When the sinners will be judged.
1: We na ina da wa na ina do no le.
0: And then the people of God will go into this that has been called paradise.
1: Bo mejo to le na bio nu eke de yiro paradise me.
0: Let's look at the revelation of the word of God. In Isaiah chapter 65, verse 17.
1: But
0: behold, I create new heavens and a new earth, and the former shall not be remembered nor come into mind.
1: 65:17.
0: That's why I told you it wasn't just John alone that saw this. The prophets before him had seen this. Then we're told in verse 18, but be ye glad and rejoice forever in that which I create. For behold, I create Jerusalem a rejoicing, and her people a joy.
1: Na da yego ye da Jerusalem
0: and I will rejoice in Jerusalem and joy in my people, and the voice of weeping shall no more be heard in her, nor the voice of crying.
1: Jerusalem
0: exactly what we are reading in the book of Revelation. Only that John saw it now painted before him, coming down before him. In Isaiah chapter 66 verse 22,
1: for
0: the new heavens and the new earth which I will make shall remain before me, says the Lord, so shall your seed and your name remain. In 2 Peter chapter 3 verse 10. But the day of the Lord will come as a thief in the night, in the which the heaven shall pass pass away with a great noise, and the elements shall melt with fervent heat.
1: The earth
0: also and the works that are therein shall be burnt up. This old earth, everything will be burnt up. And the things that the people of the world are dying for, all those things will be burnt up. He tells us in verse 11, he says, seeing them that all these things shall be dissolved, what manner of person such he to be in all holy conversation and godliness?
1: Looking for
0: and hasting unto the coming of the day of God, wherein the heavens being on fire shall be dissolved, and the elements shall melt with fervent heat.
1: Then
0: in verse 13, nevertheless,
1: we
0: according to his promise look for new heavens and a new earth wherein dwelleth righteousness. Wherefore, beloved, seeing that ye look for such things, be diligent that ye may be found of him in peace, without spot and blameless.
1: As you
0: read all over the scriptures, whether you're reading the Old Testament or you're reading the New Testament, the revelation of the word of God is very clear that this old earth will be burnt up. And we ought to make ourselves ready. If you are not new, you cannot be in the New Jerusalem. Because of that, seeing that you are looking for such things, be diligent. Not careless. Not taking your salvation, your holiness, or sanctification with careless hands. That ye may be found of him in peace, without spot and blameless. We read in Revelation chapter 21. Let me go back there again and I'll make you see what we're talking about. And it's in verse 1. Revelation chapter 21, verse 1. And I saw a new heaven and a new earth, for the first heaven and the first earth were passed away. And let me remind you once again that wasn't anything new. If you look at Psalm 102, verse 25, of old has thou laid the foundation of the earth, and the heavens are the work of thy hand.
1: They
0: shall perish. That's it right there. But thou shalt endure. Yea, all of them shall wax old like a garment. And as a vesture shall thou change them, and they shall be changed. Thou art the same, and the years shall have no end. It tells us very clearly then that the earth you see now, the earth you stand upon now, and the earth upon which many people labor, and that's the only thing they labor for, that everything is going to pass away. We're looking at Hebrews chapter 1, verse 10.
1: Eblo otateta fueto a wopo emine
0: tivi. And thou, Lord, in the beginning, as lay the foundation. The works of thine hands.
1: Bodo ria ukuno wewe wenwe ria kodo dondoro aigbaton aye olonle sowe azon alotweton.
0: They shall perish, but thou remainest, and they all shall wax old as doth a garment.
1: Yenava shigba ria nanote yo mekpowe yenando kodi avo de awe ria nasa buye
0: stupa. And as a vesture shall thou fold them up, and it shall be changed, but thou at the same, and our years shall not fail.
1: For we are with the awe rie nabu ye dokwa ye nasa dia ye shigba dokwola we rie okweto le monokono.
0: But then we're told there's something else coming.
1: Ye wate drama nunde sabati mbubaja.
0: Revelation chapter 3 verse 12.
1: Sokya otaton afweton we are we.
0: Him that overcometh will I make a pillar in the temple of my God, and he shall go no more out, and I will write upon him the name of my God and the name of the city of my God, which is New Jerusalem.
1: Ewoke gba won we yen aye do ba si odo tin do temple jiwa o che to me ewo manaso to so je gborun ba yen na so won oyin Jerusalem jiwa o che ton do egopo oyin o to da ho jiwa o che ton Jerusalem yoyo he te je so olomeja.
0: Which comes now out of heaven from my God, and I will write upon him my new name.
1: He te je so olomeja so jiwa o de yen na so won oyin che yoyo do ego.
0: In Psalms 48 verse 1.
1: Samota kande tia tonto afwado tita.
0: Great is the Lord and greatly to be praised in the city of our God.
1: Edo ki klowe jia we da ho sawe to oto.
0: In the mountain of his holiness. Beautiful for situation.
1: Ewado wankwe to jie me.
0: The joy of the whole earth is Mount Zion. On the sides of the north, the city of the great king.
1: Ayaja yon ekpo tonwe oso zione tonto
0: God is known in her palaces for a refuge. The patriarchs of old. They looked ahead, they looked far ahead. And they saw that a new city will be coming. And that will be a city built by Almighty God himself. That's why they endured their temptations. That's why they didn't yield to any difficulty at their time. Look at Hebrews chapter 11, reading from verse 10. For he looked for a city which has foundations, whose builder and maker is God. And if you want to endure to the very end, be looking for that city. When you are tempted in your place of work, if you want to stand against that temptation, be looking for that city. Let it be in your mind. And understand, everything you see here, everything will soon vanish away. But the thing that will remain forever, being in that new Jerusalem, in that new city. Look at verse 14. For they that say such things declare plainly that they seek a country. And truly, if they had been mindful of that country from whence they came out, they might have had opportunity to have returned. It says in verse 16, but now they desire a better country, that is an heavenly, wherefore God is not ashamed to be called their God, for he has prepared for them a city.
1: Ye manadi ali na lo goyi sigba devie yeto to da oke yon wakpe ho mwande de, ene we o lon ton de, ene we to jiwe awe mako wiyando, yeni do yiro ye do jiwe awe ye ton ba na e ko
0: jira. Hebrews chapter 12 verse 22.
1: Eblu ta wiyo awe afado konoko anwe ta.
0: But ye are come unto Mount Zion, and unto the city of the living God, the heavenly Jerusalem.
1: Shigba oso zion le ton jiwe, miwa je, kodo o to da o jiwe awe gbeno ton lo, me Jerusalem o lon ton kwa.
0: At an innumerable company of angels.
1: Chapter
0: 13 verse
1: 14.
0: For here we have no continuing city, but we seek one to come.
1: Here
0: we do not have any continuing city. Because whatever city you live in here, whether in the west or here in the tropics, everything is going to melt away. Everything is going to be destroyed. And that's why we're seeking one to come. The glorious day to be, I pray you will be there. I said, I pray you will be there. Revelation chapter 7 from verse 9. And after this I beheld, and lo, a great multitude, which no man could number, of all nations and kindreds and people and tongues, and stood before the throne and before the Lamb, clothed with white robes and palms in their hands.
1: To onu ele godo yepo do ayego gbeta su gege he de he mado he melekwe maso gan kia so akota la meso o renu le po meso gbeto le po epo so ogbe le po me chite to fin lonu kan po
0: to. And cried with a loud voice, say, salvation to our God which sitteth upon the throne and unto the Lamb.
1: Ye do achova wewe na ye o de maso tito alo eto me yeso da kwa do ogbe do mo kwere.
0: And all the angels stood round about the throne, and about the elders and the four beasts, and fell before the throne on their faces and worshipped God. And
1: said,
0: amen. Blessing and glory and wisdom and thanksgiving and honor and power and might be unto our God forever and ever. Everybody said, amen. And one of the elders answered, saying unto me, what are these which are arrayed in white robes? Whence came they? And I said unto him, sir, thou knowest. And he said unto me, these are they which came out of great tribulation, and have washed their robes and made them white in the blood of the Lamb.
1: Therefore,
0: are they before the throne of God, and serve him day and night in his temple. And he that sitteth on the throne shall dwell among them.
1: And
0: they shall hunger no more, neither thirst any more, neither shall the sun light on them, nor any heat. For the Lamb which is in the midst of the throne shall feed them, and shall lead them unto living fountains of waters, and God shall wipe away all tears from their eyes. That's what is coming to the people of God. And those who overcome sin, overcome self, overcome carnality, overcome the world, overcome sin, Satan, overcome every opposition to the Christian life.
1: Those
0: are the people that will live there. And that's why we're coming to the Bible study. So that by the grace of God, you'll be there in Jesus' name. Number two, godly people in the New Jerusalem. The question is, who are the people that will be there? If you look at it from chapter 21, verse 4, and God shall wipe away tears from their eyes, and there shall be no more death, neither sorrow, nor crying, neither shall there be any more pain, for the former things are passed away. And he that sat upon the throne said, behold, I make all things new. And he said unto me, write, for these words are true and faithful. And he said unto me, it is done. I am Alpha and Omega, the beginning and the end. I will give unto him that is the source of the fountain of the water of life freely. Look at verse 7. Very important. He that overcometh shall inherit all things. Only the overcomers will have the privilege of living eternally in the New Jerusalem. These are the believers through God's grace and who through faith in Christ overcome. What do they overcome? Is there right there on your outline? Number one, they overcome sin. Number two, they overcome temptations. Number three, they overcome evil. Number four, they overcome persecution. Number five, they overcome false prophets. Number six, they overcome the world. Number seven, they overcome Satan. And please have all that in your mind. When temptation comes to you, understand. The devil wants to take heaven away from you. Because the condition of getting to that new city
1: is to
0: overcome. And if you're always yielding to temptation, then you are not an overcomer. If the Lord does not find you an overcomer, you'll not be able to inherit that heaven. Look at them one by one, what we're supposed to overcome. If we're going to be in that place finally, number one is sin. Look at 2 Peter chapter 2 verse 19. While they promise them liberty, they themselves are the servants of corruption, of whom a man is overcome, of the same is he brought into bondage. If sin overcomes you, you come into the bondage of sin. For if after they have escaped the pollutions of the world through the knowledge of the Lord and Savior Jesus Christ, they are again entangled therein and overcome.
1: Number
0: three, The latter end is worse with them than the beginning. For it had been better for them not to have known the way of righteousness than after they have no need to turn from the holy commandment delivered unto them.
1: Na ekwote na yedo ye matre koyo ali ododo torala hu e golo ye yo evo na yenindo dio ye san osen wiweke ye yi na ye
0: men. But it is happened unto them. According to the true proverb, the dog is staunch to his own vomit again, and the soul that was washed to a wallowing in the mire.
1: Eko jokla ye kredi oko wenu gbone avonso godo osuru eton titikon poro o ransi kreye la una godo ogbonbublo eton meto ababa.
0: If you are not seen to overcome you,
1: and you
0: remain conquered by that sin until Christ comes, you'll miss the rapture. Number two, we overcome temptations.
1: It's
0: Revelation chapter 2, verse 26. And he that overcometh and keepeth my works unto the end, to him I will give power over the nations. Verse 27, they shall rule them with a rod of iron, as the vessels of a potter shall they be broken to shivers, even as I have received of my Father, and I will give him the morning star.
1: Afokuatonu kwa weto ewo nasa yopo gantonde do renye sen de onoziza zemeto towe yena do baye raya raya krede inyeye hukono.
0: Number three, you overcome evil.
1: Atonto agba wanyina nu
0: yana. In Romans chapter 12 from verse 17.
1: Lomro ota wia we afweto fotonu kwa weto.
0: Recompense to no man evil for evil.
1: Me yo yina do su akho yina me
0: tomelelo. What a challenge.
1: Atansa meto
0: in the place where you live,
1: so, there will
0: be unbelievers. They don't know any better. They can only do evil. Recompense to no man evil for evil. Verse 17 says, provide things honest in the sight of all men. And if it be possible, as much as it lies in you, live peaceably with all men.
1: That's
0: going to be a great challenge. Because the people in your community, they are for war. They are for fighting. They are for hatred. They are for tearing things apart. And if you don't remember heaven, you are going to say, you want to tear it apart. We are going to tear it apart.
1: And I'm afraid,
0: if you can do that, I can do it. You know you can do it if you want to go to heaven.
1: Don't
0: pay them back in their coin.
1: Dearly
0: beloved, avenge not yourselves, but rather give place unto wrath. For it is written, vengeance is mine, I will repay, says the Lord.
1: Therefore,
0: enemy hunger, feed him. If he thirst, give him drink. For in so doing, thou shalt heap close coals of fire upon his head. Be not overcome of evil, but overcome evil with good.
1: Adike ye yo yirando hu gan weblo shigba ye yi udagbedo ye yi dagbedo hu gan we.
0: Number four, we overcome persecution.
1: Eneta minok ba wako meketan.
0: Revelation chapter 2 verse 10.
1: Sokia uta we afweto
0: a wo. Sins which thou shalt suffer.
1: El adibuna nwenele ekpo we wat.
0: Behold, the devil shall cast some of you into prison.
1: Doa ye go legba kokwa bibe adade mitolo gan home.
0: And that she may have tribulation 10 days, but be be thou faithful unto death.
1: Na yene do kule mekpo roza o sigba yen no gboro
0: kan. And I will give thee a crown of life.
1: Yena sayo jegba ko gbeton na we.
0: Overcome those persecutions.
1: Ba wa kule kmo ene le
0: ton. Persecutors will always be there.
1: O meke ton do ne mo ko meke ton na ti ro fe ko gboro
0: jawe. Don't be afraid of them. You will overcome in Jesus' name.
1: Adibuna eblo anaya wa gba to to Jesu e come.
0: Then number 5, we overcome false prophets.
1: Atoto mi na gba won yoga laro ton no le ton.
0: In 1 John chapter 4, we're reading from verse 3.
1: Joano titan utaine afueton aton.
0: And every spirit that confesses not that Jesus Christ is coming in the flesh is not of God.
1: Gbogbo ke maye gboro Jesu kese wa to agba samele po ma jo so jiwa odegba.
0: And this is that spirit of the Antichrist whereof ye have heard that it shall come, and even now already is it in the world.
1: Eke we gbogbo agoje lokere go toro ton eke ton mi ko se ro eja yedo to divie ete to airome.
0: Ye of God, little children, and have overcome them.
1: Jiwe awe dewe me joson yokwa eme me koso agba wan yeton.
0: Then number 6, you overcome the world.
1: Chiro kota agba wan yeton.
0: In 1 John chapter 5 verse 4.
1: Joano teta ota ato
0: akwa eto ene. For whatsoever is born of God overcomes the world. And this is the victory that overcomes the world, even our faith.
1: Na edo na merekwe kwe kede tono jiwe awe de kogba wan yeton. Eke so e isi ya wan kwa.
0: Who is he that overcomes the world, but he that believes that Jesus is the Son of God.
1: Yero yise mito menuwe ewo ke kogba wan airoton adamo ewo ke yise Jesu we ovijiwe awiton.
0: And then we also to overcome Satan.
1: Midrasa kogba wan Satan itonga.
0: 1 John chapter 2, we're reading from verse 13. I write unto you, fathers, because ye have known him that is from the beginning. I write unto you, young men, because ye have overcome the wicked one.
1: Joano tita utara fato we ato nye ngula we ukla mi uto mi wa ukla mi uto mi na mi ule ko yon ewa ikote so we wen woto nye ngula we ukla mi dekpele mi na mi ule ko gba wan me yina kalato
0: overcome the wicked one.
1: Gba wan me yina kalato.
0: And then we're told in verse 14, I've written unto you, fathers, because ye have known him that is from the beginning.
1: Ye nwa ki ala fo we ato nye ngula we ukla mi uto le mi na mi ule ko yon ewa ikote so we wen woto
0: young men, because ye are strong. And the word of God abides in you, and ye have overcome the wicked one. We're told in 1 John chapter 5 verse 18.
1: We know
0: that whosoever is born of God sinneth not. But begotten of God keepeth himself, and that wicked one touches him not. Then what will be experienced when we get there? Look at chapter 21 of Revelation verse 4.
1: And
0: God shall wipe away all tears from their eyes. Are you weeping today because there's difficulty at home? Difficult husband, difficult wife, or a difficult employer, or difficult employees, or difficult neighbors, and it appears they are making life terrible and tough and hard for you, don't worry, it will soon come to an end.
1: But it
0: because when we eventually get there, God shall wipe away all tears from your eyes in Jesus' name. And there shall be no more deaths, neither sorrow, nor crying, neither shall there be any more pain, for the former things are passed away. And he that sat upon the throne said, behold, I make all things new. And he said unto me, write ye down, write, for these words are true and faithful. Paul the Apostle, that's why he said in 1 Corinthians chapter 2 verse 9.
1: Paul Apostle,
0: but as it is written, I has not seen, no ear heard, neither have entered into the heart of man, the things which God has prepared for them that love him. It will soon happen. In Revelation chapter 22, I'm reading from verse 4. And they shall see his face, and his name shall be on their forehead. In Ezekiel chapter 39 verse 8. Revelation chapter 21 verse 4 all through to verse 7. God shall wipe away all tears from their eyes, and there shall be no more death. Think about that. When death will be no more, and the pain of sickness will be no more, and the pain of bereavement or separation will be no more, neither sorrow nor crying. There will be no loss of anything. Everything will be joy, will be happiness, will be gladness. Then he says, for the former things are passed away. All the things on earth that ever caused any pain, everything will vanish away. And then he said, he that sat on the throne said, behold, I make all things new. And he said unto me, write, for these words are faithful and true. And he said unto me, it is done. I am Alpha and Omega, the beginning and the end. And I will give unto him that is the source of the fountain of the water of life freely.
1: Alpha, Omega,
0: then he tells us now, if you are longing or desiring, he tells us the kind of people that will be there, the people that overcome. He that overcomes shall inherit all things, and I will be his God, and he shall be my son. In
1: 1
0: John chapter 3, I'm reading from verse 1. Behold, what manner of love the Father has bestowed upon us, that we shall be called the sons of God. Therefore, the world knoweth us not, because it knew him not. Beloved, now with the sons of God, and it does not yet appear what we shall be, but we know that when he shall appear, we shall be like him, for we shall see him as he is. And what's the condition of getting there? Verse 3, and every man that has this hope in him purifies himself even as he is pure. 1 Timothy chapter 5, we're looking at verse
1: 22.
0: Lay hands suddenly on no man. Don't appoint anybody suddenly.
1: To
0: spiritual responsibility.
1: Do as long big button comblo. Why you say
0: don't become a partaker of their evil. Neither be partaker of other men's sins. Keep thyself appeared.
1: That's what it will take.
0: John chapter 3 verse 3. And every man that has this hope in him purifies himself even as he is pure.
1: And
0: when that day will come, if you keep yourself in the love of God and the grace of God,
1: On the final day,
0: you'll be among the people of God that will be in the new Jerusalem.
1: We come to Revelation chapter 21
0: and we're looking at verse 8. Revelation chapter 21 verse 8. But the fearful and the unbelieving and the abominable and the murderers and whoremongers and sorcerers and idolaters and all liars shall have their part in the lake with burning with fire and brimstone.
1: There's
0: a very serious sin. To start with, it tells us not everybody will be in the new Jerusalem. Not everybody will be in heaven. The Lord now states explicitly, those who would not be allowed to enter into heaven. And
1: he
0: gives us eight categories. Number one, the fearful. Number two, the unbelieving. Number three, the abominable.

0: children of these days, well, what are we going to do? If we talk now, he might stop coming to church. When he was coming to church, what was he? Was the ear plaited? Were the earrings? And with all those things, coming to church or not coming to church, the child will go to hell from the gate of the church. It's not about coming to church. It's about having a new life. It's about having conviction. And it's about you, parents, not being so fearful of your children that you cannot discipline your children. That you cannot tell your child, you're under my roof, I'm the one paying your school fees. While you're under my roof, this is a standard over here. If you cannot do that and you're so much afraid of these teenagers or these children, that they carry abominable things right in your house, you miss heaven yourself. Luke chapter 16 verse 15, and he said unto them, ye are they which justify yourselves before men, but God knoweth your hearts. For that which is highly esteemed among men is abomination in the sight of God. If you want to go to heaven, those abominations are going to leave them alone. You know, there are sometimes it may be your wife that will test you a little bit. And then, you know, you have been saying, you know, according to the word of God, this is how to dress. And then one day your wife, you know, will wear trousers. They call it another name, but it's trousers that men wear. Whatever name they call it. Maybe you travel and then you come back. And then you come back and you see, and she knows when you're coming back. And then she wears that. Testing you whether you will talk or you will not talk. And then she's ready. If you talk, I'll not go to church with you. Are you afraid of that? Don't let her come to church. When she was coming to church, was she born again? Was she standing on the word of God? And so, you will take your stand. You don't want to come to church? Already you know if you are not born again, you will go to hell. And since you've known the word of God, I leave you with that. But as long as you are in this house and you are my wife, you will not wear that. That is abomination in the sight of the Lord. I'm reading Deuteronomy chapter 22. I'm reading verse 5. A woman shall not wear that which pertaineth unto a man, neither shall a man put on a woman's garment, for all that do so are abomination in the sight of the Lord thy God. The word of God has not changed. Come back to Revelation chapter 21 verse 8. And the murderers. You understand the murderers? Everybody understands.
1: what you mean not to

0: understand, is that he that hateth his brother in his heart is a murderer. Maybe you don't understand that. And you're still saying, I don't kill, but you commit abortion. I don't kill, but you hate. 1 John 3:15. Whosoever hateth his brother is a murderer. And ye know that no murderer has eternal life abiding in him. And then he tells us the whoremongers, those are the adulterers. Those are the people that are not faithful to the marriage vow. In Hebrews chapter 13 verse 4, marriage is honorable in all and the bed undefiled, but whoremongers and adulterers God will judge. And the sorcerers, that is the people that use witchcraft, familiar spirit, they also will not get to heaven. And the idolaters, the idol worshippers, and then all liars. You see, if you are telling lies, although maybe men have not caught you, but you're living a lie. Understand, if you die in that condition, you're going to go to hell. You know, sometimes it's because you want to save your face. I tell you, you've done something wrong. And they might even have caught you. And very simply, you could have said, coordinator, I'm sorry. Coordinator, I'm very sorry. Pastor, I'm sorry. I did that. I stole that money. All the church will do is to discipline you, which is good for you. Because now it will help you here to prepare for eternity. But you are telling your friends, I didn't steal any money. I didn't do anything. They are just saying that they are putting this on me. What did I know about you? And you know in your heart that you are a thief. And then all your friends are ganging around you saying, but these are innocent friends.
1: Why
0: is the church dealing with a friend like this? And this man is generous. He's giving us money. My friend is out of the money he stole that he's giving you. We know it. And then the fellow is going about his saying, I know my heart. If anybody is saved in this church, I'm saved. You know you are telling a lie. And when that day will come, and all liars shall have their part in the lake that burns with fire and brimstone, you will not escape. Why don't you own up all these friends that are supporting you now? And they are saying, leave them alone. Let them put you under discipline. And let them stay under that discipline. Don't worry about you. We know you are a good man. But we know here from the pulpit you are not a good man. You know it yourself. But today is still the day of repentance. So you can still change. But if you remain adamant in sin, look at Revelation chapter 22 verse 15. Revelation chapter 22 verse 15. 15.
1: Sọ́kìá takonu kún àwẹ̀ àfọ́ẹ̀tàn òfọ́tàn.
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0: 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Have mercy upon me.
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0: If there is sin in your heart, confess to the Lord and forsake all those sins.
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0: All those sins that you are going to watch over the television.
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0: All those evil sins, don't let them overcome you.
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0: blò. Come out from among them and call upon the Lord and say, Lord, here am I give myself unto you.
1: Tó sọ tẹ́tẹ́ ètò bó dá wá kán òkúròkúrò yẹn dé fíw ẹ̀ ń tì dé ǹsẹ̀ yẹn dé jóná wè.
0: Are you keeping sage?
1: Bẹ́
0: have you kept your salvation? Are you looking back like Lot's wife? Are you going back to the world loving the present world like
1: Demas?
0: Are you still in the faith? Or have you gone back into the world? There'll be a transformation. We'll know it by the life you live. We'll know it by your character. Your character in church. Your character at home. Your character in your place of work. Your character anywhere, everywhere. We will know it. Because there'll be that holiness in your life without which no man shall see the Lord.
1: Now,
0: call upon the Lord.
1: That's why you're not
0: your afraid of. Who are you afraid of? Are you afraid of your wife? Are you afraid of your husband? Are you afraid of your employer? Are you afraid of your employees? Are you afraid of the market people? Are you afraid of your father? That you cannot take your stand. And you cannot stand for righteousness. Are you afraid of? Are you afraid of the women? Are you afraid of the men? What are they going to do? They can only kill the body, but they cannot drive your soul into hell. Be not afraid of any man. Come out of sin, whatever they will say. Anything you have at home that you need to get rid of. Anything you have in your life, you need to get rid of. Anything you need to make restitution about. Call upon the name of the Lord, and the Lord himself will have mercy upon you. And the Lord will help you to get ready for the coming of the Lord. The Lord may come any time from now. Are you ready? Make sure you are ready. Pray through before you go.
2: Praise the Lord. I said, praise the Lord. I welcome every one of you to the study tonight in Jesus' name. I appreciate the fact that you have come, and I want you to make it a real appointment with the Lord this year to be at the Bible study every time. confirm
3: the blessings the Lord actually wants to pour upon your life this new year. Let's close our eyes for prayer. Heavenly Father, we do thank you for our Bible study. Thank you because every time we come together, it's an enriching time. I will pray, Lord, tonight that you enrich the lives of all your children with the study of your word in Jesus' name. That manifold blessings, great blessings for the spirit, soul, and body you shower upon every one of us in Jesus' name. Give us real understanding, revelation of your word. In Jesus' name we pray.
2: Jesus,
3: I need a good amen. You might notice that we're having special studies this January because it's the first month of the year.
2: And
3: we're supporting what we're learning on Sunday as we're looking at covenant series on Sunday. We're looking at the promises of God for us on Mondays. All through January. We're looking at Isaiah chapter 43 verse
2: 18.
3: Remember ye not the former things, neither consider the things of old. Behold, I will do a new thing. Now it shall spring forth. Shall ye not know it? I will even make a way in the wilderness and rivers in the desert.
2: Me plio nuko koto amba ablo. Misa pli misa lenu yeto to nuko to la kumbro da yego nyena pasio nuyoyo ade divie ena tongo de kono be mimana anyue nyena de aliho de to zungome bosa de utoto ozume.
3: You see what the Lord is promising us. And because of the promise of the Lord, it demands a response from us. He declares what he's going to do. A new thing is said, and then he said, we must not remember the former things. Our peace with one another, as well as our relationship with one another, all depend on what we remember and what we forget. The problem with the children of Israel, I will study their history, was that they were always remembering what they ought to forget. And of course, they were forgetting what they ought to remember. They were always remembering the past. And being chained to the past, they denied themselves a progress. In the case of Moses, their leader, there was something peculiar to Moses. He wasn't exactly like them. He forgot the past completely. And therefore, let's forget it and move on. That was the attitude of Moses. He remembered only the important things. What did he remember? What he was in the Lord. And what the Lord had promised him. Isaiah chapter 65, reading from verse 17. For behold, I create new heavens and a new earth, and the former shall not be remembered nor come into mind.
2: Sakmo na nye ko da ulan yoyo okpo, aigba yoyo odepo, ye mana funin koko mo, ye mana anli wali
3: yeme. Then in verse 18 it says, for be ye glad and rejoice forever in that which I create. For behold, I create Jerusalem in rejoicing and her people a joy. And I will rejoice in Jerusalem and joy in my people, and the voice of weeping shall no more be heard in her, nor the voice of crying.
2: Apofoton kwato chigba, home mitan nihun, na minisoto, ayaje kakadoyi, to ene nyeda ame, na da yego, nyeda Jerusalem home vivi ide, bodok beto etole na yajije de nye na jayato Jerusalem na nye naso jayato ome eje eleme na yema na sose ogbe avitanto eme bakavi ogbe akwaton.
3: As I told you, the children of Israel at this peculiar problem, always remembering the past.
2: Ile kodona wedo ofise tole tukla de tindo wa indo yeno ya u no fli no e ko inko ko tonde ko juwa ile.
3: And if you are changed to the past and you continue to live in the old habits, you're going to deny yourself of progress.
2: Eindo aso sin dewe do nwe ko juwa ile po ko bo tito wa lo ko wo ton le me ara no janten do dewe na nu kan yi to gbe dan to me.
3: To keep the old grudges.
2: Is
3: to deny yourself of true fellowship and friendship. Actually, you hurt yourself more than the people you are holding grudges against. The people you are holding grudges against, if they know the secret of happiness and the secret of joy, they forget the past and they move on with their lives.
2: But you,
3: bearing the grudge and you are pregnant with bitterness, you are the one that will suffer. And one of the great gifts you can give to yourself, that you forget the past entirely.
2: But on nina da ho de aso gan yina de we wayin do ani wonji nu eko jo wa ile go blebu.
3: To have old grudges, old bitterness, and of course the sorrow and the suffering in the new year is to darken the present with the shadows of the past.
2: But on na do so gan he ko me pi o ne do ai ha to me to ku ile ponu ene we na do he o jire din vi to eto din vi eto eto do din buru podo and do janten do nu kan yi
3: to tin to make the best of the new year. Therefore, we need to forget the bad and remember the good.
2: Nado so kai mei mei mo dagbe to kwe yoyo hime ene wa indo nado mwoji nwe nyo nyina guna pini nwe yin dagbe le.
3: In Numbers chapter 11, I'm reading to you from verse 4.
2: So haleta wido po na hiya na wiso hapo etong ene.
3: And the mixed multitude that was among them fell and lost him. And the children of Israel also wept again and said, who shall give us flesh to eat? We remember the fish which we did eat in Egypt freely.
2: Apoetone kodo agunda ho fluso heti po to ye chechen to wantuntun de basi obizari ton ole lo oso vo abivi budomo menu we nana ola ami nadodu miule fli webi he mino odru to Egypt vonu po jikpa menu le.
3: They remembered Egypt.
2: Ye fli Egypt.
3: Egypt came back to their mind.
2: Egypt wa nile eto men.
3: Their body was out of Egypt, their mind was in Egypt.
2: Agbasa eto eto son Egypt ya eto pe ko to Egypt.
3: Everything they could think about was all of Egypt. And he said, we remember the fish which we did eat in Egypt freely, the cucumbers and the melons and the leeks and the onions and the garlic. But now our soul is dried away. There is nothing at all beside this manna before our eyes.
2: And yet what
3: the Lord told them to forget was exactly what they remembered. In Ezekiel chapter 23 verse 27,
2: thus
3: would I make the lewdness to cease from thee, and thy whoredoms brought from the land of Egypt, so that thou shalt not lift up thine eyes unto them, nor remember Egypt anymore.
2: Lewe nye ena he watuntun toe nado bodo son ye eme ekpo ayodide toe he eson ayigba Egypt tome wakpo mon bo ye mana aso ze nukun toe le da gangla ye kabi funi Egypt bede baba.
3: He wanted them to forget something. He wanted them to forget Egypt.
2: Ejirodo ye ni wanji nundeko Ejirodo ye ni wanji Egypt go.
3: And therefore there are things you have to forget. If the year is going to be actually a good year, a glorious year, a wonderful year for you.
2: Ene o tun nunde ti bo je da ni wonji ko. 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
3: Forget it all then. Forget the words of slanders heard.
2: Ene o tun wonji e me po ko o ko pe me hegle to ene le po ani wonji e
3: go. Forget the harsh cruel words.
2: Ri o ko pe pipi e do me go to ene le po.
3: Forget the strife and the bitter taste. Forget it all.
2: Wonji o ko pe abun to ene le po vive do me go ene le po wonji e me po go.
3: In him find rest.
2: To e me we ye ni mo po jete.
3: If you're still meditating on the strife of the passing year, the bitter experiences of last year, you'll not move on with your life.
2: Eyin da gba to pinrin abun o pe de wa yi meto vive de to pe da to pe de wa yi meto ne amara pe ko na do didonu kan ba.
3: Forget and move on. He loves you.
2: Wonji bo de donu kan na eyin wa na we.
3: Forget the suffering and forget the days so cold. Forget it all as time grows old.
2: Wonji o ya dije ne ko podo azan bi bo ni to ne le pogo tigba ani de donu kan to pe poponu.
3: Just remember this.
2: No funi he pe poponu.
3: That his sovereign grace is sufficient for every place.
2: Do jomio etan ko pe na we to o file po.
3: Over every foe with Christ within, we shall overcome and we shall win the victory in Jesus' name. If we are to forget all that, I must tell you something. There are some things you must not forget. As we talk about remembering the promises of God and forgetting the past, there are some things in the past you cannot afford to forget. Number one, unforgiven sins. If there are sins you have committed in the past and they have not been forgiven, you cannot forget them. Unconfessed deeds. If there are deeds or acts that you have done in the past and they have not been rectified, there's no way you can forget them. Number three, unbridled tongue. Must remember the pain you went through because of the unbridled tongue. Number four, uncontrollable temper. The temper that rises up and gets angry and breaks all the plates at home, you cannot forget. Number five, unclean relationship. A man with a woman, there's no way you can forget. Because if you forget, you're going to keep on misbehaving. You must remember that. On page debts. And all the debts I owe, even though I'm paid, I'm forgetting them. How can you forget? Number seven, ungodly business. If you're involved in any ungodly business, there's no way you can forget. And then unchanged lifestyle, unchanged nature. Number one. You cannot forget unforgiven sins without repentance. What the Lord is calling calling you to is that all those unforgiven sins in your life, you repent of them. Number two, you cannot forget unconfessed deeds without restitution. Number three, your unbridled tongue cannot be forgotten without restraint. Number four, your uncontrollable temper. You cannot forget without renewal. You must take your temper to the Lord and say, Lord, renew this temper. Number five, unclean relationship cannot be forgotten without renunciation. You have a wife at home, keep your wife. You have a husband, keep your husband. You are not married yet, pray and get married. But there shouldn't be any unclean relationship between you and the opposite sex. Otherwise, there's no way you're going to be free. Number six, unpaid debt cannot be forgotten without remittance. But if you just go through life and being at the Bible study, and the Lord is saying, remember the promises of God and forget the past. So all my debts of the past, I forget. No, sir, it doesn't work that way. You will dip your hand in your purse, in your bank account, and pay your debts. There are some people, their sins are following them like a shadow. And while they are sin, I forget. The shadow is there. Number 8, unchanged nature. Unchanged lifestyle cannot be forgotten. Gotten without regeneration. And divide the message today to three parts. Number one, remember the words of his promise. Remember the words of his promise. Number two, remember his works of power. Number three, remember not your weakness. Number one, remember the words of his promise. In Hebrews chapter 10, reading from verse 19. Having therefore, brethren, boldness to enter into the holiest by the blood of Jesus, by a new and living way, which he has consecrated for us through the veil, that is to say, his flesh.
4: And
3: having a high priest over the house of God, let us draw near with a true heart in full assurance of faith. Having our hearts sprinkled from an evil conscience and our bodies washed with pure water. Let us hold fast the profession of our faith without wavering, for he is faithful that promised. That last part of verse 23, he is faithful. That's the Almighty God. He is faithful, that promise. That's why you remember the promises of the Lord. It tells us from verse 19, now brethren, we have boldness to enter into the holiest by the blood of Jesus. Why do we have such boldness? Oh, because Jesus died for us. And we now apply that blood of the Lamb upon our heart. And because the blood has cleansed us, we come into the very presence of God, into the holiest of all. We have a high priest over the house of God. Let us now draw near with a true heart. Not with a false heart. Not with an insincere heart. Not with an hypocritical heart. Let us hold fast the profession of our faith without wavering. Why? Because God who has given us the promise is a faithful God. First Kings chapter 8 verse 56. Blessed be the Lord that has given rest to his people Israel according to all that he promised.
4: There
3: has not failed one word of all his good promise, which he promised by the hand of Moses, his servant. There has not failed. There's no way the promise of God can fail. Because the Lord God Almighty standing behind that word is a faithful God. It's a dependable God. His promises cover every area of our needs. Physical needs and spiritual needs. The Lord has given us all the blessings of righteousness and godliness and holiness. To enjoy his promises and to have them fulfilled in your life, you need to give up every form of sin and then the unforgiving attitude.
4: But
3: you hurt me. Yes, I know. But you did something painful to me. Yes, I know. But you know, he slandered my name. Yes, I know. Forget. When somebody has done something to you, you were innocent and you didn't do anything wrong, and the fellow, just like a snake, struck you. And then you say, I am not going to have that. I'm going to chase that snake. I'm going to run after that snake. I'm going to do something. He said, Lord, remember not, forget. This one I cannot forget. This one I will not forget. I'm going to deal with this situation. You'll kill yourself spiritually. Leave that snake alone and take care that the poison is extracted from your system. Don't chase these people anymore. Don't run after them anymore. Don't bother about them anymore. Hold on to the promises of God. Serve the Lord. Let's leave them alone and just take care of ourselves, and the Lord will take care of the snakes by himself. In Ezekiel chapter 36, I'm reading from verse 25.
4: Ezekiel 36.
3: Then will I sprinkle clean water upon you, and you shall be clean. And from all your filthiness, and from all your idols, will I cleanse you.
4: Nyebo naso mi osindidi do miji miule naso nyiwiwe odiho mitome lekpo enyina le mi popodu mitole kpo enyina le mi weso.
3: A new heart also will I give you, and a new spirit will I put within you, and I will take away the stony heart out of your flesh, and I will give you an heart of flesh.
4: Aihaya yode gawe enyina so nami na miule kpodo gbigbo yode gawe enyina ido mi khome nye bona aso de aiha zanu ton se so.
3: And I will put my spirit within you and cause you to walk in my statutes. Ye shall keep my judgments and do them. You know what the Lord is telling us? It's difficult for you to concentrate on two major important things at the same time. The way the Lord has made us, once your heart is thinking, concentrating on the past, you cannot think of the present, you cannot think of the future. If your heart, your mind is so much the problem of the past, you cannot at the same time concentrate on the promises of the Lord. The sinner is concentrating on the injuries and insults the people of the world has done to him, he cannot concentrate on the promises of God. I will cleanse you, I will purge you, I will purify you, I'll make a change in your life. At that time you are thinking about the injury and the insult and what the people did against you, you cannot think about the promise of sanctification at the same time. And a new spirit will I put within you. And there are some people that are saying, I want the Holy Ghost. And while they are coming to the church, they say, today, I'm going to have the Holy Ghost. And while you are driving, somebody just, took the right of way when you actually had the right of way as a driver.
4: And then you try to maneuver,
3: and a fellow, came in front of you, almost, caused an accident. And then even after he has done that, he sort of said, oh, I'm sorry, I'm waving to you. He was pointing to you like this. And then he called you by some terrible names, some printable names. And then you are now all disappointed. And while you are coming to the church, you forgot the promise of God, the promise of the Holy Ghost. The promise of the baptism in the Holy Ghost. And now you are concentrating. How could anybody do that? These people of the world, how is it? Even if somebody is a sinner, will they not be reasonable? And then, even though you are in church, your mind and your sight and your vision is still on what happened in the road. And did I do anything wrong? I was just going my way. I wasn't even speeding. And look at this kind of people in this world. This is why Nigeria, our country, this is why it is what it is.
4: Leave
3: those things alone. Forget them. Brush them aside. Take them away from your mind. The world is the world. And the world will always be the world. And the world will do what worldly people will do. Get going. Remember the promises of the Lord. And understand, don't pin yourself down on these negative things that whatever anybody does this year, if you bog yourself down on that injury, it will deny you of the great fulfillment of the promises of God.
4: I will
3: pour my spirit, within you. And cause you to walk in my statutes, and you shall keep my judgments and do them. And you shall dwell in the land that I gave to your fathers, and ye shall be my people, and I will be your God. It will happen in Jesus'
4: name.
3: John chapter 14. I'm looking at verse 13. And whatsoever you shall ask in my name, that I will do, that the Father may be glorified in the Son. If ye shall ask anything in my name, I will do it. Look at it. You know what is keeping us away from this? A little thing. The past. We don't have time to meditate upon the promise of God. The sky is the limit for the people who can forget the problem and they can concentrate upon the promise of God. And yet there are some things that block our minds. And they poison our system. And they don't allow us to think about the promise the Lord has given us. And you know, while something is happening and you are trying to look away, another thing is happening. And then it gets your attention. And the real thing that ought to get your attention, the word of his promise. As you look at your areas of life, in all the areas of your life, whether it's your family, there's a promise waiting for you. Or it's your personal life, there's a promise waiting for you. Or it's your business life, there's a promise waiting for you. Or it's domestic need, there's a promise waiting for you. Or you want to grow spiritually, there's a promise waiting for you. You want to be energized, empowered in the Lord, there's a promise waiting for you. But you have to look away from all those other things, they will always be there. You look away from them and you look at the promise of God. If I will ask anything in his name, he will do it. How can I have such a great promise like this, and then I will not allow myself to think on this great promise? In Psalm 84 verse
4: 11,
3: the Lord God is a sun and a shield. The Lord will give grace and glory. No good thing will he withhold from them that walk uprightly.
4: Na okuno juwe wewe okwe okwe depo awoyinu depo okuno na na ojomio gipo gigopo ome ema to na kwane onwe indagbede do
3: if we are walking uprightly, that's the promise of the Lord.
4: Enda mito zoni judge razin ewa yo pagbe okuno to
3: 2 Peter chapter 1 verses 3 and 4
4: Peter awetata tita apoeta atonkwe netokbo.
3: It says according as his divine power has given unto us all things. Did I have this in the Bible? How can a believer be spiritually poor? How can a believer be spiritually anemic? How can a real believer be even materially poor? How can a true believer not have joy and happiness and peace and satisfaction and sufficiency of all things for the spiritual life and for the physical natural life with all this promise of God according as his divine power he has given unto us all things that pertain unto life and godliness through the knowledge of him that has called us to glory and to virtue. That we can be partakers of the divine nature. Have I ever concentrated on that promise of God? Have you ever concentrated on that promise of God?
4: You
3: know what that means? To have the very nature of the Lord Jesus Christ. So that Pharisees are not important to you.
4: But Pharisees,
3: if you want to enjoy life, if you want to enjoy the blessings of God, forget the past and remember the promises of God. That will make you a partaker of the divine nature, having escaped the corruption that is in the world through lust. I think it took Peter himself who wrote this a long time to learn the lesson. Let me show you. In Luke chapter 22, verse 31. And the Lord said, Simon, Simon, behold, Satan has desired to have you, that he may sift you as wheat.
4: Okunosodo Simoni, Simoni, kon Satani ko gbon bibi atari tindowe, na eni do janwe di lekun.
3: But I have prayed for thee, that thy faith fail not. And when thou art converted, strengthen thy brethren.
4: Sigba, nye basi o febibe enawe do, yi se to e peblo na ye, ni so basi, wene na ye ko le, hadu kola na ye na wola.
3: Lord, I am ready to go with thee, both into prison and to death. Peter was always looking at himself, so overconfident. And when the Lord tried to turn his eyes away from himself, and turn his eyes to the Lord, and turn his eyes away to the provision of the Lord and the promise of the Lord, he will not remove his eyes from himself. Don't worry about me. I am confident, even overconfident. I am ready. You are not ready. I am ready to go with thee, both into prison and to death. And he said, I tell thee, Peter, that the cock shall not crow this day before thou shalt thrice deny that thou knowest me.
4: He said, Peter, that the cock shall not crow this day before thou shalt thrice deny that thou knowest me.
3: Let's look at verse 61. And the Lord turned and looked upon Peter. What had happened had happened. What the Lord warned him about had actually taken place. And Peter remembered. That's why I told you that there are some things you cannot forget. There are some things you cannot forget. And Peter remembered the words of the Lord, how he had said unto him, before the cock crow, thou shalt deny me thrice. And Peter went out and wept bitterly.
4: Peter
3: And now he saw what he ought to see. Now he looked at what he ought to look at. And because of that, a change, a mighty change came. Before I go to the next point, would you please remember, number one, the word of the Savior. Number two, remember the warning of the Lord. Number three, remember watching the watching eyes of God. Number four, remember the wife of Lot. I don't be so overconfident. Number five, remember wolves among sheep. It's not everybody that comes to you from the fold that is a real sheep, that's a real child of God. Remember, there are wolves among sheep. Number six, remember the wages of sin. What was sin last year, in this new year, is still sin. And so you remember the wages of sin. What are they? Death, that's the final thing. Two, disease. Three, detachment from the Lord. Sins separate us from God. Four, disqualification. When you go into sin, you are disqualified. And sin is not joke. It's not joking. It's not gambling. It's no play. When you go into sin, a terrible thing happens. You are disqualified from being a member, a citizen of the kingdom of God. Five, dethronement. When you sin, you are dethroned. You leave the platform of the throne where you are and you come down. Six, destruction. I tell you, destroy yourself by defiling yourself. Seven, damnation. The wages of sin. Remember. Number seven, watchfulness against sin. That's the watchfulness against sin. And I will look at 2 Corinthians chapter 7 verse 1. Having therefore these promises, dearly beloved, let us cleanse ourselves from all filthiness of the flesh and the spirit, perfecting holiness in the fear of God.
4: Point
3: number two. Remember the works of his power. Whenever any problem arises, a recall of what the Lord did in the past should reassure our minds that God is able today to fulfill our need and solve every problem.
4: kodo azon e eko wada yi to dire ho tole me epe goto epe ga na do so kan wa azon bo do do alote na nde pepe de ko yin to clam mi tan de fo do mi di yero to eko
3: God is able
4: juwe ya we epe go
3: those words he is able
4: ko gbe na epe go
3: see it in the word of God
4: mo eto ko juwe we to me
3: in Hebrews chapter 7 verse 25
4: Hebrew letter chan we afo eto ko atonto
3: wherefore he is able also to save them to the uttermost that come unto God by him, seeing he ever liveth to make intercession for them.
4: In always
3: have that at the back of your mind. Temptation comes your way. Remember, it's able to keep you from falling. It's able to sustain you. The Lord is assuring us that he is able. In Hebrews chapter 2 verse 18. For in that he himself has suffered being tempted, he is able. Those are the words again. He is able to succor them, to support them, to sustain them that are tempted. In 2 Timothy chapter 1 verse 12.
4: Timothy, we thought that it time for we are we.
3: For the which cause I suffer these things, nevertheless I'm not ashamed. For I know whom I have believed, and I'm persuaded that he is able.
4: Na ene utu nyeto oyaji na onuhele chigba nye nye wiyama ahumi na nyenyo ehe me nyenyo me nyenyi sedo e was nyo nyeso nyo edo ekpego na doso kaji nunde kpede nyeyi do aloe to
3: mewala kaje. Able to keep that which I've committed unto him against that day.

0: All grace abound toward you, that ye always having all sufficiency in all things may abound unto every good work.
1: Romans chapter
0: 11 verse 23, and they also, if they abide not still in unbelief, shall be grafted in, for God is able to graft them in again.
1: Bodo ye ule ga en ye ma gbochi ma ise me ye na tun ye do amen na juya we so kan vo ye tun do amen.
0: It's talking about the children of Israel who are falling from grace.
1: Eto kodo do po vite ton le de ko ja isun jomi o medale.
0: And Paul the apostle by inspiration is telling us, yes, they've gone away and you are now coming in, God is able to grab them in again.
1: Bola apostle wa to kodo do po gbigbon gbigbon ton da ido mo dibiet ganu po ere ko ja isun me jio isun.
0: And the same word goes to every backslider. Don't think you've gone so far, and don't think that, you know, there's no hope, because God is able to grab you in again. Acts 20:32. And now, brethren, I commend you to God and to the word of his grace, which is able to build you up and to give you an inheritance among all them which are sanctified.
1: Be divie meme sunu emi yen jo mi do alo jiwo ya we to me podo do oho ojo mi o etantan me reso gan he mi do te bo so na ogun mi to me he ye hezun wiwe le po me.
0: In Jude verse 24,
1: Judah afoko nukun ene.
0: Now unto him that is able to keep you from falling,
1: divie hala ewo reso gan yi mi ewola so a
0: and to present you faultless, blameless, spotless, holy, righteous, pure, faultless before the presence of his glory with exceeding joy. God is able. I pray that you'll see the ability of the Almighty in your life. Whatever our need, God has enough power to match that need. When you are tempted, is able to keep you faithful without falling. We need to train our minds to remember and to meditate on the past works of God and his wonders of old. What are those wonders of old? Let me show you some of them. Exodus 15 from verse 11. Who is like unto thee, O Lord, among the gods? Who is like unto thee, glorious in holiness, fearful in praises, doing wonders?
1: Now,
0: stretched out thy right hand, and they have swallowed them. Thou in thy mercy hast led forth the people which thou hast redeemed.
1: Thou hast guided them
0: in thy strength. Ye unto thy holy habitation, the people shall hear and be afraid. Sorrow shall take hold on the inhabitants of Palestina.
1: It is as the Lord has done.
0: In verse 18, it tells us, the Lord shall reign forever and ever. Give me a good amen.
1: Those
0: are the marvelous things that the Lord did for the people. And the Lord is still able to do it today. I said the Lord is able to do it today. In Psalm 103, Psalm 103, I'm reading from verse 1. Psalm 103, reading from verse 1.

0: Bless the Lord, O my soul, and all that is within me, bless His holy name.
1: Bless the Lord, O my soul,
0: and forget not all His benefits. It should take time, and then that time, just meditate on the promises of God and the power of God. On what the Lord had done in the past, and what He's still able to do today. And there is no situation you are getting into today which somebody in the past had not gotten into. And when they got to those situations, the Lord help them. Verse 3, who forgiveth all thine iniquities, who healeth all thy diseases, who redeemeth thy life from destruction, who crowneth thee with loving kindness and tender mercies, who satisfies thy mouth with good things, so that thy youth is renewed like the eagles. That's what He does. And He can still do it today. I said He can do it today. What do we know He can do it today? In Hebrews chapter 13, verse
1: 8.
0: Jesus Christ, the same yesterday and today and forever, is still the same.
1: I
0: said it's still the same. And whatever challenges we face, the Lord will see us through in Jesus' name. I come to point number 3. Remember not your personal weakness. Remember not your personal weakness. Now what does that mean? Don't remember your weakness. Remember the strength of the Lord. And remember the power of the Lord. In 2 Corinthians chapter 12 verse 9.
1: 2
0: Corinthians chapter 12 verse 9. And He said unto me, my grace is sufficient for thee. And see the simple way that Almighty God approached, addressed Paul. For my strength is made perfect in weakness. Most gladly, therefore, will I rather glory in my infirmities, that the power of Christ may rest upon me. Therefore, I take pleasure in infirmities, in reproaches, in necessities, in persecution, in distresses, for Christ's sake. For when I am weak, then am I strong.
1: And
0: that's the confidence we have in the Lord, that even though it appears there might be weakness, yet you are strong in the Lord. I said you are strong in the Lord. Exodus chapter 3, reading from verse 7. And the Lord said, I have surely seen the affliction of my people, which are in Egypt. And I've heard their cry by reason of the taskmasters, for I know their sorrows. I am come down to deliver them out of the hand of the Egyptians.
1: Bokosa say, Akwa yeton gwan azonga yeton le dali na And
0: to bring them up out of that land unto a good land, unto the land flowing with milk and honey, unto the place of the Canaanites and the Hivites and the Amorites and the Perizzites and the Hivites and the Jebusites.
1: Now therefore,
0: behold, the cry of the children of Israel is come unto me, and I have also seen the oppression wherewith the Egyptians oppressed them.
1: Come
0: now, therefore, and I will send thee unto Pharaoh, that thou mayest bring forth my people, the children of Israel, out of Egypt. When the Lord told him that, he became afraid. Why was he afraid? He was thinking of his own strength. And it's the same thing with every one of us. You are thinking about your weakness. But the Lord is saying, don't remember that. Because the remembrance of your personal weakness or personal failure or personal defeat will keep you tied down to the old life.
1: That's
0: what keeps many people thinking the same way. In spite of the new resolutions they might have made, going back to the same things that brought defeat and problems to us in the past can only make us perpetual slaves of the past. Failure to forget personal weaknesses will cause constant, permanent, perennial defeat and will make us to feel that what we were is what we will ever be.
1: Whatever
0: the situation, always remember that you are not born with personal weaknesses. It only develops with time through your encounter with some issues of life.
1: But
0: when you are armed with the promises of God, you can scale through your past weaknesses and finish strong. As I look at you today, I know you are going to finish strong. I said you are going to finish strong. Because you know, Moses started with weakness. I am weak. I cannot do it. Send whoever you will send. I am not qualified. Look at Exodus chapter 4 verse 10. And Moses said unto the Lord, oh my Lord, I am not eloquent, neither heretofore nor since thou hast spoken unto thy servant, but I am slow of speech and of a slow tongue. The Lord was calling him. You are the man of the hour. What the Lord has called you to do, you will do. I said you will do. Verse 11, who has made man's mouth? Who maketh the dumb, or the deaf, or the seen, or the blind? Have not I the Lord? Now therefore go, and I will be with thy mouth.
1: Teach
0: thee what thou shalt say. And you know tell the story when he did what the Lord told him to do. Eventually, the Lord had mercy on him. And the Lord actually did wonders, great things, mighty things through him. You know, sometimes when you listen to people, it's different from the resolutions they say they are making.
1: Or the Watchnight
0: service, I was talking about the master key
1: that
0: the Lord has given us. And then we prayed and we said, Lord, no weakness this new year. And we are free from the hands of the doctors and the hospitals this year. And then we came out and I saw people shaking hands and rejoicing. What
1: if
0: you have, I have the key. What do you have? I have the key. And then it's 2 days after, you listen to some of those people that said, I have the key, I have the key. And then they begin to say, oh, my head. And they begin to say, I knew I couldn't make it. And they begin to say, well, it's always me. I know myself, I know my weakness. What is the key? They throw it away. And the whole month is not gone yet. We have the key in our hand that will open the door to the strength of the Lord. And nothing will bring us down in Jesus' name. Look at Exodus chapter 14, reading from verse 13. And Moses said unto the people, fear ye not. Stand still and see the salvation of the Lord, which he will show you today. For the Egyptians whom ye have seen today, ye shall see them again no more forever. The Lord shall fight for you, and ye shall hold your peace. Give me a good amen. Verse 31, and Israel saw that great work which the Lord did upon the Egyptians, and the people feared the Lord and believed the Lord and his servant Moses. In Jeremiah chapter 1 verse 4. Then the word of the Lord came unto me, saying, before I formed thee in the belly, I knew thee. And before thou camest forth out of the womb, I sanctified thee. That means I selected and set you apart. And then he said, I ordained thee a prophet unto the nations. Then said I, our Lord God, behold, I cannot speak. Of course you can.
1: I'm a
0: child, but the Lord said unto me, say not I am a child, for thou shalt go to all that I shall send
1: thee.
0: And whatsoever I command thee, thou shalt speak. Be not afraid of their faces, for I am with thee to deliver thee, says the Lord. Then the Lord put forth his hand and touched my mouth. And the Lord said unto me, behold, I have put my words in thy mouth. See, I have this set thee over the nations and over the kingdoms to root out, to pull down, to destroy, to throw down, to build and to plant. You will do it. I said you will do it. Now it says, remember not your personal weakness. In Revelation chapter 2 verse 5. Remember therefore from whence thou art fallen and repent. He's saying, don't remember your weaknesses to the point you are totally overcome. Chapter 3 verse
1: 3.
0: Remember therefore how thou hast received and heard and hold fast and repent.
1: In our to fling le ye moi ye moi bosa se doko he e go gri gri bolen
0: bato. When you remember, do something.
1: In our fling lo wa nunde.
0: Don't remember, become dejected.
1: Aye me fling bosa doko doblo.
0: Don't remember and give up.
1: Aye me fling bosa doko doblo.
0: Don't remember and become worried.
1: A fling bo aye fling do noblo.
0: Don't remember and become so anxious.
1: Aye me fling bosa to.
0: Don't remember and then feel that, well, there's nothing I can do. I'm weak. Full stop. When you remember, do something. We're told, number one now, remember your weakness and become strong and sober. Number two, remember the wasted years and begin to serve. Number three, remember the wilderness wanderings and become steady. Number four, this is serious. Remember the weeping wife and be sympathetic. There's some that have wives at home, and those wives wept all through last year. They have money, they'll not give money out. And they have the things to help the woman be what she ought to be, but they will not. And remember the tears of that woman. Remember the weeping wife. And become sympathetic. Don't become so hard-hearted and negligent, overlooking, well, she's
1: a
0: crying wife.
1: A weeping wife.
0: That's what she always does. Number five, remember the weak and the worried. Remember the warning and be sanctified. The Lord is calling us and is telling us that this year will be a great year. I said this year will be a great year. And as you remember those things,
1: and you
0: take care of them, then the strength of the Lord will come to you. The power of the Lord will come to you. The goodness of the Lord will come to you in Jesus' name. In Isaiah chapter 40, I'm reading to you from verse 28. Hast thou not known, hast thou not heard that the everlasting God, the Lord, the creator of the ends of the earth, fainteth not, neither is weary. There is no searching of his understanding.
1: He
0: giveth power to the faint. There's power waiting for you tonight. And to them that have no might, he increases strength. Even the youth shall faint and be weary, and the young men shall utterly fall. But they that wait it upon the Lord shall renew their strength.
1: They
0: shall mount up with wings as eagles. They shall run and not be weary. They shall walk and they shall not faint.
1: You can be
0: strong this year. You can be bold this year. You can be righteous this year. You can be prospered this year. And you can have miracle children this year. You can be victorious this year. If you will come to the Lord, look away from the past. Face the future. Hold on to the promises of God. Nothing will hinder you from getting what you ought to get. Let's rise up and talk to the Lord in prayer. Lord, wake up. Lord, wake up. We're not going to be looking at people. We're not going to be looking at friends of
1: fools.
0: We're not going to be looking at mountains or valleys. We're not going to be looking at problems or challenges. We're not going to be looking at the things that brought us down. Look away from there. If a snake has beaten you, don't chase the snake. Leave the snake alone, take care of the poison, extract the poison out of your body. Rather than leaving the poison in your body and you are chasing the snake all about, that will kill you, that will kill you.
1: Leave
0: all those snakes and leave all those enemies and just look upon the Lord. That the Lord will be the strength of your life. You're looking at the promises of the Lord, standing on the promises of Christ your King. Through eternal ages, you let His praises ring. Glory in the highest, I will shout and sing.
1: While
0: I'm standing on the promises of God. I'm standing on the promises of God that cannot fail. When the howling storms of doubt and fear
1: assail,
0: by the living word of God, we shall prevail. Because we'll be standing on the promises of God. Standing on the promises of God, now I can see. The perfect and the present cleansing the blood for me. Standing in the liberty where Christ has made me free. I am standing on the promises of God. I'm standing on the promises of Christ my Lord. I'm bound to Him eternally by love's strong
1: cord.
0: I'm overcoming daily with the Spirit's
1: sword.
0: I am standing on the promises of God. Standing on the promises, there's no way I will fall. I am listening every moment to the Spirit's call, resting in my Savior as my all in all. I'm standing on the promises of God.
1: Keep
0: on standing on those promises. Today and tomorrow, this week and next week, this month and next month, this year and next year. All the rest of your life, standing, standing, standing, standing. Keep on standing on the promises of God.

0: 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Your spiritual welfare is our concern.
1: Praise the Lord. It's great joy to be with you today. And this is the greatest day of your life. And God is going to make you have a discovery. That discovery will change your life. It will change your family. And you are set for all-round success for the rest of your life. Tonight, you'll never be the same again in Jesus' name. Tell your neighbor, I'm going to experience wonder. Today is a wonderful day in my life. I will never be the same again. Amen. Let's close our eyes for prayer. Heavenly Father, we thank you. We bless your name because we know you are mighty God. We have come here tonight because we have appointment with you. And we know everyone here tonight will experience your wonder in Jesus' name. We pray, Lord, the supernatural will begin to happen now. As your word goes forth, your power will go forth. Your strength and might will go forth. Healings, miracles, deliverances, dominion, victory for everyone. Confirm it, O Lord.
2: Hello,
1: in Jesus' name we pray.
2: Jesus,
1: thank you very much. God bless every one of you. Tonight, I want to talk to you and then pray with you.
2: We're
1: looking at the word of God. On the wonder of the name of Jesus. The wonder of the name of Jesus. In Isaiah chapter 9, verse 6. For unto us a child is born, unto us a son is given, and the government shall be upon his shoulder, and his name shall be called Wonderful Counselor, the Mighty God, the Everlasting Father, the Prince of Peace.
2: Na yeji ovide ran mi yeso na ovisunu de ran mi aholuru na so tin to abo etoji ye na so na yuro edo oyin eton do jawu ho na meto jiwe yewe hohono otoma dopodo ahobi jijo oton.
1: For unto us a child is born.
2: Na yeji ovide ran mi.
1: And people will be wondering, what kind of child will this be?
2: Betole na to ihare pon obi na nko ton te we he na yin.
1: And before their wonders have a revelation and a realization, we're told, unto us a son is given. And before they could tell this son or this child that became a son, then we're told of what will happen. And it says the government shall be upon a shoulder. And then you begin to wonder now, this individual, a child, a son, a governor, a ruler,
3: Who could this be?
2: Ana toni ne pon ti fi edo ofi e ofi sunu e aholu lo akruno lo jawu lo menan goton tewe e na tewa yin gan.
3: Then we're told his name shall be called Wonderful, Wonder of Wonders. That a child, a son, a governor, a ruler will take the government of the world upon his shoulders.
2: Ye kodo oyin ko eto na yin jawu o jawu jawu leton aho
3: And then we are told he will be counselor. He will be mighty God. He will be the everlasting Father. And he will be the Prince of Peace.
2: Yes, odo enanyi oho na meto jauno aholu jijono otomado podo ahofi jijoto.
3: And this verse of scripture is talking about no one else but the Lord Jesus Christ.
2: Bible poye soto di dodo omende pode masotin adabo Jesu Christi cho.
3: When Jesus came, you know the way he came. His conception was a wonder. His birth was a wonder. And the protection in infancy, that was a wonder.
2: De Jesu wa, Jesu yon de wa goma, oho mimo eto yin jau, jiji eto yin jau, opi beta yi wrapo yi sedo eto ko jau.
3: When eventually he came to the water of baptism, what happened there was a wonder. Other people have been baptized in River Jordan before Jesus showed up. Immediately was baptized coming out of the water. The heavens opened up. The voice of the Father spoke. And then the Holy Ghost came up on him. What a wonder.
2: De ewa yalo, ewa nadowa basin. Do oto jodani toto. 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To jodani toto lai. 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
3: He went to the wilderness. And the devil tempted him. The result of the temptation was a wonder. And then the angels came and ministered unto him. All a wonder. He came out of that wilderness of temptation. And then he came in the power of the Holy Ghost.
2: It was a friend. Boso yo zubome. 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
3: Up in the temple, and they opened the Bible. Even the opening of the Bible was a wonder, because immediately they opened the Bible, they found a place where it was written of him.
2: They eto sofren ewa apo ewa o di pa ewa o pa me boto fren boto yehun bibru hin bibru hun hie tata losu jawe na opi yehun tita
3: jenu go. The spirit of the Lord is upon me, and he has anointed me to preach the gospel, the good news, the glad tidings unto the poor, and to bring deliverance to the captives, and the opening of the eyes to the blind. He closed the book. They were all looking at him.
2: Bibo kuno to tindo jie. Nado wa devisona wa mamono le. 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Eh, wela. Hi hi ae ton yi jau. Ye chonu do wela. 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Na jau onu hi ae hi ae utu.
3: And he said, wonder of wonders. This name is this scripture fulfilled in your ears.
2: Ewa dodo. Jau o jau leton. Ekbe ewe. Owe wewe yi didi to to.
3: And then from there he went out. Everywhere he went in the power of the Spirit of God. What had never happened before in the ministry of Elijah, Elisha, David, Daniel, and the rest of them, blind eyes began to open and they wondered.
2: Onwe makono jola ido Davidson, Elijah, Elisha, Daniel, David.
3: And the
2: men
3: rose up, started walking, and they wondered. and he walked on the sea, and they wandered, and he turned water to wine, and they wandered. And then he fed 5,000 and more with just a little piece of meal, and they wondered, and his life and ministry was a wonder.
2: Sekuno leche zonizi jawe mowe zisoni to toji jawe esona ndudu beto poton poton hugamo jawe poto akara topo wibi aupo jawe en kotomako jodai wepedowa.
3: And then he was crucified. What a wonder! My God, why have you forsaking me, the greatest of all wonder.
2: Yes, okwe do satigo jawe heima okrunoche okrunoche eta utu yedo bekogwe jawu o jawu letori.
3: And there was a thief crucified by his side, and while he was still suffering, and the thief said, remember me when you come into your kingdom. Wonder of wonders, today you'll be with me in paradise.
2: Ajoto de something bo ye we do ati go da dai to me de egbeto yaji ajoto lodo pin mi mo ni do aji ahorudu to me jawu jawu le tondo egbe we yen na pepo ye podo paradise die.
3: And then he died and he was buried. And then, you know, the soldiers were there, the guards were there, and they put a big stone on the tomb. On the third day, power came from heaven, rolled away the stone without the assistance of human hand. What a wonder! And then he rose triumphantly.
2: They yalo eku boyedi bo awon pipe ko awon ganle po be ozanu bo be do yodo etoji e ma na do pon sugban gali je o to je fren matin alogogbe to tondo aza totogbe epon o pipo gigoton jawu jawu leton epon bo sodu gato awon okupo yodo.
3: And as he rose up, all the soldiers fell to the ground. That's a great wonder.
2: There is Apollo, awon pipe ko awon ganle po.
3: And then he appeared to his own disciples. All the doors were locked, and while they locked the doors, then he appeared before them and said, peace be unto you. What a great wonder.
2: It was so he had no product on le oh yeko su do tale po sama huon ebio home do eji budona eji joni ti rami jawu o jawu nanko.
3: On the final day on earth, the disciples were before him, and he was addressing them. All of a sudden, the force of gravity that acts on anything that goes up, that must always come down, lost its power on this Son of God, and he was going up like this. What a wonder!
2: As I go to this and I gbajifi no product and let tindo no kweton de ko tindo semedo don de pepe is a draga don awao do to who dao jao tome jau jau leton eto yi botu agayi jau nan koto teso we he wo minasodo.
3: And the heavens received him out of their sight, and he went to sit down at the right hand of majesty on high. What a wonder!
2: De eto yi onoke alo yi yeso yi do gigome boy yi wo isi en to adusilo gigo gatome jawu o jawu leton.
3: Two angels appeared and said, ye men of Galilee, why stand ye here gazing up into heaven? The same Jesus whom you have seen going up. The appearance of those two angels giving us the testimony about Christ that went up, who is coming again. What a wonder!
2: The yellow angelia we saw here, bodo omi sunu Galilee to emi etepon we mi te do Jesu do ko helo eh ya ga enagbe so leko go wa awuso hi angelia we to lehin adogbo mi do Jesu do po helo de yi egbe so ko egoja ura we to jawu jawu le to lori e.
3: And then at the end, at the close of the day, at the close of time, at the end of history, this same Jesus will come in like manner. What a wonder!
2: Do opodo asaton, do opodo wenuleton, do opodo nule poton Jesus do po elo nagbeso leko gowadwa lokpa do poloji demi mwedo nawe jawu jawu lenkoton idoro le.
3: From the beginning, what I'm telling you is this: from the beginning of the conception of Jesus Christ to the consummation of the coming of Christ, from that time until the time to come, everything will be a wonder.
2: Lude nkodo dida na we son bibe wino inda son ho mi mo eto po jije eto wono bon kakabo azage jesu na son le kogowa onule po son wino ka je wibo wino eto ja udodo we inanyi.
3: And if you hook up with this wonder working Christ, your life will become a wonder. Every day will become a wonder. Your sleeping and waking will be a wonder. Your walking will be a wonder. Your success will be a wonder. Your happiness and joy will be a wonder. Your children will be a wonder. And your business, the wonder working power of God will touch your business.
2: Yes, Gamma Sindo Papodo Jesu Epo Undonawe, Ogbesna to Nai Jau, I mimo to Nai Jau, people to Nai Jau, Ovito Nai Jau, Azot to Nai Jau, Ogbesna to Nai Jau, Ajot to Nai Jau, Ogbesna to Leponai Jau, Dodo to Besna to Lepome.
3: You know, as you hook on with Jesus, number one, there will be the wonder of salvation.
2: They are not seen, they will talk Papo Jesu, both Tita Nai Jau, Omregato.
3: You know, in your life, as you come to Christ, as we talk about Christ that works wonders, and then you say, yes, this is what I want. Number one, there will be the wonder of salvation. Number two, there will be the wonder of supernatural healing.
2: They are not seen, they will talk about Jesu, Puananuendo, Ubesa Cheriema, Diacomo, Besa to De Tedo, Poto, Yado, Puanado, Moa Jesu, Unke Aloido, Yado, Noeni, Ubesa Chendo, Nadio, Wetita, Ena Nawe.
3: And if you're here tonight and you link up with Christ, because this Christ is the origin of wonder, is the perpetrator of wonder, is the creator of wonder, is the producer of wonder, is the one that makes wonder to penetrate into your life. As you come tonight and you link up with Christ, number one, the wonder of salvation, number two, the wonder of supernatural healing.
2: They are what to we are in that sindo papo do jesu po ena wa jawu to gbesa to mi o jawu asan egboton o jawu tun lo titan podo na we jawu na we dundonu ado dawu le poton ena wa titan o jawu hunre gaton awe to o jawu asan egboton podo mere kan je po.
3: If you are blind, your eyes will open.
2: In the no good way, Tom,
3: if you are lame, you'll rise up and walk.
2: Hey, I say, Kuna, and now for bonus is on.
3: If you are tied up and bound up, the Lord will loose you and release you.
2: Hey, Eko Brawe, Poto, get the Kabika, Corona, true, Bonadra.
3: Number three, the wonder of supernatural deliverance and dominion.
2: At Totoweo, Jawu, who won't doubt Jelto, Tundo, Tepo,
3: the power of Satan in your life will be broken.
2: Who won't Satan in Tole, Poto, Besato, and I?
3: All the power of evil spirit in your life will be totally destroyed. There will be the experience of the power of supernatural deliverance and dominion. Number four, there will be in your life the wonder of total freedom. You wake up in the morning, you're free. You go to your place of work, you're free. You go to the village, you're free. You come back, you're free. January to December, you are free. The wonder of total freedom.
2: Osu tita kakado je wi aweto oweto ajemerekanu jawu omerekan je
3: to. You'll be free from sin. You'll be free from sickness. You'll be free from satanic attack.
2: Anajemerekan so yin adosi yin ado anajemerekan se so asan si ajemerekan se so
3: ga. Any arrow of the devil, any curse of the enemy, you will be totally free.
2: O gade pepe so meyin akalede o de odo me so meyin akalede le po anajemerekan
3: so. Many people don't understand that Jesus is a wonder. And when you link up with Jesus, when you hook up with Jesus, you become a wonder yourself.
2: And
3: you see why you have come at this time is that there will be a connection between you and heaven. There will be a connection between you and this wonder we're talking about. And from this very night, you you will be a wonder to everybody that looks at you. Number 5, there will be the wonder of abundant life. You know, many people are living from hand to mouth, and there is no abundance in their lives. And they are almost living, almost dying. They are living at the edge of life. It's like poverty has visited them, and poverty has taken residence in their house. But today, as you link up with this Jesus we are talking about, there will be the wonder of abundant life. You know what Jesus said? He said, the thief cometh not but for to steal and to kill and to destroy, but I am come that you might have life, and that you might have life more abundantly, and you will have it tonight.
2: Ayonde Jesudo, Jesudo ajoto monowa adabo nado jaju bodohu bodohu asudo chibanyewa na milendo tindo ugbe yedo nado tindo ugbe susu gege ne anaso tindo eto wejaye eto Jesus in yekome.
3: Then number 6, the wonder of supernatural power. That when you come and you link up with Christ, no other power will be able to conquer you anymore. You will be on top of every circumstance, every situation in your life.
2: And
3: then number 7, the wonder of heavenly inheritance. When you close your eyes in death, and when you go to the regions beyond, then Jesus will be standing to welcome you, and then forever and ever.
2: You'll be with the Lord
3: in heaven. You'll be singing with angels. You'll be living with the Almighty God. And then you will look at yourself and you will wonder at yourself. Me of all people, I am in heaven. I am in the company of angels, in the company of saints, and I'm there to live forever. The wonder of heavenly inheritance. And I pray this mighty working power of the Lord that produces wonder in our lives will come to your life today. As you surrender your life to the Lord and you say, Lord, all I am asking is I want to be a wonder in this world. A wonder to my enemies, a wonder to my friends, a wonder to my family, a wonder everywhere. Everything you ever desired in your life that is good, all that will come to your life when you link up and you hook up with Jesus Christ. And you become a wonder. It will happen tonight. But God needs your cooperation. We're coming now back to Isaiah chapter 9. Unto us a child is born. I've told you already that Isaiah was talking about Jesus Christ. He was born in Bethlehem. But why was he born?
2: Bethlehem.
3: You know, there are people that sit here in Africa and they don't understand that Jesus Christ was born for us. They will say, unto them, the Jews, unto them, the whites, unto them, the other people, a child is born.
2: Ye na no dodo ye de homedo na jule poro na yovole uwe ye ji ovi lohna.
3: But the moment you come to realization that this is for you, for God so loved the world.
2: Well, amaz na ebi awa amo donado ehe ye to gawe itina na jiwe ye we yiwana yuhonle.
3: Is this place a part of the world? Is your stage a part of the world?
2: Be ototo etido ayuho mele pomeya oto yetotido emeya.
3: For God so loved the world that he gave his only begotten son, that whosoever believes in him shall not perish but have everlasting life.
2: Na jiwe yewe inwana inho somo bo na ovide to eto dopo akahami na mede pepe de yise manado donchi bando tindo gbema dopo do.
3: Unto us a child is born.
2: Yeji ovide rami.
3: What if a child is born in the natural way in your family, and the child is brought from the maternity to the house, and the father falls his hand, he will not receive the child that is born.
2: Be na mini dodo okwepe to eme gawe ovilo tosolu bo de eyi doto bo ye jiso doto bo ye he gojaso doto baba to na hwa lo da lo godo ma na yi ovinewo.
3: And the mother even folds the hands, I will not receive the child that is born. And then all the children, the other children in the family there, they will not receive the child that is born. That will be unnatural.
2: Ene ido iya itolo suwa hwa lo prabodo nye man ake aloyo viewo no vide kule kuhi alo prabodo nye man ake aloyo viewo ene na yeo jijo nyena kato emanyo.
3: That will be unreasonable. That will be unrealistic. When Christ is given to you, it will be unnatural that you don't stretch forth your hand of faith and receive him.
2: Emana ye onu enyo ena ta edido me si opoma wazan me mado nunu e wenwe ye na ovide na webe agbe na doke alo ebodo yo.
3: Unto us a child is born.
2: Na yeji ovide rami.
3: And the natural thing to do,
2: onwe yon na dowa,
3: is to stretch forth your hand and receive that child, because unto us a child is born.
2: When ado dra lobo ke aloyo ovilo na yedo na yeji ovide rami.
3: The Lord Jesus Christ was born because of you.
2: Okuruno Jesu e yeji na yeton wutu
3: to become a wonder in your life. Then the reasonable thing to do, the expected thing to do, is to say, praise the Lord unto us, a child is born. And that child, Jesus Christ, is presented to you now. And then you stretch forth your hand, you embrace him.
2: Now, Jesus Christ,
3: because a child is born.
2: Now,
3: then it goes on, unto us a son is given.
2: Would
3: you know that all the blessings of heaven, they are in Christ? All the rest of mind and the peace of mind that you are looking for, you find in Christ. That's why he said, come unto me, all ye that labor and are heavy laden, and I will give you rest. There is no rest of mind outside Christ. There is no peace of your soul outside Christ. Christ. There is no satisfaction in life outside Christ. Have you ever wondered why people drink? They're looking for satisfaction. Have you ever thought why one bottle of drink will not satisfy? And they have to go for another one and they are not satisfied. Satisfaction is in Christ.
2: And
3: outside Christ, no amount of bottles of wine you drink will ever satisfy you. Have you ever wondered why people go from woman to woman? What are they looking for? Satisfaction. Why then are they not satisfied with one woman? They have to go to another woman. And they're not satisfied. They have to go to another woman. And they're not satisfied. Never, because satisfaction is found in Christ.
2: I never wondered
3: why people run after money every time. They want satisfaction. If I can only get all the money I need in my life, I will be satisfied. Why then, they've got some money now, they've got thousands, not satisfied, they've got hundreds of thousands, they're not satisfied, they've got a million, they are not satisfied, and they've got billion, they are not satisfied. Why? Because satisfaction can never be found outside Christ.

0: What if the Son is given to you and it comes with all joy?
1: Be na mi ndodo ye gan ye panu kombo ze obiro na boy wa po aya dide po. Ko be hun po
0: satisfaction.
1: Bodo pe kopo
0: rest.
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0: And then you do not accept him.
1: But awa gbe ko e go gbogbe.
0: What good can a gift do in your life until you receive the gift?
1: O no dagbe tewe o nu ni nothing ga wa to gbe sato e me yin da ma ke aloyi adaba ke aloyi we ma.
0: What good can anything do in your life until you receive that thing?
1: Dagbe tewe o nu de sin ga wa na we adaba yi nlo we.
0: The same thing Jesus Christ has been given to you as a gift from heaven.
1: Modo polo we Jesu ye ko na mi kededu o nu ni na de so run agawa.
0: The means by which we have life is in Christ.
1: And
0: Christ is giving to you and to me. And the Lord is saying, unto us his Son is given. How do we know whether in the real sense I have received Christ or not? You have received Christ or not?
1: Now we may not bother you a bangba. Do boy yanye koke aloyi krisi. Kavi ye akoke aloyi krisi.
0: Look at it. It says, and the government shall be upon his shoulder.
1: Bof edo. Aholu do naso tito abueto ji.
0: What does a government do?
1: Ete ganwe aholu no wa.
0: A government controls.
1: Aholu no gokonanu.
0: You know, we have a government in our country.
1: Ayendo mi ti do aholu du to oto mi to me.
0: A government will control the resources of the land.
1: Aholu we no gokona o ta tonu dagbeda igbaje.
0: Will control all the administrative sections in the land.
1: Ewe no gokona ti tonu dagbede igbatile.
0: Now, the government shall be upon a shoulder.
1: Tialo, aholu du na so tin do aboye toji.
0: Now, what if in our state here we have the government?
1: And then
0: we also have another state nearby. They also have a government.
1: But Mr. Tindo Oto Depo is up for me, but Mr. Tindo Toga Etoga.
0: And what if the government here is trying to control our resources?
1: But Nami Wado Dedo Tomito, if you do, I can do Dagbenu Tindo.
0: And the government of another state from the south south here is trying to control the same resources.
1: But a holu do Depo.
0: And the government of another state in the southwest is also trying to control. Here we say, what kind of government is this?
1: But
0: there'll be confusion.
1: But the
0: government you know many people that say they have accepted Jesus. The question is it only Jesus Christ that has the control of your life?
1: Mesusu eno dona mi to gun le megbe egbedo ye ko yi krisi foka se na wa indo be Jesu chokerewe to kogona le po to gbeza to emeya.
0: Or are you controlled on the one hand by tradition?
1: Kabi jijo oto ototo eso to kogona we.
0: Controlled on the other hand by Satan.
1: Awade boji satani to gandu to awade.
0: Controlled on the other hand by evil spirit.
1: Bigbo mawele sodu awade e to
0: controlled on the other hand by society. Controlled on the other hand by other powers. And then there's confusion in your life. You want to go this way. Who holds the control of your life? What the Lord is telling you is to prove that you have accepted him. Unto you, a child is born. Unto you, a son is given. Is that tonight you will turn your life to the control of Christ?
1: Na ye ji ovi de ran mi ran ye we ye na ovi sunu de ran ye na di o gbe sato do weja ye do bona di e da lo me na Christi.
0: What does that mean? What it means simply is this: the government of your life shall

0: be upon his shoulder.
1: Eten detana nu ebo awude we manunde di dogawendo aholudu etona tito abo etoji.
0: He will be responsible for directing you and for leading you in the path that you ought to walk.
1: Ewo we na ikogonato ogadu tonado gokona ebo ali ejedo anigbonleji.
0: And that if you are accepting of the Son of God in your life,
1: en yesoke aloyi kredi ofi je otodo gbesato mi,
0: you'll not be under control of Christ and tradition.
1: Amanatindo kogona Christ ipodo oto
0: gbadun. You will not be under the control of Christ and idols.
1: Amanatindo kogona Christ topodo fodupo techegba.
0: You will not be under the control of Christ and occultism.
1: Emanai Christ ipodo bopo ena to kogona we.
0: You will not be under the control of Christ and worldly pleasure. Christ and Christ alone will be the controller. You will not be under the control of Christ and worldly pleasure. Christ and Christ alone will be the controller and the strength and the power of your life.
1: Emma nai Christ ipodo ayihon po enato kogona we. Emma nai Christ ipodo openu ayihon to po chigba Christ shokere uwe na yogan kogona to alido ya meto to edo nule ekpo deti do gbesa to ele ekpo me.
0: That the government of your life will be upon his shoulder. That's when you raise up your hand.
1: No, aholu duwe tona tindo abotu eji wenenu anaze alotu eda galo.
0: And you are taking a decision and you are making up your mind. The government of your life shall be upon his shoulder.
1: Awa magbe alo nado magbe na uwodo aholu duwe tona tito abotu eji.
0: And then it says, when that happens, great wonder in your life. The moment you turn your life to Jesus, wonders will begin.
1: Ewa do indo ene wajo oja una abeto gbesato in hakundo po de ase gbesato na Jesus ja una beto gbesato mi alo.
0: I said wonders will begin.
1: Undodo ja una abeto gbesato mi la.
0: But you yourself, you will say, I wonder.
1: Yelosuna dewe na te dodo ehe o ehe wo de bremi ma.
0: The peace in my soul, I wonder.
1: Jijo e nko to etin da ehe te mi.
0: The rest in my life, I wonder. The satisfaction that has come to me, I wonder. The victory that I enjoy now, I wonder. The happiness that has come to me, I wonder. How my enemies have been conquered and even turn to become my friends and they're looking for my favor, I wonder.
1: They can touch a lens to what do to Ejido, but you want to know Kunda which didi and so in Uda Bradenamima.
0: When I pray, because I'm a child of God now and I've given my life to the Lord Jesus Christ, before I stop praying, before I end the prayer, he has given me the answer already. I wonder.
1: In don't want to there would be a nan cause besage na Jesu, cause all less of Vijayo Tong weapon na do
0: when you give your life to the Lord, you become a wonder. That's why it says in that verse, and his name shall be called, what word is that? Wonderful. My beloved sister there, if you receive Christ tonight, you will get back home. Your husband will look at you and will say, something has happened to you. Wonderful.
1: Memenyonu che jawe. Endo asing asek besa to ena Jesus to wejaye. When wana tosofi bona iwe be asu to ena pono kuto eji bona potiri bona do. Jawude ko jodo besa to eme.
0: My brother over there, as you receive Christ tonight, something will happen to you.
1: Memesunu che do vrene de anato yi Jesus to wejaye. Nunde na jodo besa to ego.
0: I said something will happen to you. It will put joy on your face. A smile on your face, you know. You've been going about before, sad, sorrowful, unhappy, angry with everybody, bitter with life, but now you receive Christ. And then your wife will look at you as you're coming. He will see the glory. glory of Christ to you.
1: Amo aoko to yi pe gbo to be dora ipo to awu burapo nuku yin yin po adidodo mele gopo amo de ya na Christ to weja ye asito ina po we hinda goja lole kona nyu edo gigo ja unde to de ko jodo we
0: of Christ on you.
1: Enamo wa pe Christ to do jiwe,
0: and the first word that will come out of the mouth of your wife will be my husband. As I'm looking at you, I don't know what to say. All I can say is wonderful.
1: De ena ponu kutu eji ena do asuche. Den to pipo wede matenyon den singa pakpa jire tondo. Shikba nden to mimole po weyete jawo.
0: And then your children will say, Mama, Papa, where did you go? What happened to you?
1: Obito ele na kenu wando tatai. Iyai, pite gami irai.
0: And then your children will be saying, hey, other children, come and see daddy, come and see mommy. And then as they look at you, all your children will shout wonderful.
1: Obito ele na to jegbundo murajo hagbeto he mi wa pon de mo nunde jodo ya chego nde jodo baba chego de ye me po na pilo bo na po we nde na mo le po we yin te jawo.
0: I was in one of the cities in the southwest.
1: Enai dopodo otodo oto oto mi to
0: me. And then this child already growing up to be a young lady.
1: Obie ko won e ko po pe to pe anre.
0: But she was born paralyzed.
1: Shiba apoko aloku eyeji ite.
0: And she started using crutches early in life. And she went to school. Well, her first day in school, she went to the school with crutches.
1: She was wobbling
0: and trying to move with crutches.
1: And
0: then she finished the first class in crutches, second class in crutches, and then third class in crutches. Been on crutches all her life in the school.
1: Eko hia owe o tita poto popo owe awe topo popo atoto popo eko do poza do beza tole pome.
0: And then we were having the crusade like this.
1: But me wa tido pri bangbadi engoto.
0: In fact, it was a Wednesday, and as they came together on that Wednesday, I presented to them Wonder Working Jesus.
1: Ndido azaga bedi engoto we e ude wa do hia ye do pri oto do ja u Jesus do hia ye.
0: Everybody say Wonder Working Jesus.
1: Then
0: I said, now we're going to pray. And then we prayed. And I said, if you are lame, rise up and walk. If you are blind, open your eyes and see. And many miracles happened. That child went back home. And then 10 minutes after getting back home, she threw the crutches away and began to walk.
1: As a child, susu defola wejo. Ofine waso goi wepe podo poeto po ema uga o gai honu kwa o wege go do deja wepe beze po drabo cha sonizi.
0: Since she got to that school, she always entered the school. Everybody knew her. The lady with the crutches.
1: De eko no iwe amela yeko ta odo yine da ovi nyonu okono netoni ejanemo.
0: And then she got her portmanteau without any crutches at all. She entered into the gates of the school.
1: Bo, de wato we amena I di eze we owe poeto.
0: Walking like a real lady. And then they saw her and they started gathering together.
1: But they
0: came from here, they came from there, they came from everywhere. Who is this? Who is this?
1: Who is this?
0: Who is this? And everybody began. Wonderful. Where did you go? Wonderful.
1: Peter, where are you lying? Jawe.
0: What happened to you? Wonderful.
1: Peter, I thought it was just going. Jawe.
0: And then they go to the class, and then she sat majestically on her desk, and everybody said, "Wonderful."
1: But ewa biyo we home, biyo ino pronote. Eji dekpo me umbozo siya imele kuwa kupikwe boye bwa fabo do jawe.
0: And then the teacher did not know anything because the teacher, you know, was just coming, and the teacher entered into the class, and as the students were going to greet the teacher, here this lady stood up and walked, and then the teacher said, "What? Wonderful."
1: Me proto ma oyonde ko jona wo ba ko wa to we ni de wo bi o me lo le e ba oyonde to ti jobo de o yo po na po bo na to ndo de o bi awure ewe po bo yi bo inu ko to bo ndo de me proto po do e ta ojo to go yi opolo e ko yi ja o to gbe sa to me.
0: And as they closed school that day, and then she came out of her class, all the other classes now, they were hearing story. They said, "Let me go and see Wonderful."
1: De ye wa po we o da zanegbe o we o de bo de si o teme de no no le ye to si se lili lo ye do yen suna inu ku chebo na do ipon na ipon ja o lo.
0: And then as she came out with her portmanteau, everybody, all the attention was now on her, and everybody said,
1: "De ye wa ton me la e po wa se nu ku we de go di bi e po do we po to po bodo sorin e to si ye me po wa bi awa bodo ja o e."
0: We came on Thursday and people gathered like this, and we said, "Now we want to give time for testimony."
1: De mi wa wa to yonu zagbe mi wa do gbe tole po pri do po mi wa do di mi na na gamen na do de kunun.
0: And here comes the father with the daughter, and they came out, and the father said, "Look at my daughter, see what has happened." And then by the time they finished, everybody was shouting, "Wonderful."
1: Baba eto we wa he to alo me wa bo wa no ko bodo mi po vi yonu che mi po jawu de nkan ton de jadego de na do po kunun ye ton mele po bi awa bodo jawu.
0: When Christ meets you, and when you meet Christ tonight, it's the beginning of wonder in your life.
1: Ain't the Christ pe we gbere tabi Jesus pe Christ da sadeji we ja iwe ja una tejijo to gbesa to me.
0: Because unto us a child is born.
1: Na ye ji o vide ran mi wutu.
0: Unto us a son is given.
1: Yes or no visunu de ran mi.
0: And the government shall be upon his shoulder.
1: Aholudu na so tindo abo etoji.
0: And his name shall be called Wonderful.
1: Yena no yuro nye tondo jawu.
0: And then Counselor.
1: When
0: you continue with Christ in the fellowship of a Bible believing church,
1: you have
0: a problem, there's counseling.
1: And
0: you have a difficulty, there is counseling. You have a challenge, there is counseling. And Christ becomes the wonderful counselor in your life. And then it says, the mighty God. The might of the Lord will continue with you all throughout life. And then you will understand that the everlasting arms will be under you every time. And anything you match, if it is poison, it will be neutralized. Because you have this Christ in your life, you will not be afraid anymore. They give you anything to drink, if there's any poison there, it is neutralized.
1: You're
0: walking, you put something on the ground, you march on it, it is neutralized. Because you have the mighty God in your life, and he says, "I will never leave you, I will never forsake you." And
1: is
0: the everlasting Father, and is a Prince of Peace.
1: There
0: will be peace in your heart.
1: There
0: will be peace in your family.
1: There
0: will be peace with your friend.
1: There
0: will be peace in the place of war. You will be as peaceful as you can ever be.
1: Jijo nothing that's up out to him, Jijo nothing now is said, there, so say,
0: That's why we have come here together. And that's why the supernatural wonder of the Lord is about to take place in your heart, in your life right now. But remember, as a child is born unto us, we stretch forth our hand and we receive that child. A son is given unto you. You stretch forth your hand and you receive that son. Then you turn your life over to him. And then you say, this Christ will be the only governor in my life.
1: And
0: tradition,
1: bye-bye.
0: Idolatry, bye-bye.
1: Occultism,
0: bye-bye. All the negative things that try to control your life. All the guns that try to control your life. Bye
1: bye.
0: The smoking and the drinking. Bye bye. I am now handing over my life to the Lord Jesus Christ. And the government of my life will be upon his shoulders. If you will do that tonight, wonders will begin in your life. And after you have done that, then I will pray for you. And any sickness in your life, something wonderful will happen. Any demonic oppression in your life, something wonderful will happen. But first, you accept him. You receive him. You turn your life to him. And say, Jesus and Jesus alone will be the controller and the governor of my life. Heads bowed and eyes closed. Heads bowed and eyes closed. It's now in your hand. If you want, you are turning your life to Christ. You abandon your sin. You abandon your evil. And you turn over the control of your life to Christ and Christ alone. Idolatry, bye bye. Gangs of evil doers, bye bye. Occultism, bye bye. Evil power, juju, fetish, bye bye. Then you can stand up. And then you are saying all the fornication, all the adultery, bye bye. You can stand up. You are saying all the evil practices of your life, bye bye. I give over my life now to Christ. Right now, a wonder is happening in your life. I said a wonder is happening in your life. And it is a wonder of forgiveness. All the sins you ever committed since you were
1: born.
0: As you believe on the Lord Jesus Christ now, as you believe and embrace him now, all your sins will be forgiven in Jesus' name.
1: ke alo yi Jesu bo na yi se to Jesu Christ medi onyirane da popo tewe e na jobo na won Diego to Jesu si come.
0: While you're standing, you'll pray with me.
1: De awa to tedi ani wa ho de po yen po.
0: Are you ready? And you pray aloud. Are you ready?
1: Be eko yara wele ana so hun gbe so gbe jibo na do ho
0: Jesu. And you pray sincerely from the depths of your heart. Are you ready?
1: O de lo na so yi ho so e asi so so to be ko yaya.
0: Now you pray after me. Almighty God, thank you. I bless your name because you sent Jesus to save
1: me,
0: to forgive me, to pull me out. Out of darkness into the light. You are the director of my life. And I know right now I'm experiencing the wonder of forgiveness, the wonder of salvation. And for the rest of my life, wonder will never stop. Thank you, Lord. In Jesus' name I pray.
1: To Jesus see come and hold that day.
0: Amen.
1: Nature.
0: Keep standing. Father, in the name of Jesus,
1: to Jesus see come.
0: We thank you for your love. We thank you for what has happened even at this moment. All these who believe on Christ now, the wonder of forgiveness, the wonder of salvation has happened in their lives.
1: Yo me ko yi se to Jesu me, o jawo ohun egaton, o jawo ojonato ko jo to gbeza eto me.
0: Lord, I pray the peace of God will come to their hearts now.
1: O kuno wa ho dedo, jijo o kuno to ni jo to aye aye to me do di.
0: And I pray victory over sin will come to their lives now in Jesus' name.
1: O so ho dedo, awon agba to yinra doje ni jo to gbeza eto me di to Jesus si come.
0: Let your spirit bear witness with their hearts. Now, the children of God.
1: The cake big boto anywa de kuno na iha yeto dindo ye ko lezo vijiwe ya weto.
0: In Jesus' name I pray.
1: To Jesus si come and hold that day.
0: Amen.
1: Niche.
0: Praise the Lord.
1: Mi pa o kuno.
0: Can we rise up for the miracle time?
1: Be ma jedo mi niwa pona son ja o we no di.
0: You will see wonders.
1: Ana so mo ja o we hold on the Lord.
0: I said you will see wonders.
1: Ondo ja o lo na jodo go we di la.
0: That miracle time is coming your way.
1: O jere azo ja o to lo ko wa le to ji.
0: You will get yours now in Jesus name.
1: Ye to na so ja lo to me di to Jesu si yin come.
0: Identify the sickness you have in your body.
1: Azo de to go we lo gan we ani yun e na de we we.
0: If you are blind, you lay your hand on your eye. You close the eyes and then lay your hand. If you brought anybody deaf and dumb, lay your hands on them, their mouths, their ears, just gently. And when we finish the prayer and you hear the final amen, that wonder would have happened. Then you check up yourself, you will not see the problem anymore, and then we will praise the Lord together.
1: But anawa bere dewe pon amasodo tukrane wo na mogba mi meko na na opobo na pa okuruno.
0: Identify the problem, lay your hand there, raise up the other hand.
1: Tukralo ganwe ani modo na webo aza lodo podeji boza wa with other guy.
0: Father, in the name of Jesus,
1: utoto Jesus si come.
0: I come to you tonight presenting Christ, the wonder walking son of God, unto your good people here.
1: Unwa dewe to wejaye boto jigira Jesu asanja uwa toye na umeto ele to fitegbe.
0: Unto the people embracing Christ, believing Christ here, oh Lord, I pray right now wonders will begin in every life in Jesus' name.
1: Now umeto ele eke alo yi krisi boko yi krisi dok beza etome okuno hodado jau ni beji joto beza etome so wejaye do to Jesu si inkome.
0: You have taken our sickness is away. You have taken our infirmities away. You have taken our curses away. You have taken the poison away. You have taken the evil power away. Set the people free now in Jesus' name. Any swelling in your neck, in your tummy, on your leg, at your back, on the head, all that swelling, I command you now, get out in Jesus' name. Any internal sickness, tuberculosis, kidney problem, high blood pressure, pain, suffering, walking since things walking about in the body, all that affliction, all that pain, all that suffering, I command you, come out in Jesus' name. That spirit of deafness, that spirit of dumbness, I command you now, leave those captives, get out in Jesus' name. Death ears, I command you, be opened. Dumb tongues, be loosed in Jesus' name. Lord, I pray, those who are lame, those who are stroke, those who are polio, those who are in braces, those who are using crutches, I pray the supernatural power of Christ will enter into their bodies right now. Be strengthened. Rise up and walk. Let your joints, let your bones, let your muscles receive the mighty walking power of Christ now in Jesus' name. Miracles begin to happen. Blind eyes begin to open. Dumb tongues begin to speak. Deaf ears begin to hear. Lame legs begin to walk. Miracle. Miracle. Miracle. Wonders everywhere right now. Confirm it, Lord, in Jesus' name. Take away the sicknesses from their bodies. Set your people free right now. Thank you, because I know you have answered. In Jesus' name I pray. Amen. It has happened already. I said it has happened already. I said it has happened already.

0: In Jesus' name we pray. Heavenly Father, we thank you for the Bible study tonight. Thank you because you brought us together so you can reveal your mind to us. We're praying, O Lord, as you reveal your will and your mind to us, you grant us understanding in Jesus' name. And we're asking, O Lord, that your spirit will empower, energize the word, so that, Lord, the grace and the strength and the ability to carry out the word and to be obedient to you, grant unto every one of us in Jesus' name. Bless your people today, everywhere as we listen and as we learn. We pray, O Lord, we'll grow in the things of the Lord in Jesus' name. Thank you, Lord, because we know you have answered. In Jesus' name we pray. In Revelation chapter 16, we're looking at verse 15. Behold, I come as a thief. Blessed is he that watches and keepeth his garments, lest he walk naked and see his shame.
1: Do ayego inye na wadi ajoto donano we ewoke to aliko boso se avo etondo na eneka season to me yebona so munya eton.
0: If you were here last week for the Bible study, you will remember that we did a study in chapter 16 of Revelation, and we dealt with this verse of scripture.
1: Nendo ati to fido seri wa ime anamro me kpulo nito we so hiya ton ta foton ukuno kwe ime we for foton ito me so notede yi wazor do hode yi do define.
0: But because of the importance of the verse and because of what the Lord wants to reveal and teach us, we're looking at this again as we're looking at the righteous one.
1: Me na vive oholo ton kpulo nwe ukuno juan so kpulo mi deme dogo mi ito kwe kpulo ula do kpulo go wazor do kwe kpulo do do no lo.
0: The one that is born again, the one that knows the Lord, and the one that has been made righteous by the cleansing of the blood of the Lamb. That a man like that, a woman like that, a child like that, a boy, a girl like that, who has been forgiven,
1: who has
0: been made righteous by the grace of God, he needs watchfulness in his life. And if you remember in this verse of scripture last week, it was talked about the coming of the Lord. Behold, I come as a thief.
1: Ne afle we for e do say why me do hold one we wa okuno ton dali do ayego yen jade ajoto.
0: Then he says, I come as a thief. What does that mean?
1: Awonen de wa do yen jade ajoto ete we he wa de tara.
0: Number one is coming unexpectedly.
1: Etan eja we na gbetole ma do nuku inte.
0: At a time when people are not expecting, that's when he will come.
1: We na gbetole ma do nuku do we no e na wa te.
0: Number two is coming unannounced. Coming as a thief means a thief comes into the house and he takes just what is precious to him. And when Jesus comes, he'll not be taking everybody in the world, he'll be taking the people that are precious to him.
1: Who
0: are those people? The righteous ones, the believers. Number four, I told you last week that when he comes, he says, behold, I come as a thief.
1: When a
0: thief comes, he doesn't come to stay in that house. He takes what he wants and then he is gone. Look at that verse 15 again. Behold, I come as a thief. Blessed is he that watcheth and keepeth his garment.
1: Mo fo fototo do aye go yen jade ajoto donano we ewo reto ali robo so se avoye tondo.
0: You see the garments there in the plural, that's the robe of salvation.
1: Amo avoto fe avole lo eneyen avore gaton.
0: That the holiness, the glory that covers the children of God.
1: Eneyen wa lo we po gigo po re hola e ko yo video
0: tole. That we're watching the grace and the strength the Lord has given us.
1: Domito ali oro ponjo mi opo e ko yin gigo ikuro na mi.
0: He says, lest you walk naked and deceive his shame.
1: Ero na enika season to me yebo na so mo hun ya itan.
0: That's what leads us to the Bible study today.
1: Ene wa kan bi biro pon egbe itan me.
0: The watchfulness of the righteous.
1: Alikiko dodono leton.
0: The watchfulness of the righteous.
1: Alikiko dodono leton.
0: Let's see the example of a righteous man. And at the moment he was not watching. Let's see what happened unto him. In Genesis chapter 6, I'm reading verse 9 and then verse 22.
1: Genesis tachiro po afueto chiene po konukwa
0: oipo. These are the generations of Noah. Noah was a just man and perfect in his generations. And Noah walked with God.
1: Ekele wendo Noah ton Noah yin dodoro mbosa kweto wendo eton leme Noah sa zizolinche jiweye we.
0: Look at verse 22. Thus did Noah, according to all that God commanded him, so did he.
1: Look at chapter 7, verse
0: 5.
1: And
0: Noah did according unto all that the Lord commanded him.
1: And
0: then we're told in verse 16, as God commanded him, so he did.
1: You are doing that for it or for the quota delay, you will go the Benedo, Okumo, Ezawado,
0: and the Lord shut the door.
1: Okurawasu Holo.
0: Then you look at this same chapter 7, look at verse 1 now. The Lord said unto Noah, come thou and all thy house into the ark, for thee have I seen righteous before me in this generation.
1: To auta chia we todo kure me fiye mi mo to afueton kukuro wadero wa ye mo wa I dodoro wendo ele kume.
0: That's the declaration of God Almighty concerning Noah.
1: Eno e mi se lu de jiwe ogarun ko todo plado Noah.
0: That he was righteous, and he wasn't only just righteous; he was uniquely righteous in the midst of the corrupt millions of people that lived in his time. God declared him to be righteous in his generation. He was not just simply righteous, merely righteous. He was a preacher of righteousness. Protector of righteousness.
1: Amen.
0: He was a defender of righteousness too.
1: Amen. So to
0: and yet we find an event in his life. Although it was just once in his lifetime, yet it is recorded for our learning.
1: In
0: his lifetime, when he became careless, he wasn't watching, we're told that he became drunk. But looking at Genesis chapter 9, I'm reading from verse 20. And Noah began to be an husbandman, and he planted a vineyard, and he drank of the wine, and he was drunken, and he was uncovered within his tent.
1: Noah glipoto so che boso do vin glede e wo so nu so o vin lo me boso yin nunu mu no boso kon nu so e de goto goho eto me.
0: And Ham, the father of Canaan, saw the nakedness of his father and told his brethren without.
1: Am o to kanani ton so mo o me o to ton boso do na no vi sunu eto awele to gbonu.
0: You will see here the unfortunate scene that happened to Noah.
1: anamo nodabra ijodo noago.
0: This is calling upon us that we need to be very watchful in our lives, that even though we have been saved and the grace of God has come in, and now by his grace we're righteous and we're holy because of the grace of God in our lives, yet it calls for watchfulness. No, as fall into the scene of drunkenness shall serve as a warning to heaven bound pilgrims.
1: No, a jaibio, unyanado, a hanumutome, eye, oplodena, meje, you lole, you say, no,
0: we are made righteous by the grace of God. That righteousness cannot be taken for granted.
1: Yeko, remission, dodro, go, jomio, jordan, dodro, yene, mimadra, joe, do, banjo.
0: To the point that we feel that we can never fall. That's presumption. And many, many times, presumptuous people, self-confident people, often fall into sin. In 1 Corinthians chapter 10, I'm reading from verses 11 and 12. Now, all these things happened unto them for example. And they are written for our admonition, upon whom the ends of the world are come. That is warning us and challenging us that we too we ought to be watchful. And the conclusion of that part of scripture is in verse 12. It says, wherefore, let him that thinketh he standeth take heed lest he fall.
1: It's
0: telling us the people that have received the grace of God, like you and I, when they were careless and when they were not watching, they had fallen. That's the warning of scripture for us. Matthew 26 verse 41. Watch and pray that ye enter not into temptation. The spirit indeed is willing, but the flesh is weak.
1: Menohali, Bosano Hode, Nami Manado Bio, Kulepome, Nubo, Big Boto, Jijro Shiba, Agbasta, Mado Gano.
0: That's why the Lord told us to watch. What we do by ourselves is very important, but it is insufficient.
1: And there is so Kuno Menohali, Nue Miwa Namide, Aim Dada Gacho, Enemakope.
0: Watch. On the one hand, pray on the other hand. Try to stay together that you may not fall into temptation. That's why the Lord has brought us to this study today that we entitled The Watchfulness of the Righteous.
1: I
0: divide the message to three parts. Number one, the weakness of the righteous. Number two, warnings for the righteous. Number three, the warfare of the righteous. Let's go back to point number one, the weakness of the righteous. We are made righteous by grace. It's not a quality of virtue that is innate or inborn in us. It is by the grace of God we're saved. Without grace, we're as ordinary, as weak, as any other person here on earth. But but salvation that adds something to our lives. The strength of the Lord is with you, and you're living the life that God wants you to live. We rejoice with you, but understand it is not by works. It is by the grace of God. And yet we need to understand that there have been people that were righteous before us, and then their weaknesses were revealed because they fell into sin in their unguarded moments. You think about a man like Noah, a man like
1: Gideon,
0: a man like Esau, a man like Uzziah, or even David, or Peter, one of the apostles.
1: David and Peter, kavi apostle ilegalo.
0: We have good testimonies concerning them that they were righteous.
1: Metindo kuno dagwe kulado ye budo doye dodono.
0: And yet they have fallen into sin in the unguarded moments in their lives. Those things serve as a great warning to all believers on the need to be watchful at all times.
1: We're
0: looking at Judges chapter 8, verse 22. And the men of Israel said unto Gideon, rule thou over us, but thou and thy son, and thy son's son also, for thou hast delivered us from the hand of Midian.
1: And
0: Gideon said unto them, I will not rule over you, neither shall my son rule over you. The Lord shall rule over you.
1: Gideon is so dog like you do, inye matunadu gato mejigba, mon vision chile manadu gato mejigba, okuno wenadu gato meje.
0: In that place, we see the righteousness of Gideon. We see the servant attitude of Gideon. I'm only here to serve you. But the Lord shall rule over you. He gave the glory to God. Look at verse 24. And Gideon said unto them, I would desire a request of you, that ye would give me every man the earring of his prey. For they had golden earrings because they were Ishmaelites.
1: And then
0: in verse 25, and they answered, we will willingly give them, and they spread the garment and did cast therein every man the earring of his prey.
1: And
0: the wage of the golden earrings that he requested was 1,700 shekels of gold, beside the ornaments and collars and purple raiment that was on the kings of Midian. And beside the chains that were about their camels' necks, and Gideon made an effort thereof, and put it in a city, even in Ophrah. And all Israel went thither, a warring after it, which thing became a snare unto Gideon and to his house.
1: Tito a hol media let on lego polo matin get the le tito o cocan close po a wino let on le gedion subasi a efodi tonde bo ye do o to daho etome ye do do o flakime isa elek boso yo gagbede to ego do to fine esa lesson o modern gedion kura o kwe eton.
0: Here we learn that Gideon, a man that was righteous, A man that had been mightily used of the Lord. It came to a point, he was not watching. And eventually, idolatry came in. And that is a warning for you and for me, that in the unguarded moment, we may become careless, we may become weak, and then we may fall into things we shouldn't fall into.
1: In Judges chapter 14,
0: I'm reading from verse 1.
1: So,
0: and Samson went down to Timnah and saw a woman in Timnah of the daughters of the Philistines. And he came up and told his father and his mother and said, I have seen a woman in Timnah of the daughters of the Philistines. Now therefore get her for me to wife.
1: Samson is jete ye timlari bomo. Now we de to timlari son o vignon filetin le lo tome. E wo sohe agawa bodona o to etopo o no etopo bodamo nye namo. Now we de yemo now de to timlari me son vignon filetin le tome. E na uto divi moe
0: na. Then his father and his mother said unto him, is there never a woman among the daughters of thy brethren or among all my people that thou goest to take a wife of the uncircumcised Philistines?
1: And
0: Samson said unto his father, get her for me, for she pleaseth me well.
1: Samson is
0: that was the beginning of the downfall of Samson. And the children of Israel have been warned, and yet here Samson said, that's exactly what I'm going to do. Get her for me, for she pleased me well.
1: I'm on video. Israel, you can call on a Samson. You are a new year. Drew on a more. I'm on ye. Now, I see. Now, in your kuchi, me dag with dag.
0: You better watch in your life when there are things that are too close to your mind. The things you are looking for, the things you are desiring, that you feel I must get this. But the word of God is against it. I don't care.
1: You
0: want something that the word of God forbids, and yet you say that is exactly what I want. It brings downfall.
1: In
0: 1 Samuel chapter 13, from verse
1: 8.
0: And he tarried 7 days according to the set time that Samuel had appointed. But Samuel came not to Gilgal, and the people were scattered from him. And then in verse 9 it says, and Saul said, bring hither a burnt offering to me, and peace offerings. And he offered the burnt offering. And it came to pass that as soon as he had made an end of offering the burnt offering, behold, Samuel came.
1: And
0: Saul went out to meet him, that he might salute him. And Samuel said, what hast thou done? And Saul said, because I saw that the people were scattered from me, and that thou camest not within the days appointed, and that the Philistines gathered themselves together at Michmash. Therefore, said I, the Philistines will come down now unto me, now upon me, to Gilgal, and I have not made supplication unto the Lord. I forced myself therefore.
1: Soli soton yi nado kwe yi. 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Ene wo to yye yi.
0: He was impatient within him.
1: And
0: Samuel said unto Saul, thou hast done foolishly. Thou hast not kept the commandment of the Lord thy God, which he commanded thee. For now will the Lord have established thy kingdom upon Israel forever.
1: He means something
0: that will continue forever just because of that impatience of the moment.
1: When
0: the devil is pushing you, do it. Time is going. Go and marry an unbeliever. Time is going.
1: And go to the abadis
0: and get something. Maybe you need a child. Time is going. Age is not on your favor. Remember, when that pushing and stirring of the devil is upon you, that the devil wants you to exercise impatience.
1: Friend of Wena, Messi, Legba, Tombo, Legba, Jiro, Amarando, Sigan, Beto, Dog Bambo, Faho, Mevonotepo, Kuno, Jerem.
0: And impatience will normally lead into problem.
1: Verse 14,
0: we're told, but now thy kingdom shall not continue. The Lord has sought him a man after his own heart, and the Lord has commanded him to be captain over his people, because thou hast not kept that which the Lord commanded thee.
1: For we are to

0: David. In his own case, everything appeared fine.
1: Davidi na wehueto nule po enyon bujro.
0: But here we're reading that he did this terrible thing. He committed adultery.
1: Sigba fi emi to riyare do ewa nu eto bude e ba se galilo sin yan do.
0: And then he killed the man, that is the husband of that woman. And it went on record. 2 Kings chapter 10, I'm reading verse 15. And when he was departed thence, he lighted on Jehonadab, the son of Rechab, coming to meet him. And he saluted him and said to him, is thine heart right as my heart is with thine heart? And Jehonadab answered, it is.
1: When na ye ren fun isan ofin eduko sona Jehonadab vison le kabetoja na do pe eso do nudo ibodo klan domo ai ka to ye jijiro dile ai ka che ye jijiro to ai ka to do Jehonadab so gbon
0: ro eyin if it be, give me thine hand. And he gave him a son, and he took him up to him into the chariot. And he said, come with me and see my zeal for the Lord. So they made him ride in his chariot.
1: Eye na alo to me e wo so na alo eto e wo so yi dagado e de bio keke lome e wo so do mo khodo mi wa popon vive no se na okuno.
0: Here we find Jehu. In his own case, he was so zealous, he wanted to wipe out the worship of Baal, that is false worship, from the land of Israel. And that he did, and he did it successfully.
1: Fie mi mo Jehu vive no eto na eto e juro apolo e ko ye ko vo Israel,
0: but then we're told in verse 31 of that same chapter, but Jehu took no heed to walk in the law of the Lord God of Israel with all his heart. For he departed not from the sins of Jeroboam, which made Israel to sin.
1: Afueto kwanukuloko iwadura milo shigba Jehu maye aikpa de nando yi aika etonle kodo zizoni to osen okuno tole mekba jiweyawe Israel eton ema ton ison yinando Jeroboam tome kre eyido kre Israel yinando wa yinando.
0: There are many times that people who are very zealous for the Lord, very passionate in the things of the Lord, and they're righteous, and then they become careless in their lives.
1: In 1 Kings
0: chapter 11, let me read from verse 1. But King Solomon loved many strange women, together with the daughter of Pharaoh, women of the Moabites, Ammonites, and Edomites, and Sidonians, and Hittites. For it came to pass when Solomon was old that his wives turned away his heart after other gods.
1: Afuene na esowa jo wene na Solomon yin meho we asi eton lele aika eton do ye ko devo le godo.
0: What a terrible time, a bad time to backslide. Old age. One was very near the grave.
1: Ojre do butawe ojre ekin agojo goto ojre nyokometo we na okusize po.
0: And then we're told in verse 5, for Solomon went after Ashtaroth, the goddess of the Sidonians, became an idol worshipper. And after Milcom, the abomination of the Ammonites. And Solomon did evil in the sight of the Lord, and went not fully after the Lord, as did David his father. Then did Solomon build an high place for Chemosh, the abomination of Moab, in the hill that is before Jerusalem, and for Molech, the abomination of the children of Ammon.
1: When and where Solomon do Oteya Gade na Simosi Osunomwabin leton to Osohe to Jerusalem no kopura na Mokoki Osuno ovi Amon leton kodon moe esawa.
0: Likewise did he for all his strange wives.
1: Kodon moe esawa na as

0: That is, he built so many temples of idols, so many shrines of idols. And he says, which burnt incense and sacrificed unto their gods. The person who had sacrificed to the Lord before, this man now, he was sacrificing to idols. Verse 9 we're told, and the Lord was angry with Solomon because his heart was turned from the Lord God of Israel, which had appeared unto him twice. In Nehemiah chapter 13, verse 26. Did not Solomon, king of Israel, sin by these things? Yet among many nations was there no king like him, who was beloved of his God, and God made him king over all Israel.
1: Solomon Israel to mawa yinadopo onukele dale gancho to akota suchete aholo ewo nkoton de mate fine ewo soye meyin wana so jiwe awi eton de.
0: Nevertheless, even him did outlandish women cause to sin. That's the reason why the Lord is telling us we need to watch, we need to pray. Let me summarize for you. Number one, inconsistency. Today they were righteous, tomorrow they were not righteous. Number two, idolatry. We've seen the case of Gideon and we've seen the case of Solomon, idolatry. Number three, infidelity. Number four, impatience.
1: We've
0: seen that in the case of Saul. Number five, impenitence. Number six, immorality. You've seen that in the case of David. And it came on record for him. And that's a great problem today to many people who cannot put their flesh under control. Number seven, insincerity. And you see the case of David. After he committed the sin, he was still judging. And when Nathan came to him and told him the parable, eventually it's okay, that man must be put to death. Number eight, insensitivity. Number nine is injustice. Number 10, intemperance. That's the case of Noah. Number 11, impurity. You see that case in the case of Samson, impurity. And you see what he was doing, and you see how he was fooling around with
1: Delilah.
0: Then number 12, everything sum up together is iniquity. Here is what happens to people when they are not watching and when they are not praying. That's why the Lord is reminding us in the words of that song, Christian, seek not yet repose. Hear thy guardian angel say, thou art in the midst of foes, watch and pray. Principalities and powers mustering the unseen array, wait for thy unguarded hours. That's why it says watch and pray.
1: Number
0: Gird thy heavenly armor on. Wait ever, night and day, ambushed lies the evil one. Watch and pray. Hear the victors who overcame. Still demand each warrior's way, and with one sweet voice exclaim, watch and pray. Hear, above all, hear the Lord, him thou lovest to obey. Hide within thy heart his word, watch and pray. Watch as if on that alone hung the issue of the day. Pray that help may be sent down from above. Watch and pray.
1: No quali, neither any teway no you to do plugge to azaineje do ani no quali borokude.
0: I come to point number two. Warnings for the righteous.
1: We
0: look at Hebrews chapter 3. Let me read from verse 1. Wherefore, holy brethren, partakers of the heavenly calling, consider the apostle and high priest of our profession, Christ Jesus. So you will see from that verse of scripture, from verse 1, that this chapter 3 is written to those who are born again. What's the warning for us? Brethren, lest there be in any of you an evil heart of unbelieving departing from the living God.
1: That
0: means before. And it says, take it, beware. This warning for us. Lest an evil heart of unbelief will be in any of us in departing from the living God. But exhort one another daily, while it is called today, lest any of you be hardened through the deceitfulness of sin.
1: Because
0: it's not everything that glitters that is as precious as gold. It's not everything that looks nice that is going to do good in our lives. And then in verse 14, for we are made partakers of Christ, if we hold the beginning of our confidence steadfast unto the end. What if we are not watching? And we go away from the Lord, what's going to happen? Exodus chapter 32, verse 30. And it came to pass on the morrow that Moses said unto the people, ye have sinned a great sin. These were people that were redeemed out of the bondage of Egypt. These were the people that God said to them, when I see the blood, I will pass over you. And the judgment of death passed over them. You might find some false prophet telling you that once you are saved, you are forever saved. It's a lie. In verse 33, and the Lord said unto Moses, whosoever have sinned against me, him will I blot out of my book. And then in verse If you are very sincere, you see that that's a very clear scripture. In 1 Samuel chapter 12, verse 14.
1: Samuel titan otawiawe afueton wiene.
0: If you will fear the Lord and serve him and obey his voice and not rebel against the commandment of the Lord, then shall both ye and also the king that traineth over you continue following the Lord your God.
1: Eye mule na de bosi okuron bosono sin boso tuntu to ayran ogbe ton bo ma se atehe gbede okuron ton bo mi o le po akolo lo po ga ke du gan to mejeye ma
0: o 15. But if ye will not obey the voice of the Lord, then shall the hand of the Lord be against you as it was against your
1: fathers.
0: In 1 Chronicles chapter 28, reading from verse 9. And now Solomon, my son, know thou the God of thy father, and serve him with a perfect heart and with a willing mind. Searcheth all hearts and understandeth all the imaginations of the souls. If thou seek him, he'll be found of thee.
1: Na okuno to aiha lepo medikon bosoto wa chavani leton rie din rie na
0: tomoe. Your riches, your wealth, your exaltation will not preserve you from backsliding and from the judgment of God if you don't watch and pray.
1: Atokun to no yona to e mana hola weson e ko yina do wedi da tomoe e ndo ma kwa li bohode ne ajaibi yina do men.
0: If thou seek him, he'll be found of thee. What a good father to give the right word to the son. Your wealth, your riches, your profession, your certificate, all will mean nothing if you go away from the Lord.
1: If thou forsake
0: him, he will cast thee off forever. How could Solomon forget this? Because that's exactly what Solomon did. He forsook the Lord in marrying many strange wives. In Ezekiel chapter 3, verse
1: 20.
0: Again, when a righteous man does turn from his righteousness and commit iniquity, and I lay a stumbling block before him, he shall die, because thou hast not given him warning, that he shall die in his sin, and his righteousness which he has done shall not be remembered, but his blood will I require at thine hand.
1: Dodo eton ero poro wena ome dodo lo so lesson dodo eton mbo so wa oyinran bo iyen yi o zanu agbalede do onukone ewo na ko na riema ko nanu kona mena ewo woto ewo na ko to yinran do eton me poro wa lo dodo ke eko wale yema to na so flin sigba.
0: The Lord is telling all preachers that we ought to warn the believers.
1: Okuro to didra ye okuro to re poro midura ko ho na yi se no le.
0: We are saved. What a great privilege. But that privilege will not continue forever if we're not watching and praying.
1: Do me mo voje jroje da hoto yin jroje da we mara no te do kaka do yi en do mi le ma to mi de kho bo so to de ho.
0: Ezekiel chapter 18, I'm reading from verse 24.
1: Ezekiel uta fotorukun ato afoto konukun ene to.
0: But when the righteous turneth away from his righteousness and committeth iniquity and doeth according to all the abominations that the wicked man doeth, shall he live?
1: Shigba wena dodo lo lesson dodo eto me bo so wa oyin bo so wa credit osunu re o meyin kan lo ko wa le po be ewo na no gbe mo ho kan bi o mo.
0: The Lord is asking, if God takes the people that are living in sin, they've never been born again, if God takes them to hell, how can God take the backslider to heaven? That's what the Bible is saying.
1: Ho de o kuro to do mi do gbe to e ti to yin do mele agojo egolo o kuro se yo zo me na we agojo egolo.
0: all his righteousness that he has done shall not be mentioned in his trespass that he has trespassed, and in his sin that he has sinned, in them shall he die.
1: De pepe to walo do dono eton ke ekowa leme manaye feflegba to osemeje eton ke ewoko jeseme me poro to yinado eton ke ewoko do wa yinado weye ewona
0: kote. Ezekiel chapter 33 verse 18.
1: Ezekiel ta gbanukun atonto afoeton fotonukun atonto.
0: When the righteous turns from his righteousness and committed iniquity, he shall even die thereby.
1: Wena dodo no lesson dodo eto mbo wa onyina wa yero ewo na kuna ye.
0: In John chapter 15, reading from verse 1.
1: Wena go John ton ta foton afoeton titan.
0: I am the true vine, and my Father is the husbandman. Every branch in me that beareth not fruit, he taketh away.
1: Nyewe o vente nungbolo o tochi we san yo glesi aladekwe to yeme ke makhe sisen ewo de se.
0: Those are the words of Jesus. To be a branch in Christ means you are righteous already. In verse 6, if a man abide not in me.
1: There
0: are some people that will argue. They can argue from morning till evening, saying that once you are saved, you are forever saved.
1: Against the words of Jesus Christ.
0: Will you know more than the Savior himself? In Romans chapter 11, I'm reading from verse 20 to verse
1: 22.
0: Well, because of unbelief, they were broken off, and thou standest by faith. Be not high-minded, but fear.
1: Ewado na oyinado eto oto ye jaye ero eyan na mai se eto oto eye fe ye se bo ye so no te
0: go se dali. But spared not the natural branches. Take heed, lest he also spare not thee.
1: As the other gablo sinu, shiba sinu, na ji enjiwe o makla ala jua mole do te bukpayi, na enika no makla
0: ye. Behold therefore, the goodness and the severity of God, on them which fell, severity.
1: Na enika no makla ye do te ga, ene utu dai dagwekpo fifiye jiwe o tonkpo gokla ye jaile fifiye shiba la ye.
0: But toward thee, goodness, if thou continue in his goodness. If we continue in his goodness, who are the people that continue in his goodness? Those are the children of God. Otherwise, thou also shalt be caught
1: up.
0: 2 Peter chapter 2 verse 20, for if after they have escaped the pollutions of the world through the knowledge of the Lord and Savior Jesus Christ, they are again entangled therein and overcome, the latter end is worse with them than the beginning.
1: Peter weto otawe afoeto kona eye egoro ye ko hongan san odiro airon to megbon oyun e Jesu Kristi okuro kulengan toton dali en ye so vo ye de zeplado e membo bo ye so gbawon ye to godo me ye to la yin ran o nukan ton.
0: This is talking about backsliders.
1: The
0: backsliders get to heaven in their backsliding. How can we say that the latter end is worse for them than the beginning? What's the beginning? The beginning of before they came to know the Lord, they will be going to hell. Verse 21, for it had been better for them not to have known the way of righteousness than after they have known it to turn from the holy commandments delivered unto them.
1: afo kono kono po na ekmote na yedo ye matre konyo alio dodo tota lalaro e godo yeyon evo na yenido dio ezo yenido dio so osen wiwe ke yeye na yelo
0: me 22 but it has happened unto them according to the true proverb, the dog is turned to his own vomit again, and the soul that was washed to a wallowing in the mire.
1: Afo kono kwa weto e ko so jokla ye kredi o honwen nukbone afon so godo o sru eton tite konkwodo o ransi ke ye ko launa so godo o gbombublo eton meto ababame.
0: You will see then what the Lord is saying, what the scripture is saying. That's a terrible sin for any child of God to go back into sin.
1: Anamo nwe o kuro to lidobo wewe ato lidobo no do bude timbona jodo mego endo me godo godo yena do me.
0: And if he dies in that sin, that means that he will perish, and that means he'll be cut away from the Lord forever.
1: Dorendo me monko ton e go wo kudo yena do me ene do yaro no goto de yena hen bio zo me dombo ena sisa no kuro de kado.
0: Hebrews chapter 12 reading from verse 14.
1: Eblo ta wiawi afueto wiene.
0: Follow peace with all men, and holiness without which no man shall see the Lord.
1: Mino iji jo do zore betole po po walo wiwe po ene matin mede maso gamo ukruno.
0: Unbelievers do not have the grace to be at peace with all men. Only the children of God, only those who have the Lord Jesus, the Prince of Peace, in their hearts and their lives, can follow peace with all men.
1: Then
0: in verse 15, looking diligently, lest any man fail of the grace of God.
1: Lest
0: any root of bitterness springing up trouble you, and thereby many be defiled.
1: Na ado vive tonde nika atokun jegboro bodo to klami mesusu bos na so gbon
0: e talipe. The fortunate thing is that when somebody backslides, he may not be the only one that backslides.
1: No, you know, if you end up with a jai, boju agogo, boya am I watch you a jago.
0: His influence on other people may make other people chew to backslide.
1: No, you are God, you go to an Esau guy, made a volega, no jago a godo.
0: And then he gives us the example of Esau.
1: Let's
0: there be any fornicator or profane person as Esau, who for one morsel of meat sold his birthright. Many times some things that make people backslide are worthless. Many people that backslide, they lose heaven, fellowship of God, on things that are useless and valueless and worthless.
1: For you know
0: how that afterward, when he would have inherited the blessing, he was rejected, for he found no place of repentance, though he sought it carefully with tears.
1: Afofotonu kwa uto na minyo e do to godo me wene na ewo juro na do do godo na loton yekbe e dranye na e maso mon teme na do vlevojo e etreye dasin do kweso do te talala.
0: All these things have been written for our warning, upon whom the ends of the world are come.
1: Ekile po ye kaida ena no kolome meton mime eji okodo weno ton jale.
0: In 1 Corinthians chapter 10, reading from verse 1. Moreover, brethren, I would not that ye should be ignorant how that all our fathers were under the cloud, and all passed through the sea, and were all baptized unto Moses in the cloud and in the sea, and did all eat the same spiritual meat, And did all drink the same spiritual drink? For they drank of that spiritual rock that followed them, and that rock was Christ. Now these things were our examples to the intent for the purpose we should not lust after evil things as they also lusted. Neither be ye idolaters, as were some of them, as it is written, the people sat down to eat and drink, and rose up to play. Neither let us commit fornication. If there were no dangers, there would be no warning.
1: As
0: some of them committed and fell in one day 23,000. Neither let us tempt Christ, as some of them also tempted and were destroyed of serpents. Neither murmur ye.
1: Mi dike mi o le lo gablo dile atade ye ton le basido to bo gbeto foton foton dorun konukun aton lo jaito ye me gberopo mi so dike mi o le kule krese pon dile atade ye ton le kule pon do ga bo ye yi o dan le do
0: wezo mi o lo is also seen in the sight of the Lord. Neither murmur ye, as some of them also murmured and were destroyed of the destroyer.
1: Now,
0: all this happened unto them for examples, and they are reaching for our admonition, upon whom the ends of the world are come.
1: Wherefore,
0: let him that thinketh he standeth take heed lest he fall. I come to point number
1: 3.
0: The warfare of the righteous. The warfare of the righteous. As a Christian, the devil is battling for your soul. If he can, he wants to take you away from the kingdom. But thank God, the grace of God is sufficient for us. I said the grace of God is sufficient for us. If you will not give consent to the devil cannot take you away from the kingdom without your consent. The flesh fights against the spirit, we know. And the spirit against the flesh. Sometimes the believer is fighting against the wife, or maybe fighting against the husband, or fighting against others. But you see Satan's warfare with everyone. If you're going to win the battle against the devil, you have to face the devil.
1: We are not fighting
0: flesh and blood, but we are fighting principalities and powers.
1: But
0: thank God we can overcome because God is on our side. In 1 Peter 2:11. Dearly beloved, I beseech you, as strangers and pilgrims, abstain from fleshly lusts which war against the soul.
1: Mi me yiwana emi iye so fe mi di akodevo di wachiro mi jagoson won toto agbasa tokon ekreto won awa fun re alidan.
0: In Galatians chapter 5 verse 16. This I say then, walk in the spirit, and ye shall not fulfill the lust of the flesh. For the flesh lusteth against the spirit, and the spirit against the flesh.
1: Na agbasala no to wan jagodo gbegbogo gbegbo sono to wan jagodo agbasagoga.
0: These are contrary one to the other, so that ye cannot do the things that ye would.
1: Eke so no gbon voto ye no zogo somo bo mi ma so gan wa onuke mi to jiro.
0: You need to be on the lookout, so that the devil will not get the better part of you.
1: Medura de nukoso nundilego na legba manado yin eyi dagbelo bo yison mime.
0: In 1 Corinthians chapter 9 verse 27.
1: Corinthians titan otachien afuetogban ewe atoto.
0: I keep under my body and bring it into subjection, lest that by any means, when I pray to others, I myself should be a cast away.
1: Shigba iye to nutun bo soto awugbena agbasache bo soto rirenwa otalia ime do to nunde pepe me we na iye kodo ye ho na mede vule na iye losunika iye bigbeda iye.
0: Ephesians chapter 6 reading from verse 12.
1: Ephesians le otachiro kwa afueton we awe.
0: For we wrestle not against flesh and blood, but against principalities, against powers, against the rulers of the darkness of this world, against spiritual wickedness in high places.
1: Na emaye agbasala po ohun po emi o leto ariri egba sigba re o gan le re kuron le re nu kon to zimlo ayo eton le e nu tegbe gbegbono retin to retin to ten olon le to me.
0: And it says in verse 13, wherefore take unto you the whole armor of God, that ye may be to withstand in the evil day, and having done all to stand.
1: A word of for we are to ene utu music baja jiwe o itole po bladogo na mene dono avunte to azanyi na kangbe we na meko basi popo vo na donote.
0: Which is the evil day? That's the day of battle.
1: Asanta ya azanyi na kang azan awantole we.
0: And therefore, having your loins got about with truth, and having on the breastplate of righteousness.
1: Minoti ene oto di meke yeye agbaja nugbo tondo bla adaja nale na miniso bla oturundo to to to
0: ko. And shod was the preparation of the gospel of peace, above all taking the shield of faith, wherewith ye shall be able to quench all the fiery darts of the wicked.
1: Na yeni so ye awugbo won dagbe jijo otondo do afopana afomitan to popo le poje mi ye sagba yi se to ran eke mi na do yido shimi.
0: And take the helmet of salvation and the sword of the spirit, which is the word of God. Praying always, that's what it takes, with all prayer and supplication in the spirit, and watching thereunto with all perseverance and supplication of for all saints.
1: Mino yi we popo ndro ko de to de kodo o vele popo be ni bi ore ma to gbegbo me na mi ni soro ko mi de to eneme to viven le po me po o ve po na me wele po.
0: In 1 Peter chapter 5 verses 8 and 9.
1: Peter tita o ta ton afueton ti atan po ti ene to po.
0: Be sober, be vigilant, because your adversary the devil, as a roaring lion, walketh about seeking whom he may devour.
1: Mi yi huwa na bo soro ko mi de na legba megla to mi ton di kini kini kire to lele e to zorin ze pe bo soro to mi kire na trend odin.
0: Whom resist steadfast in the faith. That's how to overcome, knowing that the same afflictions are accomplished in your brethren which are in the world.
1: Meke mele dionu kunso glegle to yese me mo emi adopa wadoma na mini so yun edo nuku ibi adopulo kunso oson cheson memeso mi ton ekote to airon mele je.
0: The Lord has revealed to us today what we need to do. We need to be vigilant so that the grace the Lord has given us will remain in our lives. And we have seen the weakness of the righteous. We have also seen the warning for the righteous. And now we have seen the warfare of the righteous. And the Lord is saying, watch and pray, watch and pray. That's why we're going to rise up now and we're going to talk to the Lord. If you are saved already, if you are born again, we praise the name of the Lord. But remember the watch of the Lord. That the devil is fighting against what you have. Principalities and powers are fighting against what you have, but you want to tell the Lord that the Lord will keep you. The Lord has the grace to keep you.
1: The
0: people that have been kept by the grace of God. Enoch was kept by the grace of God. Samuel was kept by the grace of God. Daniel was kept by the grace of God. John the Beloved was kept by the grace of God. Paul was kept by the grace of God. And many, many others were kept by the grace of God. And that grace is available to you, and that grace is available to me. That grace is available for every one of us. But just understand that we have to watch. The blood of Jesus is still flowing from Calvary. And you can appropriate the power, the cleansing power in the blood of Jesus, even now. And the Lord will do it. Coordinators and region overseers and the leaders of the local churches, you pray with the people. Pray with the people so that the backsliders will return to the Lord. And the sinners will come to the Lord. Sinners will be saved, backsliders will be restored. And believers will have the grace of God in their lives. And then we'll be able to live righteous lives, holy lives, pure lives. So that when the Lord shall come, we will not be found wanting. For those of us who are here, the Lord is calling upon us. That we need to call upon the Lord. We need to seek the face of the Lord. So that if the Lord shall come in the morning, in the night, in the midnight, anytime, we'll be ready to meet the Lord. Watch and pray. Watch over your life. Examine your life. Examine your habits. Examine your character. Examine your lifestyle. Are you falling away from the grace of God? Have you fallen away from the goodness of God? Are you broken up from the vine? The backslider does not have his name in the book of life. You need to have your name in the book of life if you have to get to heaven when you die. And the grace of God is still available today to restore the backslider. The grace of God is still available today to to forgive the sinner. If you wait, you may wait too late. That's the reason you need to come to the Lord right now. Those who are born again, they do not tell lies. Those who are born again, they do not commit adultery. Those who are born again, they do not commit fornication. Those who are born again, they do not go into fraud. Come back, the Lord himself, according to his promise, will have mercy upon you, and he will forgive you. He will change your life. He will turn everything around again. He will do it. If you will allow the Lord to do it, he will do it in your life. The Lord is challenging us. Watch over your spiritual life. That's the most important thing that you have. The grace of God in your life. The righteousness of the righteous. The righteousness of the redeemed. The righteousness of the saved. That's the grace you have. Watch over that thing that you will not lose at such a moment like this when the Lord can come at any time. Watch and pray. We're not wrestling against flesh and blood, but we're wrestling against principalities and powers. Against wicked spirits in high places. That's why we need to take unto us the whole armor of God. That we may be able to stand and withstand in the evil day, and having done all to stand. Come upon the Lord and say, Lord, have mercy upon me. I want to be able to stand. So that, Lord, when the Lord will come, when you will come, I will not lose out. And I will be with the Lord when he shall come. The Lord is coming. Will you be ready when he comes? Pray for the grace of God in your life. That the grace of God will keep you. And you will be faithful until the very end. So that when the Lord will come, you will not regret, you will not be ashamed at the coming of the Lord.

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1: Praise the Lord. If you are there tonight, I said, praise the Lord. I really praise the Lord because we're here together. We thank the Lord because of what he has done. I'm going to take the broom of faith and sweep everything away. That's in your house, in your family, in your place of work, in your profession, anywhere you find yourself. The broom of faith tonight, I sweep everything away. And by the time we finish tonight, nothing will remain in Jesus' name. Now you see, even people you don't understand, miracles come in very simple ways. I was on the BBC. That's the radio BBC in London. And a lady was interviewing me. And we came to having programs. Crusade, conferences, and quite a lot of things. And then she asked me a question. How do people get healed? Oh, I said it's very simple. I said, for example, what they remember on the air. And they were transmitting directly. In London, and I said, for example, if you are sick, tell me what sickness you have, and then I will pray, and that will be an answer to how do people get miracles. And then he told you a particular place. She said, I've been having a problem in this place for such a long time. I said, in the name of Jesus, be healed. Your pain, your suffering, sickness there, get out in Jesus' name.
2: And
1: then she looked up and said, hey, it's gone. Praise the Lord. So I said, now you ask me the question. How do people receive miracles? I said, now tell me, how do people receive miracles? He said, by prayer and faith. I said, exactly, you got it. You know, if that can happen in London, over the air, while just being interviewed, and instantaneously, she got a miracle. But tonight is your night. And you will get your miracle in Jesus' name. Let's close our eyes for prayer. Our great God in heaven, I will magnify your name tonight. I will worship you tonight and exalt your holy name. I will thank you because we know you have never failed. In the past, you never failed, and today we know you will not fail. And in the future, we'll know you will not fail your people. Lord, I'm asking tonight that your mighty power will go with this word and reach out to the hearts and the bodies and the families of all the people and you roll away all their problems in Jesus' name. I'm asking tonight that you'll manifest your power. And great will be the wonders you will do in every life here tonight, in Jesus' name. That you will destroy the works of the devil. And everything the devil has brought into every life, Lord, I pray, you're going to get rid of everything tonight in Jesus' name. That your name will be glorified. That the sinners who are here, they will see the picture that you draw from heaven. Of themselves. And then they will see the necessity of coming to Christ. Lord and Savior tonight, in Jesus' name. And those who are sick, and those who are oppressed, and those who have any calamity, any curse upon their lives, I pray that tonight you will roll everything away in Jesus' name. I pray that tonight the name of the Son of the Living God, the Lord Jesus Christ, will be exalted as he brings his power to bear in every life here tonight, in Jesus' name. We know you have answered. And we know we're going to see the fulfillment of the great promises of God in the Bible, even tonight in Jesus' name. And we worship you. We know, Lord, that tonight it's going to be a beautiful, great night for everyone in Jesus' name. Thank you, Lord, because we know you have answered. In Jesus' mighty name we pray. And everybody said, God bless you. You can sit down. There are two passages I'm going to major on tonight. And the first passage you'll find in Ephesians chapter 6. I'm reading from verse 10. Finally, my brethren, be strong in the Lord and in the power of his might. Paul the apostle was writing to the Ephesians. And if you will try to recollect the situation of the people in Ephesus, here is what you'll find. They search an idol. They deceived themselves, and they said that idol fell down from heaven. And Paul the apostle went to preach there, and then somebody felt that Paul the apostle was going against their tradition. Their traditional medicine, or their witch doctor, or their witches, or the evil spirits that ruled in the land. And they all came out en masse. And they said, great is Diana of the Ephesians.
2: For
1: 2 hours they were shouting.
2: Now can you away?
1: They became fanatical about it because they were very, very zealous for their idol. And now there were these believers in Ephesus. And they were right in the midst of the people that manifested negative power. Dark power, the power of Satan, the power of evil spirits. Talking about occultism, it was rampant in Ephesus. Talking about witch doctors, there were many in Ephesus. And talk about witch doctors and witches and wizards, there were very many trying to manifest their worthless power in Ephesus.
2: And
1: then came Paul the Apostle. And as Paul the Apostle came to them, he began to declare, there is no other power but the power of God. And there is no other manifestation of power today that can set you free. That's why, as Paul the Apostle was leaving them, he had written a lot of other things to them. And he said, Ephesians believers, here you are living in the midst of pressure. In the midst of problems.

0: It's like when you tell a fish, swim in the river. There's no other place for the fish to swim.
1: And
0: the fish comes out of the river, there's no way to swim. If it's on ground, there's no way to swim. Be strong in the Lord. If you come out of the Lord and the clapping and the singing over. The reading of the Bible over. And then you go back to all the evil things to leave behind. And you come out of the Lord. There's no way to be strong. You remain in the sky and you can keep on flying. You remain in the Lord and you can keep on being strong. If you're going to live in this land and you are going to live free and you are going to live happy and you are going to live in liberty, be strong in the Lord and in the power of His might. That's how to remain strong. If you will go back to the herbs that you used to use, you may think that you are going to get power. But you lose the reality of power, and then you are going to go to something fake. But you want to remain really strong. You abide in the power of His might. And then it says, put on the whole armor of God. You know, there is no way any preacher can tell you all the details of the whole armor of God. It's not talking about, is you seeing the picture of a soldier? Now, this period is like you are recruited into the army of the Lord. And now we make available for you the armor of the Lord. And it begins to tell us all the details of the armor of the Lord. And it says, put them on. I'm sure you know it takes more than 5 days to make a vibrant, vigilant, victorious soldier.
1: It's
0: a soldier left home on Wednesday and he went to the camp. And then from Wednesday to Sunday, he was introduced to the whole, to the armory. And then he comes back Sunday night. And you say, where have you been? He says, I have gone to the camp. But now, I am a soldier.
1: And
0: are you going back to the camp? Are you still going to have training? Oh no, I have finished.
1: It's
0: 5 days.
2: you are finished, and you are not going back again. Oh no, I finished. I'm a soldier now.
1: But I don't know what to play. But I can only play. I'm going to play. I'm going to play.
2: And any.

0: enemy that confronts me coming from any territory, I will overcome. You know, he's deceiving himself. You know, that is why many people, they attend a crusade 5 days. And after that, they don't step into any Bible believing church anymore. After that, they don't treat the Bible anymore, and they say, I am now a Christian.
1: Christian.
0: I am all right now, and I will overcome every enemy that comes against me. I say, just for 5 days. It says, put on the whole armor of God, that ye may be able to stand against the wiles of the devil. Then he says, for we wrestle not against flesh and blood, but against principalities and against powers, against the rulers of the darkness of this world, against spiritual wickedness in high places. That's what it says. It says we're wrestling. And the people who are wrestling with us, they are not using human knowledge. They're using spiritual power. The people who are wrestling with us, they are not using scientific experimentation. They are using demonic power.
1: They are using
0: demonic. And it says, because we are not wrestling against flesh and blood, that's why you put on the whole armor of God. Why? So that spirit will fight against spirit. You see, if flesh fights against spirit, the flesh will lose. The Holy Spirit within you fights against the evil spirit within them. Who will win, Holy Spirit or evil spirit? Holy Spirit. That's why it says you put on the whole armor of God. And the Holy Spirit power in you will fight against all those evil powers, demonic spirits, and by the grace of God, according to the authority of the word of God, you will win in Jesus' name.
1: Verse 13, wherefore,
0: take unto you the whole armor of God.
1: Again,
0: do you see that? The whole armor. And it's not the armor of man. And it's not the armor of tradition. The very armor of God.
1: There
0: is church.
1: Agutin.
0: The people of God. Studying the Bible. And the church will teach you about prayer. The church will teach you about faith. The church will teach you about the promises of God. The church will teach you about the blood of the Lamb. A lot of things. Wherefore, take unto you the whole armor of God, that ye may be able to withstand in the evil day. And having done all to stand, we shall stand. The wind of this world will not blow you down. We shall stand. Principalities and powers will not crush you. We shall stand. All the witches in the land, all the wizards in the land, they will not be able to conquer you. You will stand.
1: When
0: you take on the whole armor of God, if you meet them in the dream, you will conquer them. If they meet you during the day, you will conquer them. If they confront you on the road, you will conquer them. If they come with any arrow, their arrow will boomerang and go back to them. Stand in the armor of the Lord, in the power of the Lord. No other power will be able to conquer you anymore. In Jesus' name. Stand therefore. If you are confronting the enemy and you have your armor on, and then you are not standing, you are compromising, you are calling, you are not standing. You see, as you go back home, they will threaten you. As you go back home, they will say, you must bow. As you go back home, they will try to introduce some things to you. Know your God. I know your Savior. I know your Lord. And understand that you have to stand. You will not bend for the enemy. You will not kneel for the devil. You will not compromise your stand. You will stand in Jesus' name. It says, stand therefore, having your loins girt about with truth. Didn't I tell you? You have your loins, that's the belt of truth. And if you don't tell the truth, you don't even know the truth about Jesus, or the truth about the Holy Spirit, or the truth about the Christian life, or the truth about what is required of the believer. You are totally absent, ignorant of the truth. Having your loins girt about with truth. And then it says, having on the breastplate of righteousness. You see the soldiers in those days, when they go to the battlefield, they will wear an iron vest, a kind of singlet, but it's of iron. And it's scale all over to cover their chest. Why did they do that? Because the enemy on the other side will have an arrow. And and then can throw the arrow like this. If it strikes them in the chest, the heart is very near there.
1: Amo endo oketene no tambo nyo gane bo ebio ahun kem yetome amo ayiha es ahun sepo.
0: And if it strikes them in the heart and it punctures the heart, they are gone, they are dead.
1: Amo endo so akona ebo bio ahun kene me bo bo so ebo mo.
0: That's why they have that breastplate on them.
1: So
0: that if the enemy will throw any arrow at them, it will only strike that breastplate. And then it will deflect it back. Every arrow they throw at you will be deflected back in Jesus'
1: name.
0: They cannot bring you down anymore. You know, there are people almost everywhere I go. If you know, the radio people interview me, they interview me about, we learned that you preach holiness. I said, of course, yes. There's no other thing to preach. If the TV people want to interview me before they finish their questioning, they must ask me, we learn you preach holiness. I say, of course, yes. There's no other thing to preach. Because you understand that this is the breastplate of righteousness. And I'm telling you, holiness is power. I said holiness is power. And righteousness is power. It's the breastplate. It's the breastplate that shields you, that protects you. Let me show you the power. I was in a particular place where what you have a program. But before that program, we were going about to different places and different localities and different villages. And I came to a particular village with my team at that time. And I saw a woman that had a porch on the ground. And then she poured oil on that porch here in Nigeria. And then she will run around and walk around that porch.
1: But
0: and as she gets into a particular spot, she will kneel down like this. Then she will go around and around, and then she will kneel down. What are you doing? Oh, she said, I'm worshiping my God. You're worshiping your God. Where is your God? Oh, she said, look at it. And I said, I can't see the God. She said, look, this, she didn't want to call it pot, because once you call it God, how can you call it pot again? And so she said this one, she was pointing. I said, ah, is this your goal? She said, yes. And meanwhile, the son was paralyzed. And the son was lying down on the side, looking at mama, mama worshipping idol, and the son was paralyzed. So I said, look, woman, see what this your God has done to your child. That your child is paralyzed. That my God is not like that. And that if you will come over and worship my God, and you are now to throw this thing away, I'll pray for your child, and your child will get up.
1: but I say you will change now hold then I'll veto but I'm not been really trying to
0: the woman said if you do that and this my paralyzed child gets up I will worship your God
1: but now we're at Moya and we're passing more no but Vite eh yes I'm going to
0: then I was throw away the idol I said no
1: and I'm not going to change
0: you will throw away your idol then I will pray for your child she said no
1: and I'm not going to change the idol
0: you will pray for my child first and my child will get well and then I will throw away my God
1: how
0: many of you know that I'm a teacher and I do not allow students to dictate the syllabus I dictate what I'm going to teach
1: and I
0: need this woman to change me. You know, when a teacher comes and then the student begins to say, this is what to teach me, this is what not to teach me, I said, no.
1: I'm a winner, we're going to be there, we're going to be there, we're not coming there, we're not coming there.
0: You're taking my place, you're usurping my place.
1: I to teach you, I
0: am the teacher. I am to teach you what you are to do. Say amen. And so the woman said, no, you will pray for me and this child will get well. I say you don't understand. I am in charge. And you are not the one in control. I said, pick up this sin and throw it away. There's nothing there. And you know she was convinced because if you come and I speak to you, you will be convinced.
1: And
0: tonight you are convinced. I said tonight you are convinced. She picked up that porch and it was an empty porch. There was even nothing underneath the porch. Empty God. I said don't just pick it up. Smash it on the ground. If you can break it, it is not a God. She smashed it on the ground and it was broken. That's what you call a God. And then I said, now you've done well. I didn't even touch the child. I just stood like this. You know, I'm talking about the breastplate of righteousness. Righteousness and holiness, that is power. I said righteousness is power. Holiness is power. And the boy did not understand English. And I wasn't speaking vernacular language. And they were not interpreting the prayer. To make you understand the power of the Almighty God. I was speaking English language. And the boy did not understand the English. And they were not interpreting to the boy. And I was not touching the boy. I just said, boy, in the name of Jesus Christ, rise up and walk. And that boy got up like this and he began to walk. Holiness is power. That's why I come to you tonight and I'm telling you with the armor of God put on the breastplate of righteousness. And that righteousness will work mightily in your life in Jesus' name. And then it says, and your feet shod for the preparation of the gospel of peace. The gospel of peace. Not the gospel of fighting. Not the gospel of retaliation.
1: tan.
0: Not the gospel of fighting one another.
1: Amen. When that we have heard many times.
0: Your feet are shod with the preparation of the gospel of peace.
1: Ye ye when that we did your tondo ula una afatu dafakwana afatu.
0: Church and church should not be fighting together.
1: Agunpo agunpo madona ta fundo pa.
0: Members of the same church but from different tribes should not be fighting together.
1: Eh agunvi agundo pa to shiba eto zon henu bobo me madona ta fundo to pa.
0: If you have a fighting attitude,
1: and that in the wala vuyota,
0: argumentative attitude,
1: wala nudidota,
0: a struggling attitude,
1: wala hididita,
0: we must fight about everything.
1: Ah, midwa kwavunle kota,
0: we must tear one another apart.
1: Midwa ten minos redo vubu.
0: We must put pressure on other people, crush them, so we can have our way.
1: Midwa zizi melevule, midwa biyalukla melevule.
0: That's not the armor of God. That's the armor of the devil. And your feet are shod with the preparation of the gospel of peace. And then it says, above all, taking the shield of faith, wherewith ye shall be able to quench all, everybody say all.
1: Ela to popo epo mi isagba yi se ton eh ina do chi mi ona o ga me ina kan ton lepo amo me lepo ni do lepo.
0: Say it again.
1: You'll
0: be able to quench all the fiery darts of the wicked.
1: Their
0: shield of faith will make you to be able to quench, to crush all the fiery darts of the wicked. And take the helmet of salvation and the sword of the Spirit, which is the Word of God.
1: Minister, you gang back on the gaton. Oh, he be button. Oh, he you go
0: then praying always with all prayer and supplication in the Spirit, watching thereunto with all perseverance and supplication for all saints.
1: Minister, we pop on the hole. To the pop, let pop me. To big me. Let minister no hole. Let me go home. Me to the me. To vive no let pop me.
0: I told you, finally, the final wonder. Finally, the final wonder.
1: Now
0: we talk about that final wonder. And it is the wonder of conquering faith. The wonder of conquering faith. The wonder of the faith that conquers. You will conquer. I said you will conquer. There is the wonder of deliverance and dominion.
1: Did
0: I tell you before, we were at Onitsha. And at Onitsha, this man was brought completely mental, completely mad, completely insane. And they changed the two hands and used padlock on him.
1: Change
0: the two legs and use padlock on him. And
1: we're
0: having this, meeting at Onitsha there. And they brought him in. And you know how they fed him before they brought him in? They locked him inside the room. And to give him food, they will open the door very quickly and throw the food to him and close the door because it was wild like animal. Heard that we're having this program at Tunisia. What he did then was to find some people that overpowered him momentarily and chained his hand and quickly chained the leg.
1: And
0: then he
1: suka gangano le e na yihuro desi to atepo bunado motezo do ogadene.
0: And then they bundled him to a vehicle and brought him to the meeting.
1: But you kind of brother sita do hume bo hewa
0: I was preaching on the name of Jesus.
1: Momento yahura to iko Jesus to man.
0: And eventually at the time of prayer, as I mentioned the name of Jesus like this, that insanity, everything went away.
1: Amo to jail that man. Then you know he called Jesus to lele. Amo tabuza zane abu zane.
0: The man became normal.
1: That was right. Gaga.
0: And then he looked at himself. He said, "Ah, my brother." He said, "My uncle. Why did you chain me? I'm okay now."
1: Eh, that was right. When he said, "Ah, no, be sunje. Atafe, atafe. Chete to me blame ma. Ndema kaguamine."
0: Why don't you remove this and remove that? And then the legs. He said, "Leave it. Remove it now. I'm no more violent." And then they brought him to the stage, and that man walked like a real gentleman.
1: I'm a brother. I fought your mother. Get this from Bo. My cousin to didn't try ne. You go to Gajima, but that way you didn't like cousin from Bo. Is on death that day. Better me million, me million on day. Better
0: to work on God is mighty and powerful.
1: I'm a you are meeting Jahu by who
0: gonna. Our God is great.
1: You are meeting Kro.
0: The wonder of supernatural deliverance and dominion.
1: Amo jawu eyihuro daho ogadudu tan
0: o ti mete ko any shackles, any chain, any fetters binding you tonight.
1: Enu atin do so pere pepe gedere pepe o kan re pepe do bla to
0: zene. The Lord will deliver you in Jesus name.
1: O ko na tu e do pe to Jesus tama.
0: The wonder of total freedom.
1: O jawu mere kan je blebu tan.
0: Total freedom.
1: We na mere kan je blebu.
0: Freedom from every you.
1: Mere kan je so
0: freedom from every infirmity. Freedom from every sickness. And freedom from any negative binding force in your life. And tonight is that night. And the wonder of abundant life. The wonder of supernatural power. Power coming into you. That you know you are strong in the Lord. And the power is there. And you know by the grace of God you can stand in that power. And no storm of life will be able to blow you down.
1: And
0: with that power of the Lord, you will conquer every enemy. You will conquer every evil spirit. Even Satan. And very shortly, the Almighty God will put Satan under your feet in Jesus' name. Wonder of heavenly inheritance. Of coming and not getting to heaven. What's the joy of reading the Bible and not getting to heaven? What's the joy of teaching Sunday school in your church and not getting to heaven? What's the joy of singing in the choir and not getting to heaven? What's the joy of saying that you belong to a good church in town and you don't get to heaven? The joy of coming to is that when it says I'm marching in, I will be there in Jesus' name.
1: I about you.
0: The wonder of heavenly inheritance. And that's why we are here. That's why I'm telling you that tonight is not the end of serving the Lord. Tonight is not the end of following after the Lord. Now, I pick up that word faith. And now we're looking at the wonder of conquering faith.
1: Amo mi wa tun wa to hold the fear of eyin o jawu awon gbigba to yi se metan.
0: The faith that conquers sin.
1: O yi se gba won yin adan tan.
0: The faith that conquers sickness.
1: Yi se gba won asan tan.
0: The faith that conquers self.
1: Yi se gba won eyin o mede tan.
0: The wonder of conquering faith.
1: Amo jawu awu yi se awon gbigba tan.
0: That you have faith in Christ. And that faith in Christ is growing.
1: And the power
0: of faith is so much working in your life.
1: That
0: anywhere you stand in the faith of the Son of God. And that faith of the Son of God works mightily within you, and it destroys every evil sin in your life. And tonight is that night. I said tonight is that night. Power and the wonder of conquering faith. Acts of the Apostles chapter 3. We're reading from verse 1. Now Peter and John went up together into the temple at the hour of prayer, being the ninth hour.
1: Peter po Johanu po zokpo he jije temple me to jire o detome to jeje ne tome.
0: Do you see in their program?
1: Amo to tito etome.
0: In their lifestyle.
1: To bezanziza etome.
0: In the day-to-day schedule of the running of their lives, they have time for the time of prayer.
1: Amo to niwa etole me to azando po pobe yetindo jire.
0: Never be too busy that you will not have time for prayer. And a certain man, lame from his mother's womb, was carried, whom they laid daily at the gate of the temple, which is called Beautiful, to ask alms of them that entered into the temple.
1: Yes, that way. Kusenso ado ono eto tomende wa eye no se egbeso wa do hongbo temple to eye no yiro dagbedagbeji na do bi anu to me to temple me bi lesi.
0: Look up here at me. You know this man, he was in a bad shape.
1: Mommy to file amo dawe eto oten ina kande me
0: in a beautiful at the beautiful gate.
1: Eto ten ina kande me shiba to e hongbo dagbedagbeji.
0: The gate was beautiful.
1: Hongbo dagbedagbe.
0: But he himself was all crumbled and all muddled up, messed up. And they laid him at the beautiful gate. It's like the picture of a sinner in a good church. It's like the picture of somebody who is paralyzed in his soul. He does not have the power to be able to get up and walk in the way of the Lord. And this man, born like that, don't you know that's a spiritual condition? We're born in sin. Although we may belong to a good family, the beautiful gate at which you are, and the beautiful church where you are, will not change anything. Then in verse 3, who seen Peter and John about to go into the temple as an
1: alms.
0: Ask what you need. You know, if you keep quiet and you see other people receiving their miracles, other people the power of God is confronting them and confronting their problems. Other people, they say, "Oh Lord, Jesus, Son of David, here I am, have mercy on me."
1: But many Jesus David.
0: And you see other people shouting and crying and asking and praying and pleading with the Lord, "Have mercy on me." And you see them receiving the miracle. And then you just keep quiet there. If the Lord wants to bless me, he will bless me. I don't want to shout. I don't want to be so fanatical like that. You know, some people, they wait such a long time and they don't get the miracle that is a portion for them.
1: But
0: the miracle attached with your name, you'll get it tonight. I said you'll get it tonight. And it is when you rise up and you open your mouth before the Lord and say, "Lord Jesus, have mercy on me." That's when that miracle will come unto you. In verse 4. And Peter, fastening his eyes upon him, with John, said, "Look on us." Maybe that's why I say all the time, "Look up at me here, because I have something to give you." I said, "I have something to give you, because I come in the name of Jesus. I come with the anointing that breaks the yoke. If you look up here, something will drop in your soul. And something will drop into your family. And the blessing of God will come upon you in Jesus' name." And he gave each unto them, expecting to receive something of them. Then Peter said, "Silver and gold have I not."
1: And
0: you know what beggars are looking for? Beggars are looking for money. If you give a beggar 10 naira, 100 naira, that's a great day.
1: I was having
0: Oshogbo, that's the capital of Osun State. And then this woman had been blind for 12 years. And then she had become a beggar on the street. And then we prayed and mentioned the name of Jesus instantaneously. That woman that had been blind for 12 years, begging on the street, their eyes became totally open. Praise the Lord. Amen. And you know, even though we don't have money to give you, God provides, we'll give you to you. But Peter said, "Silver and gold have I none, but what I have, we have something." I said, "We have something." And then as you go back after this crusade, you have something already in Jesus' name. What I have, I give unto you in the name of Jesus Christ of Nazareth. Rise up and walk. He took that man by the right hand, and they were told, and he lifted him up. And immediately after that lifting up, the feet and ankle bones received strength. And he, leaping up, stood and walked and entered with them into the temple, walking and leaping and praising God.
1: It
0: will happen to you. And that's the power of faith. The wonder of conquering faith. Tonight we've heard so much about the faith that we ought to have, about the armor that we ought to put on. And as you put on the armor, it will work in your life today. In verse 16, and his name, through faith in his name, has made this man strong, whom you see and know. Yea, the faith which is by him has given him this perfect soundness in the presence of you all.
1: But you said that it to your tummy well.
0: Faith is still at work today. The power of God will come to you. But remember, the beginning of the manifestation of that power is the wonder of salvation in your life. All your problems are solved before you go. All your difficulties are gone before you go. And the power of the Lord will be fulfilled and manifested in your life tonight before you go, in Jesus' name. Amen. Heads bowed and eyes closed. The number one thing first,
1: First thing first.
0: Heads bowed and eyes closed. You have not given your life to the Lord. I surrender myself completely unto the Lord tonight. Where are you? Just raise up your hand. God bless you. Wonderful. Praise the Lord. Everybody, I said, praise the Lord. Here is your time for you now to say, I hand over myself completely unto the Lord. Just rise up wherever you are. And then we'll be praying together. While you're standing, you tell the Lord that you are standing out to receive the forgiveness of the Lord. You are standing to receive the salvation of the Lord. You are standing to receive the good thing that Jesus Christ purchased for you on the cross of Calvary. And then the Lord will forgive you. The Lord will change your life. Things will never be the same again in your life. You're receiving Jesus now. Accepting Jesus now as your personal Savior. We're going to pray together now. You pray loud after me. You say what I say. You say it from the depth of your heart. Almighty God, I thank you because I've heard Jesus died for me.
1: kuna mi.
0: On the cross of Calvary.
1: To satin Calvary tonji.
0: So as to roll my sins away.
1: Na do bring na do chilese.
0: So as to take my sins away.
1: Na do de na do chilese.
0: So as to remove condemnation from me.
1: Na do de wegbe do so nyeme.
0: Lord Jesus.
1: O kuna Jesu.
0: I believe.
1: Nye ise.
0: That you died for me.
1: Do akuna mi.
0: On the cross of Calvary.
1: To satin Calvary tonji.
0: Lord Jesus.
1: O kuna Jesu.
0: I come to you tonight.
1: What do you say, man?
0: Lord, I pray. As I turn away.
1: Then let the fear
0: from all my sins. Asking for your help. To hold me faithful. To make me powerful. To give me spiritual strength. Not to go back into my sin. Lord, I pray. Forgive me now. Forgive me now. Wash me. With the blood of Jesus. Cleanse me. Help me. To be free. From guilt and condemnation. Lord, I believe. I am saved. I believe. My sins are forgiven. I believe. You release me now. From the hold of sin. Thank you, Lord. I believe. It's all right now. In Jesus' name. Amen. Everybody shout amen. Your head's bowed and your eyes closed. I'm praying for you. Father, in the name of Jesus. We thank you at this time and we bless your name and glorify you. Thank you because of your faithfulness. Lord Jesus, you said, whosoever comes to you, you will in no wise cast away. These have come with all their heart, with all their soul, with all their mind. Lord, I pray you forgive them in Jesus' name. And Lord, I pray the power, the strength to go and live a victorious life from tonight. Grant unto them in Jesus' name. Thank you, Lord, because we know you have answered. In Jesus' name we pray. Well, rise up now and pray. Will you rejoice tonight? Are you receiving miracle tonight? Are you going to be blessed tonight? Every yoke broken. Every sickness taken away. Every infirmity removed. All problems solved tonight in Jesus'
1: name.
0: Tell the person by your side, tonight is my night of miracle. Tonight is my night of wonders. We're ready now. Are you ready? Locate, identify where the problem is. Tonight it must go. And then you raise up the other hand to heaven. And
1: that's
0: the Almighty God. As you raise up your hand to God, Almighty God, I trust in you. And you're solving my problem today. Healing my sickness today. You're removing my deformity today. taking the sanity away today. Having my miracle today. Just keep your hand up as we pray. Father, in the name of Jesus, we thank you because we know that you have always been working wonders in our lives. And since we came, you have always glorified the name of Jesus.
1: So we
0: and here we are asking, O Lord, glorify that name again tonight in Jesus' name. And Lord, I pray that you stretch forth your mighty hand right now to every man, every woman, every brother, every sister, every boy, every girl. Touch them and take their bodies away in Jesus' name. All the mountains of problems they have brought. All the mountains of sicknesses they have brought. You told us, if you have faith as a grain of mustard seed, ye shall say unto this mountain, be thou removed and be cast into the sea. I speak now to the mountains of problems they have. Come out of them in Jesus' name. That spirit of insanity, I command you. That spirit of epilepsy, I command you. That spirit of affliction, I command you. That spirit of witchcraft, I command you. Come out in Jesus' name. All the sickness they brought on you, all the infirmity they brought upon you, all the pain they brought upon you, all the setbacks they brought upon you, I command right now, come out in Jesus' name. Lord, I pray for everyone, that the people that have visible sicknesses like goiter, like tumor, like hernia, like hunchback, like swollen head, like elephantiasis in the legs, like swelling of cancer in their armpit. Right now, I command the sickness, come out in Jesus'
1: name.
0: Every mountain of problem you have, every mountain of sickness you have, I speak against that mountain right now. I speak against that infirmity right now. I speak against that pain right now. Come out in Jesus' name. Lord, those who have tuberculosis,
1: or
0: they have ulcer, or they have asthma, or they have any other pain, any other problem in their lungs, in their kidney, in their livers, in their blood system, in their bone, in their joints. Lord, I pray right now, touch them, heal them in Jesus' name.
1: Abi, you're making
0: to
1: to kumera to humera to humera to wade pepe so pasa to me kuno ukode elepo ukode depo to jagbo to Jesus to me.
0: And Lord, I pray for those who are barren.
1: Ukun kode ayo me yin wesino le.
0: This night I cancel the barrenness.
1: To zeme sikun wesino se.
0: You are not barren anymore.
1: Ama yin wesino ba.
0: I pronounce upon you now.
1: Amo ndegbe ti fi
0: as your barrenness is cancelled in Jesus name.
1: Da o wesi to amo ina Jesus su sa to Jesus to me.
0: And I bring from the Lord your miracle babies for you.
1: Mo e wa kuro de eyin obi azanja uto tan.
0: Receive your miracle babies in Jesus name.
1: Yi obi azanja uto tan to Jesus to me.
0: Those who are blind, the bandage of the devil. Visible, yet renders you blind, and you are living in darkness. I command you, devil, remove your hand from their eyes.
1: Amo nu etrenu kuna wene bo amatreso gamwene bo atonu kune amo nkode ye legba de mutwene e akolo trenu kuna ese.
0: You demons, remove your hands from their eyes.
1: Yeah, I will be dia losesu ugbeze etongo.
0: And all your bandage by which you are blindfolding them, remove your bandage of blindness in Jesus name.
1: Ala e adoba nu kuna yene okulo nkode ani dia latwene sesu nu kuna eto Jesus tome.
0: And I command those blind eyes right now be opened in Jesus name.
1: Amo kode nawe nukuti tole po amo yeni hundi fie uto to in Jesus tama.
0: Those who are lame,
1: those who are blind,
0: those who are
1: yasakwa akule,
0: hands are withered,
1: alokusa,
0: the feet are withered,
1: apaso kusa,
0: and the waist is not carrying you. I pronounce the power of God upon your life.
1: Bo ali tu masoganzewe dote.
0: I release the power of God on your body.
1: And
0: I pray that the quickening power of the Lord will come upon your body right now. Rise up and walk in Jesus' name.
1: And the

0: The lame rising up and walking. The blind seeing. The people that have swelling, be dropping everything. And the people that have been failures and defeated in life, rising up in victory and progress and prosperity tonight. Lord, I pray you put your prosperity and your abundance into every life tonight in Jesus' name. Every problem you brought in here today, I cancel everything. Every mountain you brought in here today, I remove everything. And every work of the devil on your body, on your family, I cancel everything, I crush everything in Jesus' name. Lord, I pray there will be the wonders of the Lord everywhere now. In the front, in the middle, at the back, on my right, on my left, everywhere, touch everyone now. Touch everyone now. Touch everyone now. Perform your wonders in their lives in Jesus' name. Confirm it in every life. Thank you, Lord, because I know you have answered. I thank you because I know you have answered. In Jesus' name we pray. And everybody said, the Lord has touched you tonight. Put your hands together for Jesus.
1: In Jesus' name we pray. In Jesus' name we pray. Heavenly Father, we come to bless your name, just to glorify you. Just to worship you, just to know you have solved our problems already. You have driven the enemy away from us. You have taken our sicknesses away. You have taken our infirmities away. You have brought success unto your people. Joy unto your people. Victory unto your people. Now, Lord, we have something. We have everything that we need. Your promises are yes and amen. And we know we'll never be spiritually poor again in Jesus' name. You give us the promise of a new prosperous year. Lord, you're a faithful God, you're going to do it. Everything is changing. Darkness will turn to light. Sorrow will turn to gladness. And all the weakness will turn to strength. Impossibilities will give way. Our mountains have moved away already. Our courage of a conqueror, we're moving on to the new year. And we know all is well in Jesus' name.
0: Lord,
1: I pray for

0: every child of God, every brother, every sister here, I pray a new thing will happen. Wonders. Signs. Miracles. Joy.
1: Ayajije.
0: Abundance of blessings.
1: Susugege tonaleto.
0: Load your people heavy with blessings in Jesus' name.
1: Itona tu esiagbando potona metuele na yeninkora tona tu ekoto Jesu ikome.
0: We give all the glory, all the praise, all the honor, all the adoration unto you, and we know it's done.
1: Mina gigole ko yele ko kipale ko posanyundo. Echoing we
0: were, it is done.
1: You know, echoing we were.
0: In Jesus' name we pray. We're looking at the promise of God. And we're looking at Romans chapter 4, verse 20. He staggered not at the promise of God through unbelief and was strong in faith, giving glory to God.
1: Moye pipongla opagbe jiwe yawe to ma huko. Mo mai se me gba sigba sien gbon ise me potogigo na jiwe yawe.
0: Being persuaded that what he had promised, he was able also to perform.
1: Moye ren lo to to ai ka me do nu re e wa to pagbe ton eti soga na do yi ba siga.
0: The word staggered there, he is used of a drunkard.
1: He's
0: taking a lot of alcohol. And the alcohol now affects his brain.
1: It's
0: thinking, it's energy. And then it begins to stagger.
1: The Bible says,
0: when Abraham received the promise of God, something incredible. Something seemingly unbelievable at his old age. When the time of childbearing, child rearing had passed away. Then God gave him this promise. And said, your wife Sarah shall have a son for you. Almost unbelievable. And then unbelief could have come into him. And unbelief could intoxicate him like wine. Unbelief could have made him to stagger just thinking about it. It could have changed his vision, his concept, his understanding. And then he would have been staggering and going about saying impossible. And then he'll not be able to gather himself together.
1: Staggered
0: not at the promise of God through unbelief, but he was strong in faith. He was giving glory to God. As you go back home, you just give glory to God. Even when the enemy is showing you some symptoms, just give glory to God. Being fully persuaded. Partially persuaded. That what he has said he is able to perform. Three points in the message. Number one, the fullness of his promises. Number two, the faithfulness to his promises. Number three, faith in his promises. Number one, the fullness of his promises. We're looking at 2 Peter chapter 1 verse 3.
1: Peter we thought that
0: according as his divine power has given unto us all things.
1: Mi modo ye we wugun eton ko na onu popo mi reyin ogbe ko jori ju awe poto
0: that pertain unto life and godliness through the knowledge of him that has called us to glory and to virtue.
1: Reyin ogbe ko jijo de ti we awe poto o nyu e wa yo mi ran gigo ko jora.
0: God has not called you to disgrace, you will not be disgraced. He has called you to glory and to virtue. God has not called you to disappointment, you will not be disappointed. God has not called you to shame, you will not be ashamed in Jesus' name.
1: God
0: has not called
1: you.
0: Anybody that is looking for your downfall, they will look and look and look, they'll never see what they are looking for. Whereby he has given unto us exceeding great and precious promises, that by these promises ye might be partakers of the divine nature, having escaped the corruption that is in the world through lust. I want to announce to you, every trap that was set for you, you have escaped already. We're going to enjoy the abundance of the Lord in our lives in Jesus' name. In Romans chapter 8, I'm reading from verse 32. Romans chapter 8. He that spared not his own son, but delivered him up for us all, how shall he not with him also freely give us all things? That means then the promises of who? The promises are complete. And it says whatever you need for the soul, for the spirit, for the body, for the family, for your work, for your ministry, for effectiveness, for productivity, he has freely given us all things. You will have them. And then we're told now in 2 Corinthians
2: chapter 1, verse 20.
1: Iwa adura mi to Corinthians we to 13 afetan ko.
2: For all the promises of God in him are yea, that means yes, are yea, and in him amen, unto the glory of God by us.
1: Now pagbe jiwo ya we ton le po to ewo mewe mowe ye nendo mo ye yin po to ewo me ni cheklan gigo jiwo ya we ton gbo mi me.
2: Anything you need anytime, go to the throne of grace and receive from the hands of the Lord.
1: Ene o tun de pe de adro yesa yo fin jo mi otan kan bo yi so an lo gan hunu ko jua we ton me.
2: In 1 Corinthians chapter 3 verse 21.
1: Corinthians tita tatan afokunu kun lo po.
2: Therefore let no man glory in men, for all things are yours.
1: Ene o tun me de to awagun to pe ton me blo na mi ton we onu popo onu le po.
2: Can you say all things are mine? Can you say that again? Matthew chapter 6 verse 33.
1: Matthew tatiro kwa fo manuku ato.
2: But seek ye first the kingdom of God and his righteousness, and all these things shall be added unto you.
1: Chigba mi di ahoru jiwe yawe tonpo dodo tonpo we nuele po we yena dogorla mi.
2: You can see the promises of God a fool, full to the brim.
1: Yes, so gamo divedo tona pagbe ju awe ton le ye gobo gofra.
2: Point number 2, the faithfulness of God to his promises.
1: Ogo awe to yin pagbe ju awe ton la nugun yin ton la pagbe ton le.
2: If you depend on men, you'll be disappointed.
1: Endo na gba to to gbe to go na ke we jayi.
2: If you depend upon the Almighty God, you'll never be disappointed, because God is a faithful God.
1: Numbers chapter 23.
2: We're looking at verse 19.
1: So God is not a
2: man that he should lie, neither the son of man that he shall repent. As he said, and shall he not do it? Everything you have heard, the Lord will do it.
1: You were with my better, but we want to do la look at this soon better. Ton lot on boy, want to do lile, or codo, or my canal, why away? We don't like cook, but I put up a say, not bassy and away.
2: Every prayer you have prayed, the answer has come already.
1: Oh, they are whole, cook, but I put up, don't do it on go on away.
2: And then it says, as he spoken, and shall he not make it good? Behold, I have received commandment to bless, and he has blessed, and I cannot reverse it.
1: Ewa drebo do kaviwa kodoko, ima kana renche we da yego, nyakubo gbedide yi, na dodona, ewa kosa odona, nyamasokandiyo.
2: No man of evil power will be able to reverse the blessings of God in your life in Jesus' name.
1: Sonu nyina kambo atode masoga pego na doldio dona jowe to dogbesa to me yema kandu esa gbede to Jesu ikome.
2: Every time a man threatens you,
1: wepene gbata to nokun vando.
2: Every time a woman threatens you,
1: wepene nyonde to nokun vando.
2: Every time some people come, they come to brag and to boast,
1: wepene medewa boto awa vron to nokun to.
2: Be careful with me.
1: But thank God, by the way, Gonami,
2: I will destroy you.
1: Na vawe sudo.
2: I will destroy your family.
1: Na vawe dotwe sudo.
2: I will destroy all that kind of progressing company that you have raised up.
1: Oh, better ze titebo tunukoyene na vae sudo na wedi.
2: And because you have a little money in the bag, you know your shoulders are up. I will empty everything when they boast. Remember, God has blessed you. No Balaam can reverse that blessing.
1: Na akwe pede adoto bankezo adoto awa vlondwaga na wura kan. to talk about the brand flee when it better to attack Brunaway, to the Bazato me.
2: And no man of evil power, evil intention can reverse the blessing in your life in Jesus' name.
1: Bala Monde Beton Yuna Cambodia Tode, Maganka Godoya Duranjan to Pesatome, to Jesuin Come.
2: You see, that is why some Christians, that's why they compromise.
1: I knew a reason to so Kizerato, you don't jab a good one that Gedunia.
2: They want the blessing of God, they want the blessings of God, and then somebody says, do this. And they say, no, I'm a Christian. I cannot do it. Ah, you are playing with fire. Remember so and so, remember such and such, remember who and who, and remember this and remember that. And they failed to carry out my demand. Go and ask them, what has happened to them? That's they, that's not you. Whatever they say, and they pile up a kind of catalog of people they have destroyed. Check up all those people. There's no name that resembles your name there.
1: So
2: you understand that they cannot reverse the promises of God, the power of God in your life. Because God says He has blessed you, and you are blessed already. Neither has he seen perverseness in Israel. The Lord is God, is with him. The shout of a king is among them. God brought them out of Egypt. He has as it were the strength of an unicorn. Surely there is no enchantment against Jacob. Surely there is no enchantment against you. I said there is no enchantment against you. You know, sometimes it has happened in some cases. You went out and then you are coming back. And when you want to step in your house, you just discover, what is this? And you see something that looks like blood at your doorstep, and then you become afraid. Then you can't enter again. What's happening to you? There's no enchantment against you. There's no magic against you. There's no evil power against you. Whatever blood that is, the blood of a fowl. When the fowl was alive, what could it do? And the blood of a goat. When the goat was alive, what would it, is it not that the goat is dead, that the goat is going to do something against your life? When you see that blood there, just say the blood of Jesus. I said, what do you say? I said, what are you going to say? Because the blood of Jesus speaketh better things than the blood of Abel.
1: Na etel to ogun Jesus to tonun dagbe do uga ogun Abel itan.
2: And the blood of Jesus speaks better things than any blood that anybody sprinkles on the ground.
1: Ogun Jesus to tonun dagbe do uga ogun de pepe de melesika kondo aigbaji.
2: And then when you say the blood of Jesus, the blood of Jesus, you walk over and you cancel any intention of the enemy against your life.
1: And you'll
2: be growing up and going up, and nobody will ever be able to bring you down in Jesus' name. Surely there is no enchantment against you, neither is there any divination against Israel against you. According to this time, it shall be said of Jacob and of Israel, what has God wrought? That means what God has wrought. Behold, the people shall rise up as a great lion. I want you to picture in your mind now, here is the lion and then the rabbits. They held a conference. And these rabbits, they said, this lion, does he make himself all? Every time we're trying to scratch the ground and get this and get this, he roars. And then everybody becomes afraid. I think we ought to take a stand about this lion. And then they made a conference and they said, now, this is our decision. When the lion is coming, all of us, let's gather the number together. Many rats will stay before him, and then we'll make our face and front our face, because we need to stop this roaring of the lion. And they're all staying there, all those rats. And the lion has never seen a great number, multitude of rats like this in his life. And while he's coming, number one, is he afraid of all those rats? They are up to 50, they are up to 100. Is he afraid of them? They are up to 1,000 now. Is he afraid of them? No, he says, I've never seen so much food like this in my life. And then he rushes at them and he eats up as many as he can eat up. And while he's eating some, the other people are running away.
1: The
2: Lord is saying that you as a child of God, all those rats crawling on the ground, all those, the ones that have wings and they are flying in the air, the Lord is saying, you as a child of God, the Israel of God, it says, behold, the people shall rise up as a great lion.
1: gbọdọ ria ise no israel jiwo yawo ton dayego petola latite di kinikini sido
2: and lift up himself as a young lion
1: ora di kinikini sido wanaze ede daga
2: he shall not lie down until he eat of the prey and drink the blood of the slain
1: ewo ma to ina mro kaka wo do du so nuya wena lo mebo so nu ohun ala tochi o le lo to
2: you are victorious already
1: awonya kwangba to do te
2: the blessings of the Lord will never leave your life
1: do na jo to mara to so gbeza to we me
2: because of the faithfulness of God.
1: Now, number one, you are Toto Utu.
2: 1 Thessalonians chapter 5, verse
1: 24.
2: Faithful is he that calleth you, who also will do it.
1: Number one, you are my hero, my Lord, but you are so passy. Pragendika.
2: The Lord will do it.
1: Krona passy.
2: Number three, faith in his promises.
1: Luke
2: chapter 1 verse 45.
1: Luke chapter 1 verse
2: 45. And blessed is
1: she.
2: My sister, listen to this. This is specially for you.
1: And
2: blessed is she that believes, for there shall be a performance of those things which were told her from the Lord.
1: Dona no way wake ye say na di dioluke ye dogle so kuno de le tonati fine utu.
2: Performance has come.
1: The
2: promise will turn to performance in your
1: life.
2: Acts of the Apostles chapter 27. Reading from verse 25. Wherefore, sirs, be of good cheer. Wipe the tears away. Therefore, sisters, be of good cheer. Take the sorrow away.
1: Therefore,
2: brothers, be of good cheer. Take all the anxiety away.
1: Wherefore,
2: sirs, be of good cheer. For I believe God that it shall be even as it was told
1: me.
2: Now if you yourself, if you are sorrowful and sad, and how can you tell another person is looking at your face? And your shoulders are down, and your head is down, and you look like a sorrowful man.
1: And
2: you want to tell the other person, be of good cheer. Carry yourself like a person that all your bodies are gone. All your problems are gone. All the harassment of the devil, everything is gone. And then walk like the child of a king. Carry yourself like a confident person that believes in the promises of God. That joy and happiness, excitement, spiritual energy in your own heart. Then you can tell your neighbor and say, why do you look sad? Be of good cheer. And just believe God, it shall be even as it was told you. You will never lack in your life. 2 Corinthians chapter 4, I'm reading verse 13. We having the same spirit of faith, according as it is written, I believed, therefore have I spoken. We also believe, and therefore speak.
1: Le meeting do big boy say ton do polo delay when do ye say ene utwe nyen doho mule ye say ga ene utwe me do doho ga.
2: You will speak.
1: Anadoho.
2: What you speak will come to pass.
1: Nwa sodo inawa didi me.
2: Now before I release you, Ephesians chapter 3 verse 20.
1: Divi wakura do jo min do vesu taton. Afueton ko.
2: Now unto him that is Abel. I've not even finished reading the verse, and Caleb said, where did you get that? That's my verse. And then Shadrach and Meshach and Abednego, they said, hey, show me that. That's what we told Nebuchadnezzar when he was heating his furnace. And we told him, our God is able. The Lord who did it for Caleb and did it for Shadrach, Meshach, and Abednego will make it true in your life in Jesus' name. Now unto him that is able to do exceeding abundantly above all that we ask or think, according to the power that worketh in heaven.
1: That
2: worketh in Israel. That worketh where? In us. Victory has come for you now. He's able. Able to do everything in your life.
1: Able
2: to accomplish everything in your life. Let sorrow depart. Now from today till the rest of your life, because you serve a God, the God who is able. My God is able. My God is able. Why don't you stand up and say that like you mean it? Say that like you know it is true. Say that like you know nobody can ever contradict that. Say that like you know. Every day, every day, every day, every day, my God is able. I wake up in the morning, my God is able. I'm going during the day, my God is able. To stand in the way, my God is able. In Jesus' name we pray. Amen. Praise the Lord. Who can defeat a person like you? Who can stop the journey of a person like you? Who can kill any of the children of a person like you?
1: Mais
2: who can say you will not get married? Who can say on my dead body you will not have a child?
1: That's
2: alright. If they want to die, let them die, but you are going to have your children. If they say on my dead body, if you are going to have, I say that's all right. If you want to die, you can die. But I know these people of God, you will have your own children. And then, you are paying rent. So when somebody is sucking your money, and you are paying rent, and then you got land nearby, and then you went, you are laying the foundation. And the landlord, who wants to just be eating fat on your rent, and it's increasing it 50%, 100%. Some of them are even increasing 300%. And then they say, where did you go? Oh, I went to lay the foundation of my own house. You? You want to stop paying rent unto me on my dead body?
1: If you are
2: going to build that house, landlord, if you want to die, die. The children of God will build their own houses. They will build their own houses. I clear away every negative thing they have told you in Jesus' name. Raise up your hand, you are victorious already. Father, in the name of Jesus, I thank you, Lord, for your people today. We come on the basis of your promises.
1: And
2: Lord, we know you will not fail your children. Nobody here will be disappointed in Jesus' name. And I pray that great blessings will come upon them. Abundance of your benefits will come upon them. Lord, I proclaim no sickness will stay in the body of any of the children of God here in Jesus' name. All their anxiety, all the worry of the past, they are gone in Jesus' name. And those who have been having challenges and stumbling blocks against their getting married, I remove all the roadblocks in Jesus' name. And those who have been having challenges in bearing children, O God of all possibilities, I pray miracle children will come to them in Jesus' name. Taking exam and failing, I remove that failure. And I pray that success, victory, will come to your life in Jesus' name. Lord, I pray every cell in their body will receive a healing touch. Every bone, every joint, every part of their body will receive a healing touch in Jesus' name. All those negative ideas of unbelief, Lord, remove it from every mind, every brain, in Jesus' name.
1: I have go my set on lepo to menace bezam to filokunoi. They say to Jesus come.
2: Now your people will keep on going higher and higher, and nobody will bring them down in Jesus' name. Confirm your blessing upon everybody. Lord, we don't want anybody here to miss a miracle. Or to miss a testimony. Confirm the miracle upon every life. Thank you, Lord, because we know you have answered. In Jesus' name we pray. Tell my brother by your side, my sister by your side, you are blessed. And then tell my brother, my sister, I am blessed. That blessing will never stop in your life. Thank you and God bless you.
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2: In Jesus' name we pray. And also expecting the blessings of God said. Almighty God will thank you. We come with joy. We come with expectation. And we come, Lord, with great faith here today. That you're going to pour abundant blessings upon everyone in Jesus' name. We're praying, Lord, as we look at the scriptures. The good things are preserved and prepared for everyone. You reveal to us today in Jesus' name. And
1: it
2: will be ours in Jesus' name. We'll enjoy them. Our children will enjoy them. Our wives will enjoy them. Our husbands will enjoy them. All the members of your church will enjoy them in Jesus' name.
1: Bless
2: us today. And let your blessings spill over to everyone around us. We thank you because we know you have answered. In Jesus' name we pray. Thank you very much. We're looking at entering the promised land by faith. In Joshua chapter 6, I'm reading from verse 1.
1: Joshua tita.
2: Now Jericho was strictly shut up because of the children of Israel. None went out and none came in.
1: And the Lord said
2: unto Joshua, see, I have given into thine hand Jericho and the king thereof and the mighty men of valor. As you look at those two verses, you will see it appeared there was a barrier. It's like the people closed the gate and they shut the doors. And that was the only gateway into the promised land. Jericho stood between them and the land of promise. And the gates were shut. The doors were shut and the bars were in place so that they will not be able to enter in. As you look at all things around you, it might appear that somebody shut some gates. They are thinking in their own imagination that you will not be able to pass through that gate and you will not be able to enter in. By the time we finish the chapter, you'll see that all those gates are destroyed. All those doors are opened. And the walls that are high, they are all broken down this very day in Jesus' name. Actually, the Lord has spoken to the children of Israel that he was bringing them to the land of promise. If you look at Deuteronomy chapter 27, I'm reading from verse 1. And Moses with the elders of the children of Israel commanded the people, saying, keep all the commandments which I command you this day, and it shall be on the day when ye shall pass over Jordan unto the land which the Lord thy God giveth thee, that thou shalt set thee up great stones and plaster them with plaster.
1: And
2: And I shall write upon them all the words of this law. When thou art passed over, that thou mayest go in unto the land which the Lord thy God giveth thee. A land that floweth with what and what? With milk and honey. As the Lord thy God, the God of thy fathers, promised thee. You see, he talked about Jordan. They left Jordan behind already. And he said, any time they cross Jordan and they were now to move on, they'll be getting into the land that the Lord had promised
4: them.
2: And now that they came to this other side of Jordan, just one step and it will be in.
4: David,
2: and today, just one step. I said, just one step. They are coming in Jesus' name. But before they went in, what were the things we see marking the way? What have we discovered? Now, number one, salvation. Number two, separation. Submission.
4: They
2: were now to submit to his will and to his word. Number four, sanctification.
4: I'm
2: looking at Joshua chapter 3, verse 5.
4: Joshua
2: and Joshua said unto the people, sanctify yourselves, for tomorrow the Lord will do wonders among you.
4: Joshua said,
2: and all the places were hearing the word of God. For every man and every woman, every boy and every girl, the Lord will do wonders in our lives in Jesus' name. And after that, there is going to be number five, satisfaction. Everybody says satisfaction. No dissatisfaction this year. No disappointment this year. The Lord will satisfy every one of our needs and desires in Jesus' name. Jeremiah chapter 31. I'm reading from verse 14. And I will satiate the soul of the priest with fatness, and my people shall be satisfied with my goodness, says the Lord. My people, are those people around? What are they? If you are one of them, one of us, you are going to be satisfied. And my people shall be satisfied with my goodness, says the Lord. Number six, saturation. Jeremiah chapter 31 and in verse 25. For I shall satiate the weary soul, and I have replenished every sorrowful soul. all the sorrows are taken away.
4: Na nye ku gyan li don nu ti ko na no le mo a wo po da li don a u bla no le po yi nye ko gyan go ho we me a bla bana ti ba
2: suffering taken away.
4: Ye ko de o ya to le se
2: every sin of the devil coming from the wrong direction into our lives, everything is taken away in Jesus' name.
4: Ko de tro le gba se adale wa le wo mi to le ji po ye ko bli ye se to Jesu come.
2: Number 7 is the supply.
4: Shall we talk
2: Philippians, Philippians chapter 4 verse 19.
4: Philippians.
2: But my God shall supply all you need. I thought you would say amen.
4: Amen.
2: But my God shall supply all your need according to his riches in glory by Christ Jesus.
4: We're
2: going to divide the message to three parts. Number one, the great object of faith. Number two, the gracious obedience of faith. And then number three, the glorious outcome of faith. Number one, the great object of faith.

0: God, look unto me, all ye the ends of the earth, and be ye saved, because I am God, and there is none else.
1: That
0: he is the mighty man of Jericho. That all those people are afraid of. And he felt, how are we able to go in? You will go in. And this is that day, because the Lord said, who is the object of our fears? The Lord himself. And this year, that's what you want to look at.
1: What
0: people say. Now what did he say? Verse 3. And ye shall compass this city, all ye men of war, and go round about the city once. Thus shalt thou do 6 days. The Lord was telling them, I've given you already. All you need to do now is to walk about and walk around in joy, in confidence, knowing it is yours already. And when you walk around, you're not going to do anything, because the Lord has done everything already. In verse 4, and the 7 priests shall bear before the ark 7 trumpets of ram's horns. On the 7th day, he shall compass the city 7 times, and the priest shall blow with the trumpet. And it shall come to pass that when they shall make long blasts with the ram's horn, and when ye shall hear the sound of the trumpet, all the people shall.
1: Shall
0: fight? No, the fighting is done already by the captain of the Lord of hosts. Ours now is to shout the shout of joy. And shout of victory.
1: He
0: shall shout with a great shout. And then it says, and the wall of the city shall fall down flat, and the people shall ascend up, every man straight before him. There is no exception to the blessing of God this day. Every woman, every boy, every girl, every member, every invitee, the blessing is coming upon us in Jesus' name. But I want you to notice something there. The very object of faith. As we're marching around, keep on looking at the Lord. And keep on remembering the words of the Lord. Don't think about how you feel. And don't think about what people say unto you. And don't think about any other thing, just the Lord, the object of our faith.
1: The Lord
0: is the object of our faith. Exodus chapter 14, verse 31. And Israel saw that great work which the Lord did upon the Egyptians, and the people feared the Lord and believed the Lord.
1: What's
0: the Lord?

0: telling you in his promises. Believe the Lord because he is the object of our faith.
1: Etokun lawo to pagbe to me we yi se ara yin okun se lo wa yin dodonu yi se mi toto.
0: And his servant Moses, well, because it was Moses that was a channel for the word of God.
1: Pro devie to Moses na Moses wa yin sin wi donu donalo to.
0: The Lord and his word, that's the object of our faith. Christ, the object of our faith.
1: In Numbers chapter
0: 23, verse 19. God is not a man that he should lie, neither the son of man that he should repent. As he said, and shall he not do it? That's the object of our faith. As he spoken, and shall he not make it good? Behold, I have received commandment to bless, and he has blessed, and tell me the rest, I cannot reverse it. That was Balaam talking to Balak. Balak had invited Balaam and had said, I hate the people of Israel. Maybe there are people that are telling you that somebody is trying to attack you or something. It will not hold. That those fellows, anything they say, if they say they're going to bring down so and so, that fellow is down. In your own case, it will not stand. Nobody can reverse the blessing of God in your life in Jesus' name. He has not beheld iniquity in Jacob, neither has he seen perverseness in Israel. The Lord is God, it's with him. The Lord your God is with you.
1: He will never leave you,
0: he will never forsake you. And
1: the
0: shout of a king is among them. God brought them out of Egypt. He has a seat where the strength of an unicorn. Surely there is no enchantment against Jacob. There's no enchantment against you. Can you say that again? And that should be the object of your faith. The Almighty God himself, he said, you are mine. Neither is there any divination against Israel. According to this time, it shall be said of Jacob and of Israel, what has God wrought, the Lord will do it. Daniel chapter 6. We're looking at verse 23. In Daniel chapter 6, verse 23, then was the king exceedingly glad for him. I will be glad for you. I'll be happy on your behalf. Your people be glad on your behalf in Jesus' name.
1: metre ina jaya do geta meto Jesu yikome.
0: Was the king exceedingly glad for him, and commanded that they should take Daniel up out of the den. So Daniel was taken out of the den, and no manner of hurt was found upon him.
1: When we are calling you come on bow bow was all the better yenize than a dagger so dolome moyeze than a dagger toss out dolome pudo ye mammon cowble tondeto ewa go ba.
0: Look at the rest of the verse. Because he believed in his God, who was the object of his faith. God. In your God. And because we believe in that God, he will see us through. Acts of the Apostles, chapter 27, verse 25. Wherefore, sirs, be of good cheer, for I believe who? You see that? That's the object of faith. He has done things for others that are worse than you. He has done things even for sinners. Even for backsliders. And you are not a backslider. This year will be a year of the fulfillment of the promise of God in Jesus' name.
1: Therefore,
0: sirs, be of good cheer. For I believe God that it shall be as it was told me. It will be in Jesus' name. Looking at Hebrews chapter 6, verse 18. That by two immutable things in which it was impossible for God to lie, we might have a strong consolation who have fled for refuge to lay hold upon the hope that is set before us.
1: Looking
0: at Hebrews chapter 11, verse 6. But without faith it's impossible to please him. For he that cometh to God must believe that he is, and that he is a rewarder of them that diligently seek him.
1: That's why
0: we're making his word our refuge. The watch on which we stand.
1: 1
0: Thessalonians chapter 2 verse 13. For this cause also thank we God without ceasing, because when you received the watch of God which he heard of us, you received it not as the watch of men.
1: What you are hearing today,
0: every statement you hear is not the word of the preacher, it's the word of the Almighty God. And because you have that heart, in your mind, and you say, this is the word of the Almighty God, and I accept it. And I receive it. It will be fulfilled in your life in Jesus' name. It says, you received it not as the word of men, but as it is in truth, the word of God, which effectually worketh also in you that believe. This word will work in your life. Number two, the gracious obedience of faith.
1: According
0: to Joshua chapter 6, I'm reading from verse 10. And Joshua had commanded the people, saying, ye shall not shout, nor make any noise with your voice, neither shall any word proceed out of your mouth, until the day I bid you shout, then ye shall shout.
1: Joshua saw the benang betole do mommy da bobo blow mommy so di ke ye se ogbe mi ton blow mo ho de pepe mana so to son onu mi ton me gba kaka ja zan egbe ni na de gbe na mi ni da bobo when we mi na da bobo.
0: I want you to notice that looks very simple. Yes, it is simple. The word of God that leads us into having a miracle is always very simple. Always very direct. And anyone can easily obey. Why did the Lord tell them to do this at this time? That you will not say anything. I want to remind you, the major problem of the children of Israel in the wilderness was the problem of the tongue. They are always saying something wrong. They are always saying, why did you bring us here? We will not say what we used to say. And we will not sing the bad songs we used to sing. It's a rough way, it's a rough valley, sometimes in the dungeon and sometimes on the mountain. It's not an easy road. Those old songs, I'm not going to sing them anymore.
1: I said
0: I'm not going to sing them anymore. He said we should close our mouth, shut up, and not say what you used to say in the wilderness. The wilderness life was a life of murmuring. It was a life of rebellion, and they always expressed that rebellion with their mouths. And the Lord said, I'm going to put you to test. That now, look at those Jericho walls and don't ever mention the wall in your mouth. Just keep quiet because God is at work. While the message is coming to you today, God is at work already. It's working in your spirit, in your soul, in your mind. It's working in your body. It's working in your place of work. It's turned everything around. You get to the place of work tomorrow, everything has turned around. Because while you are just quiet meditating upon the watch of God. And then you are going to shout when he tells you to shout. And then you will know the walls will come down in Jesus' name. Look at verse 14. And the second day they compassed the city walls and returned into the camp. So did they 6 days. This obedient generation, that's the kind of generation we are from today. And so they went around 6 days once a day, never saying anything. And while they were walking around, God was doing the work for them. While you're walking around in faith, believing the Lord and having great expectation, the Lord is working your life in
1: Jesus.
0: In verse 15, and it came to pass on the seventh day that they rose early about the dawning of the day and compassed the city after the same manner 7 times. Only on that day they compassed the city 7 times, and it came to pass at the seventh time when the priest blew of the trumpet, Joshua said unto the people, what? Joshua said, shout, the Lord has given you the city. I want to tell you, the Lord has given you the blessing. Obedience of faith, that's what will get us here. That's what will make us to cross over. That you'll not say what you used to say, and when it comes to time to shout, yours will be the victory. Romans chapter 16, I'm looking at verse 26. But now is made manifest, and by the scriptures of the prophets, according to the commandment of the everlasting God, made known unto all nations for the obedience of faith. The children of Israel, they could say, when those Jericho walls came down, Joshua, you said so. Our leader, you said so. And then it says, and by the scriptures of the prophets, that Joshua had told them, that how it was manifested. The channel by which the manifestation will come is what had been said according to the commandment of the everlasting God. Hebrews chapter 11, I'm reading from verse 8. By faith, Abraham, when he was called to go out into a place which he should after receive for an inheritance, he obeyed, and he went out not knowing whither he went.
1: Abraham,
0: How did he do that?
1: I tell you,
0: by not looking at what can be seen and looking at what cannot be seen. What everybody can see, that you don't look at. What nobody sees, that is what you are looking at. You are not looking at what is visible. You are looking at the walls that are visible. You are looking at the invisible. Say, is that possible? How can you stop looking at what is seen and looking at what cannot be seen? Look at somebody that did that. We're looking at verse 27, Hebrews chapter 11, verse 27. By faith he forsook Egypt, not fearing the wrath of the king, for he endured as seeing him who is what? Who is invisible. And when you're looking at our God who is invisible, your object of faith, you are going to get through. And you're going to cross over even today in Jesus' name. The new change has come. Because we're looking at what is invisible. And it is when we obey that obedience of faith that is what will make us to cross over. First Samuel chapter 15 verse 22, and Samuel said, as the Lord has great delight in burnt offerings and sacrifices, as in obeying the voice of the Lord, behold, to obey is better than what? Better than sacrifice, and to hearken than the fat of rams.
1: Samuel said,
0: And what are we listening to? What are we happening to that we don't say any negative words in our mouth? This year, will you change your language? This year, all those things you used to say. Anytime you add a challenge in the family, you remember what you used to say? Don't say that again. Anytime you add, maybe you felt a little cold, you know what you used to say? I'm catching, I will not catch. I said I will not catch anything anybody throws. But you know what people used to say? My brother pray for me, I'm catching. No, I'm not going to mention that I'm not catching anything. And then my husband, my wife pray for me. I'm not catching you this year. I said I'm not catching you this year. You know, people that live their lives by negative dreams, you know, you wake up in the morning and they say, you know what I saw? Well, I only see the Almighty God.
1: Men letting Bezai Tondra Gagodi, well, no, no, if I found a friend,
0: All those dreams, I don't see them anymore. Are you still following after dreams? They told me in the dream, I shut my ears. He hasn't even mentioned it to me. Don't, because the Almighty God told me something already before your dream. And what the Lord has said, what the Lord has said will be fulfilled in Jesus'
1: name.
0: Because the word of God is on a surer foundation than any dream, and we cancel every negative dream in your life this year in Jesus' name.
1: Elohim,
0: Proverbs chapter 21 verse
1: 23.
0: Whoso keepeth his mouth and his tongue keepeth his soul from trouble. Proverbs chapter 13 verse
1: 3.
0: It says, he that keepeth his mouth, keepeth watch, his life. What does that mean? You go to the office and then they already turn out, they're saying, have you heard? 10 people have gone. They have retrenched. They have stopped. 10 people. They said it. They were going to do it. And then the rest of the people, this one will say, I don't know when we come next week, what I do in my turn. I don't know what when we come next time, it will be my turn. Now, so can you imagine so and so? How faithful, how dutiful. Now he's gone. They've retrenched him. And he's lost his job. And if so and so can lose his job, where do I stand? That's the problem. Where do I stand? I'm standing on the rock of ages.
1: Yes,
0: and no storm can shake the rock, and no storm will shake you in Jesus' name. He that keepeth his mouth, keepeth his life. You know, sometimes there are people that maybe you're feeling some kind of symptom in your body. And because of that symptom, that's the greatest delicate moment to keep your tongue.
1: And
0: not to be telling everybody, look at what I'm feeling. And they say, if somebody is feeling like this, then the consequences like that, keep your tongue and you'll keep your life.
1: And
0: if you keep your tongue and keep your life, we'll see one another again in Jesus' name.
1: First
0: Peter chapter
1: 3
0: verse
1: 16
0: and we're looking at verse
1: 10.
0: First Peter chapter 3 and we're looking at verse
1: 10.
0: For he that will love life. Anybody here loving life?
1: Or
0: somebody here loving death? Anybody love death, destruction, despair, discouragement, devastation? What do you love? For he that will love life, where are they? Praise the Lord. You'll get what you desire. You'll get what you love. But don't talk about what you don't love. Don't talk about what you don't want. Don't talk about what you fear. Talk about what you love. And that which you desire, you will have. For he that will love life and see what? What are you going to see this year? Tell me. You will see it. I said you will see it. Let me remind you again, don't talk about what you don't want to see.
1: You
0: don't want to see bad days. Anybody want to see bad days? Don't talk about it then. Talk about what you want to see. See the invisible. The invisible is just around the corner. That's what I see. He that will love life and see good days, let him refrain his tongue from evil, and his lips that they speak no guile. Let him eschew evil and do good. Let him seek peace and eschew it.
1: Now, where do you want to beg? For so, Jonah Mazanda beg when he do day to so, oh, Namekono flay to so, oh, Claudia Domeni Ben and die, he so no. Why that big boy in the dingy joko was on a door for
0: the eyes of the Lord are over the righteous, and his ears are open to their prayers.
1: No cock not wanting to do no leg to it or so on do or there yet or go.
0: This day we're going to pray, and heaven will listen to the prayer you offer to the Lord. The Lord will answer your prayer in Jesus' name. Number 3 is the glorious outcome of their faith and the glorious outcome of our faith. Let's look at Joshua chapter 6. I'm looking at verse 20.
1: Go ahead, Joshua,
0: as he came for all those people that died in the wilderness, anywhere they were at that time, if they could look on now, wherever they were, they were, oh, is it so simple like this? You know, the people who have left this place long ago, and you say, I'm looking for child, I'm looking for healing, I'm looking for deliverance, I'm looking for this and that, and because it didn't come at that time, then they went. I don't know where they have gone, but thank God, I'm not talking to them, I'm talking to you here. When I'm through, those walls will come down. And when I'm through, that sickness will go. When I'm through, that miracle will come. And then those who are out there, they are the one, if I knew it was that simple, I would have stayed. God has a reward for those who have stayed.
1: But yet,
0: Joshua chapter 6, verse 20. So the people shouted when the priest blew with the trumpets. And it came to pass when the people heard the shout, the sound of the trumpet, and the people shouted with a great shout that the wall
1: afoko to mo egbe to le da bo bo bo ye gbono le ku opin le so wa jowe na gbe to le se ogbe opin lo tun egbe to le zian bobo da ko do gbe bado o ja imlemle mo egbe to le ka ji to da ko lo me medo kropo ti tengbe to nu ko e to so yi to da ho lo.
0: Look up here for a moment. You know, it's something for the world to fall. I heard of somebody cutting a tree down, and when the tree was going to fall, the tree fell on him and he died. You know, as you look at all those people, and they were all surrounding the walls, and they shouted, and the walls fell, and the wall never fell on any of them.
1: Mele no se gbeto na mando meleto ati ro nde bayi na atura do holi ayi tilo mele ne do ati loro atun fleje ejibo mele no ku ba mele ye leto adolo ba do edin vie holi ayi maso mo kanda yo mede kuto yo pesele ton le me
0: never, because the Lord is watching over you.
1: Bede na te to kon to gbeza to ro
0: tilo. Just used to think the Jacob was for yes, but you know, the millions of people there and nobody was hurt by the fall.
1: Miss Ado Jericho to Royal Yai, Livy Patrato to Finagunenule, Emma Rod Jedoque Tangi.
0: You'll not be hurt.
1: Yamanakla, Unawe.
0: When the walls begin to fall,
1: Adraja
0: Yoli Aiji. When the miracles begin to happen,
1: Unazonja Lenabe.
0: When the sicknesses begin to get here,
1: when there's Unaja Yagbaji.
0: And when all those attacks and afflictions, when they're destroyed, now if somebody, a devil is coming out there, a demon is coming out there, when it comes out, anywhere you are, just stay where you are, it will never touch you. Whatever comes out of another person will not come to you. Whatever falls for another person's life will never fall on you. The walls will fall. The demons will be cast out. The sicknesses will be healed. The barrenness will be taken away. The impossibilities will become possible. But no problem that comes out of another person will come over you. It will go to the people of the world, but for you, you are totally free in Jesus' name. And says the wall fell down flat, so that the people went up into the city, every man straight before him, and they took the city.
1: You
0: will take the city. Hebrews chapter 11 verse 30. By faith, the walls of Jericho fell down. After they were compassed about 7 days. It's by faith, and by faith we're going to have it. Romans chapter 10. I'm reading from verse 8. But what says it? The word is nigh thee, even in thy mouth. That word of victory is nigh your mouth, and in thy heart. That is the word of faith which we preach. If thou shalt confess with thy mouth the Lord Jesus, and shalt believe in thine heart that God has raised him from the dead, thou shalt be saved. Because because I believe he died for me on the cross of Calvary, and he rose again for my justification. For with the heart man believeth unto righteousness, and with the mouth confession is made unto salvation.
1: Now he said, I'm going to kuna it all to the phone. Now we're not yet all to like I better do ye say, Randodo, Unwaye do Basio Bayi, Ravlega.
0: That's how we have salvation. That's how you are going to have it.
1: Acts chapter 3, verse 16.
0: Acts chapter 3, verse 16. And his name through faith in his name has made this man strong. This is the outcome of our faith. Yea, the faith which is by him has given him this perfect soundness in the presence of you all.
1: Moise dali to ye to me wa ye kendawe lo hula mege me mimoboso nyu agezeze polo yise re mwewa dali we na gaji je rezeze to nukumi o me poto me tato yise mito tolo udie.
0: He'll give you that perfect soundness in Jesus' name. We're looking at Acts chapter 15, verse 9. And put no difference between us and them, purifying their hearts by what? By faith. That's sanctification.
1: Blessed
0: are the pure in heart, for they shall see God. Lord, who shall ascend to the hill of the Lord? Who shall stand in his holy place? They that have clean hands and a pure heart. How does that happen when somebody has had a defiled heart, a dirty heart? It is by faith. It is this in faith that you believe that Jesus Christ died on the cross and he shed his blood, and that cleansing, purifying, sanctifying blood touches your heart and cleanses your heart. And when you believe that, sanctification will be your heritage in Jesus' name. Then he tells us in 1 John chapter 5, I'm reading from verse 4. For whatsoever is born of God overcomes the world. Brothers and sisters, there are many things in the world. We cannot even begin to number them. Cannot exhaust them, but whatever they are, coming from a demonic source, coming from a satanic source, and coming from a carnal source, and coming from an idolatrous source, whatever it is in the world, our faith will cancel everything. Give me good amen. Because it says over here, whatsoever is born of God, young or old, she might be just a new convert and a young convert, and a person that just came to know the Lord, but you are born again, you are born of God. You say, whatsoever is born of God overcomes the world, and this is the victory that overcomes the world, even what? Our
1: ye de ton son joe ya we de meko meko me yo yo me che mo kulenga ka me mo kulenga ko ko jono we anyi mba ko mo kulenga de vie na me pele ye de ton son joe ya we de gba won ayi ho ton e so wa kwan gba ke gba won ayi ho ton e te we iro yi se mi to
0: the gracious glorious outcome of our faith
1: iro ta ton gigono yi se mi to ton
0: as you believe the Lord today, everything the world has tried to bring upon you, you're going to overcome everything today in Jesus'
1: name.
0: We're looking at Ephesians chapter 6. I'm reading from verse 16. Above all, taking the shield of faith, wherewith ye shall be able to quench. Tell me the rest aloud.
1: Anything
0: remaining after all? Once he says all the fiery darts of the wicked, all, everything without exception. The sickness, the calamity,
1: the
0: sorrow, the attack,
1: mezi.
0: The affliction,
1: the
0: poverty, all the curses, everything coming from the pit of hell, their shield of faith will overcome everything today.
1: Above
0: all, taking the shield of faith, wherewith you shall be able to quench all the fiery darts of the wicked. Romans chapter 4, we're looking at it from verse
1: 17.
0: As it is written, I have made thee a father of many nations before him whom he believed.
1: Even
0: God who quickeneth the dead and calleth those things which be not as
1: though
0: they were.
1: And
0: being not weak in faith. That's the secret. He considered not his own body now dead, when he was about 100 years old, neither yet the deadness of Sarah's womb, he staggered not at the promise of God through unbelief, but he was strong in faith, giving glory to God.
1: May he say to Tony do me, Tacoto Tolido, Achilani, and I want to let Zoto, Akras Zoto, Credia, Yedomo, Clevasa, Tonai, Leo, my Mandogano, to Yseme, Emanapaza, Etonti, Kut, Divia, Tokomba, where now you will come with Kong Kokavi, at the Kukusala,
0: and being fully persuaded that what he had promised, he was able also to perform. What God has promised, he's able to perform. And your ministry, what God has promised, is able to perform. In your family, what God has promised, is able to perform.
1: Family to
0: body right there, right in your flesh, what God has promised is able to perform. And right now we're going to stand up knowing that when you are standing by faith.
1: But when
0: you open your mouth and talk to the Lord, understand the object of our faith.
1: The
0: Almighty God is that object for faith. His word is the object of our faith. And they are not the words of me, they are the words of the Almighty God. Entering the promised land man by faith. In Jesus' name we pray. In Jesus' name we pray.
1: Mirodete.
0: I want you to bow your head and close your eyes. Do you know the very first step to salvation? You're giving your life to the Lord Jesus Christ right now. Where are you? Just raise up your hand. I'm praying for you. And your life will never be the same again in Jesus' name. Church of the Living God, say good amen. This year, there is no death. This year there's no calamity. This year, multiplied marriages. That's your amen.
1: Oh, Benitia.
0: Multiplied miraculous childbearing in Jesus' name.
1: Minato Gigi Boto Gigi Boto Vigi Sugege to Weme to Jesu Ikome.
0: Why don't you raise up your hand? Father, in the name of Jesus, I thank you for these my brothers and sisters. They have come into the kingdom and they have left the wilderness behind. Oh Lord, I pray they will never go back to Egypt or the wilderness in Jesus' name.
1: They
0: believe on the Lord Jesus Christ who died for them on the cross of Calvary. And so their sins are totally forgiven and forgotten. And I pray no sin will be remembered against them anymore in Jesus' name.
1: Oh,
0: and all my brothers and sisters, as they're giving their hearts all over to you again, because they have been saved before and born again, they're just renewing their commitment unto you. I pray, Lord, any fault, any error, any wrong, oh Lord, forgive in Jesus' name. And I pray now their slate and their record will be clean before you. And I pray now everybody will move out of the wilderness. And moving to the land of Canaan and the land of promise in Jesus' name. And
1: I pray now everybody will move out of the wilderness.
0: Oh Lord, I pray you confirm it in the heart of everyone. The Spirit of God will be a witness that they are now children of God. Confirm it, O Lord. In Jesus' name we pray.
1: To Jesu ni kome mi godete.
0: And everybody said, I am saved. Say that I am saved. I'm now a child of God. Now miracle time. I said miracle time. You know, this year all things are possible. This year all things are possible. We don't want to see tears on the face of anyone here this year. No sorrow in the heart of anyone here this year. No calamity in any family here this year. Signs and wonders. Miracles. Answers to prayer.
1: So now there.
0: Healing.
1: As I am
0: deliverance, prosperity, all the blessings you are asking the Lord will affirm and confirm in Jesus' name. Our leaders, our workers, our members, everyone here, the blessing of the Lord is abundant upon your life. Are we ready now? Keep those hands up. Father, in the name of Jesus, I send your word of power and authority over everyone now. Answer their prayers in Jesus' name. All the Jericho walls before them, all the difficulties before them, all the challenges before them, I come against them now in the might, in the power, in the name of the Lord. Come down in Jesus' name. Any sickness there, I command you, come out in Jesus' name. Whatever the sickness in the body,
1: in the
0: system,
1: in
0: the brain, on your bone, on your flesh, whatever the name, whatever the description, I command you, sickness, be healed in Jesus' name.
1: However
0: long that sickness has been, that infirmity attack has been, I command right now, get out in Jesus' name.
1: Lord,
0: I pray you destroy every work of the devil. Cancel all the work of the enemy. And I pronounce my brothers, my sisters,

0: Everyone's a galah.
1: I destroy that yoke. Remove every sin in Jesus' name. Wipe the tears away. Take the sorrow away. Cancel the suffering right now. Lord, you said, whatsoever we ask in prayer, believing, we shall receive. Lord, I believe that your people have received miracle upon miracle in Jesus' name. For those who have been trying to get married, they have not been able. This year, Lord, is the year of the open door. The year of
0: the
1: breakthrough. Whatever has been the hindrance, I cancel that in Jesus' name.
0: Brother,
1: get ready, sister, get ready. This year it is done in Jesus' name.
0: Those
1: who are married and they're looking for children. Lord, the children are the heritage from the Lord. Therefore, Lord, whatever has been hindering miracle child coming to the family, give them the miracle children in Jesus'
0: name.
1: Those who have been pursuing academic success and have been eluding them, this year they will catch it. This year, that success will run after them in Jesus' name. Provide for everyone. Supply the need of everyone. Satisfy every longing soul. And shower everything down upon everybody in Jesus' name. Confirm the word, Lord. I thank you because I know you have answered. In Jesus' name I pray.
0: Jesus, come and hold it.
1: Amen.
2: Let's rise up as we pray together. Father, in the name of Jesus, we thank you for the beautiful spirit of the people of God here. Thank you, Lord, all our brothers and sisters at work in those various places to make this a possibility. We pray that your blessing will rest upon everyone in Jesus' name. And all our leaders and workers, members, invitees, everybody, everything you've done for us will be permanent in Jesus' name. And as we look at your word now, just enrich the lives of your people. Thank you, Lord, because we know you have answered. In Jesus' name we pray. God bless you. Please be seated. We're looking at 1 Peter chapter 1, verses 15 and 16. But as he which has called you is holy, so be ye holy in all manner of conversation. Because it is written, be ye holy, for I am holy. God's gracious operation in the heart and in the life of his people will always result in transformation of life.

0: Our
1: result in Christ-like obedience and positive service to mankind. Christian character begins with genuine conversion. And it's built up with sincerity and purity of motives. When we have the sanctification experience, our hearts are cleansed. When we have this holiness experience, our motives are purified. And the Lord redirects our lives. Holiness in the heart helps us to live and to make choices in harmony with God's will and God's purpose. We're looking at the message, holiness in practical living. Holiness in practical living. Three parts. Number one, hearts and hands of holiness. Holiness affects the heart and it affects the hands as well. Hearts and hands of holiness. Number two, holiness in the home. If there's anywhere we ought to see holiness, it should be in the home. And then number three, humility on the highway of holiness. Humility on the highway of holiness. Let's come to number one. Number one, we have hearts and hands of holiness. We look at Psalm 24. In Psalm 24, we're looking at verses 3 and 4. Who shall ascend into the hill of the Lord? Or who shall stand in his holy place? He that has clean hands and a pure heart, who has not lifted up his soul unto vanity, nor sworn deceitfully. Here we learn about the heart. As we come before the Lord, we want to remember that first of all, the Lord looks at the heart. He looks at everything we think and everything we plan within the heart. In 1 Samuel chapter 16 verse 7. For the Lord said unto Samuel, look not on his countenance or on the height of his stature, because I have refused him. For the Lord seeth not as man seeth. For man looketh on the outward appearance, but the Lord looketh on the heart. The heart is very important to the Lord. And therefore, when we come to the Lord, he forgives our sins. And then we come for sanctification. But and then he purifies our heart. He wants us to have a pure heart. And then as a result, we're also going to have clean hands. Jeremiah chapter 24, verse 7. And I will give them an heart to know me, that I am the Lord, and they shall be my people. and I will be their God, for they shall return unto me with their whole heart.
0: What
1: the Lord does at sanctification is that He makes us return to Him with our whole heart. Making us righteous in the heart and totally circumcising the heart to fill us with totality of love for Him. And towards all the people of God, and even so the sinners outside.
0: It tells us
1: in Deuteronomy chapter 30 verse
0: 6.
1: And the Lord thy God will circumcise thine heart and the heart of thy seed to love the Lord thy God with all thine heart and with all thy soul, and that thou mayest live. As you look at the commandments of God, you ask yourself, just like the Pharisees came to ask the Lord Jesus Christ, what is the greatest commandment in the law?
0: Obedience
1: to that great commandment of God can be possible. We need sanctification. That's why the Lord himself said, and he sent Moses to the children of Israel. And he told them, the Lord your God will circumcise your heart. And it is when the heart is circumcised, you'll be able to keep the greatest of the commandments of God. Because when you love God with all your heart and all your soul, you're not going to have any other idol. You're going to make Christ and you're going to make God the only God that you worship. And then you're not going to take the name of the Lord in vain. You're going to honor the Lord on the Lord's day. And you're not going to make anything that is vain to be a representation, similitude of the Lord. And of course, when you love with all your heart, you will not disrespect your parents. You'll honor your father and your mother. And then your days will be long on the earth that the Lord has given you. Neither are you going to steal. Neither will you commit adultery. Neither will you be a false witness. Neither will you covet anything belonging to your neighbor because you love. And for us to be able to keep the commandments of God easily, and we're not struggling, is that the Lord will circumcise our heart. The Lord thy God will circumcise thine heart and the heart of thy seed. Not only your heart, the heart of the patriarchs, yes, and the seed too. Psalm 119:9-11. Wherewith shall a young man cleanse his way? By taking heed thereto according to thy word. With my whole heart have I sought thee. Do you see that? Oh, let me not wander from thy commandments. You will not wander away. In verse 11, thy word have I hid in mine heart, that I might not sin against thee. In 2 Kings chapter 23, we're reading from verse 1. And the king sent, and he gathered unto him all the elders of Judah and of Jerusalem. And the king went up into the house of the Lord. And all the men of Judah and all the inhabitants of Jerusalem were seen, and the priests and the prophets and all the people, both small and great. And he read in their ears all the words of the book of the covenant which was found in the house of the Lord.
0: And
1: the king stood by a pillar and made a covenant before the Lord to walk after the Lord and to keep his commandments and his testimonies and his statutes with all their heart and with all their soul, to perform the words of this covenant that were written in the book, and all the people stood to the covenant.
0: That's what sanctification does
1: when we are sanctified. In this same chapter, verse 24 and verse 25, moreover, the workers were familiar spirits, and the wizards, and the images, and the idols, and all the abominations that were spied in the land of Judah and in Jerusalem, the Josiah put away, that he might perform the words of the law which were written in the book that Hilkiah the priest found in the house of the Lord. And like unto him was there no king before him that turned to the Lord with all his heart and with all his soul and with all his might, according to all the law of Moses, neither after him arose there any like him.
0: Umo yeye tin to gbe gba ofi ton lepo kan si lepo popo enu vodun lepo popo so lepo kuro nu gbigbe eye no mo to ai gbajuda ton me ojo dalem po me lepo ejo zi abe sena eni do kan oko osin ton eye 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
1: You see what Josiah did, and all the leaders and all the priests cooperated with Josiah.
0: Be amo nu Josiah wa to file ye be kan lepo do aswa to lepo Yesu so gbe Yesu so
1: pe them Josiah, as well as the priests, as well as the leaders, and even all the people of Judah, they all agreed together.
0: We have
1: agreed together, we're going to serve the Lord with all our heart, with all our soul, with all our mind.
0: And
1: because of that unity of decision and unity of principle, it then brought a unity of practice. Remember, as we're going back home, that the Lord has saved us and the Lord has sanctified us. We have nothing to do with witches anymore. We have nothing to do with witchcraft anymore. Before you came, familiar spirit or witchcraft or whatever, now the Lord has set you free. Now the Lord has forgiven you. Now the Lord has broken that yoke in your life. You will go and you will serve the Lord with your heart. Now, when we come to the Lord, we have hearts of holiness. And then we have also hands of holiness. Job chapter 17 verse 9. The righteous also shall hold on his way, and he that has cleaner hands shall be stronger and stronger. The Lord is expecting that everything will be totally clean now because of salvation and because of sanctification. That your hands will not do what is unacceptable in the sight of God. Whether you are in the public or you are in the private, you will not handle, you will not touch, you will not take anything which is contrary to the word of the Lord. Isaiah chapter 33 verse 15. He that walketh righteously and speaketh uprightly, he that despiseth the gain of oppression.
0: Here is part of it
1: now, practical holiness, that now oppression, anything you will gain by oppressing other people, you will gain by taking the jobs of other people away from them. Anything you think you'll gain by taking the work away from the hand of the breadwinner in that family, you don't do that anymore. Maybe your place of work, because you're a man of authority. And you are a man that has great position and power.
0: And
1: you threaten people, you lose your job. You don't do that anymore. You help people to keep their job because now you are a holy child of God. That shaketh his hands from holding up bribes. You shake bribery away from your hand. Other people in the same profession, they might be doing it, but you say, no, I cannot do that anymore. And as a writer, you know, when you go to buy things, and the people, they even want to push you into it. They want you to steal and to cheat from your company. And they say, what do you want them to write on the receipt? And if you have been telling them the wrong thing before, you'll tell them now, just write the correct thing. How much am I paying? This, yes, that's exactly what you are going to write. And if they give you any discount, you'll go back to your company and you'll tell them they gave you discount because you're not going to have any gain of oppression or bribes anymore.
0: That
1: stoppeth his ears from hearing of blood and shutteth his eyes from seeing evil. His place shall dwell on high. His place of defense shall be the munitions of the rod. Bread shall be given him, and his waters shall be sure. Thine eyes shall see the king in his beauty. They shall behold the land that is far off.
0: And
1: that is telling us then that as the children of God now saved and sanctified, your hands also will remain clean. Well, the work of grace in sanctification will affect different areas of your life. Number one, will affect your heart and your hands. Number two, will affect your attitude and your action.
0: Number 3,
1: our tongue and our temper. You see, when we come to the Lord, He saves us, and then He sanctifies us, it will affect our tongue. There are some kinds of languages we never speak again. When you are talking to your wife, it will be a language of respect. When you are talking to your children, it will be a language of respect. And when you are talking to our brothers and sisters, we might be leaders over them, and yet we still respect one another, a language of respect. Your tongue and your temper will be affected when you are saved, when you are sanctified. Then number 4, your motive and your manner of life. Not only that, your desires and your decisions. What he desires, he doesn't desire that that person will fall, I will take his job. That person will fall, and then I will take his wife. That person will fall, I'll take his property. That person will make a mistake, they will eject him out of that thing that he's doing, then I can take his place. You see, when we're saved and sanctified, it affects our desires. It affects our decisions. Number 6 now, it affects our will and our walk. Number 7, our mind, our methods. Your method in encouraging people will be an acceptable method. That's certification. The Lord has done it for us. We're going to keep it in Jesus' name. I come now to point number 2. Holiness in the home. As we have holiness in our lives and in the church, we're also going to find that holiness in our home as well. In 1 Timothy chapter 2 verse 15. I will see here that even in our homes we need holiness. In chapter 2 verse 15, notwithstanding, she shall be saved in childbearing if they continue in faith and charity and holiness with sobriety. In our families, in our homes, there will be holiness. Luke chapter 1 in verse 5.
0: There
1: was in the days of Herod, king of Judah, a certain priest named Zacharias, of the course of Abia. And his wife was of the daughters of Aaron, and her name was Elizabeth. And they were both righteous before God, walking in all the commandments and the ordinances of the Lord blameless.
0: Elizabeth,
1: Verse 7, and they had no child. They had no child. That's talking of the past. But now you remember, they were the parents of John the Baptist. And what we didn't have before we came to this retreat, the Lord has given us already. And we will see that blessing in your family in Jesus' name. But do you know, even when they didn't have a child, they didn't allow that to hinder them. They still love one another. There was still holiness. There was still righteousness. And there wasn't any kind of bitter feeling, hard feeling. And ill-treating the wife. And knocking her or throwing her about, dribbling her about like a football. And all the time making mention, after all, you don't have this. After all, you don't have this. And then Zakah did not allow the parents, some parents to be coming to their house saying, oh, what are you doing here? You're only eating the food of our son. You don't have any child. There was nothing like that.
2: Zakah did not
1: And so, if we are in our families and there's a particular lack, it may not be that you know you don't have a child. It may be because there's no job yet, or because there's no this yet, no that yet. That doesn't really matter. We can continue in the holiness of God, and we're going to continue. I said we're going to continue.
2: In 1
1: Peter chapter 3, looking at it from verse 1. Likewise, ye wives, be in subjection to your own husbands, that if any obey not the word, they also may be without the word, may be won by the conversation of the wives. You know, sometimes God has blessed you, dear sister, that you first get into the experience of salvation before your husband. And God might be helping you, dear sister, to get into the experience of sanctification. It tells us in verse 5, for after this manner, or in the old time, the holy women also, who trusted in God, adorned themselves, being in subjection to their own husbands.
2: Verse 6,
1: even as Sarah obeyed Abraham, calling him Lord, whose daughters ye are, as long as ye do well, and are not afraid with any amazement.
2: Likewise,
1: ye husbands, dwell with them according to knowledge, giving honor to the wife, as unto weaker vessel, as being heirs together of the grace of life, that your prayers be not hindered. As I come to this verse, and I'm talking about holiness in the home, can I spell the holiness for you as it should be in the home? H, honor. O, obey. L, love. I, inform.
2: I, nurture
1: and nourish.
2: E,
1: exhort. S, support.
2: S, notena alagona me.
1: S, submit.
2: As devil, not enough,
1: we were. Number one, we are to honor one another in the family. There is no holiness if the husband cannot honor the wife. Before the children, let the children know that you respect their mother.
2: Let
1: the children know that you are honoring the mother.
2: And we
1: don't speak in any rough way to the mother, that is to your wife, when the children are there, even when the children are not
2: there.
1: You make it a point or principle that holiness means that you honor one another. In Ephesians chapter 6 verse 2. Honor thy father and thy mother, which is the first commandment with promise. And then for us, daddy and mommy, you honor one another. Romans chapter 12, we're looking at verse 10. Here it tells us, be kindly affectioned one to another with brotherly love in honor, preferring one another. That applies to everybody in the church, particularly not to the husband and the wife. Obey one another. Ephesians chapter 6, reading from verse 1. Children, obey your parents in the Lord, for this is right. Honor your father and mother, which is the first commandment with promise, that it may be well with thee, and thou that thou mayest live long on the earth. So children, obey their parents. And then in 1 Peter chapter 3, reading verse
2: 6.
1: Even as Sarah obeyed Abraham, calling him Lord. That is just an example for us. If there is holiness in the family, then we have to obey one another. Then you are saying, was there any time when Abraham too had to obey Sarah? Of course, I'm sure you know.
2: But if you are saying the mother Jeletimbo, Abraham was not to Selaya, Nungwema, Ayuma.
1: That the obedience is reciprocal. Look at Genesis chapter 21, verse 9. And Sarah saw the son of Hagar, the Egyptian, which she had borne unto Abraham, mocking. Wherefore she said unto Abraham, cast out this bondwoman and her son. For the son of this bondwoman shall not be heir with my son, even with Isaac. And the thing was very grievous in Abraham's sight because of his son. And God said unto Abraham, let it not be grievous in thy sight because of the lad and because of thy bondwoman, in all that Sarah has said unto thee, hearken unto her voice, for in Isaac shall thy seed be called.
2: Abraham nkume na visunu etoton wutu jiwa we sodo ran Abraham ndomo adike yin adinu to nkun to we me na visunu loton wutu blo poro na nyonu me nglo to we ton wutu blo to ere salado le po me lo to gbe eton na itakiwe ye na yiro okun to wete.
1: And your wife is saying, now my husband, let Zuma go back, she's now the age of marriage, let her go and marry.
2: Let
1: her go to the prince. Let us give her money so we can settle her somewhere. And then you say no.
2: And the came in near Quena was Nindo, Ndia Indo Quedetwai, Arapali Pali Maimon.
1: Why are you saying no? You have only one wife. The maid is not going to be in that house forever. And your wife is saying, this is the time that the maid ought to go. And when you're saying no, you are to obey me, I'm not to obey you. Ah, it's not like that. There are times when the husband will also have to obey the wife. And then L for love. Love one another. In 1 Peter chapter 1, we are looking at verse 22. In 1 Peter chapter 1, seeing ye have purified your souls in obeying the truth through the Spirit unto unfeigned love of the brethren, see that ye love one another with a pure heart fervently. If that is to be in the case of all the children of God, that we love one another with a pure heart fervently, how much more in our relationship as husband and wife? And if we're going to actually appreciate the fact that God helped you, that you were introduced to one another by the Spirit of God and you got married, it's going to be that you love one another with a pure heart. Because that love will generate trust for one another and will generate confidence in one another. In Ephesians chapter 5, I'm looking at verse 25. Husbands, love your wives, even as Christ also loved the church and gave himself for each. I inform one another. Maybe there are ladies in the office. They are discussing anything with you. Maybe not even be sinful things they are discussing with you. Inform your wife. You get back home. I was sitting in the office today. Well, a normal routine work we did. But you know, one of those workers in my office, a lady, she has a problem like this. And she came to me and asked this question. And I gave this reply. I hope there is no intimacy between you. God, no, I'm just reporting to you that this is exactly what happened. And then they're going to do any special thing in your place of work and inviting you to it, that they want to do this. You say, I'm going to inform my wife, and can I come with my wife to that occasion? And every opportunity you want to give to your wife, the same thing, your wife, you're working somewhere and you're always giving information to your husband. This is what happened. This is what happened. And whatever may be happening, you are informing one another, you are interacting. We're looking at Isaiah chapter 58. I'm reading from verse 7.
2: Isaiah 58.
1: Is it not to deal thy bread to the hungry, and that thou bring the poor that are cast out to thy home, to thy house? And when thou seest the naked, that thou cover him, listen to this now, and that thou hide not thyself from thine own flesh. The two shall become one flesh. Yeah, and she's part of you. Your wife is part of you. Your husband is part of you. That you do not hide yourself from your own flesh. You inform one another. Anything going on in your life.
2: The
1: bank account. Inform one another.
2: And
1: the money, you know, above your salary, you know, your husband was not expecting that you'll get this or that amount. But no, they gave you a raise. They gave you a kind of extra money. When you come back home, inform your husband.
2: Be
1: the man, inform your wife. Don't say, well, she's going to, as the money increases, she's going to be making more demands. And because she's going to make him more demands, I'm not going to tell her about this. She will not know about this. Are we not keeping joint accounts? Yes, we're keeping joint account, but I have another private account somewhere that my wife does not know about. That should not be. Inform one another.
2: Verse 8,
1: then shall thy light break forth as the morning, and thy health shall spring forth speedily, and thy righteousness shall go before thee, and the glory of the Lord shall be their reward. This blessing will be yours in Jesus' name. And then nurture one another, nourish one another. It is not just the physical food that we eat. You know, kind words can nourish somebody.
2: And
1: nurture them spiritually. Every time your wife is with you, every time your husband is with you, they feel happier. We're looking at Ephesians 6 in verse 4. And ye fathers, provoke not your children to wrath. When you are provoking one another to wrath in the family, you are not nurturing them. When you provoke somebody to wrath, he gets discouraged. And your wife, when you are provoking her to wrath, is like, I'm a nobody.
2: Her
1: husband does not appreciate me. It's like, you know, I'm nothing in his sight. In Ephesians chapter 5 verse
2: 29.
1: For no man ever yet hated his own flesh. He's actually talking here about your wife. But nourisheth and cherishes it, even as the Lord, the church. Exhort one another.
2: Hebrews
1: chapter 3, I'm reading from verse
2: 13.
1: But exhort one another daily, while it is called today, lest any of you be hardened through the deceitfulness of sin. When we nurture one another, nourish one another, exhort one another in the family, we need to avoid two extremes. One extreme is to knock one another with the word of God. Every time we read something in the Bible, there's something that may burn in our hearts.
2: I
1: wanted to talk to this woman, the wife, about it.
2: And then
1: anything we read in the Bible will bring out that thing. Almost weeping the wife. You see here, this is the word of God now. If we talk ordinarily now, you'll be saying that we're too strict. Look at the word of God and look at the Bible.
2: And
1: the time of the devotional time, or the time of, we come for family communion, is a time we're criticizing one another. That's one extreme. We shouldn't go to that extreme. But the other extreme is the plain word of God we're studying this morning is talking against sin. And against the deceitfulness of sin, against the hardness of heart. And we know that one of us in the family is already saying, I don't want to be going to church anymore. I like to go to another church, and holiness and holiness is too much for me. I want to go to a church where they talk about other things, and we know deceitfulness of sin is coming in. And the passage you were studying that morning is talking about it, and then we say, I don't want to hurt her, I don't want to hurt him.
2: But we for the camera to be
1: I don't want to say anything that will make him feel uneasy. We're going to be faithful to the word of God. On the one hand, we avoid wanting to knock the wife, wanting to weep anybody with the word of God deliberately to make them sad. On the other hand, if the word of God is saying something that is correcting the husband or correcting the wife, we're going to exhort one another with wisdom, with love. But exhort one another daily. While it is called today, lest any of you in the family be hardened through the deceitfulness of sin. Support one another.
2: S not
1: in First Thessalonians chapter 5, verse 14. Now we exhort you, brethren, and warn them that are unruly. Comfort the feeble-minded, support the weak, be patient towards all men. Sometimes you'll find maybe your husband is weak. I'm not talking about being weak. He can commit sin. It may be that she is sick. Or it may be that he's just weak emotionally. Something happened in the office and he came back home, he has lost his appetite. The man is discouraged. Obviously, the way he's carrying himself and the way he takes this one and he drops it. And then he goes to that other room and he doesn't stay there. And he takes the Bible, he opens it, he reads, and then he opens another page. It's not coordinated, it's weak. Something is happening to him. The wife will not just say, well, this is your terrible time, this is my happy time. My friends, I want to attend to. I've given appointment to some sisters. the church, they are coming to see me. I don't have time for this weak man.
2: They
1: will support him at that time. He needs your support at that time. It may be the wife that needs encouragement. You know, sometimes the wife is sick physically. And then, sister, how are you? Well, you know, it's because of this sickness I'm so weak. In fact, you go to the kitchen. What are you saying? Do you mean that because you're sick now, nobody will eat in the house? You better get up and brace up yourself. If women know their duty, you're not going to tell me you're so sick, you're not going to cook for me. You support the weak at that time. What hinders you yourself, the husband, going to the kitchen? Don't you know to put on the stove? Is it so difficult putting the water on the stove? Is it so difficult that you're stirring that thing until it becomes, you know, what you want to eat? Is it so difficult? Because the food is there, the soup is there to put it and warm it. And if you have all these gadgets, microwave and everything, that makes life easy. You can do it also. And at the time when the wife is weak, that is when we support one another.
2: Yes,
1: submit one to another. We're looking at Ephesians chapter 5, verse 21. Submitting yourselves one to another in the fear of God. The Lord is telling us that actually, when we say that we're children of God, we're saved and we're sanctified, and now He has made us holy, there will be that practical holiness spelled out in the home. I come to point number 3, and this is humility on the highway of holiness. Humility on the highway of holiness. We're looking at Philippians chapter 2. I'm looking at it from verse
2: 3.
1: Let nothing be done through strife or vainglory, but in lowliness of mind, let each esteem other better than themselves. And especially we need to be very careful how we deal with one another in the church. Sometimes we who are leaders, we need to be very careful. Sometimes the workers are doing their best. Their best may not be as perfect as we expected, but they're doing their best. And then we criticize everything that is done, and then it generates strife among the people of God. As much as possible, holiness will make us to deal with one another, relate with one another, that there will be no vainglory. And then you are not going to be saying, you people, you are not doing your best. Look at me. I am your leader. And I'm doing this and doing that. And then pride will come in. And vainglory that you are boasting and bragging for your achievement. But we come at the same table, at the same I thank God for what you are doing. You thank God for what I'm doing. But you
2: mina wata vulukuladi ndugwa njona nua mite ndugwa njona nua nyesutega.
1: Look not every man on his own things, but every man also on the things of others.
2: Minokpo nweyi mitodi diblo jiba minokpo mendevoto.
1: Let this mind be you, which was also in Christ Jesus, who being in the form of God, thought it not robbery to be equal with God, but made himself of no reputation, and took upon him the form of a servant, and was made in the likeness of men.
2: They were told in verse 8,
1: and being found in fashion as a man, he humbled himself and became obedient unto death, even the death of the cross.
2: Afonso

0: into the kingdom of heaven. Whosoever therefore shall humble himself as this little child, the same is the greatest, is greatest in the kingdom of heaven. In fact, as great as God is, as high as the Lord is, he respects, he honors, and he looks at the people that are lowly and the people that are humble.
1: Nungbo tonde, sole kuno e klodo bo e jia gado, gancho eno viwe de, nora mele viwe ndo ae ramele.
0: Isaiah chapter 57, I'm reading from verse 15.
1: Isaiah 57, afweton fweton.
0: For thus says the high and the lofty one that inhabiteth eternity, whose name is holy. I dwell in the high and holy place, and with him also that is of a contrite and humble spirit, to revive the spirit of the humble. And to revive the heart of the contrite
1: ones.
0: Sometimes, my dear brothers, please, I want to appeal to you. Don't mind my illustration, please. You know, sometimes I can make the same mistake too.
1: That
0: our leaders, as a coordinator, you know, sometimes I make similar mistakes too. I see something that, you know, that ought not to be there. People are honest, and people are mistakenly, nothing has happened. And then we come to the pulpit, and then we might talk to the ushers, or talk to the choir, or maybe we talk to the security people, or talk to the women, and then we lash everybody. Or maybe it's a particular brother or sister. You don't understand what happens to everybody. Sometimes somebody is having a running stomach. And in the middle of your preaching, he stands up or she stands up and is running to the toilet. And you think she's doing that to hurt you. You think she's doing that to kind of dishonor you and belittle you. She doesn't respect me as a leader in this church. And then we mistakenly just lash them. Any opportunity we have. My brothers and sisters, we should stop all those things. We're looking at Micah chapter 6, verse 8. Micah.
1: Assure
0: thee, O man, what is good, and what does the Lord require of thee, but to do justly, and to love mercy, and to walk humbly with thy God.
1: Micah chapter 6, verse 8.
0: John chapter 3 verse 25. Then there arose a question between some of John's disciples and the Jews about purifying. And they came unto John and said unto him, Rabbi, he that was with thee beyond Jordan, to whom thou bearest witness, behold, the same baptizeth, and all men come to him.
1: But you are John the Labi, may what they were about
0: And John answered and said, A man can receive nothing except it be given him from heaven. You know, sometimes envy and jealousy can develop. He was a zonal leader under me. And now they have given him a district.

0: lẹnu ro pé.
1: In fact, if the group coordinator had told me, spoken to me, I don't know whether I would have allowed him, because you know every time he teaches her the scripture and I give him 30 minutes, he goes beyond and spends 40 minutes.
0: O le be to pasi nko to wa mo mi do bodo ko na mi mata yin nu na do ni osu ko e do tetu o le pe ni no ne do ni pon din do mi na nku ko gba nku kan do no san a o wa fun da ga to mi na ye ne na do le no tin nko to.
1: Every time I give him chance to do anything in our district, I don't like his attitude.
0: O le pe ni George na do wa nle to Crocheto Lenuche may wanna decision to pali pali.
1: If the group coordinator told me, I don't think I would allow that in this place, but in any case, it's there now. And now it's in that new group, in that new district.
0: And the better person can talk out of the land. And the district
1: there, people are going there and they're giving testimony and the thing is growing. Somebody came to you and said, hey, brother, praise the Lord. You know, you're a good teacher, you're a good leader.
0: But me never do it. Me sunje pa krombo. I me pronto dagbe.
1: And one of your people that you raised up here, one of you know that zonal leader that you used to involve in the teachings of the scripture, you have developed him and he has grown very much. In fact, his district now is started with about 200 and we are hearing that it's more than 300 now.
0: Dokpoto agbejisi nko to tele me da kun do filebo bo kun do bo ba kun din vie lo de belle le nyo do e be poto gba to fode po din vie ye fode kan we ko e to me kun e to nu kan yi.
1: And your own is still about 272.
0: But you poto fode.
1: And then you then say, what are you talking about? All those people that they are just gathering together, is it just to be sugar coated in the mouth? Are they all born again? Are they not just there, all those refrains that they just gather there? Are they serious people? Why are you saying that? Are you trying to belittle him? Are you jealous? No man can have anything except be giving him of the Lord. The Lord has appointed him there and the Lord has given him that chance. And the Lord is also affirming and confirming his ministry.
0: But that's
1: why we need to relate with one another so that there will be humility manifested in our midst. Ye yourself bear me witness that I said I am not the Christ, but that I am sent before him. He that has the bride is the bridegroom, but the friend of the bridegroom which standeth and heareth him rejoiceth greatly because of the bridegroom's voice. This my joy therefore is fulfilled. He must increase, but I must decrease. He must increase and I must decrease. That's the kind of humility that the Lord is calling us to, and we're going to manifest it in Jesus' name. Colossians chapter 3 verse 12. Return therefore as the elect of God, holy and beloved, by wells of mercies and kindness, humbleness of mind.
0: Don't
1: be exalted in your mind. Don't be lifted up in your mind.
0: I
1: don't feel that you're above everybody. You know everything more than everybody. You know, whatever we know, there's an area that you don't know that other people know. Put on humbleness of mind, meekness, long suffering, forbearing one another, and forgiving one another. If any man have a quarrel against any, have a disagreement against any, even as Christ forgave you, so also do ye.
0: ndepe da re nyue filetin letin bo yeso ma nyue nga netu wi we walo mi mi po ni ti sin po do go mi ze do mi so no si ele re mi nozo mi no juna mi nozo yi me ndepe pe tin do wi wo do mende go yo de leclisic jona mindo munga mino basido.
1: Above all these things, put on charity, which is the bond of perfectness.
0: And let
1: the peace of God rule in your heart, to the which also ye are called in one body, and be ye thankful. Let the word of Christ dwell in you richly, in all wisdom, teaching and admonishing one another, in psalms and hymns and spiritual songs, singing with grace in your hearts to the Lord. And whatsoever ye do, in word or deed, do all in the name of the Lord Jesus, giving thanks to God and the Father by him.
0: Mi so gbo jo roju awe ton ni du gan to era mi ton me me yiro mi do ga to agbata do po me mi so na do pe mi gbo ko kristi ton ni no no mi me su gege to nu yun popo me mi no pon bo so na kona mi no 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
1: The Lord has given us. The Lord has brought us to this retreat, and the Lord has really blessed us. I said the Lord has blessed us. And I pray that the experience the Lord has given us, we will retain it in Jesus' name. Let's rise up and talk to the Lord in prayer. That is a good thing the Lord has done for us, that he has given us. We're not going to play with it. We're not going to joke with it. We're not going to throw it away. The Lord has blessed us. We're going to keep the blessing of the Lord. Our hands will be holy. Our hearts will be holy. There will be holiness in our home. There will be humility as we go on the highway of holiness. Make a commitment to the Lord. All the blessings the Lord has given you during this retreat. Salvation, sanctification, holiness, healing, Holy Ghost baptism. And all the provisions and answers to prayer, we're going to keep it. And then our hearts will remain holy. Our hands will remain holy. And there'll be holiness in our family. There'll be humility as well as we're going through life. In Jesus' name we pray. Heavenly Father, we thank you because of your love for your people. Thank you for the great things, the good things you have done for every one of us. We pray your blessing will be permanent in every one of our lives in Jesus' name. We pray, O Lord, this experience of holiness, without which no man shall see the Lord, will remain permanent in every one of our lives in Jesus' name. We those of us who are not waking to the realization of what you have done for us before, we are awake right now. And this holiness will be practical and real in every one of our lives in Jesus' name. Our light will so shine in all the places that we go. And men will see our good works, our good words, our good life, good practical holiness, and they will bring glory to the Heavenly Father in Jesus' name. We pray that all the needs in our families, all the needs in our personal lives,
0: All the needs in
1: our local churches, all the needs in the church,
0: we are
1: brought before you. We know that you have granted us the answer.
0: You have
1: blessed us. And we're going to retain your blessing in Jesus' name. Let your hand of protection be upon your people.
0: And
1: as we go back home, help us, Lord. We keep on enjoying the grace of God in our lives. The past is gone. The present will not tie us now. We're moving on to the future. And your blessings will follow us all through our lives, and then we'll live forever with you in heaven. Thank you, Lord, because we know you have answered. In Jesus' name we pray. God bless every one of you. May the blessing of the Lord be permanent in your life.
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3: Let us pray. Our Father, we thank you for the decision we have taken that we want to go through with you. And we are praying that as many of us have come into the kingdom of God, we'll continue with you to the end in Jesus' name. In a time of problem, in a time of difficulty, in a time of temptation, we pray that your grace will see us through in Jesus' name. And we're asking that every one of us that have come into the kingdom, none of us will be missing on that final day in Jesus' name. Keep us on the decision we have taken, O Lord. Help us to stay through and to go through with you. In Jesus' name we pray. We are very grateful to the Lord for our coming to this service. There are a lot of us that the Lord called into renewal of our faith, renewal of our commitment unto the Lord. There have been those of us who came to know the Lord for the first time. We turned away from sin, we turned away from the works of the flesh, and we came to know the Lord as our Lord and personal Savior. And we decided at that time we now want to live for the Lord. And here we are together today. We need to encourage one another in the Lord. And that's the reason I'm bringing this message to you, following the Lord till the end. Following the Lord till the end. It's a wonderful thing to rise up and say we are following the Lord. He himself has called us to follow him. He says, follow me and I will make you fishers of men. But he doesn't want that to be a temporary decision. He doesn't want it to be a decision of a moment. He wants that decision to be a decision of following him till the very end. He wants us to just look at him as he's going before us, the captain of our salvation, and to follow through and to go on until the very time of the end. It will mean that we follow up that decision with a determination.
0: A
3: dedication, a consecration to the Lord. A yielding, a surrender to the Lord. Leaning upon the Lord. Depending upon the grace of God. Trusting His unchanging promises. Sitting or depending upon the power of the Lord. Having a fixed purpose of heart. That we have started with the Lord will want to continue with the Lord. Following the Lord till the end. Psalm 57. Reading from verse 5 to verse 11. The psalmist here reflects the condition and the decision of every heart present in the service today. First of all, he's exalting the name of the Lord. He's giving glory to God because of the goodness, because of the great thing he has done. Then he looks at the past and he looks at what the enemy of his soul had determined they wanted to do, but the Lord had delivered him. Then he makes mention of the fixed purpose of heart to continue to follow the Lord. Then he calls upon himself to awake and to begin to glorify and praise the name of the Lord. He reminds himself, he testifies to other people that the mercy of the Lord is great. He goes back to where he started to exalt the name of the Lord. Let's look at it together, Psalm 57, verse 5. Be thou exalted, O God, above the heavens, let thy glory be above all the earth. It says, they have prepared a net for my steps. My soul is bowed down. They have digged the pit before me, into the midst whereof they are falling themselves. My heart speaks to God. My heart speaks, I will sing and give praise. Awake up my glory, awake some tree and harp. I myself will awake early. I will praise thee, O Lord, among the people. I will sing unto thee among the nations. For thy mercy is great unto the heavens and thy truth unto the clouds. What he said in verse 5, he wants to say it in verse 11 again. Be thou exalted, O God, above the heavens, let thy glory be above all the earth. You can see that the psalmist here is coming with praise. Number 2, he talked about the problem of the past. 3, he talked about the protection of the Lord. But then the climax of it, number 4, he talked about the purpose of heart to follow the Lord till the very end. About the praise of the Lord, he said, be thou exalted, O God, above the heaven. He looked at the wonderful things the Lord had done. He looked at the miracle that the Lord had performed. He looked at the great deliverances the Lord had given. He looked at the majesty of the glory of God. He looked at the power of God that will never fail. He surveyed all the heavens and all the earth, and he saw the creative power of a living God. He looked at all the kings and all the exalted people on earth, and he saw that our God is greater. That made him to burst out in praise. He said, be thou exalted, exalted, O God, above all the heavens.
4: He
3: said, your glory, they are above all the earth. You can see that in verse 9, he's saying, I will praise thee, O Lord, among the people. Verse 10 is praising the Lord because the mercy of the Lord is great unto the heaven. He cannot forget the necessity of exalting the Lord, but thou exalted, O God, above the heaven. And while he was praising the Lord, remember the problem that people tried to create for him. They wanted to destroy his life. Were it not for the power of God? Were it not for the goodness of God? He said in verse 6, they have prepared a net for my stay. He said my soul was bowed down. He looked at the activities of the messengers of Satan. He said they have digged a pit before me. But then he now sees the protection of the Lord, the preservation in the Lord. He said into that same pit that the dog for me, they themselves are falling therein. And now it comes of the purpose of heart. He said, my heart is fixed to God. My heart is fixed. He said, I've decided to follow you, and I'm repeating that decision and dedication and consecration. My heart is fixed to God. My heart is fixed. He said, when I look at all the things you've done for me, my heart is fixed, oh God, my heart is fixed. When I see the way you have dealt with my enemy, my heart is fixed, oh God, my heart is fixed. When I look at the manifestation of your power, when I see what you have done, when I see that power as of old, when I see that you are the unchanging God, that moves me to come to you to tell you, my God, my heart is fixed to God, my heart is fixed. When I see the things you have done for me recently, when I see my relatives you have saved, when I see my invitees that you have converted, when I see the people I'm following up, and I see the joy of salvation in them, and I see them bubbling with the heart to follow the Lord, even myself, an old convert, my heart is fixed to God, my heart is fixed. And now I will sing, I will give glory. The psalmist never left that fixation of the soul and of the heart. Always he was reminding the Lord. After some psalms again, he will say, Lord, you remember what I said before? My heart is fixed to God. My heart is fixed.
4: He's
3: reminding us that as you come to another chapter of your life, you come to another week of your life, you come to another moment, another era of your life. What you have said before and what you are saying today, what you will still tell the Lord, saying that your heart is fixed to follow him to the very end. Look at it again in Psalm 108 verse 1. He said, oh God, my heart is fixed. I will sing and give praise, even with my glory.
4: He
3: said, oh Lord, I'm still repeating the dedication, the consecration, the absolute yieldedness, the surrender, the purpose of what I manifested before. I'm still repeating everything, oh God, my heart is peace. He said, I even bring my glory. I bring my beauty. I bring my talent. I bring the good things of my life.
5: bring the joy of my life, the possession of my life. The things that people see in my life, and they look at me as a privileged man, a privileged woman. The things I used to brag with when I was in the world. My physical beauty, my talent, my gift, and the things I have, that the people refer to me as a glorious fellow. He said, I will sing and I will give grace, give praise, even with my glory. He said, all that I have now is for the glory of the Lord, for the praise of the Lord, for the exaltation of the Lord. I'm now going to be praising the Lord. I'm going to be serving the Lord with everything I have, with everything I am. I told you the psalmist never stopped telling the Lord that was that was very fixed on the Lord. In Psalm 112. And we're reading from verses 6 and 7. Surely he shall not be moved forever. The righteous shall be in everlasting remembrance. In verse 7, he shall not be afraid of evil tidings. His heart is fixed, trusting in the Lord. There will be people that will come and tell you negative, negative things. And they will tell you what's the matter with you. A new church, a living church, a Bible church, a holiness church, and then they begin to tell some lies from the devil. They know that the other members are not in there with you to defend the church or to defend the word of God. They know that you are a newcomer. They know you know you are a new convert. They know you don't know anything about the place you have come. And so they'll begin to tell us some evil tidings. Ah, they say that new place you have come. Ah, if you know what you are getting to, you will never go there. And if you begin to tell them testimony, they say, I don't believe all that you are talking about. And they begin to tell some funny, funny things you have never heard. And it's a lie of the devil. But as you look at verse 7, it says, he shall not be afraid of evil tidings. All the bad stories that the messengers of Satan may tell, telling the lie of the devil, you new convert, you child of God, and you old timer, you know that that's the devil talking. You'll brush them aside. You'll say, my heart is fixed. I'm still trusting in the Lord. You can see this man saying it three times over. Three different times and three different chapters. His heart speaks to follow the Lord till the very end. And I believe that is a very purpose and decision of your heart and life. You want to follow the Lord till the very end. God will give you the grace. God will support you. He will meet all the need of your life. Now, to make that a possibility, there are three things you are going to think about. A very, very simple thing. And these three things are very essential for your life and for my life.
6: Number one,
7: Peter,
6: living by faith. You see, that's how we're going to follow the Lord till the end. You got saved by faith. You will remain in that salvation by faith. You came in by faith. You will continue by faith. You belong to the Lord now by faith. You will remain in the Lord by faith. Number one is living by faith. The Christian life will be very, very simple and easy for you. If you will not live by your own strength, if you will not struggle by yourself, if you will not try to overcome your difficulties in your own strength, if you will not reason that I will try, I will struggle, I will endeavor, if you just leave yourself in the arms of the Lord, get into the boat of the Lord and rest in the arms of Jesus and just live by faith.
7: Number
6: two, learning